0: different type of prevention remedies and also herbal remedies.
1: Okay.
0: I'll be do some topical, and I'll also do some that you can take internally.
1: Fantastic. Well, on that note, we'll take a short break and we'll come back and see what you have in store for us.
0: Alrighty.
1: See you soon.
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1: Hi everyone, welcome back to Galley Gourmet. I am Chef Lisa and we're here today with Sister Ruby from Nature's Way. And you're about to show me an amazing remedy for...
0: irregularity.
1: Ah, yes.
0: And as the name calls it, it says smooth move.
1: Smooth move.
0: And that means it would not have as much peristalsis activity as if you had more of those harsh laxatives. And it's a family, can be used by all the family, right down to the tiny tot.
1: That's good.
0: Because it's very, very tasty as well.
1: Tasty and not as harsh as some of the chemical products that
0: exactly,
1: are out there.
0: Exactly.
1: Right.
0: Now I'm starting with raisins. All the fruits that I'm doing here, they're dried, first of all, which means that it has more concentration of nutrients in it. Has a lot of iron, potassium, and okay, these are figs. High fiber, so which will also assist as a peristalsis supporter.
1: Okay.
0: I've got my apricots here. And last but not least, my prunes.
1: Wonderful.
0: Now you're, depending on how much you want to do, you can do half of a cup to a whole cup. So what I've done here is like a half a cup.
1: Sure.
0: And then I use Concord grape juice because that has malic acid in it. So usually what happens is I would pour the grape juice over the fruits and let it set overnight. The malic acid has certain phyto properties that draw from the fruits even more of the nutrients. So you're gonna get a whole overall, what should I say, tasty
1: benefit?
0: Supplement,
1: yeah.
0: Right? In one spoonful, so.
1: Wonderful. And roughly, would that be a couple of cups? Of
0: yes, that would be about two cups,
1: two
0: I
1: cups?
0: Believe. Yes,
1: yeah.
0: About two cups, 8 ounces a piece. So, and the more liquid you put in, of course, more of the fiber will be broken down.
1: Sure.
0: So if you want a real thick, smooth move, you would put less of the
1: thick,
0: liquid
1: smooth
0: in it.
1: Move if the condition is pretty severe.
0: Ah, yes.
1: Is that how
0: yes,
1: it works?
0: Yes,
1: and
0: yes.
1: Less if it's not as severe.
0: Well, really, no, I shouldn't say yes because any which way it goes, but it becomes a lot easier on the digestion.
1: Okay.
0: If you put more liquid in it.
1: Sure.
0: Right? Okay. Alrighty.
1: And
0: just
1: with
0: like
1: the
0: that.
1: Miracles of modern technology, we already have your smooth move prepared.
0: Okay.
1: Oh, that's fantastic. So, and there's something, can you add to this to turn it into?
0: Okay, now what we can do.
1: Yes.
0: If I was to have done it much thicker.
1: Yes.
0: What I would then do is I would remove the chunky part
1: sure.
0: of it. And then leave the liquid,
1: yes.
0: and that becomes like a blood tonic, a blood builder, because iron is a very good source
1: yes.
0: to assist with blood issues,
1: absolutely,
0: anemia, etc.
1: Right.
0: So you have a two-in-one. And to add to that, you enhance it a little further by putting a teaspoon to a tablespoon of blackstrap molasses. Can you help me with my cover here?
1: Put it in
0: here?
1: That one if you like.
0: Okay, I'll put
1: stir that around.
0: And that further gives it good body.
1: So that's giving you two properties that can help
0: yes.
1: change your

0: body system.
1: Right, because of course, anything with irregularity means that there is some digestion issue.
0: Sure.
1: So depending on the type of foods, the schedule in which it's being eaten.
0: Yes.
1: If it's being absorbed properly, etc. So the molasses also has a tendency to assist with the digestive.
0: Oh, that's great.
1: Properties, right.
0: Oh, wonderful. Well, while I'm having a little taste of this,
1: okay,
0: we will take a short break and come back and see what else you've got planned.
1: Wonderful.
0: It's tasty.
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0: Welcome back to Galley Gourmet. I'm Chef Lisa, and we're here at the Moody Bay Estate in Virgin Gorda with the lovely Sister Ruby from Nature's Way. Well, I'm feeling like I'm getting a cleanse already from the last little drink that I had. What do you have prepared for us now?
1: All right, we have another tasty remedy, and this is called Nature's Penicillin.
0: Nature's Penicillin.
1: And as the word penicillin can share with you, the antibiotic connotation. I have in front of me a bulb of garlic.
0: Okay.
1: Now, I start with that first because it gets a little more difficult to blend it when all the other
0: ingredients
1: are put in it.
0: Yep.
1: They won't put that in so hard. Okay. Then I do a teaspoon of ginger powder.
0: Okay.
1: Now, ginger is very good for digestion, plus also it's a what do you call like expectorant, because it helps with bringing up mucus and any other infections. It fights infections. There's antibiotic properties in it as well. So
0: I've also heard that that's good if you are suffering from seasickness, having ginger.
1: Yes. I use motion. the ginger oil for that.
0: Yeah.
1: The ginger oil, right.
0: Yeah.
1: Motion sickness.
0: Right.
1: Yes. Mm. And then what I would do is I put a tablespoon of honey.
0: Yum.
1: Tablespoon of honey. Now, honey we usually use as a sweetener. That may be the case for this, but it also has medicinal value because of its antiseptic properties in it.
0: Ah.
1: The bee, if you're aware of, the bee regurgitates the nectar. And there's also hydrogen peroxide,
0: yes,
1: that the bee actually manufactures internally.
0: Oh.
1: So all of that is worked into the nectar, and then when it regurgitates, it comes out to honey.
0: I had no idea. Wow.
1: Yes. And the honeys that are on the market, you have to be careful with because they may have chemicals in it. So, of course, Nature's Way have the perfect honey. Hint, hint.
0: This is
1: is raw.
0: And it's a fair trade one, right?
1: Yes.
0: I've heard about fair trade.
1: And what happens is that they're also in a controlled environment.
0: Right.
1: So the bees get good medicines from the nectar of it. Lastly, a little pinch of cayenne. Now, why cayenne, would you say? We already got a bulb of garlic. But what happens, the cayenne acts as a stimulator.
0: Ah.
1: And it stimulates circulation.
0: Ah.
1: So if there's any congestion going on, it also helps to expectorate whatever mucus is in the lung area, the bronchial area. And it also is a very powerful, powerful for heart. We have heart condition.
0: Yes.
1: It acts like nitroglycerin.
0: Oh, wow.
1: Yes, it will stop a heart attack immediately.
0: Gosh.
1: It's so many uses for cayenne. Now, last but not least, we have Lakewood pineapple juice. We try again to use the pure organic unsweetened because this means that the body is going to get more benefits with it

0: It's wholesome state.
1: Okay.
0: So the whole bottle goes in.
1: And obviously you sell this product at Nature's Way.
0: Most definitely. And then we just whip it up.
1: Looking like nice that. And creamy and smooth, and so right. this is a really great antibiotic.
0: Yes, and again, the whole family can use it.
1: Right.
0: And because of the pineapple also, which has a high vitamin C content, you're getting your antioxidants, you're getting a good immune booster. So overall, again, you're getting a good health tonic in this.
1: Would this be something you could drink on a daily basis?
0: Well, depending on the severity of your condition,
1: yes.
0: It would be encouraged to drink it. And I usually say you would do like a 2 ounce because
1: yes.
0: It does have a kick with it.
1: Okay.
0: And for children, you might start them on like a tablespoon.
1: Right.
0: And by the time it was finished,
1: yes.
0: Your cold, your flus, whatever other immune suppressing conditions may have in, yep.
1: This is
0: more or less they're gone, if not lessened.
1: That's fantastic. Mm-hmm. Wow. Mm-hmm. Well, thank you for that. I'll have to have a little sip of this now just to see how that works as well.
0: Most definitely. There you go.
1: Ooh, let's check this out. That's a nice blend of garlic and pineapple juice.
0: You can say it's a nice sweet salad dressing.
1: It's tasty though.
0: Yes,
1: I put
0: very.
1: That on a salad.
0: Yes, definitely.
1: Could you do that?
0: I have, I must admit.
1: Yeah.
0: When I've run out of ingredients sometime, I usually take
1: this. I would totally
0: this
1: put that on
0: and
1: a salad.
0: I would freeze it.
1: Yeah.
0: Because it will retain a lot of its nutritive quality as well as strength if you freeze it.
1: It's a good idea.
0: Yes, and then I just thaw it out and just by add just a little bit more of any of my ingredients just to give it a little more life, and then it's just good as new.
1: Fantastic.
0: Okay.
1: We'll take another short break and then see what else you've got in store for us.
0: Alrighty.
1: Okay.
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1: Hi everybody, welcome back to Galley Gourmet. I'm Chef Lisa. We're at the lovely Moonee Bay Estate here in Virgin Gorda with Sister Ruby from Nature's Way. What's next in this lovely little session here?
0: All right, Lisa. I will be doing another topical treatment, but
1: yes.
0: Prior to that, I can also use the grapefruit as a substitution instead of the cabbage poultice.
1: Okay.
0: I use the same regimen with the Epsom salt, and that also has a lot of the same remedial type of activities, just as the cabbage. With
1: wonderful.
0: The drawing. Now, in this case, I will be doing a very simple remedy called people paste. It's very convenient, and there are four different items used in this recipe. You have slippery elm, myrrh, aloe vera, and golden seal.
1: What is myrrh?
0: Myrrh, that's a type of, it's like a resin, but also they dry it, and they also have like it's also, you can use up the berries, and they grind it. And it works very good. In the Bible, it talks about frankincense
1: and myrrh. Yes.
0: Exactly.
1: Huh.
0: Well, in this case, it's going to be used in the paste to help to draw and heal.
1: Okay.
0: Because all the herbs here are healing and drawing herbs.
1: Right.
0: So if you have bruises, you have insect bites, you have stings, it's overall that you can use this one for.
1: Right.
0: Slippery elm. This is a type of bark, slippery elm bark.
1: Yes.
0: And what they do is they have to grind it up a lot because, as you can see, it's very fibrous.
1: Yes.
0: And so that has a mucilage in it.
1: Okay.
0: So that's a binder. I'm going to put equal parts. Equal parts mean if I'm going to put a tablespoon, everybody gets a tablespoon.
1: Sure.
0: Okay. This is a teaspoon, however. This is the myrrh.
1: Myrrh, okay.
0: Put it up here. The slippery elm.
1: I like that name.
0: Myrrh.
1: Slippery elm.
0: Oh, slippery elm.

0: Yep, because it does its work and it's also a very effective laxative. Anything that's mucilage will also lubricate the colon.
1: Okay.
0: Golden seal. Now,
1: Right.
0: that's a real powerful antibiotic and it has very powerful tannins in it. That's what makes it so bitter. And last but not least, we have aloe vera. Everyone's familiar with aloe vera.
1: Yes. Great for your skin
0: Right.
1: and your hair, right?
0: Everything for
1: Everything.
0: burns, for digestion, for your alkalizing your pH, and it's just being mixed into a paste.
1: I know these products, although you may not have all at home, it's certainly not difficult to get in a health food store.
0: Exactly,
1: Yes, like Nature's
0: exactly.
1: Way.
0: Right.
1: Yes.
0: And if we don't have it on stock, we'll gladly bring it in for you.
1: Sure.
0: We aim to please.
1: Absolutely. Yeah.
0: So basically, it's taking on, of course, the more dominant color, which is the golden seal,
1: Yes.
0: but it's very, very effective, and you would apply it on like gauze, whatever, a soft towel, and you just press it on there, wrap it up, and because of all the different properties, the phytochemicals in it, it will be a wonderful healer when it comes to your condition.
1: Wow, that's fantastic.
0: So that's it in a
1: Should we
0: nutshell.
1: smear some on my, so you put it straight onto the skin?
0: Straight onto the skin if we don't have anything. For instance, if you have a bee sting directly on it.
1: Yes.
0: Do I have a piece of paper?
1: Absolutely.
0: You're going to have real healthy skin, aren't
1: Well, this
0: you?
1: arm's going to look great.
0: Let's make it into one more. All right. So, and we just simply just paste it on. Not very attractive, am
1: No, but
0: I?
1: that's okay. It's doing good things, right?
0: Right. And one thing about it, because of the fact we have the aloe gel, it's not going to dry so quickly,
1: Yes.
0: so it'll take more time to do its work. Oops.
1: So that would just then go
0: Just stay
1: straight.
0: there, and then when it dries, you just apply. For instance, you had your wound right there.
1: Yes. And how long would I hold on to
0: You
1: this?
0: won't have to hold on because usually we come again with our handy Saran wrap. That helps to retain the heat.
1: So you definitely need that plastic around
0: Yes,
1: there,
0: yes,
1: right?
0: yes. Or if you want to, like a big, they have those big adhesive bandages.
1: Yes,
0: Anything
1: that
0: like
1: would
0: that,
1: work, like an
0: right?
1: ace
0: Right,
1: bandage.
0: ace bandage, that's right.
1: And this would stay on my skin for roughly how long?
0: This can be all day,
1: All day?
0: right?
1: Okay.
0: But like I said, I'd like to change it and put a new application in the evening just so
1: Yes.
0: you can have more of that fresh body
1: So the ingredients are
0: medicines, right?
1: right.
0: And so just keep it on like that.
1: Well, I'm going to have a little rest and make sure that my skin's taken care of, and we'll see you very soon for our final treatment for today.
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1: Hi everybody, welcome back to Galley Gourmet with Chef Lisa. We are now joined by not only Sister Ruby, but the fabulous Vicky, the manager here at Moonee Bay Estate. What are you going to do to Vicky?
3: How did this happen?
0: If the face would stay, we are going to be doing a blackstrap molasses facial. Now, the preparation usually is you get a nice, moist, warm towel, and you put it on the face, and it starts to open the pores because our skin is the largest eliminatory organ. So we want to also be able to get that dirt, that any deposits that are collected within the pores,
1: to draw it out.
0: Right. So once we've got that warm, nice, and it also is a very nice way to set the tone. we begin our application of the molasses. Mm. Now,

0: As I had shared earlier.
1: Not in the mouth.
0: As I had shared earlier, molasses has many, many good properties in it.
2: It smells good.
0: And it also is an estrogen. So it tightens and tones.
3: Oh, keep putting it on.
1: Smear it on.
3: Slap it on.
1: So how long would you keep this on?
0: Usually your facial would last about a half hour. Uh-huh. I would say do it again during your winding down, you know, hours
1: in the evening,
0: right? Yep. Because sometimes if you put it on a day and somebody comes at the door, you forget you have it on and they really get a shock.
1: Yeah. Give them a shock as well, right?
0: So now that it's applied, it will settle on for the 30 minutes. It's opening the pores, it's nourishing the skin, and you will have, when you wash it off after the 30 minutes, which you're going to do not in 30, but 30 seconds, it will then have a lovely glowing effect.
1: Oh, that's nice.
0: And you will see that glow because the blood now has reached the surface of the skin.
1: Right.
0: And so that would be a nice way to set the tone for the evening, and basically, you've had an all-in-one.
2: Just go out for dinner like this.
1: I would probably suggest wiping it off first. But
0: okay.
1: Sister Ruby, thank you so much for coming on today. I apologize for my giggles.
0: It's understandable.
1: But I'm feeling better already, and I'm sure Vicky will just in a few minutes once we've taken the molasses off her face.
0: Wonderful.
1: Thank you very, very much.
0: Same here.
1: Now, how can people get in touch with you?
0: Basically, the store is on the T of Millionaire Road and Crab Hill.
1: Yes.
0: It's on the top, and you can't miss it. It's a beautiful little yellow, I call it the gingerbread house. And the number is 284-495-5099.
1: And do you have a website?
0: Yes. Well, my email is rouse@vg.com, naturesway@vg.com.
1: Perfect, right. Fantastic.
0: Yes, yes.
1: You have been so wonderful. Thank you for your patience. You've taught us some amazing things today. And the nice thing is, these really are ingredients that are mostly found in your home, which
0: exactly.
1: Makes things just wonderful.
0: Yes, yes.
1: Stop buying all that nasty, commercialized, chemical-ridden medicine and just work with nature, right?
0: Exactly.
1: Yes.
0: Nature's way is God's way.
1: Absolutely.
0: Right.
1: Well, that's it for us for this week on Kelly Gourmet with Chef Lisa. Vicky, you've been a sport. Thank you very much.
0: Payback.
1: See you next time. Bye for now.

0: welcome to Galley Gourmet with Chef Lisa. Today we're on the island of Jost Van Dyke in the British Virgin Islands. We're over at Diamond Key and we are back at Foxy's Taboo Restaurant with the amazing Chef Kurt.
1: Thank you. Welcome again.
0: Thank you. Hey, listen, thank you. Your episode went so well that your fans requested another one.
1: Yeah.
0: And that's the reason we're back today.
1: Yeah.
0: Kurt, I can see some amazing ingredients in front of us. What's the dish that you're making today?
1: We're going to make a lamb kebab.
0: That's one
1: of the famous dish at Foxy's Taboo.
0: Ooh, yum. That sounds amazing. So we've got ingredients in front of us. Just run us through what we have here.
1: Okay. We have some onions.
0: Uh-huh.
1: Red peppers.
0: Yeah.
1: Yellow peppers.
0: Uh-huh.
1: Cucumbers.
0: Yes.
1: Cherry tomatoes.
0: Right.
1: And the rest is garnish.
0: Okay, so this is the
1: mint aioli.
0: The mint aioli?
1: Yeah,
0: okay.
1: Aioli.
0: Uh-huh. And we've got, this is cayenne pepper,
1: cayenne
0: is that
1: peppers,
0: right?
1: Yeah.
0: And then you've got
1: some chipped parsley.
0: Parsley, okay.
1: Yeah.
0: And then over here,
1: herb seasoning.
0: Herb seasoning?
1: Complete seasoning.
0: Okay. And this one is?
1: The creamy Italian dressing.
0: Fantastic. So guys, you've got a rough idea of the ingredients for today's dish. Race out and grab it.

0: be back in a short break to put this together.
1: Okay.
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0: We're joined by Chef Kurt.
1: Thanks again.
0: No problem. So we've got some boneless lamb right here.
1: Yeah, lamb legs.
0: And this is the creamy Italian dressing. Yes, right, so you want me to pour a little bit of that in
1: there? Season it first.
0: Season it first?
1: With a...
0: Just a little bit?
1: Yeah.
0: About that much?
1: Yeah. Then.
0: And just start rubbing it in?
1: Yeah, rub it in.
0: And roughly with this...
1: Rub it in until you see everything is seasoned.
0: Okay. So we've basically got that done.
1: Yeah.
0: And then with this one,
1: you pour it in.
0: Pour it in. Okay.
1: That's the creamy Italian dressing.
0: And you want just a little bit of it or all of it?
1: All of it.
0: All
1: of it.
0: Okay.
1: So you're going to marinate.
0: About a cup, do you think?
1: Yeah.
0: Roughly? Yeah. And you want to just make sure this is well covered, right? Okay.
1: So you're going to set there like for 2 hours.
0: 2 hours.
1: Yeah.
0: Okay. So for the wonders of modern technology, we're going to say that that's 2 hours.
1: Yeah.
0: What is the next step?
1: Well,
0: we're going to go cook it?
1: Cook it.
0: Okay, so we're heading to the kitchen?
1: Let's head into the kitchen.
0: Okay, all right. High five
1: let's
0: on
1: go
0: that
1: either.
0: One. Sorry.
1: Okay, we're going to take the lamb on the grill.

0: you let it sit there for like 5 minutes and then you flip it on the other side. Time to flip on the other side. See, it's already cooked on one side. So let this sit there until the next 5 minutes and then it will be ready. Now they're cooked, you're going back to the front and we'll do the plating.
1: So we've just been watching you in the kitchen cooking this yummy lamb. How good does that look? And now we're going to thread it, am I right?
0: Yeah, thread it.
1: Okay, so we start with
0: the onion first.
1: White piece of onion? Okay.
0: No, you can hold like three pieces.
1: Three pieces of the white? Yeah. Okay.
0: One red pepper.
1: One?
0: Yeah.
1: Uh-huh.
0: One yellow.
1: One yellow.
0: And then the lamb.
1: The lamb. Okay, do you want it lengthways?
0: Yeah, lengthways.
1: Okay. All right, and next?
0: And one tomato.
1: Ooh, yummo.
0: Just to separate it.
1: Yes. Okay.
0: And then the next lamb again.
1: Next piece of lamb. This then, smells so good, by the way.
0: The peppers.
1: Red pepper.
0: Yes.
1: And yellow?
0: Yellow.
1: Uh-huh.
0: And onion again.
1: Onion again.
0: Yeah.
1: Okay.
0: So that's so this, how it's done.
1: And this would go, you just finish this off on the grill, I guess, with the veggies, right? But for the wonders of modern technology, we have the finished product over here. That looks incredible.
0: Yeah.
1: Oh my goodness, how good does that look?
0: So you're gonna put it, I should.
1: And like then that. You've got a salad here,
0: a
1: I can see.
0: Small salad, yeah. You want to make it or?
1: Yeah, would you like to make it? Yeah.
0: Are you?
1: Okay, so we put a little bit of greenery here and then I can see you've got some peppers.
0: Sprinkles. Yeah.
1: Just sprinkle that
0: over.
1: Around.
0: Yeah.
1: Yeah.

0: Beautiful.
1: Some cucumbers.
0: Ooh, yum. Never have enough cucumber, right? Beautiful. Perfect. And
1: some tomatoes.
0: Tomatoes?
1: Where you need a knife. Yeah.
0: Oh. Beautiful.

0: the garnish.
1: Okay.
0: So you just around.
1: Oh, that looks beautiful.
0: Around the edge.
1: Gorgeous.
0: Yes. Sprinkle.
1: Wow, I can see how this would be a really popular dish on your menu. And then you've got the aioli over here.
0: Yeah.
1: And you just drizzle that.
0: Yes, drizzle it over the lamb.
1: Over the lamb. Beautiful. Is that made with yogurt?
0: It's eggs.
1: Uh huh. Bit of lemon juice. Yeah. And some mint.
0: A bunch of mint.
1: Yeah.
0: 3 head of garlic.
1: Uh huh.
0: And some 2 cup of oil.
1: Yum.
0: Vegetable oil.
1: All right, I just have to try a little bit of that too. Oh, that's good. I like that tartness.
0: Yeah.
1: Yum. I don't really want to mess this up because it looks so pretty. I'm just going to pinch a little bit off the edge here to try it.
0: Well, when cooking the lamb,
1: That is outstanding.
0: You have to cook it like medium rare to medium.
1: Medium rare to medium.
0: You can't overcook it, yeah.
1: Gee, the flavor tastes good on that.
0: Yeah, thank you.
1: You are a legend, by the way. This is really, really good. So guys, if you are coming to Foxy's Taboo, you absolutely need to try this. It is outstanding. I love lamb. I'm from Australia and we have a lot of lamb there. This is insanely good, insanely good.
0: Thank you.
1: I can't thank you enough again for having us today. Thank you so much.
0: You're welcome.
1: I'm definitely coming to visit you and eat at your restaurant very
0: soon. You're welcome anytime.
1: Thank you.
0: You're welcome.
1: Today we are over at Joost Van Dyke, Diamond Key, the British Virgin Islands, and we're at Foxy's Taboo. And today we're lucky enough to grab Darren, the amazing bartender here at Foxy's Taboo. Welcome to the show.
2: Welcome, welcome. Thank you, thank you.
1: I know you're very busy because you have a full audience in here today. Thank you so much for taking some time out to do this for us. Now, I know you've got two amazing drinks that you're going to do today. What are the names of the drinks?
2: Today we'll be doing the Diamond Cay Breeze because of the name of the area.
1: Yes.
2: Basically, it's orange juice, guava syrup, ginger beer, Captain Morgan's rum.
1: Right.
2: All right. Now we float it off with some Gosling's rum.
1: Very nice, very nice. Okay, so put me to work.
2: All right, first, some ice.
1: Ice, okay. Right, got the ice.
2: Some
1: guava. Dash of guava.
2: Guava, yes.
1: Okay. About that much?
2: That's enough, yeah.
1: Okay.
2: Some orange juice.
1: Orange juice?
2: Yeah.
1: Just a dash?
2: Yes. That's sufficient.
1: That's good.
2: That's great. And Captain Morgan's rum.
1: This is a nice rum. I like the spiciness
2: Of
1: it. Yeah. That much?
2: Yes, about a shot is good.
1: Okay.
2: Yeah. Okay, you shake it first.
1: Shake it. That good?
2: That's very good.
1: I'm not a very good shaker.
2: No, you're perfect at shaking. So now you put some ice into the glass.
1: Okay, ice in the glass. Okay.
2: You can put a little more.
1: A bit more?
2: Yeah, a little bit.
1: No worries.
2: All right. Pour in.
1: Pour in there. Ooh, that looks nice.
2: Yeah. All right, that's good.
1: Yeah.
2: So you top it off with a ginger beer.
1: Perfect. I like it. And you're using Jamaican. Very cool. Yeah. Very nice. About that much?
2: Yes. That's a little splash. One more. One more splash of ginger beer.
1: One more splash.
2: Yeah.
1: Very
2: awesome.
1: Good.
2: And then you top it off with Gosling's Black Seal.
1: Lovely. I like what it does. That looks really cool.
2: Yeah. So you finish it off with a cherry and a lime wedge.
1: Okay. Cherry. Does that get squished on there?
2: Right. Just put it on top of the drink.
1: Oh, on the drink.
2: Yeah.
1: Okay.
2: And the lime goes to the side.
1: To the side.
2: Yeah.
1: Wow. And a straw.
2: To finish it off.
1: Yay. I have to try this now.
2: Go
1: it's
2: right
1: amazing.
2: Ahead. Yes, it is.
1: Oh, wow. That's amazing.
2: Thank you. Thank you.
1: Yum. Guys, even if you don't come to eat, you've got to drink this. This is incredible.
2: Thank you.
1: We're going to take a quick break, and when we come back, Darren, you're going to show us another amazing cocktail.
2: Oh, yes, I have.
1: Excellent. Cheers, guys. This is my home.
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1: Hi, welcome back to Galley Gourmet with Chef Lisa. Today we're over at Foxy's Taboo on Yost Van Dyke, Diamond Key in the British Virgin Islands. We're joined by Darren, the amazing mixologist.
2: Hello.
1: Do you use that word, mixologist?
2: Yes, I prefer that word.
1: It's got a cool sound to it. Yeah, cool. So we've got an interesting mix of ingredients here.
2: Yes.
1: What's the name of the drink?
2: This is the Friggin' in the Riggin'.
1: Friggin' in the Riggin'.
2: Friggin' in the Riggin'. It has a nice ring to it.
1: Yeah, it does. So what have we got?
2: Okay, so we have some mango syrup, banana syrup, and monge rum.
1: Monge rum.
2: It's a blended drink.
1: Okay.
2: So we put some ice in the blender. Yes, one scoop will do. Awesome.
1: Okay. And how much mango? Sorry? Tell me when.
2: All right, that's
1: good. Sweet.
2: Yeah, that's good.
1: Okay.
2: And the same amount of banana.
1: Same.
2: All right, that's really good.
1: Okay.
2: Yeah.
1: And of course, you've got to have Malkay rum, right?
2: Yes.
1: Yeah.
2: All right, that's
1: about that much. Yeah. Do you want to get? Do you want to get?
2: Put
1: drunk?
2: A little more ice.
1: A bit more ice.
2: Yeah.
1: Okay. All right, and that gets. Okay. Blended up.
2: It gets blended.
1: Okay. Ooh, I like the consistency of that. That looks amazing.
2: All right. So, first things first, put some Gosling's rum again to the bottom of the glass.
1: No worries. Whoops, about that much.
2: That's it.
1: Okay. Right. Oops, just breaking your bottles here. And okay. Just pour this in.
2: Pour this in.
1: Okay. Oh, that looks incredible. Yum. That almost looks like a dessert. Wow, look at that.
2: So you put a garnish, cherry.
1: Cherry.
2: And a slice of orange.
1: And a slice of orange. Okay. Might take the hair off there. Yum. Okay, best time of my job. Woohoo! Oh wow, I think I like that one even better than the last one.
2: The first one?
1: That is so good. Yum.
2: Thank you.
1: Banana mango flavor is beautiful.
2: Yes, yes. And the goslings give it a nice touch.
1: Oh, definitely. Yes. This is obviously a hugely popular drink.
2: Very, very popular.
1: Speaking of drinks, with regards to the menu here at Foxy's Taboo, how would you describe the dining menu?
2: Oh, well, we cater for a Mediterranean flair. That's the whole idea of our menu.
1: I love that
2: menu.
1: Idea.
2: Yeah, we try to infuse it in a Caribbean style at the same time.
1: Cool.
2: Yeah, so this drink, the Friggin' in the Riggin', goes most with a lamb kebab.
1: Yes, that we did. Which I tried.
2: We tried this.
1: It's
2: yes,
1: so
2: yes,
1: good.
2: That's one of our main sellers.
1: Yeah, I can see how the two would really complement each other.
2: Yes.
1: And you're open for lunch and dinner. Are you open for breakfast as well?
2: No, I don't wake that early. I'm sorry. So we do a lunch from 11 to 3,

0: and we do a 6:30 seating at dinner time.
1: Okay.
0: Okay. And we have a happy hour from 4 to 6 as well.
1: Fantastic. And do you have events at all that happen here?
0: Yes. We have a full moon party.
1: Oh, wow.
0: Yeah, which is really nice, a really good bank. We have a pig roast.
1: Sounds amazing. Yes, it's really cool. And is that something that gets advertised when it's coming up?
0: Or? Yes. It's, yeah. Uh-huh. We try our best to keep it on the day of full moon.
1: That would make sense. That was a bit of a blonde question on my part, right? I know I asked you earlier, in your mind, to come up with an idea of a drink that might fit my personality.
0: Yeah.
1: So after this break, we're going to see what you came up with.
0: All right.
1: All right. Cheers. Thank you.
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1: Hi, welcome back to Galley Gourmet with Chef Lisa. Today we are over at Joost van Dijk in the British Virgin Islands. We're over at Diamond Key at Foxy's Taboo, and we're joined by mixologist / bartender Darren. Thank you again for spending time with us today. I know it's a pretty crazy busy day for you here.
0: That's okay.
1: Now, we talked earlier about if you were going to come up with some kind of a drink for me.
0: Yes.
1: What would it be? What have you come up with?
0: Well, I came up with a bubbly passion.
1: That's me.
0: Yes. With the bubbly spirit of things.
1: I love it.
0: Yes, it's really nice. This is one of my signature drinks as well.
1: Oh, wow. Yeah. Wow.
0: Named after the area, we have a bubbly pool, so we give it a bubbling effect.
1: I love that. All right. And I've been to your bubbly pool. It's amazing. Very
0: thank
1: cool.
0: Thank you. So,
1: what goes into this drink?
0: So, you put a splash of cognac.
1: Very nice. Yeah. And is this a drink that you came up with yourself?
0: Yes.
1: Very cool.
0: Give it a little swirl.
1: A little swirl. You know, what I like about your restaurant is that all the staff have come from somewhere else in the Caribbean, so it's a real melting pot of nationalities. You're from Trinidad.
0: I'm from Trinidad, yes.
1: Yeah.
0: Yes. I spent a lot of years in Grenada as well.
1: That's fantastic. And you were saying you worked on a cruise ship?
0: Yes, I worked for Princess Cruise Line for 5 years.
1: Wow.
0: Yeah.
1: That was awesome. So you would have gone everywhere.
0: Almost.
1: Was your favorite destination to go?
0: Well, the Caribbean was mind-blowing, seeing all the islands for me. But I think my favorite was Alaska.
1: Oh, wow.
0: Yeah, it was different.
1: That would have been so cool.
0: It was different, yeah. I thought the Caribbean was green until I went there.
1: Yeah, right. Yeah. Amazing. Do you get much time ashore?
0: Yeah, you have quite an amount of time, but most of the time you want to rest. The hours
1: are
0: long.
1: Yeah, you're working long days, I'm sure. Yes. This looks beautiful. I really love it. Definitely have to try this one. Getting quite lightheaded after all these drinks. Cheers, everybody. Oh, wow. That is really nice. I like the passion fruit flavor in that as well.
0: The passion of love.
1: Passion of love. Yeah, you can never have enough love,
0: can
1: right?
0: Never have enough
1: or
0: love.
1: Or passion. Darren, I honestly can't thank you enough for being part of our show today.
0: Yes, the pleasure was mine.
1: Thank you. You're amazing, and the staff here have been just incredible and very hospitable. Guys, if you

0: visiting the British Virgin Islands and you're coming to Joost van Dyk, you need to check out Darren and the team here at Foxy's Taboo. The food is amazing. Obviously, the drinks are incredible. Everyone is super friendly and kind, and it really is the most amazing experience. You're right out on the water here. You've got the bubbly pool just behind
1: us. That's right.
0: It's amazing. I mean, it's a must, right?
1: Thank you very much.
0: Thank you so
1: Pleasure
0: much.
1: Pleasure was mine.
0: Thank you. Guys, I'm going to finish this off, so I'm going to say until next time, bye for now. Cheers.

Tonight, the state of Antigua and Barbuda says more discussions to come with the United States about third country nationals. A decision by Jamaica and the United States to withhold the full details of the controversial third country nationals agreement has been described as odd by a former diplomat. Cuba says 7,000 containers carrying food, medicine, and medical supplies remain stranded at ports around the world, as Havana accuses the United States of pressuring international shipping companies to disrupt trade with the island. And Canadian Prime Minister Mark Carney welcomes a plan to make Canada the EU's first associate member. A production of the Carib Update News Service, this is Primetime Caribbean. And all the details of the major stories from across the Caribbean and beyond coming right up. I am Tahira Burke.

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2: Big Tonight. Antigua and Barbuda says it will resume discussions shortly with the United States on St. John's receiving third country nationals from the U.S., which has instituted an aggressively immigrant expulsion policy. Most countries in the Eastern Caribbean already have the agreement in place and have begun receiving such third country nationals. But in its latest update, Antigua and Barbuda says no agreement has been reached and no transfers have been authorized. Antigua and Barbuda's ambassador to the United States, Sir Ronald Saunders, said any deal will face strict safeguards approved by Antigua's parliament. Any transfer, he says, would require agreements covering legal status, documentation, housing, security, funding, and eventual return or onward movement. Meantime, a decision by Jamaica and the United States to withhold the full details of the controversial Third Country Nationals Agreement has been described as odd by former diplomat Byron Blake, who says similar deals have been made public in other countries. Blake, the former deputy permanent representative to the United Nations and former assistant secretary general of CARICOM, said it is strange that Jamaica, after committing to the country that it would make the arrangement public, has now agreed with the United States that this cannot be done. Foreign Affairs and Foreign Trade Minister Senator Kamina Johnson-Smith on Wednesday confirmed that the government will not release the MOU governing the arrival of TCNs into Jamaica following a reported refusal from the U.S. to make the bilateral agreement public. Johnson-Smith told journalists

0: at a post-cabinet briefing at Jamaica House that while cabinet ministers Dr. Horace Chan and Dr. Dana Morris Dixon had previously committed to publishing the document, consultations with the U.S. authorities resulted in a rejection of that.
1: I have in fact undertaken consultations, as I promised, with my cabinet colleagues and with the U.S. government. As indicated, this is not a unilateral arrangement. It is a bilateral arrangement, and one in which they have not generally released their agreements, and they have not agreed to release this one. So I just want to give you the assurance, though, that ministers who had indicated that they would be willing to made those indications in full good faith, and as a response to public interest. I give you every assurance as well that we have all shared all the relevant and material matters, provisions in relation to the matter. So there's nothing being hidden per se, but
0: Jamaica has agreed to receive 25 people every 2 weeks, which means it is willing to take up to 650 each year.
1: We have also not agreed to receive 10,000 individuals. We have negotiated guardrails to address capacity constraints and have therefore agreed to a maximum of 25 individuals per two-week period, which the IOM will, of course, be on a continuous basis, making arrangements for their return.
0: The United States has imposed sanctions on Thursday on 11 Cuban entities related to nickel reserves and military enterprises that it said were part of a system that enriched the elite, hurting ordinary Cubans. U.S. Secretary of State Marco Rubio said four state-run enterprises related to nickel reserves, four military enterprises dedicated to research and development, including for weapons systems, and three military officials were being sanctioned. Cuba's top diplomat, Bruno Rodriguez, has previously said that U.S. sanctions were causing deaths in Cuba as the island's economy deals with severe shortages. And Cuba says 7,000 containers carrying food, medicine, and medical supplies remain stranded at ports around the world as Havana accuses the United States of pressuring international shipping companies to disrupt trade with the island. Foreign Minister Bruno Rodriguez made the claim in a post on social media this week, saying the shipments had been contracted and paid for under international trade rules, but were being held because of what he described as U.S. threats and pressure. He said the containers were part of the impact of Washington's economic and energy restrictions on Cuba. Still in Cuba, Cuba is warning that continued U.S. sanctions and military threats are deepening the island's economic and humanitarian crisis, while insisting it remains open to talks with Washington. Cuban Deputy Foreign Minister Carlos Fernandez de Cosio, speaking with Ana Nawaz on PBS NewsHour, said diplomatic channels between the two countries remain open and that meetings have taken place, but there has been no progress. He said Cuba is prepared to engage again, provided the talks are aimed at resolving bilateral differences through dialogue and respect.
2: What our position on contacts with the U.S. is that first we have diplomatic relations, so we have official channels of communication. And we've had several contacts and meetings with the U.S. that what we claim is that they had no progress. And we say that because you only have to look at the fact that practically every week or every 10 days or 15 days, there's a new announcement by the U.S. government of sanctions and coercive measures that punish the people of Cuba. So you could not claim that there's progress in any dialogue or any type of communication if hostility continues to happen. And that's our main point. But we continue to be ready to engage with the United States when they are ready to try to solve our political differences, our bilateral political differences, which are many. But we are firm believers that through dialogue, through respect between the two governments, some common ground could be found.
0: His comments come as Cuba faces worsening blackouts, food shortages, and water problems amid the U.S. oil blockade. De Cosio accused Washington of deliberately using economic pressure to create humanitarian crisis, which he says is an international crime. pointing to

0: families struggling to care for sick relatives, postponed surgeries, and the risk faced by newborns dependent on medical equipment during prolonged power outages, de Corcio said the impact is being felt across Cuban society.
1: First of all, it is very clear that the policy of the United States is to produce collective punishment, which is an international crime, to try to induce a humanitarian crisis in Cuba. Meaning, that is, to use the pain of each and every Cuban to try to achieve a political goal. That, again, is an international crime. The people of Cuba understand that. And when you see in the media normally the reports of what's happening in Cuba, they speak about the lack of energy, the blackouts, and people being irritated naturally, people being uncomfortable naturally. But that's only the surface. They don't take into account what it implies for a family that has a sick person at home and then doesn't know how to transport them to the hospital. They don't take into account what it implies for a person who needs an urgent surgery and has to wait in line because of, as a result of lack of energy, surgery has to be postponed. Mm-hmm. What it implies for a family that has a newborn whose life depends on a machine not stopping because of lack of power. What it implies for people having to take children to school, to do homework at night.
0: With sanctions continuing and military threats still being raised publicly in Washington, de Corcio said Havana will not accept U.S. demands to dictate how Cuba is governed or how its economy and political system are organized. He called such a move treason by the Cuban government and said Cuba must determine its own path.
1: We'll have to cope with ourselves. And at some extent, the international community perhaps would say this is unacceptable for one superpower to be dictating everybody having to do. But what cannot occur and what would be treason is for the Cuban government to tell our people, look, there's nothing else we can do. Let's ask the U.S. government what they want us to do and how they want to organize our country and how they want to organize the Cuban economy, the Cuban political system, Cuban property, and Cuban business. That would be treason by the Cuban government and the Cuban authority.
0: This is Primetime Caribbean. More news coming up after the break.
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0: The big tonight, authorities in Antigua and Barbuda are pushing ahead with plans to publish a single comprehensive list containing the names and photographs of sex offenders. During the post-cabinet news briefing on Thursday, Director General of Communications Maurice Merchant said information about individuals is currently made public as cases progress through arrests, charges, and convictions. However, he said authorities are now working to compile a central list that members of the public can consult.
3: What the authorities are looking at is having a general list, a comprehensive list, and publishing that.
0: He described the initiative as a work in progress, but did not announce a publication date. Merchant also did not clearly state whether the proposed public list would include all people already on the registry or apply only to people convicted after new publication rules take effect. Trinidad and Tobago's Prime Minister Kamla Passad-Bisesa said she is not worried about previous report tensions between Port of Spain and Caracas. This as she gets ready to have a face-to-face with acting Venezuelan President Delcy Rodriguez at the sidelines of the United Nations General Assembly this month. Passad-Bisesa confirmed that arrangements for the meeting have already been finalized.
4: We're scheduled to meet later in the week.

0: The meeting will come less than a year after Venezuela declared Posada Bessa persona non grata, accusing Trinidad and Tobago of supporting U.S. military action against Venezuela. Posada Bessa said whether that issue is discussed or not is a responsibility that rests with the foreign ministers. The planned meeting follows a recent diplomatic push by both countries, including Foreign Affairs Minister Sean Sobers' visit to Caracas earlier this month. The two governments have since agreed on a roadmap covering energy, trade, agriculture, security, and other areas of cooperation. The UN meeting could now put the two leaders face-to-face as both sides seek to reset relations after months of diplomatic tension. Trinidad and Tobago ended a lengthy state of emergency on Thursday, with authorities on alert for a possible surge in violence as activists and lawyers decried the mass arrests stemming from the measure. The state of emergency allowed the government to detain people who were deemed threats to security, including a well-known businessman and his wife, who were accused of involvement in a plot to kill the prime minister. They were never charged and were later released. The measure was initially approved in December 2024 and was extended several times, most recently in early March. More than 5,800 people were arrested after that extension, with 2,250 suspects yet to be charged, according to the Prime Minister, Kamala Prasad Bisesa. It is unclear whether those not facing charges will be released. Credible threats against law enforcement that led to the emergency declaration were substantially reduced, the Prime Minister told Parliament on Wednesday. Still in Trinidad and Tobago, as the government seeks to revive the controversial zones of special operations legislation, the country's president, Kristen Kangalu, could be given sweeping new powers to close off crime-hit areas and impose curfews under the government's new special operations bill, marking one of the biggest changes from its failed zones of special operations legislation. Under the proposed law, the president, not the prime minister, would have the authority to declare an area a closed area where there are reasonable grounds to believe escalating violent crime is threatening public safety and peace. The grounds include homicides, shootings, kidnappings, gang activity, illegal weapons, and gang intimidation, where ordinary law enforcement measures are deemed insufficient. Once an area is declared closed, the president could also impose a curfew, restricting residents to their homes during specified hours, unless they fall under an exemption or have a permit. The new bill also abandons the previous ZOZO model and instead divides Trinidad and Tobago into 7 policing districts. This is Primetime Caribbean. Global news is coming up next.
1: People say watching paint dry is boring, but some of you know paint can bring a wall to life. Because you are particular. 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
0: In global news, Canadian Prime Minister Mark Carney has welcomed a plan to make Canada the EU's first associate member. But it hasn't gone down well with U.S. President Donald Trump. Carney declared to the European Parliament that his country and Europe are stronger together as he tries to fashion a new world order. While Trump threatened to impose very serious tariffs if the partnership went ahead, Carney insisted that no one could tell his country who they could strike agreements with. Here is more in this report.
3: Yesterday, President von der Leyen spoke of moving beyond CETA to an alliance for the future, opening the door to Canada to become the European Union's first associate member.
4: Moving beyond CETA, the current Canadian-EU trade deal. A new vision, a pan-Atlantic promised land, a free flow of resources, energy, and even people.
3: Deep cooperation in the full range of strategic capabilities, including critical minerals, defense industrial capacity, AI and compute, energy security, space and payments.

0: We should move towards seamless digital trade in non-agricultural goods and a wide range of services. We should deepen our people-to-people ties, allowing our youth to work, study, and live where they want on either side of the Atlantic.
1: And here is Canada and the EU's potential problem number one.
2: Canada has been a terrible trade partner, and I don't see that. And if they do that, if I think it's at all a hostile act, I will put very serious tariffs or stop trading with Europe.
1: An American threat, a response delivered in French.
3: See, une alliance, un processus positif.
4: It is an alliance, it is a positive process. Now that is the response of the President of the United States. This is a positive thing, and a stronger, more resilient, more sovereign Canada will be a more effective partner for the United States.
1: In the genteel world of international diplomacy, Mark Carney's speech was a polite put-down of all things Trump without actually naming the US president, all met by rapturous applause. But speeches are the easy bit, trade deals can be tortuous, and hugs are delivered quicker than substance.
5: India has warned Washington that new measures to levy tariffs over the purchase of Russian oil could impact bilateral ties, the South Asian nation's foreign ministry said on Thursday, hours after the U.S. made a new move to punish such buyers. Earlier in the day, the U.S. House of Representatives passed a sweeping sanctions and tariff bill intended to increase economic pressure on Russia over its invasion of Ukraine. More details in this report.
6: India's foreign ministry said it had noted the passage of the U.S. bill, but that it remained firmly committed to ensuring energy security for its 1.4 billion people and would continue to do so through diversified sourcing and on the basis of evolving market dynamics. It added that it would take measures to protect its trade and industry bodies. New Delhi isn't just buying Russian crude for its own pumps, it's also processing it to export. In fact, India is the world's second largest supplier of refined fuel. Some of that petroleum is even flowing right back to Russia after Ukrainian drone strikes crippled its own refineries. New Delhi also said Thursday it had very clearly articulated the potential implications of the sanctions for India's bilateral relationship with the US. The new US threat comes after an earlier round of Trump tariffs on Indian goods, which peaked at 50% in 2025 before being reduced.
5: And South African police said Thursday a ninth woman's body has been discovered in an area east of Johannesburg and said it could be linked to a series of killings they are investigating. All nine bodies were found in the Ekurhuleni municipality over the last 2 months, raising concerns that they were carried out by the same person or people.
7: Some of the women were found naked or partially clothed, with police investigating possible sexual violence in some of these cases. But authorities are warning against calling these serial killings before investigators establish that the cases are indeed connected. A multidisciplinary team has been formed to investigate possible links between these deaths. Police are examining forensic evidence, the circumstances surrounding each death, and possible links between victims and suspects. Authorities have increased police visibility in the affected areas and are offering a 400,000 rand reward for information that could lead to an arrest. The deaths have renewed concern over violence against women in South Africa, where femicide remains a major issue. Investigators say they are treating the cases individually while looking for connections.
5: This is Primetime Caribbean. Let's take a break here, and when we come back, we'll take a look at sports.
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5: And now for sports. Sports comes to you compliments the Grenada National Lotteries Authority. In cricket, Guyana Amazon Warriors women were crowned Women's Caribbean Premier League champions after a thrilling 2-wicket victory over Trinbago.

Knight Riders women in the finals on Thursday at Kensington Oval, Bridgetown, Barbados. Batting first, TKR struggled early, reaching just 27 for 2 in the power play. They recovered steadily, reaching 100 in 14.4 overs before finishing on 145 for 6. Guyana made a strong start to the chase at 43 for 1 after 6 overs, but TKR fought back, reducing the Amazon Warriors to 55 for 4 by the 10th over. Guyana kept coming, reaching 100 in 15.1 overs as the chase went down to the wire. With wickets falling and the pressure mounting, the Amazon Warriors took the match into the final over. They eventually reached 149 for 8 in 19.3 overs, sealing a dramatic 2-wicket win with 3 balls to spare. And in the men's CPL competition, Jamaica Kingsmen crushed Barbados Tridents by 9 wickets to storm into Qualifier 2 on Wednesday night, powered by a record-breaking century from 21-year-old Maz Sadakat. Sadakat smashed 112 to become the youngest Centurion in CPL history, tearing apart the Trident's attack as the Kingsmen chased down 145 with 35 balls to spare. The Tridents were in deep trouble early, collapsing to 24 for 4 after losing 4 wickets inside 6 overs. Quinton de Kock and Chris Green rescued the innings with a 114-run partnership, scoring 95 of the final 144 runs. De Kock made 71, while Green hit an unbeaten 57 to lift Barbados to 144 for 6. But any hope of defending the total disappeared immediately. Sadakat tore into the bowling, with the Kingsmen racing to 79 without loss in the power play. He raced to his half century from just 22 balls before reaching 3 figures from 44, dominating an opening stand with Kirk McKenzie, who finished unbeaten on 22. He eventually fell for 112, caught by Daniel Sams off his own bowling, but the damage was done. A wide from Kevlon Anderson completed the 9-wicket defeat with 35 balls remaining. The Kingsmen now advance to Qualifier 2, where they will face the loser of the Amazon Warriors-Falcons clash for a place in Sunday's finals. Abhishek Sharma smashed a record 30-ball century, the fastest in a T20 international between two full member nations, as India crushed Afghanistan by 127 runs to complete a 3-0 T20 series sweep on Thursday. The left-hander hammered 108 from 34 balls with 11 sixes and 9 fours, powering India to 221 for 7 after being sent in. He shared a blistering 142-run opening stand with Sanju Samson, who made 50 before falling to Rashid Khan. Afghanistan collapsed to 94 all-out in 14.4 overs, with Akshar Patel taking 2 early wickets and Nitish Kumar Reddy claiming 3 for 25. Ravi Bishnoi took 3 wickets as India completed a dominant series sweep. India now head to Japan for the Asian Games. And that's a look at your sports highlights for tonight. And this is where we end another edition of Primetime Caribbean, a production of the Carib Update News Service, the Caribbean's newsroom. On behalf of all our producers and writers, I am Tahira Burke at the Carib Update News Service News Center. Thank you for viewing and do enjoy the rest of your evening.

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0: Welcome to the Nevis Newscast for Tuesday, September 22nd, 2026. I am Fredicia Liebert. The St. Kitts and Nevis Association of Georgia has made a donation of menstrual products to the Department of Gender Affairs, further strengthening support for Nevis's menstrual health and hygiene program. Richard Keynes, president of the St. Kitts and Nevis Association of Georgia, presented 8 boxes of menstrual products to Director Saros Hendrickson and officer at the Department of Gender Affairs, Verna Grant. The association has also committed to providing additional donations as it continues to support the program. The commitment was highlighted at St. Kitts and Nevis Association of Georgia's Independence Gala, where the Premier of Nevis served as keynote speaker. The Department of Gender Affairs has been advancing menstrual health and hygiene through partnerships and events aimed at improving access to menstrual products, increasing awareness, and reducing barriers to menstrual health. The department says partnerships with organizations locally and within the diaspora are critical to sustaining efforts to advance menstrual health and hygiene across Nevis. At the launch of the second cohort of the Girls Mentorship Program, Catherine Forbes, Research and Data Analyst at the Department of Gender Affairs, gave an overview of the program.
1: SLE, which means Sisters Leading Ambitious Youth, Girls Mentorship Program was officially launched on May 19, 2025. The first cohort of 8 girls were from the Charlestown Secondary School. Today you will see 12 from Gingerland Secondary and 3 more from the Charlestown Secondary. The mission of SLE is to empower youth in our community to make positive life choices to enable them to maximize their full potential. SLE also has a vision, and that is the overall improvement of the lives of girls between the ages of 11 through 19 through a mentorship program that would empower them through education, support, and the protection of their human rights, regardless of their social or economic status.
0: Forbes outlined a few of the activities that the first cohort of girls participated in, including mentor-mentee engagement, vision board workshop, paint and sip session, church services, baking, cooking classes, floral arrangements, leadership and personal development sessions, community service and volunteering at the St. George's and St. John's Senior Citizens Home.
1: As we launch cohort 2, we at the Department of Gender Affairs, with the help of the advisory board and our mentors, pledge to continue doing all that we can to make a positive difference in the life of girls across Nevis. We are Sisters Leading Ambitious Youths, empowered to lead, inspired to grow.
0: Education officer in the Department of Education, Teres Doar, encouraged the mentees to take advantage of the program.
2: This program is an investment in your potential. 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You are being provided with a safe harbor to build self-advocacy, mental well-being, and grit. 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Welcome to the program. 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
0: The second cohort consists of 14 young ladies. Still to come, liquor license amendment to make licensing easier for small businesses. The details after this break.

0: Weekly Daniel, Permanent Secretary in the Office of the Premier. As Permanent Secretary, I wish to salute the vision of our fourth national hero, the Right Honorable Dr. Simeon Daniel. It was his foresight that led to the establishment of the Nevis International Financial Services Industry, an industry that has contributed tremendously to the overall socio-economic development of the people and island of Nevis. Today, I recognize the contribution of this giant of a man as the administration commemorates the resilience and fortitude of the Nevis International Financial Services Industry. Best wishes and congratulations.
1: Welcome back. The Liquor License Amendment Bill 2026 was passed in the National Assembly on Friday, September 18th. The amendments introduce four scheduled liquor licensing sittings each year in January, April, July, and October, replacing the current annual sitting. This means new businesses will no longer have to potentially wait almost a year for an opportunity to apply for liquor license. The legislation will also allow license holders seeking renewal where there are no objections and the magistrate has not required their attendance to collect their renewal certificates from the magistrate's court office without having to appear in court. Acting Prime Minister, the Honorable Dr. Geoffrey Hanley, who presented the bill, noted that the amendments do not reduce existing safeguards governing the sale of alcohol. The grounds for refusing a license, closing hours, offenses, and penalties remain unchanged, while the police and other interested parties retain their right to object. The bill was prepared following consultation with the Office of the Chief Magistrate, the Commissioner of Police, and the Ministry of National Security. The Department of Youth is inviting independent dancers, school-based dancers, and dance groups, dance schools and studios, church dance ministries, and community or youth organizations to participate in Youth in Motion Dance Explosion 2026. The new Youth Month initiative is giving young dancers across Nevis a structured, youth-centered platform to showcase their talent, creativity, and discipline through competitive dance. The junior division is for participants 12 years and younger, while the senior division is for participants 13 to 20 years old within the established Youth Month eligibility parameters. Each division will feature a solo, duet, and group category. The performances will be judged on technique and execution, choreography and composition, musicality, stage presence and performance quality, creativity and interpretation, as well as costume and overall presentation. To register, visit Department of Youth Nevis on Facebook and scan the QR code on the Call for Participants flyer. Registration closes on October 5th, 2026. The competition is scheduled for December 5th, 2026 at the Nevis Performing Arts Center. That's it for this edition of the Nevis Newscast. On behalf of all of us here at the Department of Information, I am Fredicia Liebert. Thank you for viewing.
2: This is Lamps at the Track, covering top stories in the sport of Kings. Ahead in this week's presentation, stories from Jamaica, the USA, and Canada. This speedy colt from the barn of champion trainer Jason Da Costa, too hot for Saturday's Jerry Skelton Memorial Trophy Field at Caymanas Park. In Florida, Barbadian super trainer Safi Joseph Jr. captures the $200,000 Princess Rooney Stakes for the fourth year in a row at Gulfstream Park, where ex-Jamaica champion jockey Wesley Callaloo Henry gives Deborah Donaldson her first win as a racehorse trainer. While in Canada, two stakes wins at Century Mile Racetrack for Barbadian jockey Rico Walcott, who also cops a stakes win at the Cineboya Downs, where Jamaican jockey Siobhan Townsend snatches

0: is Wednesday night's Gold Cup win in a thriller, and Caribbean grooms secure stakes wins at the world-famous Woodbine racetrack. Plus, our weekly update on Caribbean victories overseas, our opening story coming from Jamaica.
1: Saturday's feature at Caymanas Park, the Jerry Skelton Memorial Trophy honored the Hall of Famer.

0: Kings of a Revolution the favorite, with Rian Lewis riding for trainer Antonin Yunis. Pretty competitive betting for almost half of the field, 5-1 for both number 3 Jason Da Costa's Speedball Pepper Stepper and this year's 2000 Guinness winner Salute the Don in the 4 box. Number 5 of a Revolution, the 7-5 favorite, eyeing his third win since arriving in Jamaica late last year from Barbadian trainer Savage Joseph's barn in Florida. The 6 horse She's That Girl is at 6-1, 8-1 on Zulu Warrior in post position 7. On the outside, Commander Z with Gold Cup winning jockey Ian Spence, a 9-1 shot in post position 9, and it's 11-1 on number 12 Miss Moneypenny, whose last win was over the straight course in mid-July. Here's a race call with Kevin Burnside.
1: Now they're off and racing. Off a Revolution gets away smartly. Pepper Stepper has the speed and displays it right away. She's That Girl is also in the mix to the near side. Miss Moneypenny right under the fence as a Pepper Stepper right in the middle, showing up on that lead. Right there too, that Salute the Don traveling smoothly. Just beside Salute the Don, that's Formalist. Toward the near side, we see Miss Moneypenny also there. Commander Z, Goodbye Firefly, but Pepper Stepper may just have the advantage to the near side. Over on the far side, that Salute the Don, as they're coming with just over a furlong and a half to travel. Pepper Stepper, Salute the Don. Pepper Stepper is keeping them at bay, keeping them honest. It's Pepper Stepper beginning to fly out of the grasp of these, and Pepper Stepper begins to pour it on. Pepper Stepper in the Jerry Skelton Memorial Trophy, pulling away and pulling away easily in the end. They're all tiling Pepper Stepper by about 3.5.
0: Under an efficient and confident ride from apprentice Shaheem Gordon, Pepper Stepper delivers a flawless win, giving Jason Da Costa his second Jerry Skelton win in the last 3 stagings, having scored with Luxol in 2023. Robert Thomas's 3-year-old colt, favorably placed at the scales, gets his 4th win in his last 6 starts and passes his toughest test to date with flying colors.
2: Going into the race, I'm fully confident because I know the type of horses, and horses that my trainer have, and that type of horse specifically. He's a great horse.
3: He displayed what we've always thought of him, you know. He's really talented. I think once he settles down, he's going to be an A-class sprinter.
0: Pepper Stepper at 5-1 odds dominates the Jerry Skelton, 3 lengths better than the favorite of a Revolution, with Salute the Don third. The winning time 58.46 seconds for the 5 straight course. Saturday's richest races to Da Costa as he added the $1.19 million restricted stake 7th race to his Jerry Skelton victory, with Robert Halladine aboard Pura Sangue for the 3-horse 1-mile trip. They shot to the front on the far turn, and the race as a contest ended there.
1: As they go past the 3, Pura Sangue now assumes the lead and goes on. Goes on by about a length and a half, maybe 2. Olivier de Oro switching the tail, switch toward the outside and coming back for more. Getting close to that Community Race. They're at the top of the lane, and it's Pura Sangue in front, kicking once again. Olivier de Oro out in the middle, not answering that well, but it's Pura Sangue in front. Olivier de Oro trying to get to Pura Sangue, but Pura Sangue looks to be doing the better. Coming to the furlong pole, and Pura Sangue looks to have this one all sewn up. Olivier de Oro trying to cope, still there battling on for second, but it's Pura Sangue beginning to pull away. Pura Sangue eased in the end by Robert Hardball Halladine. Pura Sangue by about 7.
0: An 8.5 length winner, Solomon Sharp's Pura Sangue, much the best as a 2-5 favorite in this 1-mile restricted stakes race with Halladine aboard for champion and leading trainer Jason Da Costa. The winning time for the mile, 141.46 seconds. 4 years in a row now, Safi Joseph Jr. has won the Princess Rune Stakes for fillies and mares at Gulfstream Park in Florida. The Barbadian unstoppable in Saturday's renewal in rainy conditions. After winning the Princess Rune in 2023 with 3 Witches, then 2024 with Soul of an Angel and Holy Nice last year, Safi had 3 starters in Saturday's edition, including the informed 4-year-old filly Keris Kiss, attempting to go gate to wire and watched in the comb box by super race caller Pete Aiello.
4: They run to the top of the stretch, 1/4 mile from home. The leader, Keris Kiss, by 2.5. Simply Joking second, Anna Karina still third. Up on the outside, Indy Bay tries to get something put together through a 44 3/4 mile. Off the turn and the stretch drive, Kerry's Kiss showing no signs of fatigue. Wheels for home well clear. Simply Joking flat to the boards to try to make a late impression. At the inside, Jesta Filly running the race of her life. They come past the 16th pole. Kerry's Kiss by three. Simply Joking lunging at her. Simply Joking is gaining. Kerry's Kiss is digging. And Kerry's Kiss wins the Princess Rooney.
0: Puerto Rico-born Edwin Gonzalez celebrates the win with a confident ride in the

0: $225,000, 7 furlong run. Kerris Kiss on a 4-race winning streak now. The last 3 all-stakes victories, scoring in Saturday's Princess Rooney as a 2-1 bet, topping the favourite Simpler Joking by a length and a half and stopping the clock at 125.33. 4 Saffet Joseph, who also had a win on Monday at Parks Racing, and another Gulfstream Park win on Sunday with the Barbadian Rashid Hughes riding for him.
1: Ex-Jamaica champion jockey Wesley Callaloo Henry has not been having many winners in Florida these days where he's based, but he did pick up a significant win last Friday that gave Deborah Donaldson her first win as a racehorse trainer.
0: The maiden claiming second race at Gulfstream Park, and Henry was aboard the 6-1 bet Skyliner, who trailed the field for most of the mile and 70-yard trip until Henry chose to swing widest of all for his winning bid.
2: Skyliner might have a shot from there. He's hooked to the far outside. Off the turn and the stretch drive. Here comes Skyliner rolling for Henry down the center. Zenick is up the rail as they come past the 16th pole. It's Skyliner in front and going away. The pace meltdown gives Skyliner a maiden diploma at 6-1. Good battle here for second. Zenick trying to salvage second. Maybe. It's very close.
0: First Gulfstream Park win this for Henry since mid-June, when he had scored a 44-1 upset victory. The 1997 Jamaica champion jockey delivers for trainer and former Rialta Donaldson. Her first win as a trainer in her 34th start since switching careers, saying she has retired from the real estate and commercial property business.
1: After 2 brain surgeries to remove threatening tumors, the Canada-based Barbadian jockey Rika Walcott continues to display the resilience and mental toughness of a true champion, highlighted last weekend by a pair of $60,000 stakes wins at Centromile in Alberta, and then days later, another stakes success at Assiniboia Downs in Winnipeg.
0: The first of the 2 Centromile wins came in the Alberta Oaks, where Walcott sent the unfancied 17-1 bet Loot Did It to lead down the backstretch and was never headed after that, repelling fellow Barbadian jockey Kyle Carter aboard the favorite 6-6 in the home stretch for the victory.
3: It's Luke Did It still in front by 2.5. 66 is driven. Lil Miss Addy is making up ground now with 5/16 to catch Luke Did It at the top of the lane. Down the stretch, Luke Did It on the rail with a 3-length lead. Has to hold off the favorite, 66. 6 furlongs in 113. Luke Did It is all out for the drive. 66 trying, 8 to finish. Luke Did It, 66. Luke Did It needs the wire, 16th. Luke Did It, 66 for more. Luke Did It, 66 to the wire. Luke Did It, 17-1 for Walcott.
0: The favorite 6-6 closing, but not fast enough as Walcott takes the narrow win. Jamaican jock Dane Nelson closing fast, 2 for 3. In a 17-1 upset, the Deanna Walper-trained Loot Did It, with just 1 win from her previous 7 starts, scores by a half length. Walcott not for the first time winning the Alberta Oaks. The even money favorite 6-6 second, and Lil Miss Andy at 3-1 third. Caribbean jock sweeping the mile in 16th event. The winning time 1:47.12. Walcott, a 13-time champion jockey in Canada, would get his second stakes victory of the evening an hour later in the Beaufort Stakes after pressing the pace. Walcott, who had also posted a double on Friday night in the yellow cap here aboard the favorite Kamal, challenging and ready to take the lead on the final bend.
3: It's Dura's Hawkeye still there. Kamal looks to put a neck in front. Raise money and Tranquil Tundra coming up high with Little Did We Know at the top of the lane. Down the stretch, Kamal in front, puts up 3/4 of 114. Tranquil Tundra's down for the drive. Kamal's trying to hold them all off. Little Did We Know. And coming from the back, Poorhouse with nowhere to go. Kamal tries to put them all away. Little Did We Know. First infantry from the back. Kamal driven. Kamal will close it out.
0: As a 6-5 favorite, Walcott gets home ahead of the 16-1 bet, Little Did We Know, with Dane Nelson riding. Great to see Walcott still having this level of success after his first brain surgery in 2019 and a second 5 years later. The 37-year-old was an 8-time champion jockey at Northlands Park before adding 2 Centromile titles and 3 at Centro Downs. His first time aboard Kamal, and the trip was a good one, he says.
4: She jumped out of there pretty good, and I was close up there, so I just stayed there, and then coming around to like the quarter pole down there, I just say I'm going to try to sit as long as I could, and then I asked her down the lane and she kicked off. I could see somebody in the corner of my eye coming, but I just praying for the winning pole to come.
0: The favorite Kamal wins the Beaufort Stakes for trainer James Brown and owner Mohammed Khan. Second to Little Did We Know. The winning margin a length and a half and the time 147.91. The event closed the four-month Century Mile season. No repeat jockey's title for Jamaican Dane Nelson, the two-time champion. He finishes joint fifth with a Trinidad and Tobago pair of Brand Boodram Singh and Kemal Santo, each with 24 wins. TNT's Richard Balgobin and Barbadian Enrico Prescott at 8th and 10th also make the top 10. But it's the Mexicans sweeping the podium spots. Antonio Reyes, the new champion with 37 wins ahead of Jose Asensio and Enrique Gonzalez. And the Rico Walcott story continues. From Century Mile Weekend Tramps, he travels over 800 miles east to Winnipeg for more stakes success at Assiniboia Downs. Tuesday night's $50,000 Manitoba Matron Stakes in the red and white silks on the rail. He is aboard the front-running favorite. Don't give up the fight. Getting a challenge from the 8-1 bet, Welcome to Hollywood, with title-chasing TNT jock Karen Kellowan.
5: Don't give up the fight. Welcome to Hollywood. Out too late. Still in a striking position, Yankee Doodle and Holy Bell trying to make up ground on the rail. Don't give up the fight, found another gear and opens up four. Out too late to the outside, Holy Bell on the rail, but don't give up the fight. At the 16th pole, we'll take the Manitoba Matron.
0: Don't give up the fight. Solid in victory as Walcott takes his career tally of stakes wins to a hefty 165. As the 1-5 favorite, the 4-year-old, Don't Give Up the Fight takes Tuesday's Manitoba Matron Stakes by 3¾ lengths over Holy Bell for trainer Robertino Deodoro. The winning time, 153.04. Walcott was expected to win Wednesday's Gold Cup as well at the Assiniboia Downs. After all, he was aboard the hot favorite Go-Go Boss for top trainer Deodoro. And when he called it the longtime leader on the rail entering the home stretch, things appeared to be going to script. But wait, Jamaican jockey Shavon Townsend in the blue silks aboard the 3-year-old Elston Gunn had some shots of his own to fire.
5: Three quarters, 1-12-4. Elston Gunn and Go-Go Boss. Go-Go Boss now takes over the lead. Elston Gunn fighting back on the inside. Gets 70 and Al Reichardt. Gonna try and blow up the tote board. Elston Gunn, Go-Go Boss, Al Reichardt, three at the wire.
0: What a finish. Townsend's brilliant rally ride gets a narrow win over the favorite, the 5-1 bet Elston Gunn, sixth in last month's Manitoba Derby by a nose. Edging the 3-5 favorite Go-Go Boss in the tight Gold Cup finish, clocking a winning time of 152.54 for trainer Eugene Burns. One of three wins in the week for Townsend, who holds a top five spot in the jockeys table, where there's a tense battle for the crown. TNT's Karen Kellowan with four wins this week and Antonio Whitehall with three. Whitehall lead by 139.38 over Kellowan with 3 weeks remaining in the season.
1: Canada's joint richest horse race, the Woodbine Mile, highlighted Saturday's stakes-filled card at the Woodbine racetrack, and a couple of Caribbean grooms had some of the spotlight on the afternoon.
0: The Natalma Stakes, a Breeders' Cup Day win-and-urine event for two-year-old fillies on turf, was one of the richest races on the card at $500,000, and it was Hall of Fame trainer Mark Cassie getting the win with a 7-2 bet Voyager in the hands of Javier Castellano in the red cap.
6: Voyager has raced away from La Mirada. De La Renta down the outside, finishing on and also out wider on the track, is bounced back. Voyager's lead by a length and a half. De La Renta's finishing on pretty well, and out wider is bounced back on Bouteillage the inside, but Voyager wins in Natalma by a length from De La Renta.
0: Bob Geller on commentary as Voyager with Barbadian Anthony Reed as her groom takes a Natalma for a second win from four starts and punches her ticket to next month's Breeders' Cup Juvenile Fittest Turf at Keeneland, clocking 135.06 for this one-mile run. In the $175,000 Ontario Matron Stakes on Saturday, the Ireland-bred four-year-old filly Lupa was a big winner, with Fraser Abley riding for trainer Josie Carroll, upsetting the odds on favorite Fantastical, who was second. This horse, Lupa, with four career wins now from nine starts, is groomed by Grenadian Victor James and won by 3¼ lengths at 4-1 odds, clocking 143.38 for the mile and 16th trip.
1: Our weekly talent of Caribbean wins in the USA and Canada. Before we go, I've counted in the past week 77 victories. Barbadian jockey Ray Williams among the top performers with 4 wins, including a Saturday double at Louisiana Downs. Jamaican jockey Laris Allen won twice on Saturday and completed 3 weekend wins at Lethbridge. The Barbadian jockey Juan Crawford had a Tuesday double among 3 wins at Fort Erie to remain the leading runner.

rider there, and the Barbadian jockey Kevin Nichols on Sunday at Woodbine won the first race to achieve 400 career wins in North America. This is Lance at the Track, covering top stories and exciting races in the sport of kings. Remember to like, share, and click the subscribe button for this channel, and check us out again next week.

0: Here she comes.
1: I know, right? Look, you know what, girl? We're here for Daphne, so let's all just pretend like we like ourselves, right?
0: I know.
1: Hi.
0: Hey.

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1: Thank you, baby. Thank you.
2: Hey, you girls are looking so good.
3: I know, right?
2: I'm fine, boo.
1: You guys are not looking bad at all, though.
0: I know.
1: Hotness right, everywhere.
0: 360, turn around, girl. See how good you look.
3: Woo! You're chopping out the money.
1: Yes,
3: look at that. Oh my god.
1: Look who we have here.
4: Latest bridal leaders.
3: Who went for vacation for 4 good months? Who does that?
1: Yes, girl.
3: Latest trophy wife in town.
1: Yeah.
3: Look at you.
1: Hey. Hey. That's my girl.
3: 360. Let's see. Hey, girl.
1: Hey.
3: So your girl is back.
1: Yes.
3: Today, I'm treating us to a good girl's time.
1: Yay.
3: Okay, girl. So today, we're having a beach party.
5: Beach day, bitches!
1: So why don't we start by having a small party? Let's, you know, get the energy.
3: That's
0: high.
1: Let's do this.
4: Let's bring it to the second time.
1: Yeah.

0: to be. So, girls, this is for our girl Daffy, who just secured herself a lifetime of cash flow.
1: Yes. Hey, girls. Listen to this girl right here. She is never going broke. Ever again.
2: Girls, you already know me. I'm not a fan of this marriage thing. But if you must get married, make sure it's worth it.
0: That's the point.
1: And the most important thing about marriage is
0: love, of course.
3: It's all about the money.
0: So, girls, chest to us, winning and securing the bag.
3: Yes!

What? 2.8 million naira. From where? Why?

Daphne. Daphne.

0: Where are you coming from?
1: Gerald, what sort of a question is that? What do you mean, where is she coming from? She's your wife, not your daughter.
0: And you are?
2: Oh, Gerald, stop. This is Kim, my best friend.
0: Of course I know who she is. I'm just wondering why she's here this early in the morning in my house asking me stupid questions.
2: No. Not your house. What belongs to you? Now belongs to us.
0: That still does not explain why she's here.
1: Gerald, I don't understand why you now have a problem with me being in my own best friend's house.
0: Madam, we are out.

0: out. Excuse us, please.
1: Okay, it's fine. It's fine. Seems you have so much on your mind. Say it, I'm listening, my darling husband.
0: Daphne. Remind me again. We went to bed together last night, right? So how come I woke up in the middle of the night and you were nowhere to be found?
1: Oh. That's right. That's right. Kim called for us to go clubbing and then you were sleeping and I didn't want to disturb your sleep.
0: Really? Who did you tell? Are you listening to yourself? Are you aware that you are now a married woman?
1: And so... Gerald.
0: Okay. Tell me, why did I get a debit alert of 2.8 million naira?
1: I used your card, baby.
0: You used my card? And blew a whooping sum of 2.8 million in one night?
1: Gerald, why are you so pissed?
0: I shouldn't be pissed. You spend my hard-earned money, waste it in... What did you do with it? You bought clothes, you bought drinks, what?
1: Come on, baby. You have the money and no, stop stressing.
0: Hey, I am talking to you.
1: Baby, help me my shoes. Oh, no. I'll get it. My head is banging. I need to sleep.
2: Baby.
1: Oh, my God. Baby. Oh, Gerald.

Yeah. Okay. That works. Yeah, that's fine. We can sign tomorrow then. I know you choose my office, your office, anyone is fine by me.

You choose. Oh, yeah. That's fine. Some more then. Daphne.

0: I'm here.
1: It's 4 p.m. It's 4 p.m. and you're still in your nightie?
0: Gerald. I don't get. Is there a rule of what I should wear at a certain time?
1: Of course not. It's just, just amazed. Don't tell me you've been sleeping all day.
0: Gerald, what am I supposed to say to you right now? Because to be honest, I've been sleeping all day.

0: So you've been sleeping all day and
1: this is
0: you
1: the
0: really don't see
1: Lance Whitaker
0: anything wrong with
1: Voice
0: it?
1: and Motion
0: It's
1: YouTube channel, home of comprehensive Caribbean horse racing coverage and more.
0: Definitely,
1: Please
0: this place is a
1: like,
0: mess.
1: subscribe, share,
0: I'm sure you
1: and
0: can see
1: hit
0: that.
1: the notification
0: Fix it.
1: bell.
2: It's at the track, covering top store. And check us out again next week.

0: house is in a mess. I should fix it.
1: Girl, how?
2: Gerald said so.
0: Just imagine the insult. Like, look at me.
1: Yo.
2: Girl, you look so fine.
0: Do I look like his maid?
2: That must be a joke of the century. I mean, what does it take you for?
0: A maid, darling. A maid, I guess.
2: Oh, come on. If he was looking for a maid, then he should go to his village. Or better still, go to the street and pick a girl from the gutter.
0: Exactly. Exactly.
2: My dear, you should know better than allowing a man reduce you to a maid, all in the name of marriage.
0: Why are you talking like this? Like you don't know me. Me. Listen, this is a lifetime insurance for me.
2: My point exactly. I'm here
0: to chop life and enjoy life.
2: My point exactly. No more hustling.
0: I just want to spend
2: money I did not work for.
1: There's nothing sweeter than that.
2: You know. On a more serious note, babe, you need to set boundaries. I mean, I've been married for 2 years now, and I can say for a fact that I've not lifted a finger to do any house chores.
0: Are you serious?
2: Of course, girl. You should get a maid.
0: You know, speaking of your marriage, I'm sorry, but you know, I noticed you don't post your husband anymore. And I know you love to post him,
2: yeah,
0: so what happened?
2: I know. You know my husband now. He doesn't like all those social media stuff, and he doesn't want the fans to have a say in our marriage. You know how these fans behave now. Come on. So, I just had to pipe it down.
0: Come on. You don't let what the fans are saying.
2: Don't worry about me. I think you should get a maid. I had one from day one. I can hook you up. Don't worry.
0: Right?
2: Yeah.

0: For God's sake, Daphne, I'm hungry.
1: Gee, just calm down. Food is coming, please.
0: From where? From where? Are you trying to test my patience or what?
1: Come on, G. What has your patient got to do with this? It's fine, I understand you're hungry, but I don't know why this... I ordered for food for us. This rider is just taking so much time.
0: Enough of these explanations you're giving to me. Enough of it. Now I have to depend on a dispatch rider to eat? Really? Just a few weeks of being married to you, I have tasted food from almost every restaurant in Lagos.
1: And is that bad?
0: It's bad. It's bad. Now why if I marry you? You are my wife, Daphne. And as such, you are expected to perform your wifely duties to me. Come on.
1: Your food will soon be here.
0: No. You will get up, get into the kitchen, and make me something to eat. Preferably, pounded yam and egusi soup. Now. I'm waiting. That's my baby girl. You see? Well, that's so hard now.
1: You just want to stress me.
0: If I don't stress you, who
1: Enjoy your food, my love.
0: Sure I will.
1: Looks nice. You want the pounded yam? Or do you want curry?
0: No. This should do.
1: Yes. How's it? What was that?
0: Wait, what did you put in it?
1: Nothing.
0: Exactly, not even salt. Like salt. Daphne.
1: Am I supposed to put salt?
0: Daphne. Come on, egusi soup.
1: I'm sure it's not that bad.
0: It's bad. Daphne, it's bad.
1: Gee, are you leaving? No. You can't do that now. You can't just do that. This is the first and last I'm cooking in this house. I eat this food. Gee! This is the first and last I'm cooking in this house. Just imagine what this is nice. You come back here and eat this food.
2: Funny.
3: Girls, what's so funny? Fill me in.
4: Okay, so we're talking about how we're going to be maintaining our world-class body.
5: Talking about body, my love. Hope you're not willing to lose this banging body to pregnancy.
1: Is she for real? Like, girl, look at me. Girls, do I look like I want to lose this million-dollar body shape?
3: Of course, baby girl.
5: Don't think about it, girl.
1: Of course.
4: Wait, girls, I don't understand. Are you trying to say you don't want to get pregnant?
3: Why should she?
4: So what's the essence of she getting married?
5: Why do you think I got married to a 90-year-old man, girl? Think about it.
4: You guys are ridiculous.
3: Babe, please just leave this conversation for the married ones, okay?
5: Thank you, boo.
4: So, girl, what do you mean by...
1: Baby.
0: Meet me in the bedroom now.
1: Girls, I'll see you again shortly, okay? Have fun!
3: Yeah!
1: Okay. Do you think there's a problem?
4: Yes, Cassie. There is a problem. And the problem is between me and you. Cassie, what do you mean by leave this conversation for married people?
3: Exactly what it means, babe.

0: I'm going to say this in the most simplest way possible. I don't appreciate you bringing those girls to my house every blessed day.
1: Every blessed day? No. Gerald, they are not always here. And those ladies, they are my friends. Well, I hope you're not asking me to get rid of my friends.
0: You're married now, and...
1: And what? Gerald, and my life stops. Gerald, you're asking me to get rid of the people I met before you. You just 9 months ago.
0: And now you are married to me.
1: I still do not get your point.
0: Look, we're a couple now. We are newly married. We shouldn't be having people in our business. We shouldn't be entertaining any third parties. We should set boundaries. Boundaries.
1: Gerald, you're still not making any sense. Look, Gerald, if you do not like my friends, you just have to try. Those girls, they are my squad, and I am stuck with them for life.
0: Don't make me

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1: My dear husband, don't make me choose.

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1: Thank you, madam. Carol. Carol with the K, not the CO. Carol.
0: Cosme, where did you get this girl from?
2: Don't mind her, she's just being funny. Listen, Carol, I know you have a loose mouth, but the reason why I brought you here is because your agent said you're hardworking. So you better behave yourself.
1: Yes, ma'am.
2: Good.
0: And Carol, have you ever worked as a house help before?
1: Madam, your friend just stuck her now. Now my calling, no. Hey! Madam, I don't work for like 67 houses, so.
0: 67?
1: Yes, madam. No. 20 for Lekki, like 9.5 for Ikoyi. And madam, that 9.5 for Ikoyi self for. Oh, well.
0: Cassie.
2: I told you she's hardworking.
0: No, I don't think it's about being hardworking. All I see is someone who has been sacked so many times.
1: This madam has been something, no? Hey, thank God, a better house. Not true. I don't collect plenty sack letter. Madam, nobody collects sack letter for this life mission. Carol.
0: And why is that so?
1: Madam. No, as you can see, all my madams, especially all those who live for this Lekki, like 20 of all of them, they say, as you can see, I fine well, well. Eh? They say, I can't get me out. Not true, oh, not me joke. They say, I carry her for front. I can't stop it, cook. Normally, I be wife material. Hey, normally, I be wife. Yes, so. But not be my fault now, you see. They say, they come, they lie, they come, they try to they twist her, to they turn her, to they turn her, and say, I they enter their husband, I. Me. Hey! Madam, you know you will finish for dear, oh! You talk.
0: Go on, take your ass off my seat. Cassie.
1: And I'm just, I did just fix.
0: Listen, I am giving you this opportunity because of my friend. And I need this help badly. Do not disappoint me, okay?
1: Oh, madam, I know we'll give you reason. You're going to increase my salary, no worry.
0: What is all this colors?
1: You like her, I mean? I don't say you like her, my fashion. They see my fashion, madam, that color blocking. Where my room day? I'll teach you how to do it. I mean, where my room day for the house? I don't get work. I wear my room there for the house. Ah! Hey! Nobody! I'm your wife material!

0: Hey, who are you?
1: Who are you? Who are you? Hey! Because you said, Mama, now, you said we don't sleep. Who you be?
0: I don't understand. Who, you, your madam, who is your madam?
1: You see, stand there, they ask question. You see, stand there, they ask question. Hey! If you not come out for this place, I will tell them, say you be Tifo.
0: Who the is this in my house?
1: Ole! Tifo!
0: Hey, you need to stop that.
1: Ole! Who you be?
0: Better keep
1: it. Madam, Tifo, there, my house, oh! Ole! Hey, what?
2: Hello?
1: Ole!
2: What's going on?
1: Go, Madam, Tifo! Madam, what's it? I'm going to protect you, now!
2: Are you okay? My husband, the Tifo?
0: Can you explain to me who this is? And please, make it make sense.
2: Sure. This is Caro. She's the new house help.
1: Yes, sir.
2: Shh.
1: I don't think I can protect your mother.
0: House help?
2: Yes. I mean, Cassie brought her in today. Yes.
1: Yes, sir. Welcome, sir.
2: Good.
1: Yes, sir. Hey, you.
0: See me upstairs.
1: Hey, I never collect salary. I never even work, Caro. Hey, which kind of bad luck be this? Hey, which kind of devil sleep be this? Who send you sleep, Caro?

0: Daphne, since we got married, I have become a very unhappy man. Why do you constantly do things that get on my nerves?
1: Gerald, I'm confused.
0: Did we ever talk about having a house help?
1: Oh, please. Gerald, that's nothing to talk about. We both know we need help in this house.
0: You bring a total stranger into my home and you say there's nothing to talk about.
1: Gerald, I told you Cassie brought her in. I had no idea she...
0: Who the hell is Cassie? Who is she? A total stranger making decisions for me?
1: Oh, please.
0: Hey, do not upset me.
1: Take your hands off me.
0: I've been trying so hard, so hard to keep my calm.
1: Good. Then keep trying. Because you're only blowing this whole thing out of proportion. Cassie did nothing bad to get us a help, okay? Like all my married friends do have house help, so why can't I have a help?
0: I don't care about your married friends, don't you get it? You're a married woman now, you should be caring about your own home.
1: Gerald, I care, okay? Please.

0: Hey, hey, baby. Come on. We shouldn't be doing this. Eh? We are meant to be a team. It's us against the world. I'm on your side. All I'm saying is that we're a very new couple. We don't need a third party. We don't need a house help. What for? What for?
1: My darling, it's fine. Just be ready to do the chores yourself. I will not be responsible for that, okay?

0: talk about you, then you are somebody. No, then you are somebody. Let's see.
1: Which one won't do?
0: Keep on existing, keep on flying. If somebody don't talk about you, then you are somebody. Oh. Hey, keep on. Madam, good morning, ma.
2: Yeah, hello, please.
0: Hey, afternoon, ma. No vex.
2: Carol.
0: Ma?
2: Be fast with the food. My husband is really hungry, okay?
0: Yes, ma.

0: You fine, well, well, madam, I beg, no vex, but this your nyash like this. Now follow come, I've been a God giver. Your nyash.
1: Carol.
0: My God, madam.
1: What are you talking about?
0: Fine now, madam, see as you fine. You know how this your nyash just stay like this, eh? You been all those slay cream for Instagram. All those slay cream for
1: Carol.
0: Instagram.
1: Carol,
0: wait, ma.
1: Did you smoke last night?
0: I did smoke.
1: Then what are you talking about?
0: I don't know whether that phone call or that doctor now, but I know first.
1: Are you mad?
0: No, madam.
1: No, you are mad. Madam. Carol, you are mad.
0: I know, I'm mad. Carol is mad, madam. Sorry, madam.

0: Now I see why you've been having sack letters. Listen, Carol, if you're not careful, you will get one from me soon.
1: Thanks. Madam, I like the work. Come like the Nyash, John. Simple question, first I ask you.
2: Now follow come. I be God come, doctor come. Why Madam the vex? Simple question, Madam don't vex. Carol. Now follow come. Carol Yash. Fight pass Madam Yash.
1: If somebody talk about you, then you have somebody. Keep on dancing. Yash, now follow come. Now follow come. Carol Yash, now follow come.
3: The food is ready.
4: Wow. This is actually the first time I'll be hearing this in this house.
3: You see why it's important to have a help in the house?
4: Okay.
3: Sorry.
4: Wow. Babe? I would eat this meal on one condition.
3: What?
4: If I don't like it, she leaves. If I like it, she stays. But you would have to learn from her.
0: Gerard, what do you mean I have to learn from her? Why are you trying so hard to turn me into a maid? If you like her food, then fine, employ her as a cook. Gerald, you met me a queen. And you got married to me because I carried myself so well like a queen. So why do you expect me to act like a maid?
4: Cooking for your husband doesn't make you a maid, does it?
0: It is. When the man is Mr. Gerald Anosie, you have the money to employ as a cook, but no, you want me to go in there and suffer in the kitchen. Why?
4: Daphne, not now, not now. I don't want to be late for my meeting. I can't even do this now. Please.
0: Enjoy your food.

0: Babe, you like Corey Pass Fighters?
1: Oh, please, I beg. Just go away.
0: This actually tastes good.
1: You like it?
0: Really good. I love it. She stays.
1: Yes, of course.
0: Boy, you still have to learn from her.

0: I'm going to increase my salary as well.
1: Here we go. You wanted to see what my room looks like?
2: Oh my God. Babe, this is luxury.
1: Were you expecting less?
2: Of course not. Daphne.
1: Yes.
2: Now enjoyment, you come this marriage, come enjoy it, my friend.
1: Oh, you know the vibe.
2: Hey. Oh my God.
1: No. That's my matrimonial bed.
2: What is yours is my
1: luxury.
2: I've been wanting to ask you, how is the sex?
1: Kim, if I should rate Gerald from 1 to 100, I'll give him a 101.
2: Tell me about it.
1: God, Gerald is so good. Like, he knows how to give it to me just the way I like it. Like, girl, I can keep on going on for like 24 hours.
2: Gosh, babe, I envy you. This is what we all want. I mean, a man that can satisfy you in bed, spends on you. See how good you look.
1: Girl, you know what? Getting married to Gerald is the best thing I ever did. Trust me.
2: Chief. Hey, baby. I miss you too. This weekend, what about your wife and your children? They're out of the country. Okay, I can't wait to see you too. Okay, love you.
1: Let me guess, you have an appointment?
2: Babe, you know the vibe. I have to keep these men in boring marriages satisfied.
1: But girl, you know how to spice up your life.
2: That's all I came to this life to do. Babe, I have to go now. I have an appointment for Darlington tonight.
1: Kim. Same Fred?
2: Babe, of course, the same Fred.
1: Kim is married to a Nollywood actress.
2: Who cares, please, my friend?
1: Look at you.
2: Oh my God.
3: Wow, that's the way they work for this house. No, they cleaned this house before.
4: See house. This world is not my home. I'm just passing through. You can just see money. See money, even our chief for our village. Don't get money where it fit be the same price with this good thing. This world is not my home. I'm just passing through. Wow. Hell, see lights. I may not be lights. My lights now. This world is not my home. I'm just passing through. Yes, I'm gonna get this guy house. That's Tiffy B. This is my Olga. If say no be Tiffy, you know they do yahoo yahoo. No say you don't use your wife belle to money ritual. Or you don't, your mama will die. Let's say you use her do money. Anybody where they chop 3 times, they know they even chop 3 times. They chop 3, 4, 5, 6 times. People, they suffer. This world is not my home. I'm just...
2: Daphne!
4: No vex. What did happen here?
2: Who are you?
4: Who are me? Hey! Hey, Carol, who are me? Who are you? You come person house today, ask the person, say, who are me? Who are you?
5: God, it's obvious you're not on Instagram. Like, yeah, it's obvious you just came from the village. Yes. Because if you're on Instagram, you know who I am.
4: Hey, if I'm on Instagram, you, who you be?
5: Wait.
4: Who you be?
5: Did you just

0: touch me?
1: Ah, Angel! Angel, I'm not supposed to touch you.
2: Daphne!
0: Carol.
1: Madam.
0: Carol, so you want to tell me you don't know what you're supposed to do?
1: I don't know. What do you think Carol will do?
0: Carol, you beat my friend up. You're asking me you don't know what you're supposed to do?
1: Madam, don't be so that they judge my time now. Madam, you supposed find out, say, who do wrong, who do right. Then you go know whether she deserve the beating, happy she no deserve her. Carol, ma.
0: Kneel down right now and apologize to my friend.
1: Madam. Carol.
0: Yes.
1: Need her for this one.
0: Of course.
1: No, very so. And they go pack my things. Instead of make I need her for this kind of thing. No, Carol, come.
0: Carol!
1: Madam.
0: Daphne. Where on earth did you get this girl from?
1: Ask her, see.
0: Anyways, babe, what is it? That's not what brought me here. I really need your help. For what? You remember the car I bought on my birthday? I actually bought that car on credit.
3: Credit?
0: Yeah.
3: Oh my God.
0: And now, babe, the man is on my neck. He's threatening to expose me or send every details to the blog. It won't be good for my brand.
3: So how is that my business?
0: Please, I need your help.
3: My help?
0: Yes.
3: Priya, I gave you 10 million naira. You haven't paid me the money. What's? How do I do that?
0: I will pay.
3: I cannot do that. Where are you going to?
1: I don't think of my mouth.
0: Carol, okay, fine. Sorry, just go back inside. I still need you in this house, okay?
1: And then now, I did go to the 69th house. Did they wait for me there?
0: Carol, okay, fine. Don't say sorry. Just go back inside, okay? I still need you in this house, please. Yes.

Babe. Are you okay?

0: Hey, what is it? Are you okay?
1: I feel so weak and dizzy.
0: Oh, so sorry. Okay, we should go see the doctor then.
1: Oh, it's fine. Maybe I'll go later.
0: No, there's no way I'm leaving you in this house like this.
1: Gerald, you're getting ready for work. I'm sure you have a lot of business meetings waiting for you.
0: Hey, Daphne. You are my wife. And as such, you are my priority. Every business meeting can wait. Come on, freshen up. Let's go see the doctor, okay?
1: If you insist.

0: What's going on, Daphne?
1: Samantha. Samantha, I'm finished. Samantha, I'm pregnant.
0: What? How? When? How can you be this careless girl?
1: It's just this one time I forgot to take my after sex pills. I don't know.
0: Come on, girl, we have to do something about this.
1: What do I do?
0: We have to get rid of the baby.
1: Samantha. Okay. I guess I skipped the

0: at where Gerald and I went to the hospital together. Like, he followed me to the hospital. He's just too stubborn. I don't know what to do.
1: You know everything we did to raise money for this surgery. You can't lose this body for a baby.
0: No, no, no, no. I can't lose my body. I can't lose my body.
1: We have to do something.
0: Samantha, tell me, what do I do?
1: We have to do something.
0: What do I do?
1: We have to do something about this. We can't believe this.

0: Good afternoon, Olga.
1: How long have you been standing there?
0: Where? God start be doing work. You know? God try for you, Olga. See as my Olga just fine. Eh? My Olga just fine.
1: What's that your name again?
0: Carol.
1: Yes. Was that meant to be a compliment?
0: Not to God, though. Yes, now God, I can't appreciate for my Oga.
1: Well, I do not appreciate such compliments coming from you.
0: Thanks.

0: Baby!
1: Baby, baby, baby. What? What happened? Hey, sorry. Let's get you to the hospital. Carol! Carol! Hey, careful. So sorry. You'll be okay. You'll be okay. You'll be fine. No. Let's just get into the care. Get my car key! Get me!
2: But I'm gonna die!
1: You don't get out of there!
2: Sorry, baby.
1: Sorry, baby. Sorry.

0: It's okay.
1: Can't believe I lost my baby. My baby.
0: It's just really awkward that the doctors couldn't even say what exactly was wrong.
1: What am I supposed to do? How did my happiness turn into sorrow just in the twinkle of an eye? I just want my baby.
0: Don't do that. Don't do that, okay? Don't do that. Hey, look at me. We've just been a few months in marriage, okay? We're gonna have babies. As many as you want.
1: I just want my baby.
0: Don't do that, okay?
1: Just want my baby. It's okay. I want my baby.
0: Stop it. How do you... What do you want? Want something to eat? Hmm?

0: Oh my God.
1: Kimberly, what are you doing?
0: Calm down.
1: What are you doing here? How did you get in here? I don't get it. You're asking me to calm down, you invade my privacy, you're asking me to calm down. Does your friend even know you're here?
0: Oh, Gerald, she doesn't, and she doesn't need to know.
1: Is this a joke? Hey, don't come any close to me.
0: Oh, come on, baby.
1: Don't touch me. I'm not your baby. See, you need to start getting out of this room now.
0: Oh, gosh, Gerald. Everyone knows I'm attracted to only married men. And not only has Daphne told me how good you are in bed, I just saw for myself that you have a really big rod down there.
1: This is absolute madness. This is madness. I don't understand it. Did anybody see you come up here, my help?
0: Nobody saw me. We're safe.
1: Good. Listen to me. This can't happen, all right? I'm going to pretend that it never did. You're going to leave this room now and make sure that she doesn't see you.
0: I'll do that when we're done here, baby.
1: Wait. Aren't you listening to me? I don't want to be rough with you.
0: I like it rough.
1: Hey. Get out of my room. Get out.
0: Gerald, everybody knows I'm on the top list of all the big men in Lagos.
1: Who cares?
0: And it would be a privilege for you to have something to do with me. And trust me, don't be quick to tell Daphne about what just happened, because very soon you realize you want me. So we had a flat tire today. Cassie had to call someone to assist us, and Samantha was just staring up. I was like, she couldn't even stand and wait. She took a cab and left. I don't understand Samantha sometimes.
2: And in all of this, Kimberly was

0: No, it's without.
1: No, she called in sick.
0: Oh.
1: Why?
0: Don't know. I'm just wondering. I haven't heard her name since you started talking, so.
1: She called and said she was a bit under the weather. But I'm sure it's one of her useless excuses just to go spend time with her married boyfriend.
0: Wait. You know that she dates married men?
1: He doesn't know.
0: And you still don't seem to have a problem with it.
2: Excuse me?
0: Daphne, all your friends, every single one of them, have one character flaw or the other. There's something negative, a negative attribute somewhere. And you still don't see the need to discard them? I'm wondering if I'm safe here.
2: Gerald, you don't seem to get it, do you? Listen, my friendship with these girls are not based on morals or character. It's just based on financial status and social media followers, okay?
0: Listen to how you sound. Doesn't that sound like crap to you?
2: No. Maybe to you, but not to me.
0: Okay, you must know. Kimberly was here earlier. She came up to our bedroom, trying to lure me into doing stuff with her. I really don't know why you're laughing, why you find this funny. You may think I'm making it up, but I'm being serious here. She even asked me not to tell you.
1: Gerald,
0: Okay,
1: Gerald.
0: I'm a comedian now.
1: Mr. Gerald Anasir, you are trying, you are pushing, and you're really doing it so well. You're trying so hard to tear I and my friends apart. I know you don't like them, but guess what? You won't win, okay? You can have your meal.
0: Can you imagine this woman?

Love me, man. Who is not secretive with his password? Gerald. Yes. Let me delete this transaction. Oh my God. Deleted.

Good morning, Your Highness. Good morning, my king. I didn't know what to do.

0: your guy.
1: What is all this?
0: Sorry, sir. I say, make I bring your food come, and like breakfast on top bed.
1: What is the meaning of that? Since when? When that one start?
0: I don't know now, guy. I just say, I just try make everything just soft for you, you know.
2: Where's my wife?
0: She don't come out since.
2: To where?
0: Oga, I don't know where your madam go. I don't know where she go. But Oga, me, I don't want to talk, say I go ask you something. In a small question, no. Oga, I won't ask you, I beg. Now, what do you receive for madam body? Now, yeah.
2: Are you normal? Is something wrong with you?
0: They're all right, though, Oga. We'll talk soon. Me and you, no say. Madam, no be wife material like me. I'm the wrong things for this house.
2: It looks like you're tired of this job, right?
0: Ah, my guy, you know now. The world don't tire, Caro. Caro don't tire. At this time, man, now Caro will get her own promotion. From Caro, house girl work, to madam of this house.
2: Something must be wrong
0: no,
2: with
0: you. No, now, let me run the house.
2: Wait. Did you smoke anything? Smoke? Have you been smoking? Did you smoke something at night?
0: I can't really talk like that. I know smoke cause me my mother.
1: If you did not smoke something and you're not high on anything, then I'm sure madness runs in your lineage.
0: Oh, girl. Carol, the crazy. You know where see I did talk now.
1: Then you must have a spiritual problem then, because I don't understand what you're doing here.
0: Okay, me and you know see. You see madam so. Madam be like all those things. Where they order, they go say DM. Order for Instagram. They go order for Instagram, chop clean mouth, carry and go another there, another Instagram there. They go carry and they go chop, they go clean mouth. Oh, girl, you go order your own from Instagram. You carry your own, bag up, you go order, go give God. Now who they do like that?
2: Get out of my room now. Carol, I said get out of this room.
0: Right,
2: hey, come. Carry this rubbish you brought here.
0: I know that, so. Does even the Bible talk say? If you know the truth will set you free.
2: I then get out.
0: No, Vex.

0: Why are you covering your face? Are you owing anyone?
1: Babe, you won't believe how many people I am owing in this Lagos.
0: Faye, the problem is, see, you two do pass yourself. We have to relax, so.
1: How? You no go blame me now. I mean, the oppression on Instagram these days is too much. I'm not even made of oppression.
0: Anyways, yeah, the money you asked for.
1: What? He gave you this money?
0: Mm-mm. I stole it.
1: You mean you stole this huge amount of money from him and he didn't notice it?
0: Girl, have you forgotten who my husband is? He's just a baby to me, don't worry.
1: Girl, you need to keep stealing more money from him. Eh? Yes, I mean for savings. Yes. Gerald can just wake up tomorrow and decide to marry someone else. Especially all this rich guy, you can't trust them.
0: No, no, no. Gerard won't do that. He would never, ever. He loves me so much.
1: Babe, don't you see stories on social medias? Marriages these days is not like in the days of our parents, when it was for better, for worse. These days is still further notice. So open your eyes. Anything can happen, man. Yeah. You have to think about it. I'm just advising you as a friend. I know that Gerald got married to you because of his status, or you fit in his status. What if tomorrow you just wake up and just discover one new attractive girl and more flashy girl than you? Then you're gone. You should think about it, girl.
0: Thank you so much for this money. I really appreciate it.
1: Oh, come on. What's up with this mood? Come on, girl. Let me get you something to drink.

0: Hey baby, welcome back.
1: Gerald, what is going on?
0: I created a me and you time.
1: What am I missing?
0: What are you missing? Come on, babe. I wanted to do something for us. Listen, since we got back from our honeymoon, we haven't really had time alone. There's been a lot of distractions, and these distractions are not helping us. So I wanted to do this so that we can bond and spend time together. Just you and I.
1: Gerald, that's so thoughtful of you.
0: I know, I miss us. I miss how romantic we used to be.
1: That's so thoughtful of you.
0: Yeah, you know, I miss those romantic moments with you. Where I can be with my wife in the bathtub, naked, you know, just me and you. I miss it.
1: I miss it too.
0: You know, I love you, and I want our marriage to work.
1: I love you too.
0: Guess what? This is not all.

0: Arrête de me dire ça. 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
1: God could make you as mad. That has to go post for that bed. No, sir. Now, who this thing? I don't know if you have this kind of session. And if you are going to fast and pray, and that has to scatter for that bed.

0: Hey, come back here.
1: Is this how you've been dressing?
0: Madame, that's how they dress. Listen to her.
1: Where do you think you are? Your village, Abby.
0: See, madame, calm down now. Nah. Now, money where I no get. If not the fashion, leave her. Carol, I get them.
1: Don't you know that living under the same roof with Gerard Anozie is a big opportunity to change your life? If I were you, I would do anything to make him attracted to me. Or don't you like money?
0: This money we did talk. We no come count the bridge for Lagos now. Nah. I like money now. Nah.
1: Obviously you don't. If not, you won't be dressing like somebody that is confused about life.
0: Auntie Cassie, when they talk like that too, you know they see this my fashion. You know they see my color block. You know they see my match. You know they see everything. Which one you they talk so? See me now.
1: Mumu, try the open breasts. Wear mini skirts. Or don't you know that anything that makes him enter under your pants, you can transform from house girl to madam.
0: Now they plan with that.
1: Okay.
0: Now they plan with that, man. Even Oga says, you know, say I be wife, not silly.
1: Better for you. Even yes. The Bible says walk and pray.
0: Eh, we dey pray for him. The work, my head, they do so.
1: I hope you're doing your work well.
0: Ah, they do my work well, though. You ask your friend when she come. And they do my work well, though.
2: Hey, babe. How you doing?
0: Madam, see, Cassie don't come, mo.
2: Hey, girl.
3: Cassie, baby.
2: How you doing?
3: Look good. So, what's up?
2: Thank you. I'm fine, oh.
3: So, when you came here today, what's popping?
2: I'm planning a party, girl.
3: A party?
2: Yes, my darling.
3: For what?
2: Nothing, no. Nothing.
3: Cassie, you're planning a party for nothing.
2: Babe, come on now. You know girl needs some money now. I need to be sprayed some naira and dollars.
3: Don't say you are broke. Oh, just use the right word that you are broke, my friend.
2: My dear, who throws a party for no reason?
3: I beg. What do you want to eat? Carol, what do you want to eat?
4: Hey girls.
5: Is Dolphin ready?
4: Ready for?
6: We're hanging out tonight. We came to pick her up.
4: Oh yeah. No, so sorry. It's really sad my wife wouldn't be able to hang out with you girls tonight.
3: Oh no, she actually asked us to pick her up.
6: Yeah.
4: Well, she said she would not be hanging out with you.
3: Are you insinuating that we're lying?
4: I said she said that.
5: God, if I was a guy, I would have picked you up from the club tonight.
7: Baby, I have to go with the girls, and I'll see when I get back.
4: Are you out of your mind?
7: Did he just ask me that?
4: Is something wrong with you? Are you okay? And Daphne?
5: Jira, calm down.
4: Don't ask me to calm down.
7: Don't talk to my friend like that.
4: I should not talk to your friends like that. But your friends can come into my house whenever they want, insulting my integrity. Are they okay?
1: We're actually just going to the club to party. It's not like we're going to pimp her or something.
4: Can you just stop talking? Shut that thing you call him out. Shut it.
7: Gerard, you know what? We'll have this conversation when I get back. Right now,
5: let's go have fun!
4: Esther, sit down there. You girls, get out of my house.
7: Look, Gerald, you need to take it easy. We've been friends for quite a long time. And
4: she's my wife. She can no longer be friends with you girls.
6: Why?
4: Because she's married. She's a married woman.
7: Am I not a married woman too?
1: So am I.
4: Married women. I can see that. You girls cannot be friends with my wife any longer. All you have been to her since we got married is bad influence. Club today, shopping tomorrow, squandering my money. So am I the only married man in Lagos? What is all this? I'm done!
7: Hey, Gerard, please. If you're going to bar my friends in your house, then I have to go with them. Period.
5: Right, girl.
8: Are you guys not hearing me?
4: I said get out of my house!
1: Look, look, look, Gerard, we'll leave your house. It's not by you yelling at us. I mean, take a good look at us. Do we look like a miscreant to you?
4: Right. Please go and Google the word miscreant. I'm sure the first picture we see there will be yours.
7: You have to take your shoulders down. What?
8: You're still there.
5: Out!
4: Out!
5: Just girls!
4: See, make sure you get them out of the gates, these metal gates!

0: Oh yeah, you, up. In your 90, now. Up, up, up, up, up, up, up. Are you still there?
1: Girls, being married doesn't mean being caged now, huh?
2: Oh, my girl. I mean, it's not supposed to be an imprisonment, right?
3: Come on, girls. Because I'm married doesn't mean I can't live my life to the fullest. People are so marriage day. Look at me, I'm not interested, though.
4: You know, the funny thing is how Gerald is trying to control my life. Telling me where to go to, what time to get home, what to wear, and all. And the worst is him trying to stop me from chilling with my squad. How?
5: That's not possible. He's just
6: Exactly. Mm-hmm. I mean, he knows once you have us, we cannot allow you to be ridden over by a man, right?
3: Girls, we are women. We run the world. Mm. We shouldn't allow these guys pull us down just to feed their egos. Yeah.
4: You're right. You're right.
6: By the way, where's Kim? She's supposed to be here, right?
4: Oh, that's true.
6: Let me put a call through to her. Oh, that girl, that's Kim. Attitude.
7: Hey, babe.
6: Hey, babe. Where are you?
7: Oh, I'm sorry. You girls have to carry on without me. Something came up.
6: Something came up? Like, I don't get Kim. You're always too busy. What's your problem?
7: I know, right? You guys know how busy I can be now.
6: Babes, we are all busy here, okay? That's not an excuse.
7: You know, say busy past busy.
6: Anyways, whatever, whatever. Talk to you later. Bye. Guys, what's up with this Kim girl? Like, why is she always trying to form levels? I don't get it.
1: I don't understand. I bet who are you should they form level for? Eh? After all, only Instagram followers should get past us.
3: That's so gross. When
8: all you want to do is to only impress. Hello? And the good in you. Hi, hi, is anybody home? The one you should
9: impress now. Carol home.
8: Hey, is your boss home?
9: My madam no dey. She don't come out. She no dey.
8: Who is asking about your madam? Is your oga home?
9: My oga. Hey, I beg. No be madam friend you be. What do you want to see my oga for?
8: Are you asking me that?
9: Sissy. I don't see another person here. Now me and you there here. So I don't know where else I talk to. It's not be you.
8: Gosh, you talk too much.
9: Hey, why don't go talk? This mouth there, God give Carol this mouth to talk. I will use and chop. I will talk with her. Anyhow, anything where I want to talk, I will use and talk. You know, consign.
8: Where's your girl?
9: Ah! Hey! Okay. Hey! Ah! Hey! Carol! Hey! Carol has arrived! Carol don't arrive! Oh. Hey! Hey, Buga! Hey! Hey!
10: What is the meaning of this? Why are you barging into my space as if we have a connection or something?
1: Relax.
10: Hey, hey, do not come close to me, else I'm going to do the unthinkable. And you...
1: You like what you see?
11: You can touch.
6: Daphne, I think you need to get a divorce. A divorce?
1: Of course, girl. You are not about to get married to an adopter of a husband. Who will allow you to do that?
3: And I'm not ready to get married to any man that won't allow me to live my life. I mean, that kind of guy is not meant for me.
6: Can't you see Gerald is controlling?
1: That's why I got married to a 90-year-old man. You know, he doesn't have the strength to stand in my way, girl.
3: Like, did you guys see how he threw us out of his house the other night? He doesn't even have any respect for your friends. And I'm sure he doesn't have respect for your family either.
1: Girl, he's not the man for you. Gerald is not. We need men that we can control. Men that can stand in our way. Men that can do anything we say. That's what we're about, right?
3: Girl, you are getting a divorce and that's on period. And you're not leaving that marriage without, you know what I mean?
12: You know what to do, girl.
1: We get the money and go, girl.
12: Use and dump.

0: Hey! Now what? Sis, you go up. What should they do for that up? What should they do for up, sis? Eh?
1: I was praying.
0: Prayer? Hey! Like this, that's why they just come pray for Percy house. That's why they just come pray for Percy house. But now, no, they just come our house. Prayer, come. I don't even understand which kind of prayer they do for my Oga room. Madam, come. Madam, we here today. I don't. Oga. Madam, no deal. That woman, she don't. Oga, I don't look time for you, sis. I know the time where she did the Oga. That woman did 24 minutes and 16 seconds. She did with you. I did vex, Oga. Oga, me, I did vex, so. I did vex, so, Oga. I don't say we won't replace Madam. Even if we go replace Madam, don't be me dead next in line. Oga! Now me dead next in line, be wife material. Oga, now you have to talk to like this, so. Ah, I go tell Madam. Hey. You know they answer me. You know they answer me. I go my office. If Madam come back today, Madam go hear everything today.

0: Good morning.
1: Good morning. Did you bring this?
0: Surprised?
1: Well, yeah, quite surprised.
0: Well, I just thought to start your day with a romantic gesture.
1: Wow.
0: Yes.
1: That's quite thoughtful of you. Although you didn't make it, Carol did.
0: But I brought it, and that's what counts, right?
1: Well, that's right. Just teasing you. It's okay.
0: Okay.
1: I will have breakfast in bed.
0: Yeah, baby.
1: Thank you.
0: Okay.
1: Let me see what

0: Great, great, great.
1: I've looked at all the documents. They work, they work. Absolutely.

So, half a billion in 3 weeks, he said. That's good returns. No, that's good returns. You know already, if this goes really well, I should be investing over a villa. Nice. Okay, let's do this. I'm really excited about it. New frontiers, man. Okay. I'll shoot you an email now. And have my secretary do you an MOU tomorrow.

Babe, what's up? Just listen to me. I need you to come up with a game plan. Yes. Gerald is expecting a huge amount of money. Yes. Listen, I overheard his conversation over the phone. Just all you have to do is please come up with a good game plan. ASAP. Yes. Bye.

0: Hey. It's still very early in the morning. What are you doing here?
1: Hey, baby.
0: Wait, you're not here to see me, are you?
1: Gerald, you've not called me since last time.
0: Kimberly, I've been busy.
1: Really, Gerald?
0: Listen, Daphne is at home. I don't want her to see you here.
1: I don't care.
0: What do you mean you don't care? She's your friend.
1: I still don't care.
0: Okay, you know what? Just go, I'll call you, all right? I'll give you a call.
1: Promise.
0: Yes.

0: Hey, what's up? Tomorrow night? Where? Quilux? Wait, you mean all the celebrities are going to be there? Well, girl, in as much as I want to, I'm sorry. I can't. What do you mean, why? Girl, I'm a married woman and I respect my husband. And yes, henceforth, please, I don't think I'll be clubbing anymore. Bye. Hey, baby.
1: Hey. Let me get things straight.

0: You no longer want to club with the girls?
1: Oh, no. Baby, I do not want that lifestyle anymore. Right now, I just want to focus on our home. I love you.
0: Love you too, baby.
2: Carol's supposed to be a musician. Hey! Because I get France, I get Nash, I say you cook. Normally, Carol and my wife,

0: normally, I'd be wife material. Hey.
1: Can you serve me now?
0: Madam. Good day.
1: Carol, darling. Carol. I need a favor from you, okay? Carol.
2: Ma?
1: I'm talking to you. Carol. You're a woman like me, eh? So the truth is, I want to impress my husband. So I need a favor from you. Carol, I need you to do two things for me. You teach me how to make simple meals, and then I want you to praise me in front of my husband. Like, you know, I'm learning so fast, I'm good and everything.
2: Carol.
1: Yes, darling.
2: I don't know.
1: You can't teach me or you can't praise me in front of my husband. Which one?
2: Madam, none of them join together. Madam, you see this kind thing there? Now talents with God for heaven. Now he give Carol that talent. As you see, and so God shall they give some people talent to find like this. Then God said, I still get sense. He still gives some people talent to find and to know how to cook. Two talents.
1: Carol, stop that! You think this is a joke or something?
2: Oh!
1: That thing. So, Carol, because I said it's a favor, you, look at this one. You know I want to buga for me.
2: I like this song, Joy. Kistane.
1: Crazy. Now listen to me. This is not a favor, Carol. This is an order. You will teach me how to cook and you, Carol, will praise me in front of my husband, okay? It's an order. My house. You leave my house. Try me.
2: Rubbish. No. Madam, we no get talents. Eh? Go buga now. Of course then. Carol go Bugana. Carol get talent. Today, so since now soup won't cook for soup, you go do a chop chop chop. Time. So if you want to chop it, try it.
3: Chop. You mean like this?
2: Wait. All this long Jezebel. No people say they use cook be that. Chop it.
3: Okay,
2: look

0: Hello? Yes, yes. It's a conference call, Cassie. Yes. Girl, just listen. The plan is working. Yes. Gerald now believes I'm a good wife. Girl, the act is really, really working. So what next?
1: Girls, I think it's time for step two.
0: Okay.
2: Isn't that too early? I'm lost, girls. What's really going on? That's what happens, girl, when you miss Girls Day. I'll help you, Kimberly. Daphne is trying to divorce Gerald, but she needs a massive cash out before that.
0: Girls, I beg, I beg, I beg. You see this marriage thing? I've figured out it's not for me. I can't wait to just leave this guy. I'm tired.
2: You belong to the streets.

0: game. Not tonight.
1: Baby. Why?
0: It's your birthday in a few days. I want to reserve myself for you and give you a special treat.
1: Baby, you remember my birthday?
0: Of course. You're my wife. I would always remember your birthday.
1: Wow. So, baby, what should I get for me as a gift for my birthday?
0: Actually, it is a surprise. But if you have any additional gifts you'd like me to get you, why not? You can let me know.
1: Sugar. I love the sound of that. You know what? I'll get back to you tomorrow on that.
0: All right.
1: Baby.
0: No worry.
1: I love you so much. No,
0: just a few days. Special birthday gift for you. Yeah.
1: I love you.
0: I love you too, baby.
1: I'm coming.
0: That's my baby girl. Few more days to go.
1: I'm coming. Yes. I've written that. Already. I wrote that already. I've written that. What else do you think? Yes. Autobiography. Yes, girl. Hey, girl, if Gerald should give me all this, girl, I'm good to go. Oh, marriage, help, I beg. Just kiss, this is marriage. Goodbye, yo. Yes, so what else? Bring it on.

0: Hey, baby.
1: Hey.
0: How are you? What is this one, Wow. My birthday wish list?
1: Yes.
0: A house in my name.
1: Yes, baby.
0: But you have this one.
1: Come on.
0: A 2022 Range Rover autobiography.
1: Yes. Baby, I love that car.
0: Right. Funds to start a real estate business.
1: I love properties.
0: I thought you

0: loved businesses.
1: Stop.
0: You said you like to be a housewife. Okay. 200 million naira in cash as birthday gifts.
1: Yes. Baby. What's funny?
0: And this list feels like night of a thousand laughs.
1: Come on, it's not a joke.
0: It is a joke. Well, it feels like one. Are you trying to rip me off and close all my bank accounts? Is that what you're trying to do?
1: Gerard, can you just stop this? You're bigger than this. You asked me for my birthday leave. Like, what do you want for my birthday? This is what I want for my birthday.
0: Great. Look, Daphne, there will be a party here on your birthday in honor of you. You can invite your friends. A couple of my friends from the UK will be coming as well, so they couldn't make it for the wedding. You'll like to meet with you.
1: Gerald, this is my birthday. Can you
0: I
1: just...
0: know. Trust me, there'll be a lot to eat,
1: And
0: drink.
1: what about the list?
0: A love, shaki, or more chicken.
1: Gerald, this is
0: Plenty
1: not
0: more.
1: fair.
0: Hey! Ah, there are

0: Hey.
1: Hey.
0: How are you?
2: Hey.
0: How you guys doing? Great.
3: That's my husband.
1: Yeah.
3: That's my husband.
1: Our Philadelphia husband.
3: That's my baby.
1: Our Philadelphia husband.
0: That's the birthday girl.
1: Yes.
0: That's my baby.
1: She looks so pretty today.
0: Yeah.

0: Grab cups, drinks. Hey, baby, cola.
1: Cassandra.
2: Hi.
1: Cassie, is it me you are greeting like that? See, Cassie. For the fact that you and my cousin divorced does not mean that we should be enemies.
2: What? What are you even saying? Are you okay? Like, do you really know what you're saying right now?
3: Who divorced who? What are you guys talking about? Is she divorced?
4: No way.
1: Egbami, Cassie, are you and Femi not divorced?
4: Cassie, say something now.
1: Wait. You guys did not know? They've been divorced for over a year now.
5: Auntie Cassie, get that CBO.
4: Are you shocked? Are you no worse than her? You're here, rolling around with the big girls in Lagos, while your mom is suffering in the village.
6: Hey. Freya's mom doesn't live in this country, okay? So get your facts right.
4: Exactly.
6: Her name is Neka.
0: What is going on here?
6: Your mom that the villagers contribute money for her to survive.
4: Excuse me, I don't know this girl.
6: How did you even get here in the first place? Get out! Get
4: your hands off me!
0: Wait. Are they about to fight, man?
6: Get out the hell, girl house!
0: Hey. I hope everyone is good now, right? All the misunderstandings over? Anybody still has anything to get off their chest? So sorry for all the misunderstandings and recognitions. Does anybody still recognize anyone? Okay, great. To the reason we are all here today. My wife's special gift.
7: Yo, that looks like a document. I hope it's a house document for my girl.
0: Yeah, so I brought this today. Not because of what I have discovered that you want, but because of what I found out recently. Where is this card now? Where is this card? Where could it be? I hope she has not taken my card again. I hope this woman has not taken this card. I really have to change this pin up.

0: were preventing yourself from getting pregnant. Daphne. Wow.
1: Gerald, I can
0: see. Now I'm wondering, did you really lose that pregnancy? Or you got rid of it?
1: Gerald, please, I...
0: No, it's fine. From the time I got married to you, I just knew that this was probably never going to work. Because you're a good show for girlfriend. What do you say, marriage?
1: No.
0: You are not ready.
1: No, Gerard. Gerard, please don't do this. Please don't do this.
0: Done it already. Here. Divorce papers. Come on, don't be so dramatic. No. Why be so dramatic? This is what you've always wanted, right?
1: No.
0: Oh, you're surprised that I'm the one serving it.
1: Oh, God.
0: You thought you would serve me divorce papers. I brought it. With that ridiculous list that all these your friends helped you to create. Right? I mean, Kimberly gave me all the information.
2: What?
0: She told me everything.
1: Game.
2: You can touch.
0: You really need to stop. No, no.

0: No, no, stop it. Stop, stop, stop. Stop it, stop it, stop it. You really need to leave now, please.
1: Gerald, we both know you want this. I mean, you know what I want. I'll give you sex and you give me money.
0: I am married to your friend.
1: Gerald, it doesn't matter. She doesn't need to know about this.
0: What if I'm not attracted to you?
1: Likewise, Gerald. I'm attracted to your pocket. And that's more than enough attraction.
0: Wait, okay, okay, okay, okay. Even if anything was going to happen between us, not here.
1: Then where?
0: I can't think of anything right now. I would think of something and get back to you, okay?
1: Oh, Gerald, you don't even have my phone number. Okay, but I have yours and I'll text you.
0: Perfect.
1: Make sure you call me.

0: I tell you. I tell you this thing. I don't know what you see. Don't you
1: hear? I can't tell you this thing will happen.
2: Darling, we're done here.
0: Please, I'm sorry. I never knew the personal was divorced once.
2: You can take your time, call your lawyers.
0: Look
2: at the papers.
0: No. Gerald, just give me one more chance.
2: Please. I have given you all the chances there are.
0: No.
2: I have moved on.
0: No, please.
2: As a matter of fact.
0: I see. Someone attack him. Oh my God, please.
2: I'm seeing someone now.
0: Gerald.
2: Someone I feel will make me really happy. Come, darling. Hey. Yeah.
0: My kid.
1: No, please. You know I love you. I love you so much,
3: Just stay.
2: Daphne, you have 30 minutes to pack your things. Okay?
0: I love you. Gerald, I love you.
2: Hey, hey.
0: Gerald, I love you.
2: You
0: don't do this to me.
4: Wicked. Now, me supposed to be next in line. You know, say that me supposed to be next, madam.
0: You know, I love you.
4: I'm like, you don't try. You know, that means they're next in line. You don't try.
0: Help me.
4: Help me. I don't need me see me, John. Let me get one thing for this house. Madam, pull my fight on God. Pull my fight on God. We'll be like, bang it again. Bang it again.
0: Help me, Gerald.

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0: In this session, you'll learn how to plan ahead by obtaining and being able to share weather conditions and forecasts, creating a basic navigation plan, evaluating hazards and other environmental factors, and assessing conditions, including water temperature, wind, tide, and current, as to their favorableness for your voyage, given the distance and time of the trip.
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0: What problems are we trying to avoid?
1: Not being aware of weather conditions, failing to examine a forecast that covers the entire period of your trip, not checking actual weather conditions for consistency with the forecast, failing to create a basic navigation plan, not assessing weather conditions in relation to the wind and waves, tide and currents and body of water on which your boat will be operating, failing to evaluate navigation hazards and environmental factors that may be encountered during the trip, or overlooking potential risks or dangerous conditions, not advising your passengers and crew of appropriate clothing, sun protection, nourishment, or special gear to bring, failing to bring enough fuel to take you to your destination and back with a reasonable amount in reserve, and not alerting anyone on shore of your expected return time.
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0: Create a basic navigation plan with key waypoints that you will use going from major point to point during your trip.
1: Then assess the weather and especially the wind, waves, tides, and current in relation to the openness of the waters on which your boat will be operating. And lastly, be aware of navigation hazards and environmental factors that may be encountered. And if necessary, postpone your trip.
2: When conditions are favorable and you're planning to get underway, let your passengers and crew know the type of clothing to wear and any special gear to bring, as well as food and drink.
3: Use the rule of thirds to plan your fuel allocation. 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
0: File a float plan, which could be handwritten or texted with a family member, friend, or neighbor, indicating your planned route and expected time of return.
1: With practice, you'll regularly plan ahead by obtaining and being able to describe weather conditions and forecast to your guest. You'll create a basic navigation plan. You'll evaluate hazards to navigation and other environmental factors and assess conditions, including water temperature, wind, tides, and currents, as to their favorableness for your voyage, given the distance and time of the trip. You'll advise your passengers of appropriate attire and provisions. You'll plan the right amount of fuel, and you'll file a float plan.

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And I am going to make you pay with the last drop of the blood in your face.

0: 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Get out! 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
1: 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How? How did you know where I live?
0: You're home. Lizzie?
1: How did you know my name? I didn't tell you my name.
0: Would you mind going out on a date with me?
1: What the hell is wrong with you? Who do you think you are? Do you have any idea of what I'm going through right now? You don't have the slightest idea. The only thing going on in your sick mind is how to take me out on a date. Or probably lure me into your bed. 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
0: Whoa, what an angry bird you are.
1: Get lost.

0: 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It's mommy. Adesi. Ada, talk to me.
1: What is it? Are you okay?
0: Daisy. 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I'm supposed to connect with you.

0: Ada sih. 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I'm listening. This is Hori. Hori.
1: Ada. Ada.
0: Give me the meds and the painkiller. Baby, it's okay. It's okay, baby. Mommy's here. Mommy's here. Water. Mommy's here. Danny, hurry. The painkiller, Danny. It's okay, baby. Mommy's here. Mommy's here. Mommy's here. Hurry, Danny. It's okay. It's okay. It's okay. It's okay. Hurry! Daddy, hurry!
1: I'm coming.
0: Take water.
1: Sorry.
0: Oh my god. Baby, it's okay. It's okay, baby. Mommy's here. Daddy's here. We're here.

0: Baby? Where is Adeze?
1: Adeze?
0: Yeah.
1: I thought she must have gone back to her room.
0: Oh. Yeah. Daniel.
1: Yeah.
0: You haven't touched your food.
1: I was thinking that first could have been something better than this. You know, something kind of like breakfast in bed. You know, something warm, sexy, cuddly.
0: You are not.
1: Not yet, but I'd love to.
0: Eat up.

0: boss lady herself. Boss lady.
1: That's me. Good morning, Mr.
0: Sir. Good morning. How are you, dear?
1: I'm fine. I've been waiting for you to come help me with my assignments. We didn't do it yesterday, and I'll soon be leaving for school.
0: Yeah. But wait, why are you not putting on your cardigan? Yeah, go inside. Go inside and wear it.
1: I will not die if I don't wear my cardigan for a minute. I'm okay. I'm fine.
0: Yeah. What about breakfast? Have you had something?
1: I'll have my breakfast after I'm done with my assignments.
0: Okay. You see, I actually wanted to wash your father's car. But let me just attend to you first. Let me see.
2: Mr. Lecturer and his student.
0: Sarah.
2: Osara, good morning.
0: Morning.
2: I brought you breakfast.
0: Thank you.
2: What is it? Have you had your breakfast?
1: Not yet, but I've had a glass of water. I knew I'm supposed to have 2 to 3 liters of water to help with my blood. Let me finish my assignment. I'll have breakfast.

0: have my medicine.
1: Okay, so what about your cardigan? Why are you not wearing it? And you, she be instead of you to force her, take her inside so she can wear her cardigan, you're here teaching her nonsense.
0: Mr. Osaro is not teaching me nonsense. In fact, he even teaches better than my teacher in school. I don't even know why he's not a teacher in a big school.
2: Hi, boss lady. When you see a boss lady, forget size, you will know. Just see the rubbish that came out from your mouth. Eh? I see finish now in the consistency. On a normal day now, eh? A man like me, I'm not supposed to be a gate man. See, I'm teaching her nonsense. You don't have respect to me.
3: But no problem. Let's quickly go so that I can eat this poison before I die. So
1: what
3: if
1: did
3: I
1: you
3: die,
1: say?
3: Tell your.
1: What?
3: You
1: my food.
3: Know that this thing is a poison normally. I say, let me just manage it.
1: My food, poison.
3: It's okay, rest. It's your problem, Seth.
4: Sarah,

0: Why on earth would they deny us the consulting contract? It was just a mistake from the calculations I made, and it could happen to anyone else. Do they have any idea what I am going through now? What now? What?
1: Sir, I don't think we should lose hope. I mean, it's possible they might have not awarded the contract to another company.
0: What are you talking about?
1: I will draft a letter and inform them on how it will still be our pleasure to work with them. I'll try to make them understand how much value we place on the quality of our services and how the mistake I made should not...
0: It was my mistake, not yours. Mine. My mistake.
1: I know. But, sir...
0: Please, tell them. Tell them that... Excuse me.
1: Okay.
2: Hello, Mama. Good afternoon. What? You're on your way to my house? No. No, nothing is wrong. Everything is fine. Okay then, I'll see you at home.
1: So, it's everything all right?
0: Please just do whatever you can to salvage the situation, okay?
1: Okay.

0: Miss Sarah.
1: Oh, goodness. Adizi.
2: What is it again? You know you are not supposed to be in here. Okay, fine. What is it?
1: By the way, I told you I am tired of answering your questions, so please don't ask me another question. Please.
0: Yeah, okay. Actually, it's not even really a question. It's just a humble request.
2: Okay, fine. Whatever. Just hurry up and leave this kitchen. I don't want troubles. Okay. Please.
0: Well, I want to know when you are getting married to Mr. Osaru.
2: What did you say?
0: Don't be shocked that I asked. I often see the way you and Mr. Osaru play, and it's the same way my mom and my dad play often. And I love it. Honestly, I think that if you get married to Mr. Osaru, your children will love the way that both of you play. So, when are you getting married to Mr. Osaru?
2: Adizi, please. You know what? Go back to your room and I'll come.
0: Wait! I just remembered something.
2: Oh, God.
0: I mentioned children and it got me thinking. When do you think that my parents will give me a little baby brother or sister?
3: You know, I've always had the impression that I must have a say in how all my friends end up in their relationship.

0: Look at me now. It's funny how I can't bear to hear one dissenting voice to what I'm having with Emeka.
1: I know I had problems with you over that. Anyway, what matters most is your happiness.
0: You're undeniably right.
1: And now that you've confirmed your genotype is AA, just go ahead and give Emeka 100% of your love.
0: 100% of what? No. I can't bear to have any man shatter the pieces of my heart, okay? So it has to be 50-50.
2: We're done.
1: Sarah, what is it?
2: She wouldn't let me do my job in the kitchen.
1: Daisy, why are you disturbing her?
3: Mom, I don't think I was disturbing her. Why would I disturb someone that I love? She's a nice person and I love to help nice people. Okay, fine. I'll stand by the door and only do what you ask me to do. Trust me, I will not disturb you again.
1: Thank you.
0: Mommy loves you.
4: Thank you, Sarah.
2: Yes,
1: you. Why do you allow her in the kitchen?
4: Oh, she's a smart girl. She knows what to do.
1: Are you sure?
4: My husband is back.
5: All right, sir. Wait, let me have that. Thank you, sir.
6: You're welcome.
7: Thank you, Ifeoma. How are you?
6: I'm fine, thank you. I was just about leaving.
7: Really? I hope it's not because of me.
6: Oh, no. She went for her genotype test and thought to check up on me.
7: Oh, wow. Awesome. Thanks for stopping by.
6: It's okay. There you go. Bye.
7: Bye.
1: Honey, how was your day?
7: It went well.
6: Why are you back home early today?
7: Why don't we go inside and find out why I came home early today?
6: Oh, I have something to tell you.
7: Come.
6: Oh no. I know that look in your eyes, and I'm not ready for the nothing things going on in your head right now.
7: Do you know how much I missed you? Come on, I just want to show you.
6: Show me what exactly?
7: It's better experience than told, baby. Come with me. Come.
6: Okay.
1: Hey.
8: Mama.
9: Mama.
8: Mama is here.
9: I just thought I should come and see you, Pepa, know how you are doing.
8: Mama, you did well.
9: You actually look doing great.
8: Oh, Mama, thank you, Mama. Welcome, Mama.
9: Lizzie. Nemo. Hey, mune mwam. Keki ime. Why na mma? Keku anu?
8: Mama, welcome.
9: Thank you,
8: Mama. What's a surprise?
9: Mbawa.
8: Nah. This is a pleasant surprise, Mama.
9: Mbawa, do this. Well, then I say, can be a phone.
8: You did well, Mama.
9: Oh, no.

0: Who's there? Who's there?
1: Hey, mate.
0: Hi, sweetie. Hey, sweetie.
1: Hey, baby.
0: Hey.
1: Is everything all right?
0: Everything is fine. Why do you ask?
1: You've been drinking.
0: I just feel like taking a little sip. Nothing much, really.
1: Ify.
0: Yes.
1: You know you can talk to me, right?
0: Yes.
1: What is the problem?
0: Nothing really. It's just one of those mood swing things.
1: Mm. Mm-hmm. Really? Mm. Okay, I'm here now. Everything is going to be fine.
0: Oh my God. He's so sweet. How do I tell him? How? What?
1: Ify, do you want to talk about it?
0: Sweetie, you're here now, and everything is fine.
1: I'm going to take you shopping, all right? I think it's going to help your mood.
0: Thank you.
1: It's all right. It's all right. We'll go shopping, right? Come on. We'll go shopping.
0: All right. I can go like this, right?
2: Daniel, don't think I was fooled by the look of surprise you put up out there. You knew your mother was coming. That was the reason you came home earlier than you used to.
3: Sweetheart, I did not discuss it with her. I was actually at the office when she called to tell me that she was almost here.
2: Why is she here?
3: You need to calm down. If we do not ask her, how will you know the reason she is here? I do not know what you're thinking right now, but you just have to relax.
2: Daniel, I have told you. As a matter of fact, I swore with my life that I would no longer put up with your mother's antagonistic attitude towards me. So if you know how to make her leave, please do it.
3: Baby, come on. Come on. Come on, baby, come on. You know I can't ask her to leave just like that.
2: Daniel, I am tired of your mother fighting me over what I still don't understand. I cannot do it anymore. So if you don't want me to fight her fire for fire, then make her leave.
3: Baby, can you just calm?
2: Don't tell me to calm down. It is so easy for you to say because you're not at the receiving end of her hurtful and spiteful words that cut like a knife. I will not do it anymore. I will not. I won't!

0: Is there a problem?
1: Not really. I just want us to discuss something very important before we get to the mall.
0: Okay, what is it?
1: I've been thinking so much lately about our relationship. And I think we should...
0: Hold on, sweet. Are you trying to break up with me?
1: Before your unpleasant interruption, I was about to tell you that I no longer want... I don't know how I can continue to live my life without you as my wife.
0: Is that a marriage proposal?
1: Is a marriage proposal not supposed to come with a ring?
0: Yes, it is.
1: Like this one?
0: Yes, like that one.
1: Ifeoma, will you marry me?

0: Sarah, thank you. Thank you.
1: You're welcome. Grandma!
0: Hey, look at my granddaughter. Oh, Nemo!
1: Grandma, when did you arrive? Miss Sarah told me you were here, but I thought she was joking.
0: I am here. Ne, look at how big you have grown. Very soon, I will be expecting my in-law. Yes, you are now a big girl.
1: I'm not just a big girl, Grandma, but I'm a boss lady. That's what everybody calls me now.
0: Boss lady? Ha! I hope my boss lady is going to school.
1: Yes, Grandma. I've been going to school and getting good grades.
0: I see. You are supposed to get good grades because now bottom Gable.
2: Sarah.
3: Yes, madam.
2: Yes, ma'am.
4: Take Adeze to her room and find her something to eat.
3: Okay, ma'am. Adeze, let's go.
1: Hold on. I'm still talking with my grandmother. She just arrived. In fact, I'm not even hungry.
0: Adeze, we have so much time to talk. Plenty time. Your mom said you should follow Sarah. So go on.
1: Okay, Grandma.

0: don't talk while I am talking.
1: Mama, I was only trying to make you understand.
0: Understand that you have succeeded in turning my son against me. How dare you think that you are capable of separating a son from the love of his mother? How dare you? You belong to hell, and that is where I will send you.
1: I have never done.
0: Shut up! Quiet! You have done enough damage to my family. If you had listened to me and left my son alone, would my granddaughter be going through what she...
1: She is my daughter also. And I feel her pain. I feel her pain. I feel it.

If you are stingy with fulfilling your duties as a wife, do not try to be stingy to me with the food my son provided.

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Oh yes, you did. Because I perceived it all. What did I see in the soup you gave to me? Only meat. No stockfish. 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

My daughter, before you say anything, let me tell you the reason I am here. You might find it hard to believe, but I have not come here to fight you or cause you any troubles. I have realized my mistakes, and I am here to make amends. I know that to you, this might sound too good to believe, but God is my witness. From the depth of my heart, from the place of truth, I am so sorry. So sorry for whatever I have done wrong to you. Please, find a place in your heart to forgive me.

0: Miss Sarah, what exactly are we doing here?
1: Your mother asked me to get you something to eat. So, drink this water first.
0: It's amazing. You actually believe she thought I was hungry.
1: Oh, God. Finish your work. Good girl.
0: See, I finished my glass of water now.
1: Good. Now you will stay in your room while I go get you something to eat, okay?
0: Can I have pounded yam and bitter leaf soup?
1: Adeze, you know that is not on the menu today. And you will eat what is on the menu, okay?
0: Okay.
1: Now please, don't ask me any more questions.
0: Okay. So my mom and my grandmother are going to fight.
1: Adeze, why will you say that?
0: I love the both of them very much, but they don't seem to get along like you and I. Why is that, Miss Sarah?
1: It's okay. I will go get you something to eat, okay?
0: I'll
1: put a smile on your face. Smile for me. All right, I'll be back.
0: Okay.

0: Now, I don't want to sound cliche, but you are stunningly beautiful.
1: And you have eyes for the best.
0: You inspire me. You know, if you allow me to pick your wedding dress, I'm going to make the people, everybody in the world, to bow on the beauty of your.
1: You make me feel special.
0: That's because you're special. You know what? Now that you have said yes to me, I am going to

0: tell your parents that I am ready.
1: Mm.
0: Mm? And my people are going to come and see your people.
1: Mm.
0: There's no time to waste. No time at all.
1: Well, I'm going to tell my father to ask for 2 million naira for the Imifego.
0: Huh?
1: Mm-hmm.
0: That's not going to happen. Because your father is not one of those greedy people who want to run down their prospective son-in-law because of money. Your father knows tradition, and he respects the fact that it is marriage right and not business transaction.
1: Mm, sugar, mm-hmm. How did you know all that?
0: Because I was there when your elder sister got married. You know what? I love you so, so much.
1: Hmm. And I won't let you go for any tiny reason, because I love you much more.
0: Hmm.
1: Mm-hmm.
0: You love me?
1: Yeah.
0: How much do you love me? How much?
1: One, two.
0: How much?

0: you want us to talk about? I know you're awake. I know how you breathe when you sleep.
1: Do you also know how I breathe when I don't want to be disturbed?
0: I am very certain that you didn't mean to say that I'm disturbing you.
1: Daniel, what do you want me to say? Maybe I should tell you that your mother apologized to me and I did not believe a word she said.
0: My mother apologized to you?
1: Well, she said she's sorry for everything she did to me.
0: Baby, if my mother apologized to you, why don't you give her the benefit of the doubt?
1: You want me to give her the benefit of the doubt?
0: Sweetheart, if my mother apologized to you, I can bet on my life that she meant it.
1: Listen, I want to believe you, but I'm sorry I can't.
2: Something is wrong somewhere.
1: And I'm trying so hard to figure out what it is. Good night.

0: baby. I have told you countless number of times that this is not an option I want to consider at all. I know you want us to have a new baby. We could use its stem cell to cure Adesi. But what is the guarantee that if we give birth to another baby, it will not have sickle cell? Of course, there are no guarantees.
1: Good morning, Mom and Dad.
2: Good morning, baby.
1: It's a beautiful morning.
3: I know.
1: And I'm excited. You know why?
2: Why?
1: I have finally figured it out.
2: What did you figure out?
0: What did you figure out?
1: I have figured out I really, really need a baby sister. Someone I can talk to and share things with. I don't know why it's just me. So when am I getting a baby sister? Or even a brother?
2: Well, I think that question should be directed at your mother.
0: Daniel? What is the meaning of that? Why would you say that to her?
4: Sweetheart.
0: Oh, don't sweetheart me. So you now blame me for

0: Colonel, I did not expect this from you, but it's fine. I actually know where I stand with you.
1: Lizzie, there is no need getting angry over this.
0: Oh, it's nothing. It's nothing. Why would I get angry over nothing? Maybe because I'm a mad woman, or because everything your mother said about me is true.
1: Why are you doing this?
0: Because everything that has ever gone wrong in this house was my fault.
1: Lizzie, we're not talking about everything that has gone wrong in this house. We're talking about giving
2: our Daisy a baby sister or brother. And between you and me, we both know the reason she has not got it.
0: So, I am the reason. Dana, do you...
1: Ada?
3: It's okay. I'm sorry for ruining this beautiful morning for the both of you. Please forgive me.
0: No. Wait. Angel.
4: Angel.

0: sweetheart. I am so sorry.
1: I never knew that something as sweet as having a baby brother or sister give the both of you a reason to fight. I feel so terrible for being the reason the both of you are fighting for the first time. I feel so terrible about it.
0: Baby, listen to me. We were not... Please. We were not fighting because of you, okay? It has nothing to do with you.
1: And is that supposed to make me feel better?
2: Ada, your mom is not just trying to make you feel better. She told you the truth. I shouldn't have spoken to her the way that I did. And I am very sorry about it. We know that you really want another sibling. And we promise to do something about it.
1: Really, Mom?
0: Yes, baby. Your dad is right.

0: morning, Osara.
1: Hey, good morning.
0: What happened? Did you not sleep well last night?
1: Hi. To tell you the truth, I didn't sleep well. But how can anybody even sleep well when our employer's mother is in this house?
0: I was seriously surprised to see her yesterday.
1: Hi. You know, I stayed up all night. I was just waiting to hear if I would hear anything like bass, bulls, any war. So I would just go for a, you know, peacekeeping mission. But unfortunately, I did not hear anything. Eh? I wonder what is going on inside the house. Eh, why don't you go and find out?
0: Eh. Mm-hmm. Osara, please, if you want to gossip, gently go inside and call everybody for a family meeting. Because I'm very sure everyone will want to tell you their own side of the story.
1: Hey, slow down. You see this thing you just said now? I know you are trying to put sarcasm.
0: Hey.
1: But the truth is, you have failed woefully. Meanwhile, give me my food, Joe.
2: Don't be shocked that I asked. I often see the way you and Mr. Osara play, and it's the same way my mom and my dad play often. And I love it. Honestly, I think that if you get married to Mr. Osara, your children will love the way that both of you play. So, can I get married to Mr. Osara?
1: What is wrong with you? I said give him my food, and the next thing you just went moons and froze like ice fish.
3: Take your food.

0: Grandma, Mom and Dad have promised to give me a baby brother or sister.
1: Really? That's very good. Very, very good.

0: Did you tell Adese what happened? And why you have not been able to give birth to another child?
1: I'll expect her to understand that. I was hoping that one day... Please, I have to take this call.

0: I'll be coming a bit late to work today.
1: Is there any problem?
0: No, everything's fine.

0: Breakfast used to be fun. I came here to stay on my own since everyone wants to stay on their own.
1: Ada, I really do not expect you to understand.
2: But that's exactly the problem. You don't expect me to understand because you all still think I'm a baby. But you know what? You people do not understand how I feel.
1: Sweetheart, what are you talking about?
2: I know it is often a struggle for me to do what other kids are doing, but please don't make me feel like I'm different. I can take it from my schoolmates or strangers, but not from my family.
1: Daisy.
2: Mom, I am suffering from sickle cell, but it doesn't mean I don't know what is going on around me.
1: Daisy.
2: Mom, I'm constantly in the hospital. My schoolmates push me away because they think I'm going to die the next moment.
1: Baby, I know how you feel.
2: No, you do not. You do not know how I feel. You do not know what it feels like to be in pain and people think you're joking. Some even think I lie about my health just to be out of school. I can't even make plans because I cannot even tell anyone that I'll definitely come to school tomorrow because I might have a crisis and I wouldn't go to school.
1: Baby, this has nothing to do with you.
2: It has everything. Everything to do with me. You do not understand. A lot of people judge me because of sickle cell that I didn't ask for and I do not know how to control. It hurts more than the squeeze and pinching and crushing pains I often suffer from my crisis. But you know what hurts the most? The fact that you and my daddy think I'm the one responsible for your inability to have kids and the cause of all the problems in this house. It hurts more than anything else.
1: I'm sorry, baby. I'm sorry, okay? I'm sorry. I'm sorry.

0: Lizzie, Daniel said I should
1: I
0: tell you.
1: I don't care what Daniel told you to tell me or what you want to tell me. All I care about right now is my daughter and what she's going through at the moment.
2: What is wrong with my granddaughter? What is wrong with her? Is she having crisis?
1: She would have been all right if you did not come. Why would you do this to me? Have I not suffered enough in your hands? Now my daughter thinks that I also judge her same way other people do because she has sickle cell.
0: Lizzie, I came here to make amends for treating you badly. I have apologized and begged for your forgiveness. Whether you forgive me or not, it is my cross to bear. You too made a mistake. Yes, you knew your genotype was AS and that of my son. What did you do? You got married to him without looking back. The result of that mistake is ADS. I expect you to be honest with yourself for once in your life and happily carry her as your cross.
1: Enough! I will not have you rub it in my face. Did Daniel agree to let me go?
0: It is his fault.
1: Oh.
0: As much as it is yours. We all have made our mistakes. But accepting yours, forgiving yourself, making amends, will give you peace of mind.
1: I want you out of my house right now.
0: Say it one more time, and I will leave and never come back. Rest assured that this will be the very last time either of us will set eyes on each other.
3: What is it?
4: My baby, it's okay. I will take it to the hospital, okay? My kids.

0: Excuse me, sir. Sir. Sir.
1: Yes.
0: I have good news. Can I sit?
1: Yes, please sit.
0: Okay. Mr. Eze, he assured me that they will reconsider the proposal only if we get to them before 1 hour.
1: Really?
0: Yes.
1: How did you do that?
0: Let's just say I tried to make them understand.
1: Wow. Thank you.
0: You're welcome.
1: So much.
0: You're welcome, sir.
1: I really need that money.
0: I know, sir. You're welcome.
1: Wow. You. Wow.
0: Thank you, sir.
1: You amaze me.
0: Thank you. Sir, it could be an important call.
1: Hello? How bad is it? Okay, I'll be on my way immediately. I have to go now. My daughter is in the hospital.
0: Oh, so sorry about that. You don't need to close it. I can finish up the proposal and make sure it's submitted before the deadline. Yeah.
1: Alright. Thank you.
0: Take care, sir.
1: Thank you.
0: Wow, this looks good on me.

0: Sarah, talk to me now. Why are you crying? What is it now? Talk to me.
1: Usaro, you cannot imagine the kind of pain that that girl goes through. I walked in when Madame screamed and I saw Adesi on the floor crying. I just hurt so much.
0: Sarah, listen, I understand. But you need to stop crying. I understand. But you need to stop crying as if she's dead. She's not dead. I know that little girl, she's strong, and I'm very sure she will come back soon. You know, there's been so much tension in this house since the grandmother came. And I am sure that is why...
1: Oh, Sarah. Sure you know that our boss's mother has always been mean to Madame. But let's not forget that there are other conditions that can trigger sickle cell and alcohol.
0: Listen. She doesn't take alcohol. She does not smoke. She does not get herself involved in any strenuous job. I am sure the only thing that can trigger is the stress that woman brought from the village. I'm sure that's why she has a change in her body temperature. But please, stop crying. Please, just stop crying.
1: Oh, Madame really tries. Madame takes very good care of Adesi. But that girl can be stubborn sometimes. Adesi can be so stubborn, she will refuse to adhere to doctor's instructions. I can't believe that.
0: No, it's okay. Please don't cry. It's okay. It's all right. It's okay. Please don't cry. It's okay. Sorry.

0: Hello, sweetheart. What? Okay, okay, just calm down. Calm down. I'll be with you soon. Please don't cry. Okay.
1: What is it?
0: It's Liz's daughter. She has a crisis and has been hospitalized. She has sickle cell.
1: Oh. That's not a good one. So your friend and her husband did not check their genotype before they got married?
0: Chika, how would I know? They got married long ago.
1: Oh, God. Honestly, I don't know how people take something as serious as genotype compatibility on serious in marriage. It's more like intentionally getting married to give birth to children so they can suffer and die for something they never asked for. It's not fair. I'm sorry, baby. I'm sorry for taking off like that.
0: It's okay, sugar.
1: Would you want me to take you to the hospital to see them?
0: Yes.
1: Okay. Bye. Buckle up.
2: Okay. Let's go, sir.

0: Mother, what did I ever do to deserve this life of pain? Am I going to die?
1: God forbid. Nothing bad is going to happen to you.
0: Then why are you crying?
1: My goodness. Maybe I am not as strong as the boss lady. But don't worry. As soon as they find a donor, they will do surgery and perform the bone marrow transplant. And you'll be fine. You know?

0: You'll be fine. The boss lady. Of course, bone marrow transplant is not a surgical procedure. It's like blood transfusion. Your daughter's bone marrow will be replaced with healthy marrow. The new cells will restore her immune system and begin to make normal red blood cells. It's not without the risks though. Her body can refuse to accept transplants, and your daughter could die from the complications.
1: Yeah. The doctor we saw here the last time explained everything to us.
2: Doctor, I am ready to do everything possible to make sure that my daughter is cured. This is the worst crisis she has ever had. And I fear she might not survive another one.
0: It will have been a lot easier if she has other siblings who will have matching bone marrow to donate. But since it's not the case, we will search for matching donor. From our records, you were given options of...
2: Doctor, I am ready for the next available option. Please, do everything in your power to save my daughter. I beg you, please.
0: It's okay. We'll try our best.

0: Hey, Lizzy.
1: Hi, Shura.
0: What are you doing up here? Is Adeze okay? Is she alright?
1: I can't take this anymore. I just can't.
2: Lizzy, I am so sorry about your daughter.
0: Where is she?
1: She's sleeping.
0: And why are you out here crying?
1: I can't bear to watch my daughter pine away in pain. I thought I would have gotten used to it by now, but I can never get used to watching my own child suffer severe pains that could have been spared her if Daniel and I had done the right thing.
0: Take me to where she is, please.

0: Osaro, what did you just say? It's like this guy is so mad. What kind of foolish is
1: this? Ah, what is wrong with this girl? Just end the call just like that.
0: Osaro, what is your problem?
1: No, what is your problem? Eh? Is it that you don't understand English or you intentionally caught the call on my ear?
0: Osaro, you are not the only graduate here. And why will I not cut the call? No, tell me why I won't cut the call. Seriously, don't you have conscience? Don't you have a heart? Everyone is busy, worried about Adeze's condition. You're calling me about food. Don't stop that.
1: Stop that thing and be reasonable for once in your life. What's the meaning of that talk?
0: Oh, you're saying I'm never reasonable.
1: Now listen to me. I am very hungry. Go inside that kitchen and serve me food. And if you say no, I will go there and get the food myself.
0: Osaro, you will not try.
1: Watch me.
0: Osaro, where are you going to?
1: What's the name of this one? Listen, respect yourself. Oh. Respect yourself. If you don't allow me pass now, what I will do to you, you will not like it.
0: Oh, really?
1: Yes.
0: Are you going to beat me? Osaro, I'm asking you, will you beat me?
1: What is your problem, Seth? Eh? No, Nenoma, don't you have human sympathy? Eh? Don't you know that a hungry man is an angry man? What is your problem? Give me food, let me.

0: Ifeoma, you are getting me worried. You have been behaving strangely since we left that hospital. Is there something you want us to talk about?
1: I'm sorry I've got you worried. It's just that Adisa's condition is really messing with my mind. Sugar, that little girl is going through hell right now.
0: I know you're a nice person. You are affected this way because of the love you have for your friend and her family. But you can see how just a little mistake of not checking their genotype is adversely affecting everyone.
1: They were so much in love with each other.
0: Do you honestly think that they did the right thing?

0: Mom, Dad, I have something I want to tell the both of you.
1: What is it, my angel?
0: I cry sometimes when I talk about having sickle cell disease. I cry because I've been through a lot. I cry when I'm having a crisis because I feel like it's going to be my last moment on earth. It's because I heard that people that have sickle cell disease usually die young. Sometimes I ask God, why me? Mom, I love you so much, and I am proud that you're my mother.
1: I love you too, my angel.
0: I pray and ask God to help me. But what other help do I need when I have the best parents anyone could possibly ask for? You're with me when I have a crisis. The both of you are the people I want to see when I open my eyes. I love you so much, Dad. I love you, Mom.
1: My baby. I love you. I love you. I love you so much. I love you, my girl. I love you. You're my heartbeat. I love you.
2: This is all my fault. How could I have done this to my own child? If only I had listened to Lizzie and let her go. If I don't get a suitable donor and she... No. I will do whatever it takes to see that my daughter is free from this disease.
3: Sir? Everything is ready.
2: Thank you.

Hello, hello, doctor. Yes, I'm at home. What did you say? Okay.

0: baby. Yeah, the boss lady is up.
1: No. You are awake.
2: Yes, Grandma. Thank you for also being here for me.
1: What are you saying? If I can't sacrifice as little as staying with you, what else can I sacrifice?
3: Ada, you must be very hungry. There is food for everyone. Honey, are you okay?
2: Grandma, guess what is going on here?
1: What is it?
2: I'm the one in the hospital. Yeah, Dad is giving Mom all the attention instead of me.
1: Adesee, if they don't take care of each other, how are they going to stay strong to take care of you? Yeah, that only because of you.
3: Okay, enough talking. There's food to be eaten, right? Let's eat.

0: Listen to me. The illness burden on couples who have AS genotype is very severe. There are limited options of treatment in this country. And you know our healthcare facility is very poor. Ifeoma, I had to come here myself because I think this is about you.
1: What? You don't seem to understand what I'm talking about. They are married already.
0: For every pregnancy they will have together, there is 25% chances that the child will inherit the SS gene. The child will have red blood cell disorder that will make it difficult for his or her red blood cell to carry enough oxygen. The child will suffer mild or severe pains when the sickle cell gets stuck in the small blood vessels and clog them, thereby preventing

0: than the flow of blood into his or her organs. The child will have sickle cell disease.
1: No wonder. No wonder she refused to have another baby.
0: What's your genotype?
1: AA.
0: Well, Ifeoma, I have to take my leave now.
1: Hold on. Please, I'd like to know, is there any way a pregnant woman will find out if the baby is infected or has the SSG?
0: Prenatal testing and counseling. It is a procedure carried out at the early stage of pregnancy to know if the fetus has the AS gene or not. Well, we have it in this country, but the question is, can you afford it? Will you be able to bear the emotional trauma when you find out that the baby is having this disease? If the fetus has the SS gene, would you make the decision to terminate the pregnancy or keeping it, knowing the financial and emotional burden of meeting the child's health needs after birth?
2: My chest.
1: I know.
2: Oh, please, my fingers.
1: I know. You'll be fine, baby. You'll be fine.
3: Sorry.
1: I'm here, baby.
3: But sorry.
1: Nothing will happen to you.
2: My head.
1: Your daddy has gone to call the doctor. He'll soon be here.
3: Ne, sorry.
2: My head.
1: I'm here with you. Sorry. Your grandma is massaging your feet. Mommy is here.
3: Ne, sorry.
2: My chest.
1: Nothing will happen to you. Mommy is here. Oh,
2: God. My clothes.
1: Sorry. Daddy.

0: Sir.
1: Sir. Sir.
2: No, no, Adesa, you cannot.
0: Sorry.
2: Yeah, well, what is it?
0: The file you asked for.
2: Thank you.
0: Sir, are you all right?
2: Yes, I'm fine, thank you. You may leave now.
0: Sir, you don't look all right to me.
2: I'm good. Thank you.
0: Okay. Thank you.

0: Hello?
1: Danny, are you okay? You don't sound all right.
0: Yeah, I'm fine. I'm just tired. How's her Daisy?
1: She's still weak.
0: Has she taken her medication?
1: Oh yes, she has. You don't have to worry.
2: Mom,
1: yeah, baby.
2: Can I please speak to Daddy?
1: Your daughter wants to speak with you. Yeah.
2: Hello, Daddy.
0: Hello, boss lady.
2: I love you, Dad.
0: I love you too, darling.
2: Come back soon, okay?
0: Okay, give the phone to Mom.
2: Bye.
1: Oh, okay. Babe.
0: Hi, honey. Take care of yourself, okay?
1: Okay.
0: I love you.
1: I love you too. Okay.

0: This is a really terrible situation. I mean, look at how it has gotten everyone stressed out. Omo, I will not wish this on my worst enemy. This is painful. I can't even begin to imagine what this family is going through right now.
1: Yeah, yeah. But, Sarah, what's your genotype?
0: I'm AA.
1: AA?
0: Yes, I'm AA. But see, Usaro, if I were AS, there is nothing in this life. No amount of love would make me marry somebody that is also AS. I cannot try it.
2: Ha! No. I mean, you can't try it. Considering the fact that you have witnessed everything that has happened here.
0: Then now? Yes. I mean, just imagine what that poor girl who wants to live her life to the fullest, but can't because of an avoidable disease is going through. Just imagine.
2: No, it's really bad. I mean, it's really disheartening. Yeah? Anyway, I thank God that this kind of thing will not happen to us when we finally get married. Yes, because you, AA, me, AS, that is a better combination for us to have our children without issues. So we'll just be...
0: Osara?
2: Eh?
0: Are you alright?
2: Yes, I'm alright.
0: Are you sure you're okay?
2: Hey, don't give me that look. Because when I look at you as somebody that has foresight. Do not judge me by the present job that I'm doing.
0: Mm.
2: Yes, because my tomorrow is greater than my today.
0: Mm.
2: If I tell you the number of places I have submitted my CV, you will be happy with me about my tomorrow. Yes, sir.
0: Osara,
2: So
0: do I look like somebody that will be a house help for the rest of our life?
2: No. Don't get me wrong. I know you'll be a better person. Hmm? Because I have foresight. When I look at you, I know that you will succeed in life. That is for sure. And that is why I've been showing you all this love now, all this admiration. Oh, you've not noticed?
3: I love you so much. Don't worry, don't laugh. When my employment letter comes true, I will start earning good money and I will take care of you. I will spoil you to the fullest. See, I will wash you, pedicure, manicure, cleanse everything. I will finish you with money.
2: You're happy. You're already happy. See, you're already.
0: You're happy. Thank you very much for your time. Yeah? You try. But it's obvious I've overstayed my welcome.
2: No, wait.
0: Let me go back to the kitchen.
2: No, wait now. Let's talk about at least their name, our baby name. Let's
0: start doing naming ceremony. Osara, go back to the gate.
2: What about we name them like Kelly?
0: Go back to the gate.
2: What about something like... What about Andre? Or John? What of Osara Jr.?

There's nothing else we can do about it. We will keep searching for a suitable donor. Once we get one, we'll perform the transplant. Just keep doing your best and make sure you take very good care of her.

0: Hello, doctor. Good evening.
1: Yes, it's me.
0: Please, I'd like to know if you found a matching donor for my daughter.
1: Okay, thank you.

0: Did you say something?
1: No, not really, madam. It's just that your friend is waiting for you in the living room.
0: Who?
1: Ifor Mama.

0: Fifi, what is the problem? Did something bad happen?
1: Lizzie, I'm heartbroken. I don't know what to do.
0: Did they make her do something wrong?
1: I'm confused.
0: Come on, girlfriend. Please, you need to calm down and tell me all about it. Please talk to me.
1: I've always believed I'm AA because that's what my mother told me. Recently, I went to ascertain my genotype. Of course, I came straight here from the hospital.
0: Okay.
1: But I lied. I am AS.
0: Come on. Having an AS gene is not a death sentence. Is that why you're crying?
1: Huh? I lied to Emeka also. I lied to him.
0: Come on. Okay. But you didn't have to lie about it. You should have opened up. I'm sure if you explain to him, he will understand.
1: Lizzie is also AS.
0: Are you trying to make the same mistake I made?
1: I love him. He's the best thing that has ever happened to me, the best man I've ever met. I can't imagine my life without him.
0: Are you telling me this so I can support you?
1: Are you not living happily with Daniel? Are you not?
2: So, what matters to you the most is your happiness, and not the pains the child you bring into this world will suffer.
0: Adizi.
2: Do you know what it feels like for a child not to go to school simply because the parents want to prevent the child from getting ill? Not even just because they are ill. Do you have any idea what it feels like to be the one not to take part in any sports in school just because the teachers are scared of what will happen? Do you know what it feels like to live with the crushing and squeezing pains of sickle cell? Do you even know what it feels like for parents to see a child they love so much suffer and die painfully?
0: Adeze, Daniel, that's enough. Go back to your room now.
2: You're AS, and you want to marry a man who is also AS. This is not just about you. Please, do not bring a child into this world to suffer unbearable pains.
0: Oh my goodness! Baby!

0: My angel, can I ask you a question?
1: Yes, Mom. Go ahead.
0: Do you really think your father and I brought you into this world to suffer unbearable pain? Easy, baby.
1: I am aware that you already

0: me before you and Danny found out that you were both a yes.
1: Baby, I would never have brought you into this world to...
0: Mom, you're a very good mother. And I love you so, so much. By the way, you've convinced me that you would never ever bring a child to this world to suffer unbearable pains.
1: I convinced you?
0: I have always wanted a sibling. And I'm sure that you and Dad would have loved to have another child. It was at the hospital that I realized that you were scared to have another child because you didn't want it to have sickle cell. Daddy wanted to risk having another baby so that the doctors could take bone marrow stem cells to cure me. I am aware of all the troubles you've been through.
1: Thank you, my daughter. I promise you, your daddy and I will do everything possible to... We will make sure you get a cure.
0: Hey, baby.
2: Hey, honey.
0: Welcome back.
2: Thank you, boss lady.
1: What did the doctor say?
2: They haven't got a suitable donor yet. How are you, boss lady?
0: Beautiful.
2: How was your day?
0: Okay.
2: You look bright. Mom is keeping me company, huh?

0: You have every right to be angry with me. Or even hate me. Maybe I was angry because I thought you intentionally got pregnant to compel my son to marry you. And the issue of both of you being AS came up. You had her there. I got to know she has sickle cell and thought I might not have other grandchildren. It was so painful for me to come to terms with. But in the midst of all these issues, it has become obvious to me that you and Daniel love each other so much and are going through a whole lot. Financially and emotionally. My daughter, I am very, very sorry. Very sorry for all the things I have put you through. Please forgive me. Bagarapo, Biko.
1: Adaize was only 2 years old. She walked up to me and complained of severe pains. I took a look at my daughter and I sadly realized she was pale. I took her to the hospital. The doctors did a lot of tests and then told me that my daughter was suffering from the doctor told me that my daughter

He's so cute.

0: de.
1: You've been crying. What's the problem?
0: Huh? I just have to talk to you before I go insane.
1: What? Come on, sit down, sit down.
2: Tell me what the problem is, and I promise you, I will fix it. I will take care of it. Please.
0: I've been looking for a perfect way to put this, but I can't seem to. I just can't do this. I can't.
2: You can't do what? What is it?
0: I can't marry you.
2: You can't marry me yet. Did I do something wrong?
0: You did nothing wrong.
2: So, are you in love with another man?
0: Don't grind the broken pieces of my heart with that question. This has nothing to do with another man. I can never ask for a better man than you.
2: Then what is this all about? What is going on? What is it?
0: Your genotype is AS, right?
2: Yeah, I know it. And so? Talk to me. What is going on?
0: I am AS.
2: Tell me you're joking.
0: I wish.

0: yours.
1: Here you go.
2: I had to do it. I had to let him go. It's one of the hardest decisions I have to make. No choice.
1: I'm so sorry, girlfriend. I'm so sorry. To be alright, okay?
2: I'm sorry. To be fine, okay? Hey, boss lady.
3: Thank you. Thank you. Thank you very much. May God bless you. Thank you. Thank you. Thank you. Bye. Thank you. Everyone, good news. They just got a match for Adeze. We're going to the hospital now.
4: I'm ready. Mm-mm.
3: Are you ready for this?
4: I'm ready.
3: All right.
5: Hell, chupudalo.
3: All right, let's go.
1: Oh my God.

0: Yeah, this is amazing.
1: I'm so excited. God, I can't wait for everything to be perfect.
0: Same here.

0: Yes, I know.
1: Lizzie!
0: Mama,
1: I have to come as soon as Daniel told me. I thought she should be fine after the transplant. What is wrong?
0: The doctor said her body did not accept the transplant. Adam, what is it? What is it?
1: Is that not blood?
0: Mama, go and call the doctor!
2: It's okay. It's okay.
0: Mommy's here. Mommy's here. Oh, I want to vomit. Okay. Baby. Oh my God. Oh my God. Baby. Baby, mommy's here. Mommy's here. It's okay, Mama. It's okay. Mommy's here. It's okay. It's okay, Mama. Why did you throw my name? Ada, talk. Ada! Ada! Doctor! Doctor! Oh. Talk to me, Paul.
3: What happened? What's going on? Doctor, what is it? Doctor, what is it?
4: She suffered acute graft failure.
3: Oh, okay. So?
4: Sorry we lost her.
3: You what? No. Ada! Ada!

0: Ada.
1: Yes.
0: Ada. Don't please. Ada, talk to me. Daddy is here. Talk to me. Ada. Ada. Ada.
1: What just happened?
0: Ada.
1: Baby. Mommy is here. Yes. Tell the doctor she's wrong. I know she's wrong. You're just tired and you want to rest. Baby, mommy is calling you. Remember you called me the best mom in the world. The best mom is here. She wants to me, baby. Mama. She called me the best mom. Tell her me. Wake up for me. Wake up. Mommy, what are you doing? Wake up your daughter. Tell her mom is here. Mama. Tell her mom is here. What's wrong? Please, wake up Adisi for me. Tell her I'm here. Please just wake up for me. Please.
2: Ada? Ada?
1: Yes, is she answering you? Is she answering you? Did she answer you? Mama? Tell her this, I'm here. The mommy, mama, tell her we have to do our homework together. She told me she's going to be a doctor. I made her favorite dish. Ada, wake up! Tell her to wake up! Is she up?
2: Calm down.
1: No. No.
2: Listen,
1: no.
2: Listen. No.
1: Baby, don't do this to me. Wake my daughter up!
2: Please.
1: I want to take her to school.
2: Sit.
1: Yeah, call her phone. Wake up, my child! What are you doing? Somebody's wake up for me.

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0: Are you sure you can do this job?
1: Yes, sir.
0: Well, I actually wanted a female caregiver for my daughter, but my very good friend who recommended you said you are the best hand he has in his hospital. So please, do not disappoint him.
1: I won't, sir. Thank you.
0: Well, as you know, your job here is to give my daughter exclusive care and therapy until she gets back on her feet. What she eats and her total well-being is in your hands. Do you understand?
1: Understood, sir.
0: Can you do it?
1: Absolutely. I'll do my best, sir.
0: It's all right. Oma! Oma!
2: Sir!
0: Please come. Take the young man here to the room at the left wing.
2: Okay, sir. Where do you go?
1: All right, thank you, Chief.
0: You're welcome.
1: Yes, sir. It's okay. I'll handle it. Thank you. Yeah.

0: Well, Omar.
1: Yes, sir.
0: As you can see, that is a full-blooded young man. On no account should he be left alone with my daughter. Do you understand?
1: Mm, yes, sir.
0: Young men of these days cannot be trusted. Sometimes they behave funny. Mm. Always go around and check what he administers to my daughter and when he does.
1: Okay, sir.
0: It's all right. As usual, the house is in your care. Let me quickly check somebody and come back.
1: Okay, sir.
0: Yeah, I'll see you when I come back.
1: Bye-bye, sir.
0: Okay.
1: The way this man talks like this, so how they consign me? Well, the conclusion be say, Nami they in charge. So even this doctor, they under me. I'm going to control him, up and down. But this man know what he talk like this, so this my guy, you know what he they talk. How doctor, we don't go school finish. Now me go come the control and they tell them what's in good and what's in no good. Ha. Anyway, I like him. I dey in charge. Ah, this my guy get sense. Ah, they like this kind of thing. Hello.
2: Healing comes when you have faith in the medication that you're taking. Put your mind at rest and believe that you will recover.
3: I understand you didn't give my dad a duration for my recovery.
2: No, I didn't.
3: Why is that, if I may ask?
2: Because it's not in my practice to.
3: Why?
2: Because it could take more or less. And I work with my practice, not timing.

0: What if I want to know? Can't you give me an estimated time you think your process will take to work?
1: Maris, relax. You'll be fine. Your fit will come back to normal. That I can assure you.
0: Okay.

0: You seem like a very kind person.
1: Thank you. So do you.
0: Thank you.
1: Are you feeling anything here?
0: Yes, pressure.
1: How about here?
0: Ah, pain.
1: Okay, you know what? Let me know when you feel something.
0: Okay. Pressure?
1: Yeah.
0: Pain. Yes.
1: Okay. Just wait. Just calm down.
0: It feels heavy.
1: That's
0: alright.
1: Okay.
0: That's enough.
1: You know, just let's try this, easy. Let's try something else.

0: Yep.
1: No, welcome.
0: Hey, Oma, what's up?
1: I did.
0: Yeah, how is my woman doing?
1: She did fine.
0: That's good. She inside?
1: Yeah, I think so.
0: All right. Oh, man, I just came here to see my babe. God damn. You guys, I'll be with you guys in the jiffy, okay? Let me finish here. I'll catch up with you guys, okay? All right, bro. See ya. Over. All right. Have it. Give it to her, okay? I would like to see her, but I know if I go in there, she's going to hold me down. Have a pirate to catch up with. My homies, my niggas are waiting for me. All right, see you guys later, man.
1: Bye-bye. Babe, you're really looking better.
2: You know, it's only been a few days and I already feel so much relief. This guy is really good at what he does.
1: I can see that. I can see that.
2: I'm so you're happy.
1: You're looking so good.
2: Thank you.
3: Okay, Butler, say make I give you. Say make I tell you, say he love you.
2: Butler was here?
3: He's just driving out.
2: Okay. Take it to my room.
1: That's nice.
2: What is nice about it? That someone came to see his girlfriend who is unwell, yet decided to stop by the door. He brought gifts for me, but he couldn't even give it to me himself. He had to give it to the maid to bring it to me. How is it nice?
1: Is that why you don't want to check the item?
2: I'm not interested. Do you know that Butler hasn't come to see me since I left the hospital?
1: Are you serious?
2: Are you surprised? The only thing he does is call me and make stupid promises to me. Come to think of it, all of this started after the accident. Yeah, he's doing this because I'm on a wheelchair.
1: I can't believe this.
2: These are some of the things that make me doubt the so-called engagement. Aisha, I don't want to suffer in marriage. I cannot endure this after we get married. Give me one reason why this guy was here. He couldn't even take 2 minutes to come see me. Instead, he's getting me stupid gifts. What does he think I need his gifts for? What I need is his attention, his care, his presence. You know what? I'm done talking about this topic.
4: Abeg, let's talk about something else before I get upset.
1: I don't even know what to say.

0: Eat now, just try.
1: I'm tired.
0: Try.
1: Come in.

0: What are you feeding her?
1: It is beets and plantain.
0: Why would you feed her that at night?
1: It is what I cook now.
0: It is what you cook. Please don't feed her such meals at night, okay?
1: But you say she feed the eat beans and plantain, not about you talk.
0: But not at night. Take that as a correction, okay?
1: Okay, I will correction myself.
0: You know what? I need to give you an outline of what you're going to be cooking for her.
1: Okay, sir.
0: Breakfast must be between 7:30 and 9 a.m.
1: Okay, sir.
0: Dinner must be between 5:30 and 7 p.m.
1: Okay, sir.
0: Now, please take this away and go get her some salad and freshly squeezed juice.
2: There'll be no need for that. I'm full.
1: Madam, you sure? You're not good to sleep on empty belly.
2: I told you already that I wasn't really hungry, right? Besides, I had some of this already. I'm fine.
1: Mm-hmm.
2: Yes.
1: You can take it away. Me in a concert of
2: a joke. Alma, just listen to instructions.
1: They bring a freshly squeezed this thing. They bring everything inside this kind of house.
0: How are you feeling, ma'am?
2: I'm fine, thank you. How are you?
0: I'm okay. Are you sure you don't want something to eat?
2: Yes, I'm sure. I'm very full.
0: Okay. Shall we?
2: We shall.

是是。

0: Yo, Gary, oh man, God damn. Yo, Pops, yo, Big Dada. Tell me who had a badada.
1: What are you doing here by 11 p.m.? Hey. It's almost midnight.
0: Hey, come on. I came here to see your daughter, my girlfriend. I just came here to see her.
1: Okla is too late for such visits.
0: Hey, why will you say that? Come on, this is like my second home. Okay, yeah, come on. I have every right to come to this house. Right?
1: Well, I'm sorry to disappoint you. This is my house. And I am the one with the sole right to decide that. And so when I tell you can't see my daughter at this time, I mean it.
0: All right, no problem. Not against you. I'm not denying the fact that yes, is your house. But yeah, come on. I just actually came here to see my baby. Just let me see my baby, give her some good kiss, and then I'll go back home. Yeah? We good?
1: Butler, it's been days since we came back from the hospital. Why are you just coming now?
0: Hey, come on. You know I'm an investor, man. I'm a businessman. I've been so busy with work, with business. Oh, yeah, and as a matter of fact, my homies, my niggies came

0: from South Africa, someone like Slice or Britico, Babake, Asaba IP, all of them, Sexy, all of them, all came to town. We just got to paint the town red, man. They did some good pool party. Guess what? See, punanis everywhere. Oh, God, so much. Anyway, you won't understand because, you know, you're old. We are the Gen Z's. Oh, come on. Oh, I was here earlier. You didn't tell you I came visiting earlier? Didn't tell you?
1: Nobody told me.
0: Oh, come on. You see, the good news they won't tell you, or the bad news is what they keep telling you, man. I actually came here today with goodies. I came to show your daughter my love. Make her understand I would die for her. That I care so much about her. I branded to the mall, got some good chocolates, pizza. You know she likes pizza. Different types of pizza. Pepperoni, chicken, all together. I mean, I got everything, biscuit, and I gave it to her. Come on. And I didn't tell you? Goddamn.
1: Look like I can see you're drunk. Please go home.
0: Hey, why would you say that? I'm cool. I'm okay. Look at me. Balance. Yeah. Okay. So yeah, I'm good. I just want to say, really, I love your daughter so much. I actually came to let her understand she's the most beautiful girl.
1: Yeah, Okoro. Please meet my daughter's fiancé at the parking lot and drive him home.
0: Hey, come on. I'm fine.
1: All right, he will be there.
0: I can drive myself. I'm good. Okay. Let it not look like I'm disrespecting.
1: But now my driver is waiting at the car park to drive you home.
0: I don't want to disrespect you. I will do just that, okay? Oh, yeah. All right. Give me some narco. Chop knuckles.
1: Buckler, please go home.
0: Chop knuckles. All right. Sure, okay.
1: What a wasted resources.
2: Come on, I got you.

0: Good morning, my dear. What an impressive improvement.
1: Daddy, I feel so good.
0: Oh, I can tell from the look.
2: She's very strong. I assure you, sir, in no time she'll be back on her feet again.
1: I can't wait.
0: Wow. This is a great testimony.
1: Daddy, since I had this fracture on my ankle, I haven't been sleeping well until Dr. Nelson came around. And now, I sleep so well, I don't wake up in the middle of the night to nurse my pain.
0: This is good news. Good to hear that.
1: Yes.
0: Thank you, Dr. Nelson. Thank you.
2: My pleasure, sir.
1: Thank you, Dr. Nelson.
2: My pleasure.
3: Okay.
2: Ready?
1: Yes.
2: Baby steps.
1: Daddy, see?
0: Yeah. Gently, gently.

0: It's all right, Doc. Just take it easy on her, eh?
1: I will, sir.
0: It's all right.
1: Okay. You know, I should probably get Omar to assist you.
2: Assist me in doing what?
1: To the bathroom.
2: No, I can take care of myself. Just stay close and I'll be fine.
1: But she needs to help you.
2: No, it's not like she's going to bathe me, so what's the point?
1: Right.
2: I can handle it.
1: Okay.
2: Once I have Dr. Nelson by my side,
1: yeah.
2: I will be fine.
1: Okay. All right. Almost there.
2: Butler, I am not happy with you at all.
3: Hey, why? What's my offense?
2: Are you really asking me that question? Oh, you want to sit here and feign ignorance of what you've done so far?
3: Hey, come on. You know I like to see what I want to see.
2: Oh, really? Okay. Do you?
3: Hey, come on, come on. I didn't mean it the way you think. That was not what I meant.
2: Butler, you have changed. Since I had this fracture and I was admitted at the hospital, you barely came to visit me. Now, this is the first time I'm setting my eyes on you since I came back from the hospital. Why?
3: Oh, yes. My bad. I'm sorry about that. Yeah, I got so busy with team activities, like...
2: More important activities than your girlfriend. Butler, you've changed. You don't care about me anymore. I've been bored and lonely. Thank God for social media and for the caregiver my dad got. Otherwise, I probably would have been out of my mind or maybe depressed by now.
3: Thank God for social media. Yeah, look at you. You've rested enough, okay? You're looking so good. Thank God for Omar. She's taking good care of you.
2: I'm talking about the therapist my dad hired.
3: Oh. Your dad hired a therapist?
2: Yes, he employed a new therapist. And he's been so wonderful. It's only been a few days and I feel so much relief.
3: Yes. Feeling relieved. Awesome. Nice one. I like that. Get well soon. And see, baby, I can't wait. I pray for you all the time to get well soon. So you can get back on your feet. You know I like going out with you. Yeah.
2: You prayed for me, yet you couldn't come see me. Huh?
3: Hey, babe, come on. Like I said, see, babe, listen, everybody miss you. My friends, everybody keep talking about you.
2: Really?
3: Yeah, babe, come on. Are you sure you can still use a leg with your high heat? Can you still wear high heat when you get well?
2: Well, the doctor says I'll be fine.
3: God damn. I like that. Babe. Listen, come on. I keep praying for you, like I said. I can't wait to see you again on your feet. On your high heel with your sexy bum short and walk psychedelically. Got it.
2: I hope you're ready.
3: Mm-hmm.
2: Because I'm coming back hotter and sexier.
3: Give day. I can't wait to just be with you and paint the town red. Hey, come on, baby. Come on, you missed out. Yeah! The last party I attended? What? Only God knows where they brought this guys from. Hot, looking so straight, kinky looking. Ah, goddamn, wait, guess what? I wasn't looking at them. I wasn't seeing anyone.
2: Mm.
3: I was just looking at them and I was seeing you inside them. I was like, hey, I can't wait for my baby to get well so we can pen this star.
2: You weren't looking at them, yet you're describing them so perfectly.
3: Yeah, they walked past me, so
2: hot.
3: I just...
2: Oh, please.
3: Hey, come on. Okay. Smile for me.
2: I hope I get well soon, so I don't lose my man.
3: Hey, come on. Have you forgiven me? All right.
4: Come in.
1: Is everything okay? Are you feeling pains again?
4: Oh, I'm fine.
1: You don't look fine.

0: to me.
1: I'm not happy. Doctor, why can't you just tell me what I can do to get well quicker? Look, if it's money you want, I will pay anything. Just name your price. I just want to stand up and walk. I'm tired.
0: Okay, where is this coming from? Why the pressure?
1: I'm not happy. I am not an introvert. But here I am, always indoors because of this stupid ankle fracture. While my boyfriend is out there partying with other girls.
0: Is that really your problem?
1: Yes. Look, doctor, please tell me the truth. Will I ever walk properly with this leg again? You have to help me. I don't want to lose my boyfriend. Please.
0: Maris.
1: I'll pay anything, doctor. Just name your price. Please help me.
0: Listen, I don't think you should let this pressure you.
1: Well, I'm pressured. I am. Take a look at me, doctor. Do you think any man in his right senses will admire me? Am I still beautiful? I forgot you haven't seen me before the accident, so you won't know the difference.
0: Okay, Maris, you need to relax, okay? And as for that boyfriend of yours, if he truly loves you, he wouldn't put pressure on you to recover fast. Instead, he'll be here holding your hands and encouraging you to get better. Okay? Look, your desire to get back on your feet should be driven by the fact that you want to feel good about yourself again. And not because of some guy who doesn't care about you or who doesn't love you enough. All I'm saying is that give it some time. You'll be fine.

0: Tamam.
1: Anladım.
0: You cooked the vegetable.
1: Chop onu bak bu dediğin.
0: Do you have an uncooked one?
1: In the kitchen.
0: Alright. I'll make something better if you want to start.
2: Can I come along? I love to know. Because the way she cooked it was so important.
0: You really have a lot to learn about cooking. I'll be right back.
1: Okay.
0: Mama, you want to show me what you have to do, please? Are you here?
1: You know, like,
3: the guy loves you, babe. That's all that matters.
4: I know he does. It's just that sometimes he behaves like a psycho.
3: But he loves you. Like,
4: wait, why are you advocating for this guy? How much did he give you?
5: Wow. Is this my daughter?
4: Yes, daddy. Welcome
5: back.
4: Looking
5: so happy and cheerful.
3: Good evening, sir.
5: Good evening. How are you guys doing?
4: We're fine, thank you.
5: Good. So, how are you feeling this evening?
4: I feel much better. The pain has subsided. The doctor says if I feel even better tomorrow, he will relax my medication.
5: Oh, that's good. That's good.
4: Thank you, daddy.
5: That's very good. Is he upstairs?
4: No, he stepped out. Do you need something?
5: Oh, not really. I can see he's doing a good job.
4: He definitely is.
5: I'll see him when he comes back.
4: All right, daddy.
3: Bye-bye. I just want your happiness, my friend.
4: I'm happy. I am happy. Okay. That money he gave you, we'll share it. Don't worry.

0: Why did you live like that?
1: Nothing. Why don't we talk about that therapy I wanted to introduce you to? Tell me about your childhood.
0: My childhood? Is that the therapy?
1: Yes. It brings back sweet memories that make you see life different. When you talk about certain things, it brings healing and hope for the future.
0: Yeah. There is nothing special about my childhood. I grew up like every other child. I only remember my dad spending the nights with me when we lost my mom. We cuddled up and cried in each other's arms until we slept off. And we did chores together. We did practically everything together.
2: Babe, from all you said, I can only pick out rivalry.
3: Rivalry?
2: Yes, the guy is obviously in love with you. And that's why he's doing all that.
3: Aisha.
2: Serious. I didn't want to say anything, but the way he looks at you, I can see it in his eyes, for real.
3: Madam Sia, you don't know what you're saying.
2: I'm serious though, like, it's so glaring.
3: Now listen, Nelson is just being professional. He's very passionate about his job, and that's all.
2: If you say so.
3: Mm-mm. It's not if you say so, it is what it is. Yes, this man loves his job. He wants me to get better, which is why he's putting in his whole efforts. He's doing everything he can to make sure I get better very soon. Look, I'm serious.
2: I know, I back off.
3: What kind of stupid thought is that? He's in love with me, Ke. How? From where to where? Please.

0: Hi, baby.
1: Hi, love. How you doing?
0: I'm fine. And you?
1: Baby, I'm fine, but you left me worried.
0: Worried about?
1: You haven't called me since you left. Your line has not been reachable.
0: Babe, I'm so sorry. I've been so busy and I'm trying to settle in. Plus, the network in this estate is horrible. I can barely make calls sometimes.
1: Why are you settling in? Are you staying there?
0: Yes. The man said he wants a live-in caregiver, so I had to stay.
1: But you didn't tell me.
0: I'm sorry, babe. I was going to call you on time.
1: It's been over 1 week, Nelson. I keep going to the house to look for you and meet your door locked.
0: Baby, I'm sorry about that, okay? I'm sorry.
1: Nelson, I miss you. Besides, I should know where you are.
0: Soon, babe. Okay, I'll send you the address very soon so you can visit.
1: You're going to 2 weeks in that house already. Give me the address. I want to come and see you and know where you are.
0: Baby, soon. Okay, I promise. Soon. Okay. I'll talk to you later, okay? Good night.

0: Very good.
1: Yes, Daddy. Nelson is giving me all the care and attention I need. I think that's his magic.
0: You speak so well of him. And that makes me happy and have confidence in him.
1: Oh, he's a very good person. He's a professional to the core.
0: You see, Maris, aside from his balance for the contract with us, I think I need to give him a handsome handshake. I mean, something he can use to start up a project for life,
1: yes,
0: for himself. Let that be a way of showing appreciation to him for making my one and only daughter work well again.
1: Thank you so much, Daddy. Thank you.
0: You see why it's good for people to be good at what they do?
1: Absolutely.
0: In no time, you'll be back on your feet.
1: I am positive. Let me try wiggle it again.

0: I'm telling you, just give it some time and you won't feel anything anymore.
1: That's what you keep saying. Yet you can't give me a definite. Oma, you didn't knock.
2: When I'm nervous, I forget.
1: Excuse me. Go ahead.
2: Madame Moga, butler say, make I bring you come downstairs. Say, make I come dress you up. Say, won't carry you come out. He won't carry you. Come on, I can't dress you or bring you downstairs.
1: What? Why would he send you on such stupid errands?
2: Madame, I don't know.
1: You can go.
0: Oma? Please tell him that Maris can't go anywhere with him because she hasn't had a morning therapy.
2: Morning therapy? No problem. When I'm nervous, say I don't knock when I come in. She hasn't had a morning therapy.
1: Can you imagine sending her to come get me like a piece of property he acquired?
0: Okay. You ready?
3: Oh, she's not done with that therapy section?
4: She said she's not done with her therapy section.
5: Oh.
4: Yeah. Oma. Okay, I'll be leaving now. Make sure you get her ready for me. I'll come back to the weekend. Okay?
5: Okay.
4: Okay?
5: Okay. Okay, go and see her.
4: Oh, fine. Good. Let's go. Blow her kiss for me. So I kiss so much.
6: Come in. Hey, Aisha, you came around.
7: Yes, I did. How are you, baby girl?
6: I'm fine. How are you?
7: I'm fine. Hello, Nelson.
0: Hello, Aisha. Good morning.
7: Good morning.
1: I have just for you, baby girl.
0: Oh, sorry. Not now, please.
7: Maris is fine. I'll wait for you to let her your therapy.
1: Sure?
7: Yeah, for sure.
0: Okay. I think I'm done.
1: Thank you. I feel much better.
0: I'm glad you do.
1: Yeah.
0: All right.
1: Ouch!
0: Sorry.
7: Are you okay?
0: Easy.
7: Oh my.

0: I'll see you later.
1: Okay, thank you very much.
2: Are you sure this thing is not paining you?
1: It's paining you.
2: Sorry.
1: Especially when I try to turn.
2: Sorry.
1: I think you applied too much pressure.
2: Really? I'm sorry. So sorry.
1: That's fine. Meanwhile, guess who was here a couple of minutes ago? That nice silly boyfriend.
2: I saw him downstairs.
1: Oh, you saw him?
2: Reeking of alcohol.
1: Can you imagine, Jacob? He came here and called me to come out, that he wants to take me out. I'm like, I don't understand. Did you plan an outing? Then he sent Omar to come get me dressed. Like, what kind of madness is that?
2: Crazy, but at least, did you give me listening ear?
1: Listening ear for what?
2: You know you guys party a lot before. Is that your phone again?
1: He's the one calling.
2: You're not going to give him listening. You're not going to listen to him.
1: Listening ear for what?
2: At least now, give him a try.
1: Okay. Dressed for what? Did you and I plan an outing? Rubbish.
2: Might as well you be complaining that you're bored. And you know your man. Your man likes to party with you. I mean, you guys have been partying before the accident. And I think you're a bit. You can, you know.
1: Please.
2: Nothing too crazy. Just
1: please. Just
2: go. You'll be fine.
1: Sorry.
2: Oh my God. Sorry. I'm even scared to touch it though. I'm so sorry.
1: Yeah.
2: I'm sure Dr. Nelson did a good job, right?
1: Mm-hmm. He did.
2: Okay. Sorry.

0: Welcome, sir.
1: Dr. Nelson.
0: Yes, sir.
1: How are you?
0: Very well, thank you, sir.
1: Good.
0: Welcome, Chief. How was your day?
1: Well, so. Well, thank God, and yours?
0: Mine was good.
1: That's good. Omar! Omar!
2: Sir!
1: Yeah, how are you? Where's my daughter?
2: She don't come out.
0: No, she's in the room, sir.
2: No, she don't come out since so with her go Botola.
0: When was this?
2: That time where he come, Congo. He come back again. Then he follow until Aisha come out.
0: And she didn't tell me that she was going out?
1: It's all right, Nelson and them. I'll handle it. I know she'll be fine with him. It's okay. I'm gonna get my stuff from the car.
2: Then your briefcase.
1: Yes, get everything.
2: Okay.
0: Okay, sure.

0: pinching yourself? Are you happy? I want you, I miss you, only to take her out and bring her back in paint. What is wrong with you? If you knew you wouldn't be able to take care of her, why did you take her out in the first place?
1: Are you sick? Huh? Are you talking to me like that? What is wrong with you?
0: Are you, do you finally understand me now? I told you you can't go out until you're fully recovered, but you won't listen to me. Now you're back with more pains.
1: What exactly is going on here?

0: did you keep my daughter out here this late? Why?
1: I'm sorry, sir.
0: No, this is not a question of sorry. Now you've made her miss her evening therapy. Does that make you happy?
1: No, sir. No, sir. I'm sorry, like I said, we're carried away.
0: But don't keep my daughter out this late again. I don't like it.

0: Can you see what you have caused? Can you see it?
1: Go back there and meet my friends. Just rush down to
0: you. Please go.
1: Sorry, sir. Alright, thank you, sir. Sorry, sir.
2: If not for the fact that Maris is attached to this boy since their childhood, and for my relationship with his father, I would have ended this rubbish. My daughter's happiness after marriage to this boy is not guaranteed.

nose now, one cook. This doctor just carry tiny table like this, enter inside kitchen, come confuse me. This man knows I won't do here now. Nah. Eh? And him not even there around, I'm asking whether my cook span genti. I be make I just do sauce. I go wait for a moment. I go wait for a moment. I won't just come back. Make contact with now cook. And if you come back and tell me, say this time, don't delay it. I will just leave this kitchen for a make him just do anything we won't do for inside here. Man, come out here. Which kind of person be this one? Small cooking like this will be said very, very easy for a person like this. And so you just confuse me with your timetable. Make I cook. Spaghetti. Make come.

0: Could Aisha be right? Why does he care so much for me? Even more than my boyfriend does.
1: I'm sorry I yelled at you.
2: It's okay. I completely understand your frustration. No doctor would be happy to see his recovering patient go back to the state he worked so hard to get her out of.
1: How are you feeling now?
2: Better.
1: All right. No more outing until you're strong enough to move on your own.
2: As your Lord pleases.
1: I'm serious.
2: And I just submitted to your counsel.

0: I'll give her this attitude. They confuse me.
1: Oma, I'd like to have pap for dinner.
0: Okay, doctor. She don't want to do okay for this night.
2: Yes, she can have pap.
0: I sound like I just asked you because somebody I don't finish and now you can't deport me like contraband. I don't like that thing.
2: Yes, she can have pap.
3: Okay. Pap.
1: Mama, you can go.
3: I don't want sugar in it.
0: Oh, sugar. No, less sugar.
3: Oh, it's just a character.
2: Yeah, she needs to have a comedy show.
1: Absolutely. So we get to wrap this up?
2: Yes, to get you something.

0: Yeah. Abosola, welcome.
1: How are you? Where is she?
0: Who? Your girlfriend?
1: Yes, Maris.
0: She don't come out. She follow doctor come out.
1: For how long have they been gone?
0: I don't know.

0: And did she tell you where you're going and when she's coming back?
1: She not tell me anything. She just come out.
0: Okay. All right. Give it to her. Until I came to see her, I'll give her a call.
1: Okay. Here you go. Be this one. I beg no vessel. And also chocolate, this man just they buy for your girlfriend, like say, na small picking won't come see. Daddy, oh yo, daddy, oh yo. I beg, I go do what they do.

0: Maurice is sleeping, so please do not go in there and disturb her rest for any reason, okay?
1: But what if my papa say he won't see her?
0: Then tell him she's asleep. I'm sure he'll understand.
1: Okay. Doctor, I beg, wait. This cooking timetable you give me is really confusing me.
0: How and why is it confusing you?
1: You don't come make my simple cooking now hard. Eh? Before now, to cook no they hard me. But since you carry this your timetable enter inside kitchen, I just they confuse anyhow. And now I understand what make some people they go to school because of food.
0: Mama, I've observed that whenever you want to say something silly, you speak in pidgin.
1: Because that's the best way I can express myself.
0: What is confusing about the timetable that I gave to you?
1: You know, say you talk say from 5:30 in the evening to 7:30. Make I make something light. And make I garnish them with vegetable.
0: Yes.
1: I don't finish all the whole something light twice a bill. And this evening now, I don't want repeat food. I can't ask you.
0: Oma, what do you have in the kitchen?
1: I get vegetable, spaghetti, yam, pap, and rice, everything. I get everything.
0: Okay, so make something light from what you have.
1: Yeah.

She daddy now. Now I am my cook. This boy I was in the call and doctor I was in the call and tell me say, na heavy food. Now tell me say light food. I be waiting in talk safe. You sure so this boy will really hear what's night talk? I be just answer me like that. I could so tear that entire table. She can't come be this one. God, I beg, me my madam, come start to the waka with her leg. So this man will carry nonsense character, nonsense timetable when they use to disturb me for this kitchen. Can I come out? Even Oga tell me, son, I'm either in charge. He no even want to hear that one, self. Just they overdo, they book out, they pass in self. Food while they carry, they give my madam. She go chop finish. She go tell me thank you. If I do and finish, give her. He go tell me say na heavy food. You stay one place now.

0: this knife self no even strong. If I complain now, they go say too they complain.
1: Baby, I've really missed you. I missed you too, but why did you call to tell me that you're coming?
2: Come on, babe. You don't even take calls. You don't respond to messages too.
1: Yeah, but you can't come here without telling me. Is it because I gave you the address?
2: Come on, don't say that. Okay, I'm sorry. Alright, I couldn't just wait any longer. I really missed you.

0: Oma. 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
1: Yes. Ah, não.
0: Onde mais?
1: De comuns. De comuns, né?
0: You mean to when it sounds really popular?
1: É. Onde vocês não têm treino? Tempo longo. Exemplo. What's not doing this? If you're my man, I'll be looking to make a mess.
2: Is there a problem?
3: No.
2: Why are you so quiet?
3: I'm trying to concentrate.
2: Are you angry at me?
3: No.
2: Yes, you are. I can feel it in your voice. Tell me now or forever remain silent. Tell me.
3: You love him a lot, don't you?
2: Why are you talking about Butler?
3: You can't say no to him on any account, which is why you continue to make compromises to be with him, even when it's not convenient.
2: Nelson, Butler is not as rough as you think of him. What happened that day was just an accident. He will never hurt me deliberately or let anyone.
3: Right.
2: Trust me. If you get to know him, you'll like him. He's a good person.
3: I do not want to get to know him.
2: What's that supposed to mean?

0: Nelson?
1: Mm-hmm.
0: Just like that?
1: Yeah.
0: Wow. But you just started.
1: Yeah. Oh. I'll see you later.
0: Okay. What just happened? Is he jealous? Why would he be jealous? Oh no, this is not happening. Shoot. Can you just stop laughing? This is serious.
2: Why should I stop laughing? It's funny.
0: Look, I didn't know what to do or say. And since last night, we haven't spoken to each other.
2: And you know the funny thing, we both have lovers, which makes it very complicated.
0: So, how do I go about it?
2: Do you love him?
0: Huh?
2: Do you love him?
0: Huh. I don't think so. Like, I don't know. What I don't know is that I like him. I kind of like him.
2: Why not talk to him about it and see if you can get him out of his shell?
0: And what do I do with the aftermath?
2: At least you'll be sure.
0: After being sure, what next?
2: You try to talk him out of it. Tell him that you're already committed to Butler. And besides, he should focus on his girlfriend.
0: What if I don't want that?
2: I thought you said you don't love him.
0: Look, I don't know. I don't know what this is. I'm just confused.
2: I don't know what to say. I don't know what to say now.
0: I better say something. I just don't want it to stop. I don't know. Please, I beg. Before I say what I'm supposed to say.
2: Okay.
0: I haven't seen Nelson this evening. Did you step out?
3: No.
0: Are you sure?
3: Yes, I'm sure. He's in his room.
0: In his room?
3: Yeah, I'm just going from there and I went to give him his food, but he said he's not eating.
0: Why?
3: He said he's not hungry.
0: Are you serious?

0: Yeah, baby, I initiate you, Dan. Don't worry, I'll be back soon so we can spend some time together. Come in.
1: Is that why you're here?
2: Yes. We don't starve our guests in this house. My dad will not be happy if he finds out you skipped a meal.
1: Well, I'm not hungry.
2: Why are you not hungry?
1: Let's just say I don't have the appetite for food.
2: Okay. Since you're refusing to eat, I'm not going to eat anything too.
1: You can't do that. You're on medication.
2: I will take my drugs without eating.
1: And who's going to let you do that? Fine. I'll eat something.
2: In that case, we will have to eat together. Because I need to be sure that you eat something.
1: Okay, just wait in your room. I'll bring food upstairs.
2: Okay.

0: I don't trust
1: you.
0: No,
1: okay. No. I'm actually serious.
0: For real?
1: Yeah, for real.
0: Oh my goodness.
1: Okay.

0: I'm in love with you.
1: You sounded like there was an emergency over the phone, only for me to come here and see you sitting like an abandoned baby.
2: Aisha, he has finally opened up.
1: What did he say?
2: He says he's in love with me.
1: What did you say to him?
2: Nothing.
1: What was his reaction to that?
2: Of course, he knows I'm in a relationship, so he wasn't expecting an acceptance from me. He just stood there for a while and he left.
1: So at this point, what do you feel? What do you think? Like, what do you think?
2: Aisha, honestly, I wish Butler never existed in my life.
1: What?
2: You know I've been tolerating him. Sometimes I get scared of what the future would be like with him.
1: Sincerely, my friend, I think you should just follow your heart. Because I have the same fears about Butler. Marriage to Butler would be a whole lot of headache.
2: I'm telling you.
1: And I just want you to be happy.
2: I honestly don't know what to do.
1: Regardless, I'm happy for you.
2: This is so confusing because there is Butler and there is my dad.
1: Your dad.
2: This is so confusing.
3: Yeah, where's my baby? It's my baby. Go upstairs. Bring her downstairs. I'm not taking her to school.
4: No, man, ask you. No vest. Only what they do for this whole life. No need to drink, club. Ah, what's the worry you like this?
3: Are you mad? Are you talking to me like that? Who are you? In my house working for me. I can pay your salary 10 years.
5: Yeah. What's the problem?
3: Nonsense.
5: Why are you guys shouting?
3: Shout. Me shout. Do you get along with what you're doing? You shameless, rotten doctor. Yes. You're scheming your way. You're trying to. To grab my girlfriend and take her from me tomorrow. Uncle Lance, man enough to protect her, to stand. And you, go upstairs and call her. Uncle. Nonsense.
5: Butler?
6: Her father is not around. And there's no way I'm letting you take her out.
3: Who are you to stop me from taking my girlfriend to the club? Who are... I will sack you. I will leave you off your job.

0: You sure? Your days are numbered in this house. Your job is finished.
1: As I was saying, in the absence of our father,
0: yes,
1: I'm in charge. So when you get back home, have a good night rest.
0: Nonsense, stop. Nonsense. You're talking pudarash. Sheepishly. Go dig a leg. Nonsense. Bring her for me. Bring to close.
2: Welcome.
3: Hey, Oma, how are you?
2: I'm doing fine.
3: Where's my girl, Maris?
2: Your girlfriend?
3: Yes.
2: Oga, doctor, can I go hospital? And go do checkup.
3: Is it?
2: Doctor Nelson, can I go hospital? And go do checkup.
3: When?
2: Today.
3: For what? Hello?
4: Hey babe, what's up?
3: Hey, where are you?
4: The hospital for my checkup.
3: With who? For what? Why? Why didn't you tell me to take you there?
4: Babe, he's my caregiver.
3: What the fuck? What are you saying? Am I complaining that I'm busy? Did you tell me and I told you I won't be chance to take you there? Hey, listen. We don't need that guy, okay? We don't need him. Please! This guy is stepping on my toes. He's biting more than he can chew.
5: Nelson.
6: Yes, sir.
5: I am not happy with the reports I'm getting. Even Butler's father called me concerning the issue both of you are having. Why are you doing all this?
6: Sir, Butler came here in the middle of the night and wanted to take Maris clubbing. I simply said that she can't go clubbing, especially because you're not around. Please, did I do anything wrong?
5: Was that what really happened?
6: Yes, sir.
5: No, not at all. You didn't do anything wrong. Even if I was at home, I wouldn't have allowed such.
6: That's what I thought too.
5: Well, I'm sorry if I've offended you, Dewise.
6: No, sir. No offense taken. Please.
5: It's all right. Nelson, I must commend you for the good work you are doing.
6: Thank you, Chief.
5: You see, you are good at what you do. And I think you should establish your own therapy center very soon.
6: Yes, I'm definitely going to do that once I have the money.
5: Oh.
6: Yes, sir.
5: That'll be very good.
6: Thank you, Chief.
5: That'll be very good.
6: Yes, sir. Would that be all for now, sir?
5: Oh, that'll be all.
6: Okay. Thank you, sir.
5: Sorry.
6: Yes, sir.

0: Oreo, okay. Don't worry, you get better soon. Gradually, you see?
1: God damn. See, you're beautiful. You're the most beautiful girl in the whole world. See, actually, God created you on Sunday morning, 6 a.m. That's why you're special.
0: Look at you. Got everything, front, back, and all.
1: See, I can't wait for us to get married, man. Yeah, I'm ready to empty my bank accounts. See, we're going to paint this town red.
0: I want to spoil you. Empty my bank account. You've done good exercise today.
1: All right. Oh,
0: sorry. Are you all right? Okay. All right, babe, I have to go now, okay? My friends are waiting for me.
1: I have a gig to attend, so when I'm done with them, I'll come see.

0: Y como y como smile. Yeah, I'm gonna come back. All right. Smile for me, baby. Smile, smile. See you later.
1: No. This guy cannot be the right one. I can't be stuck with this kind of man for life. Forever is so long to end up with a junkie.

0: Hello, sugar. What's up?
1: I'm good.
0: I'm fine. Baby, guess what? I'm somewhere around the area you are staying. I want to stop by.
1: Stop by and do what? Jessica, I told you, you can't be coming here.
0: Oh, baby, stop now. I want to come and see you.
1: Look, my contract here will soon be over. Be patient. I'll be home, okay?
2: How was your outing? I hope you enjoyed it.
3: No.
2: No. Are you saying so because you feel that's what I want to hear?
3: No, because my heart wasn't with him. I missed you, Nelson. I wanted to come back home to enjoy your pampering. Nelson, you said you love me. Are you sure it's love?
2: What else could it be?
3: It can be anything.
2: I love you.
3: And I love you too.

Since my daughter is recovering very fast, isn't it better I let this boy go before he impregnates my daughter, then destroy the relationship with my family and the entire family of Butler? His father is not happy. And if I should let Nelson have his way with my daughter, it would be a betrayal.

Well, listen. I know what you want to say. And I'm not willing to listen to any love story. You see, Butler and Maris have been lovers for years. They grew up having each other as friends. And I don't want anything to come in between them. I don't know why Maris is giving you that place in her life. But I won't allow it. I am going to pay you 10 million naira for your services. And as well, pay you off so that you can leave my daughter alone, please.

0: I can't believe my dad would go this length to shut down my happiness.
1: I was too stunned. I couldn't even say anything.
0: You know what? Take the money.
1: What?
0: Yes. Take it.
1: No. No, I can't take the money.
0: Nelson, there is a reason I want you to take it.
1: Why? What's your reason?
0: That money would be a good startup for a therapy center.
1: Yeah, but I can't.
0: Nelson, if you love me, you will listen to me. Just take it. Dad, I'm not happy with you at all. Why will you take such action without talking to me to know how I feel about it?
2: Maris, Butler will raise a lot of dust if I encourage you and Nelson. I'm not even sure you know what you are doing with
0: him. I do, Dad. I love him. We're in love.
2: Maris, that is careless love. It shouldn't be, and I don't see it as such. The Nelson in question here has a very beautiful relationship. Look, that will bring shame to me. And a lot will be at stake with the Odumodu's family, and you know it.
0: Daddy, I want you to tell me the truth. Would you rather have a sane son-in-law or a junkie and psycho like Butler? Just because you want to protect your reputation and maintain family relationship.
2: Maris, the Odumodu's family have been very wonderful to us. Butler's mother took care of you like her own daughter. Now tell me, if she were to be alive, do you think she will easily forgive you for breaking her son's heart? Do you? You see? So that's too difficult to swallow.
3: Omar, right? Okay. You already know why I'm here. I'm here to see Dr. Nelson, my boyfriend.
4: Your boyfriend? Dr. Nelson. Mm-hmm. You don't go. You don't come out.
3: You don't go, you don't come out. What do you mean you don't go?
4: Oh, when? I don't understand you. Which one is done? What do I mean? You don't go, you don't come out. What do you working on do? I'll be, if you want to finish, you don't stay for this place.
3: No.
4: You don't go, and I'll be saying don't go.
3: Okay. Why, please?
4: 2 days ago.
3: 2 days ago? And Nelson didn't bother to even call me or come check up on me at home. That's strange. That's...
4: Hey, Auntie, I beg. Where you can't do, can't do. I love my kids. I don't know where you, who you want me to answer these too much questions for the answer.
3: Oh, you double as a big person.
4: It don't concern you.
5: Sweet revenge.
4: You know what come said?
6: No, I just remembered I have a very important meeting, so I have to rush the meeting. So this is good to meet. Tell her.
4: Come on, go to the inside. Only more than the inside.

0: Where did she go? With whom?
1: No, she only get that cab. Or not.
2: Alright, I'll be back there. Okay? Alright, let's see. Hey, how
3: are
2: you doing?
3: I'm fine, Angie.
4: Oh, yeah, I'm alright. I'm good. My name is Potter.
0: Yeah.
3: Why do you want to
4: be fine? Come on, you're too pretty for that, man. Anyway, Stan, you know my woman, Shaka, but at the same time, I mean,
3: I'm not looking for new friends.
4: I understand. All I just need is a number to meet. Okay, oh, my bad. I'm going to put you on the delicate car. Okay, I'll give you a ride so we can exchange contact. Okay, one minute.
5: I love you so much. And thank you for the wonderful idea.
6: I'm glad you're listening to me. At least now you can measure up with Papa. And when my dad sees you next, he will see you transformed now.
5: Yeah.
6: So, what about your girlfriend?
5: To be honest, I haven't been thinking about her. I've been so busy with, you know, trying to settle down and all that.
6: What's going to happen to her?
5: Can we not talk about her?
6: Well,
5: I don't want to worry. Thank you for breaking your leg, which paved the way for us to meet.
6: What? This is the creepiest thing anybody has said. Oh my goodness. I can't believe it.

0: It's getting late. I think I should drop you off at home.
1: No, I don't want to go home. I'll be burnt at home.
0: Yeah, but you can't spend the night here without your father's consent. Besides, he doesn't even know who you are.
1: No, I just told you I don't want to go home. I'll be bored. Look, I do not want to miss you.
0: Baby, don't worry. Ursa and I'll make this official so we can always spend quality time together.
1: No. I'm not going anywhere. I'm not going anywhere. I want to miss you. This is now my house. Now
0: yes,
1: I'm
0: it
1: like, it's fine, I can walk anywhere, I can go anywhere I want to go to without you stopping me.
0: Right.
1: I'm going anywhere.
2: Maurice, how dare you disrespect me? How dare you? Now listen, you are grounded for 2 weeks.
3: Oh.
2: For no reason should you step a foot out of this house till further notice. What problems?
3: If I had known, I wouldn't have stayed out so long. Now I'm stuck in this house. Dad! Take back your words, so otherwise there'll be another prison break in this house. Dad? Dad!
4: So all along I was right. Huh?

And it made me believe I was fooling myself. Your so-called therapist, a schemer, has been trying to manipulate you, put some pins into your head, make you believe that I'm not good enough for you, that he is the better one.

0: smart. He is smart. And I am smarter. Oh yes, I'm smarter. His fiance, the girl he's planning to get married to, was in my bed a few nights ago in the hotel.
1: What? How do you even know Jessica?
0: We call it sweet revenge. Two can play the game. He played his and I played mine. Even better than him and his. Oh yeah. What do we call this? You broke my heart and she broke his heart. And you know what? The good thing about it is she is sweeter than you. Better than you 100%. You can see the way she was screaming. You don't even scream. All you do is because she was giving me different sound and sprinkling those showers and do you know? You're good for nothing. Nonsense. Slut. Bitch. Not even sweet. Huh.
1: How did I stoop so low to date a lowlife like this? Thank goodness for Nelson. Good riddance. What?
2: I can't believe that she would do this.
3: Nelson, we're together, no? Because I don't understand why you care about what she does with her life.
2: I'm just hurt that she would treat me like this. Here I was, feeling guilty and brooding on how to break up with her. Wait, does this mean that she's been cheating on me with other men?
3: Well, I haven't been cheating with other men yet. I gave myself freely to you without much consideration. You see, sometimes people connect so easily. And it feels like they've known each other for decades, which makes them do things they ordinarily wouldn't have done. So it's understandable.

0: regrets. I guess it's good regrets. Let's talk about the reason I invited you to come over.
1: I was just about to ask. Why am I here?
0: Close your eyes.
1: Close my eyes? Mm-hmm. Why?
0: Just close them.
1: Okay. I can see what I ask you. Your eyes are closed. Close them.
0: Be married.
1: Wow. Yes. Yes, and

0: Listen now. Stop. Like I don't.
1: What is it?
0: Come
1: did
0: on.
1: I offend
0: stop
1: you?
0: Now.
1: Why are you upset?
0: I'm not upset. Huh? What is this? Listen. If there is one thing I hate in my life, is someone nagging me. I don't like it.
1: So the thing is, since the last time we met, you refuse to call me. You don't take my calls. You don't respond to messages. You don't even like my pictures. You don't. You just acted as if you don't even know me, like we've never met before.
0: What happened that night was just a fling. What? There is nothing serious between us, okay? Yes! We had fun and I left. What?
1: Do you know you're a very stupid guy?
0: Yeah?
1: Yes! Do you know you're so foolish?
0: Are you serious?
1: Yes, I'm talking to you.
0: So who is more stupid and foolish between the both of us? No, tell me. Tell me who is more stupid? Who is foolish? Who is a rogue? The night I met you, I spent more than 300,000 naira in the things you were ordering. You were picking. Even told me you needed human hair. That same night, you called somebody to come and deliver human hair and I paid money. I bought that human hair for you. Who is an idiot right now?
1: I don't know, but you are the idiot.
0: I'm the idiot.
1: God will punish
0: and God will punish
1: you.
0: God will punish you. Out of my car.
1: God will punish you.
0: Yes, God will punish you too.
1: You will never know peace.
0: You will not know peace too. Because the world, I cannot be alive today.
1: Thunder will strike you.
0: Well, God will curse you. One night, I spent almost over 1 million naira.
1: You're not ashamed of yourself.
0: Oh, pure.
1: Get lost.
0: Get.
1: You shameless, good for nothing. You're just fine for nothing.
0: All in the name of pussy, you want to enter my bank account, idiot.
1: Is it not your mate that is buying cars for people? You shameless guy. Thunder strike you. Can I even get a car from this place?
2: Hey. Babes. I'm not even going to lie, I'm confused right now. I am so confused. I don't know how to break this news to my dad.
3: Don't be in a hurry to tell him. First of all, have a heart-to-heart conversation with him.
2: Right.
3: Then when he has accepted you, boom, we have a wedding to plan.
2: See your mouth like we have a wedding to plan. I know that that's the only part that interests you.
3: Yes, so I'm a proud bestie. Ready for bridesmaid duty.
2: Oh, shame.
3: Honestly.
2: Aisha.
3: Yeah.
2: Thank you so much. You've really been a source of encouragement to me.
3: Mm-hmm.
2: And I pray that someday soon, you'll find your own happiness.
3: Amen. Oh, amen. Because this is a gossip.
2: It's because you're too picky. You want all that can have some.
3: Okay? I thought you.
2: Told that can have some with money. You see one how money on top.
3: You have a doctor, tall, handsome. Now, wow, I'm very good. Mm. I want mine too. Tall, dark, handsome.
2: With money.
4: Baby, I'm so happy for us. I mean, our story has changed, especially me. I'm so glad that we have owned your therapy center. You're so wise. You invested in properties and of course still retain your own place. That's nice. So wise of you. I'm happy for us. This is beautiful.
5: Yeah. Which is why I'm about to take the next step.
4: Yes. Why not? Of course. Yeah.
5: It's all over between us.
4: Babe, stop! Why are you always joking? Don't you always like to play pranks with me? No, you don't have to always act awkwardly. Just

0: I want to especially thank you for helping me make the best decision of my life. And I would also like to especially inform you that I'm getting married to Maris. Yes, my patient.
1: You know, I was in a dilemma of choosing between both of you before the news of how you shamelessly slept with Butler came to me. So, thank you for helping me make the best decision.

0: Dad, please. Please, I'm begging you. I'm begging you. Please consider my request. Please.
1: Maris, what actually did you see in that boy? What's so special about him?
0: Dad, the truth is, I see you in him. Nelson is a very good man. Whenever I look at him, I see your attributes. He is just a duplicate of you. I know I was too young to understand the relationship between you and my late mom, but I know you were a great husband, and you've been the most amazing father any child could pray for. Daddy, please. I'm begging you, Daddy. Let Nelson marry me. I love him. I love him with all my heart, and he loves me so dearly. He's the only man in this world that I can be with and not miss you so much or cry so much when you're no more. Daddy, please, do this for me. Please. I truly love him.
1: It's all right. Tell him to come with his people for introduction.
0: Dad?
1: Yeah. I'll be a beast to deny my daughter such happiness.
0: Oh my God.
1: Of the truth, he's a good boy and I like him so much.
0: Thank you, Daddy. Thank you so much.
1: How to bring his people?
0: Yes! Yes! Thanks, Daddy.
1: Are you happy?
0: Let me call him. Let me get my phone.
2: Mr. Nelson. Sir. Once again, I welcome you and your sister. Thank you. You see, I have taken my time to study your kind of person. And I've come to realize that you are a very responsible and focused young man. And that is why I am doing what I'm doing right now. You see, what I'm about to do now is like giving out my precious jewel to you. And I want you to cherish it. I am happy your sister is here today to be a witness. Well, there is nothing I can do. My daughter here has made her choice. All I can do is give my full support. So please, I'd like you to

0: love and cherish my daughter. Whatever touches her, touches me.
1: Yes.
0: As you can see, you are no longer just a doctor in the house. You are now my son in law.
1: Thank you, sir.
0: So,
1: thank you.
0: Congratulations.
2: Thank you.

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4: Hi, I'm Donnie McClurkin, and it's my privilege to welcome you to the viewing of my first live video on Verity Records entitled Live in London and More. Now, on this night were some of the greatest musicians that England has to offer, as well as one of the most anointed choirs from the Ruach Ministries, pastored by John Francis. Now, there's going to be some songs that are familiar to you, as well as some brand new songs that God just gave me, and I pray that they bless you, as well as a special appearance by my pastor, Marvin Winans. It was a night of inspirational singing, and the power and the presence of God was so evident, and I want that same anointing to be manifested on this video and bless you as you're watching it. Now, I've got some very exciting news to share with you. The release of my new book entitled Eternal Victim, Eternal Victor. Now, it deals with breaking the victim's mentality over our lives and walking in the victorious overcoming power and authority of Jesus Christ. I share some very personal details about the dysfunction of my home and my family, as well as my personal struggle with my sexuality and how God delivered us. And we highlight some of the patriarchs in the Bible and their dysfunctions also, because there were a lot of situations in the Bible that you've got to understand relate to our living today. It's on Numa Life Book

and it will be released in a store near you. So please keep your eye out for that book, Eternal Victim, Eternal Victor. Now sit back, enjoy the video, and God bless you.

0: So, this is London. This is my home away from home. We're gonna get a taxi. Follow me. Hello, Mr. Taxi Driver. How are you? Good, I'm doing well. Take me wherever. We're gonna see the sights of London. Now, I love this place. You guys come with me. I'm gonna show you London, my style. Only way to see it, in a taxi. Follow us. That's Parliament. Jack is at the Queen's home.
1: When the world is standing.
0: So that's where all of the lovers come. The gods, look at that. Great. Going into Piccadilly Circus, which will remind you of New York. It really looks like New York in many ways. This was the housing of King Henry VIII, also the place where Sir Walter Raleigh was placed up in prison by Queen Elizabeth I. This is Trafalgar Square, and on the top of that pillar, you'll see the image of Horatio Nelson. And this is a place to commemorate his wonderful prowess as a sailor in the King's Navy. I knew something like that. This is the statue of the Greek goddess Eros, or Roman, one of the two.
2: Eros.
0: Yeah. And this is where all lovers are supposed to be coming and stuff. Don't mind the inference to the Greek Roman gods. This is the place to go. It looks like mini New York. Now turn around, just take a look at all of that. It looks like New York. The neon signs. At night, you think you're right in the heart of Times Square. Like, look at that guy back there trying to pull the cord to this guy's cable. Look at him. This is Buckingham Palace. We're here in front of the palace of the Queen herself. So when you come, make sure that you go here. I've been here several times. Even one time she was outside. She came out and she was greeting people. What a wonderful pleasure that was. She's not home right now, as I told you. Only thing that's flying is the Union Jack. And usually when she's home, her flag flies alongside it. So she's not here. But this is Buckingham Palace. Take a look at it, see what you think. Come see it firsthand for yourself. That's it right there. And this is one of the great big statues. I don't know who he is. Come here, see him for yourself. And right here, you can see the workmanship of the wrought iron gates covered in gold. And right beyond those gates, St. James Park. Getting near St. James Park, you know that you're close to Buckingham Palace. This is the House of Parliament, or the Palace of Parliament. This is where Tony Blair, the Prime Minister, and the Lords and all of the parties, the Labours and the Tories, meet to decide and to rule on the different laws of this kingdom. It's not run by the Queen. This is not a monarchy any longer. It is run by the House of Parliament. And you can hear Big Ben in the distance tolling. Just listen for a minute. You can hear the toll of the bell. That's Big Ben. You can probably see him right there in the distance. This is the place you see on television, but I mean to feel it, to be up close on it. It is absolutely awesome, looking up at the spires and the tower. Absolutely awesome. Parliament, right next to Big Ben. Can't miss it.

But this is the end of our day. And this is London. I hope you're happy. You've exhausted me. And I love this place. This is my home away from home away from home. And when you come, with all the sights that I showed you, that's the place to go and that's the way to do it. If you don't listen to me, it's not my fault if you mess up your whole trip. And you can tell your mother I said so. Hi. Thanks, sir. Thanks so much. Taxi driver, nice guy. Take a picture of him. Take a picture of him. Did you see him? Wave to America. All right. Thanks for a nice day. You guys follow me.

Good evening. You join us at the Fairfield Halls in Croydon, where we welcome a native New Yorker who has made England his second home. The author of such songs as Stand, Speak to My Heart, I Am from the Prince of Egypt soundtrack. He could have chosen to record his second album anywhere in the world. Let me tell you, he chose London.

There's a man that God has placed in my life. Like David and Jonathan, he knit us together. 1982 that we met up. From that time on, there's been a bond, a kinship, camaraderie. We are like brothers. We're not too far apart in age. Year and a half difference. He looks older than me. I got more hair than he has. He's my friend. He's my brother. He's my pastor. I bring to the stage at this time Pastor Marvin L. Winans. It's a little song that we sang on an album a while ago. It just says, who would have thought I'd get to know you this way?

0: not talking about somebody, what somebody told you. Do I have anybody here that really got to know him for themselves? Now you know what I love about God. You know what I love about God? It's because we're ever learning.
1: Yes,
0: he's always teaching us something new about himself. He's always opening another door, giving us another revelation. Do I have anybody here that know what I'm talking about? Listen, baby, help me say this.

But what if it hurts? Will you trust me? What if you cry? Will you trust me? What if it doesn't work out the first time you try it? Will you still trust me? What if you call me and don't feel me near you? Will you still trust me? What if I tell you to let go of the very thing that you think you have to hold? Will you trust me? What if I tell you to live by faith, stand on my word? Will you trust me? What if I tell you every promise that I made is yours? Will you trust? And your answer has to be,

I'll trust you, Lord. What if it costs my life? Yes, I'll trust you, Lord. What if I lose the very thing I love so dear? Yes. Somebody say, yes, I'll trust you, Lord. Somebody say, yes. Come on, put your hand up and say, yes, I'll trust you.

0: Pastor Matthew Ashimolowo. Did I say that right?
1: Yeah.
0: Okay. Pastor Matthew Ashimolowo, pastor of the Kingsway International Christian Center. Your teachings, you know, both spiritually and naturally, to empower the people spiritually, empower them naturally. You've got some of the greatest entrepreneurs in London, in this church. How did this get started?
1: Well, if you mean KICC, KICC is 7 years old. Previous to that, I was for 18 years a Foursquare pastor. I was with the International Church of the Foursquare. I went to a Foursquare Bible school for 3 years in Africa. Pastored with them in Africa. Total Bible school and pastorate years in Africa was 10 years. Then I came to England. Worked with Foursquare another 8 years in England, making 18 years. And I began to feel very strongly that the Lord was speaking to my heart to step out of the denominational setting in which I found myself. And so I stepped out in September of 92 and founded KICC. Some of the people who used to be in my pastorate in the previous church I pastored decided to stay with me. So KICC really took up with 200 adults and about 100 children. And today we are some like 7,000 in 7 years. So God has blessed our work.
0: I started coming over for the Gathering of the Champions. That's your big meeting once a year. How did that start?
1: The Gathering of the Champions started firstly 9 years ago. That is 2 years before KICC itself. The first meeting 9 years ago, we had 300 people, 360. Second meeting, about 400-500. Third meeting, about 650. A break came in 94, which was like the third or fourth meeting, when we had like 1,200-1,400. And from then on, it began to climb. So God has blessed the Gathering of Champions. It has become a forum for challenging believers to take authority, to win, to make an impact in their days, in our society, in these times. Every year, every end of August, last weekend in August, has been the time we run the Gathering of Champions. It has now been kind of officially accepted as what happens that week. Everyone kind of knows that in London, end of August, there is something called the Gathering of Champions.
0: Now, with all those people, the conference seems like it was much too big, much too mammoth to hold here in this building, even though you have 4,000 seats here. You know, so you had to take it over to the London Arena?
1: We actually had it in London Arena in 97. We brought it here in 98 purely because we were so excited about our own premises which the Lord had given us. But it is now obvious that it's bigger than this place.
0: Just briefly, tell us how Kingsway International Christian Center got started, KICC. Tell us how that started.
1: Kingsway International Christian Center started in September of 92 in a school hall, Holloway Boys School. And within 10 months, we had raised enough money to get 60% mortgage to buy a building in a part of East London here in Hackney. And so that's where we had our own first property. We had to seat 1,000 people on three floors. Ground floor, 450, next floor, 450, and the third floor, about 150.

0: and we had to use closed circuit television to run our services. That was all we had at that time. We had to work with what we had. We knew growth was coming, but not on the magnitude of how it came. We bought the building, and our dedication, it was obvious. We had to go to services just about 3-4 months after renovation. And then bought the building next door, stayed there for so long, kept believing God for a bigger place. The local council, the local government where we are, had the land they were selling. We pursued to buy, but they were kind of dribbling us and going back and forth. But then they mentioned that there was a site for sale. It turned out to be this site on which we are. Now, for people in America, they may not appreciate what it means to have 8 acres in London. 8 acres in London meant something like $4.5 million. That's what we paid for just 8 acres. But we bought it cash, which again is the biggest miracle you could ever hear of in this part of the world. You know, we didn't have any help from any church or any government. So King's International Christian Center now owns property to the value of something like £5-6 million, debt-free. And all that in the 7 years of our existence. So it was when we bought this 8-acre site that two warehouses on site, we tore one down to just beautify the place and renovated one, which can seat over 4,000, and it turned out to become the largest church building since 1861. So it became a major press story in 1988 with the Times of London, BBC Radio, Television, Guardian, many other news outlets coming to just see what the Lord has done. So that's how we got where we are. We had a conference here last year, firstly for impact, and secondly to draw attention of people to the place where God had provided for us. And probably in these times of ours, it's not been common to see a church do the kind of things we've done.
1: Pastor Matthew, thank you so much for being here with us and letting me showcase this church and the ministry that God has given you. This is Kingsway International Christian Center on the east end of London. Pastor Matthew Oshimoloa, come and visit him. You'll be glad you did. God bless.
2: I see a whole lot of you folk here, and I know that there are so many different ethnicities represented in this room. There are Nigerians, there are Nigerians and there are Guyanans. Guyanese? Oh. Huh? And Trinidadian, folks from Trinidad. There's even some Americans here. Where are the Americans here? There are some Bahamians here, and there's some. So I read there's some Jamaicans here.

Are there some Jamaicans here from... Well, then we're going to sing us some Jamaican song. But if we sing them, you got to get out of those seats and you got to dance like you're really from Jamaica.

0: This broadcast is a production of the International Worship Center on the island of Tortola in the British Virgin Islands. Please stay tuned and be blessed.
1: Just tell your neighbor, neighbor, tarry in prayer until. Tarry until. And firstly, I say to you, tarry in prayer until God answers. Prayer is asking and receiving. The Bible tells us that we must ask, and it will be given. Seek, and you will find. Knock, and it will be open. So, three dimensions of prayer. One dimension is simply opening your mouth. The other dimension says, seek. Seek. Look at your neighbor and say, seek. In essence, you know the answer is somewhere. Where is the answer? Knock. Do something. Prayer is talking with, making requests, receiving answers, and directives from God. Prayer is the place where the power of God is acquired and sustained. Prayer is the foundation on which we effectively wage war against the kingdom of darkness. Because we wrestle not against what? Flesh and blood. So spirit is prayers where spirit communes with spirit. So you must understand that when we pray, it is a spiritual weapon. Someone recently asked me if we should pray bad prayers. I wonder what bad prayer is. There's some persons who will go into the psalm and search for certain psalms to pray against what you so-called your enemy. People who do things like that, that is why you're in so much trouble. That is why the devil will never leave you alone, because you use what we call the imprecatory psalm in a wrong way for your selfish motive. Anybody who uses the psalm in that way, you are practicing witchcraft. You're practicing things of the occult. You're not better than a heathen who take up the Bible whilst drinking blood and declaring incantation. You don't pray bad

for anybody. If you understand the heart of David when he wrote those psalms, you would operate from a place of love for God, not with a motive to destroy somebody. Oh, Lord, amen. Somebody say amen. Yes, sir. Oh, yes, sir. That's all right. When we pray, we must be willing to wrap our prayer in the submission to the worth of God. God is worthy to be praised. The model prayer that Jesus gave us, he said, Brother Gerard, our Father which art in heaven, hallowed be thy name. When we come to God in prayer, we must reverence him. I'm very concerned about the 21st century church, where sometimes we are praying, but we're chewing gum, yes? But they're looking at me strange. We are praying, but we're talking to our friends and texting our friends. The starting point for prayer is that we must reverence God. And somebody say hallelujah. That is why we say to the ushers that when prayer is going on, everything else must stop. Can somebody say amen? Our Father which art in heaven, hallowed be thy name. Acknowledge his holiness. Don't treat God casually. He's holy, high and lifted up, and his train fills the temple. Even in the justice system, you have to have manners when you go before the judge. As a matter of fact, you have to dress a particular way. Are you with my brothers and sisters? Somebody say hallelujah. So when we pray, our prayers must be wrapped in the reverence of God. He's worthy to be praised. When we pray, we must recognize that God's kingdom reigns over human affairs. The recognition of the kingship of God. Thy kingdom come. When we pray, we must see the reign of God. You are a king and you have a kingdom. There must be a revelation of who we are praying to. And somebody say amen. When we pray, we must recognize his sovereignty. Thy will be done on earth as it is in heaven. It is not my will. It is God. Let your will that is in heaven manifest here on earth. God has all power to do as he pleases. Father, if thou be willing, remove this cup from me. Nevertheless, not my will, but thy will be done. And somebody say amen.

0: Jeremiah the prophet came under persecution. And because of the affliction that he was going through, Jeremiah said, you know what, God, I'm not going to do anything. I don't know if you ever, in life, in ministry, you ever feel like you just don't want to do anything for God anymore. Because of the affliction that you're going through, the persecution that you're going through, Jeremiah said, I will not make mention of him, nor speak anymore his name, but his word was in mine heart as a burning fire shut up within his bones. Jeremiah said, I can't shut down. I know they're persecuting me, but I'm not going to lock down. I know I'm under affliction, but I can't lock down. I know they put me in prison, but you can't keep me there. I will open my mouth, and I will speak on behalf of the Lord. Not my will, Lord. Somebody say, not my will. As we pray, we must be open to the sovereignty, the will of the Almighty God. And somebody say hallelujah. So when we pray, come you four men on the front. When we pray, you are the tallest. I put you in the middle. This is your prayer point to God. Some of us, we just send our prayer like this to God, empty. God, I want help, I want help now. The prayer walk by itself. But what God is saying, don't just come casually before God. God is worthy to be praised. Even if your only prayer is, God, I need your help, you must see the worth of the Almighty God that you're calling upon. You must know that he's able to help you. That's why you're calling upon him. Somebody say hallelujah. Don't treat God like a witch doctor, a genie that you just rob, and it is expected that God, you must answer me now or else. You can't put God on notice. You can't put a king on notice. Your prayer should not go alone. Your prayer must be accompanied by the thanksgiving, recognition that God is worthy. Somebody say he's worthy. You must come with the recognition that your will be done. Surround him. Amen, somebody. Surround him. Surround him. Surround the prayer. And finally, you must be surrounded by the fact that God's sovereign will must be done, Sister Barzi. Are you with me, Treasure of God? When you recognize that God is sovereign, it is in his hands to answer. It is in his hands. You cannot bend the will of God with a few words. Thy will be done on earth as it is in heaven. You're gone quiet now. You cannot manipulate God with a few words. No! So when we pray, he is sovereign. He decides when he answers. He decides what he do. Our thoughts are not like God's thought. God is in charge. And if we could treat God like a genie, he would not be God. Somebody give God a praise right there. When we pray, we must
1: must know that, God, you are sovereign, and I'm willing to bow at your will because you're a God and you're ultimately in charge. And somebody say amen. So our prayer must be wrapped before you ask God for provision, before you ask God for deliverance. Notice the model prayer. Before you say, God, give me daily bread. Before you say, God, deliver me from temptation. Make sure you're in the will of God. And somebody say amen. Make sure you recognize the sovereignty of God. And may I add to it, come sister. Wrap your hand around him. Make sure you forgive people. Hey. Whoa. Lord of mercy. Hey. Why? Where you better put a wonder in the fire? Hey. You could deal with the submission. I could do with coming to God and just bawling out my throat. I could do with the fact that God's will be done. But me have to forgive them too. You know the reason why some of you are tired when you pray, when you finish prayer? Because you're still getting a beating. Every prayer you pray just coming back like a brick on your head. Bop! When you're done praying, you're tired, your head hurt, you all sort of things. Why? Prayer not going anywhere, no, can't ascend. Prayer can't ascend. No matter, you could have bar like somebody beating you with a brick. You think that you can jump up in the face of God, talking to God, and you're not talking to the person next to you. It's very difficult. Brothers and sisters, my assignment this morning is to release you so that as we go into a time of prayer and fasting, you don't waste 21 days starving yourself. And then when you're done, the 22nd day, you still have something in your heart and you bawl out your throat, you know. Look at your neighbor and say, neighbor, get it right. When you pray like this, knowing that God is in charge, your heart is free. So you will not, Minister Burke, you will not get angry at God because God don't answer in your own time. You know there are people who are angry at God. Why? Because they expect God to answer on their own timing. Lazarus' sister came to Jesus and said, Lazarus, the brother that you love is sick. And he tarried a few more days till he died 4 days later. Don't treat God's delay as a rejection, Sister Abraham. Sister James, don't treat delay. Minister Cupid, don't treat delay as God rejecting you. God is an on-time God. Hallelujah. He may not come when you want him to, but I can promise you

God will turn up on time. I feel like praising God right there. He is an on-time God. You may think God is late, but he's early. He's on time. Because whatever the sickness has done to your body, God can reverse it. Whatever man tried to do to you, God can reverse it. Oh, we give God praise. Whatever the worm, whatever the flies, whatever the disease did to Lazarus' body, one word from God, Lazarus, come forth. One word from God can reverse what the sickness is, what the doctors say would not work. One word from the Almighty God. Oh, we give you praise, God. We give you praise. As we pray to you, you are large and in charge. One word from God. Look at your neighbor and say, neighbor, one word from God. Hey, Lazarus, come forth. And everything that the body, everything that the disease, everything that death did to him, have to recalculate, recalibrate, line up with the word of God. Lazarus came walking out. Somebody lift your hands and give God praise. It is not too late. Look at your neighbor and say, neighbor, it is not too late. Somebody give God a praise right there. Pray, tarry until God answer. Hey, hallelujah. Whilst you pray, tarry, linger. That's what tarry means. It means to linger until God answers your prayer. Come, my sister, you look like you're going into a wedding. Let me use you. As you pray, this is the woman of God that has sent up the prayer to God. She has a responsibility to stay in a posture of silence, believing that the prayer that she has sent, that the Almighty God will send an answer. That's the God that we serve. That's protocol of prayer. When you pray, the problem with the church of the living God is that we have too many prayer points. Too many prayer points. Elder Jones, one thing done, we move to another, we move to another, we move to another, we move to another. We don't tarry in the place of prayer until God, I'm believing you that my sick foot is going to come true, that God Almighty, you're going to heal it, you're going to deliver it, I'm going to get my breakthrough. Pray. The messenger of Satan buffeted the Apostle Paul. And Paul prayed and he seeked the face of God. He tarried in prayer. He remained in a posture so that he can listen to what God is saying. Sometimes we make too many noise after we pray. What I mean by that is that we talk too much. That means if God is sending an answer to us, God is sending a response that we can't hear because we are gossiping, we are slandering, we are talking all sorts of crazy things about God. Yeah, no. Stay in a posture of prayer. Lock down yourself if you have to lock down yourself. Shut your mouth if you have to shut your mouth. The apostle prayed, just like Hannah prayed when she was believing God for her breakthrough. And he prayed one time, nothing. He stayed. Like Daniel stayed. The apostle prayed again, nothing. He prayed three times. And then, whilst he was in the

0: scripture in the presence of the living God. He heard from God. God said, come answer. You're the answer. Come, Brother Jimmy. Jimmy, you're the answer, man. You're the prayer. You come in with the answer. Because whenever you pray, God always gives you a word. God's not just going to leave you blank. Prayer is not a monologue. It's a dialogue. It's conversation. He said, call unto me. He invites you to pray. He said, men ought always to pray and not to faint. So do you believe that the God that we serve would invite you to pray and not speak to you? So God comes with the answer. God said, the buffeting of Satan, I'm not going to remove it. Sometimes we don't want to hear that answer, no, Elder Jones. Sometimes we expect God to solve the problem. Aye, aye, aye. And many times as pastors and leaders, we rob you of the opportunity to know the truth about kingdom principle. Not every time you pray, God may heal you. And the charismatic church has done a lot of crazy thing to confuse the minds of people. And because of that, you have charismatic people who are searching all over for a false prophet, for a witch doctor, for a necromancy worker. You have taken unto yourself the spirit of Saul. You don't want to hear this, but I'm telling you. Just before you go get yourself in trouble because you believe somebody has done something to you and God can't answer your prayer, so you're going to go to a witchcraft worker. You're going to go to somebody to work behind you. What type of craziness is this in the church of the living God? And business is booming here in the BVI because of false prophetic proclamation. Business is booming. You have all sorts of people telling you, I see it, I see the advertisement. Telling if you need a man, you want a man, just tell us, call us, and we'll get a man for you. You need a job, want a job, although you're lazy, we'll get a job for you. And people now, in a bid to bypass the responsibility of prayer and waiting on God, they have gone to different sources and God is not pleased with it. God is not pleased when we go to other sources because we can't wait on him and because we don't understand scriptures and principles of the eternal God. We go to other sources and God is not pleased. God says, suffer not a witch to live. It's a command in the Old Testament. Aye, aye, aye. Somebody lift up your hands in the atmosphere. Father, help us. Help us, Jesus. We have done a lot of wrongs and it needs to be corrected. God is in charge. Help us, Holy Spirit. So the apostle prayed. And God said, I'm not going to remove this thing. What do you do, Sister Bernadine, when the messenger of Satan is buffeting you, attacking you, has done a diabolical work on you, and you pray to the God that you're working for, and you're suffering? And God says, I'm not going to remove it. I'm not going to take it away. Come, Elder Jones, but what I will do, I am going to attach to your life something that is greater than what is attacking your body. I'm going to give you grace in the midst of the affliction, in the midst of the suffering. You're going through the affliction, but I'm going to let grace come and cover you. Hey. That is why some of us, we can walk with affliction. We can walk with pain. We can walk with suffering. Why? Because grace. Grace. God's grace. I may be crying. I may be in pain. I may be going through suffering and affliction, but I have something greater. I have grace. I have the grace of the Almighty God. Mande de basio. Shande and asado. Rimando seyende. Somebody help me pray this morning. We give you the praise. We give you the glory. We give you the honor. Hey. That is why you will see some believers, they are under suffering on the job, suffering in marriages, suffering from the doctor, but they can still laugh, they can still rejoice. Hey. Somebody lift up your hands in the atmosphere and shout hallelujah.
1: Oh, ya nana mande de bosede.
0: Minister, you will notice. Come. You will notice that when you come unto God, God has a way to show the believer's principle that whatever is fighting you is never greater than the God that is for you. She prays. God said, I'm not taking the buffeting. The three Hebrew boys, they say, even if God do not deliver us, we're going to step in the fire because we will not bow to Satan and his plan. Brother D, God at times will not extinguish the fire. Will not stop the buffeting. Because if he has to stop the buffeting to make you focus on God and for you to praise God, it means that the buffeting is greater and more valuable than God. Don't lose sight of God. Whilst the fire and the buffeting is there, continue to praise. Continue to praise. Allow the grace of God to surround you. Allow the mercy, because wherever grace is, you will always find mercy. Your grace, your mercy, your goodness will surely follow me all the days of my life. Hey!

carry. Brother Francis, come. Hear me, Brother Francis. Tarry in prayer until God answer. Stay in your position of watchfulness. Don't get caught up with what people are saying. You know what God has said to you. You know the promises that God has made to you. God is not a man that he should lie, not a son of man that he should repent. Whatever he promised, he will do it. Lady Berkeley, whatever God tells you, hold on. Oh, yes, sir. Lady Berkeley, whatever God has tell you, hold on to Jesus. Hold on to the promises of God. When you feel like you can't make it, sing a song of Zion. Have a little walk, talk with Jesus. Tell him all about your trouble.

Brother Jackson, when we pray, we wrap up our prayer in the sovereignty of God, in the worth of God, in the worship of God, in the will of God, in the reverence of God, forgiving those that may have hurt you, and know that God will answer prayer. He may not answer how you want it, but respect God enough that when he answer you, you take it and don't get vexed with God. Learn that God will say yes. He will say no. And then sometime he will say wait. Your responsibility between the waiting is to position yourself in a posture of reverence and thanksgiving. God said to Elijah, rain is coming. Elijah said, I hear the sound of the abundance of rain. God said, rain is coming. Whenever God speaks to you, sister, there must be a sound that echo in your spirit. And Sister Watkins, that sound must be so sure.

0: up to your spirit. Must be so tied to your spirit that no matter what people say, no matter what noise you hear, it will never remove that sound that you hear in the spirit realm. And God said, rain is coming. The young man heard the sound of the abundance of rain. And what did he do? I'm ending with this. The Bible said he positioned himself. One of these young men whose knee is very good. I don't want anybody to go down and can't come up. Your knee's good, Elder? You believe so? Your knee's good, sir? Position yourself. He said he positioned himself with his head between his knee. His head. You can't get your head between your knees? Good enough. Watch this. His head between his knees. What you will hear from God. Use knee city to protect your head. Use knee city. Use knee city to protect what goes into your head after you have heard from God. The problem is that too many of us allowing things to fly from here to there. And God says, strategically position yourself, uncle, so that even though that which God has promised, you're not seeing it, I'm going to position myself so that my ears are protected by my posture of prayer. And I'm not going to move until I hear from God. So when he got up, God, get up. He said to his servant, go look. Whenever you pray, Sister Gunn, it is so important to have somebody with a willing spirit that can understand what you hear from God. Not everybody can understand you. But partnership in this thing is important. So he's tell the servant, go look. You with me, Pastor? Servant went one time and said, boy, I don't see nothing, you know. He said, go look again. Go look again. And whilst the servant go look again, he's praying again. Look at your neighbor and say, pray again. While somebody's looking for the answer, pray again. Look again. Pray again. Look again. Pray again. Look again. Pray again. Hallelujah. And the Bible said that he seven times, not in, and on the seventh time, he saw just a simple sign. So imagine this vast universe, this vast country. You look at the sky, and the only thing you see, it's just a little cloud, the sign, the size of a man's hand. All you need, just a little is enough. Go when God is in it. don't despise the days of small beginning. Little is enough. Just God, just give me a sign. Give me a sign. The pain was there yesterday. Today the pain is still there, but it has decreased. So God, you're doing something, man. You're doing something. You're doing something. You're praying for that son. Yesterday he was giving all sorts of trouble. This morning he come and he said, good morning, daddy. Oh, you're making progress, father. Progress, father.
1: Just give God thanks for the

never progress. The husband giving you all sort of trouble, and he get up and he cook little rice and peas give you, and it was more peas than rice. And it's salt and it tastes bad. The chicken white like chalk. And him bring it come. The lemonade wasn't strained properly.

0: progress. Look at your neighbor and say, neighbor, progress. So instead of complaining, lift up your hands and say, God, I thank you that I'm seeing progress.
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Hey, I know that this is your concert, but you gotta come up here for a second, Pastor Cobb. 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

Amen. You may be seated. This message I'm about to preach, I don't know why God gave it to me, because there's nothing new in it, and it's everything in it you know already. But God wanted me to strengthen your faith today with it. And while I was preparing it, my faith was being strengthened in a way I didn't even imagine. So I want you to go to the book of Philippians chapter 2, and let's read verses 5 through 11. Philippians chapter 2, verses 5 through 11. It says, "Let this mind be in you, which was also in Christ Jesus, who being in the form of God, did not consider it robbery to be equal with God, but made himself of no reputation, take upon him the form of a bondservant, and coming in the likeness of man, and being found in the appearance as a man, humbled himself and became obedient to the point of death, even the death of the cross. Therefore, God has highly exalted him and given him a name which above every name, that at the name of Jesus, every knee shall bow of those in heaven and of those in the earth and of those under the earth, and that every tongue shall confess that Jesus Christ is Lord, to the glory of God the Father." The word of the Lord. So a few years ago, the Lord dropped in my spirit a teaching I heard about Jesus. And Pastor Colin is a student of apologetics. He's a part of theology called apologetics. And the question was asked by a scholar in a presenting of a case for Christ: is Jesus a liar? Is he a lunatic? Is he a legend? Or is he Lord? And the scholar went on to extrapolate and defend the position of Jesus. And in this concise recap of some of what I gleaned from it, is he a liar? A liar is someone who make untrue claims or say things about themselves or other things that either doesn't come to pass or is not true. Well, as far as we know and we can tell, Jesus never made a claim about himself or any other matter that he did not back up. When he stood in the synagogue on the Sabbath day and he read from Luke chapter 4, verse 18, he was quoting a passage from Isaiah. And Luke chapter 4 and verse 18, it says that the Spirit of the Lord is upon me, because he has anointed me to preach the gospel to the poor. He has sent me to heal the broken heart, to proclaim liberty to the captives, recovery of sight to the blind, and to set at liberty those who are oppressed. Did Jesus do that? He certainly did. When Lazarus was dying and word came to Jesus that Lazarus is sick, and Jesus sent word and he said to them, "The sickness is not unto death." By the time he got there, they met him crying. He said, "You said the sickness was not unto death, but he dead. And now he's dead 4 days." Jesus said, "He's not dead. He just sleeping. I will go and raise him." Did he raise him? Yes, he

So we can conclude by just the short example that he's not a liar. Is he a lunatic? A lunatic is a person whose actions and manners are marked by extreme and eccentric and reckless behavior. A person of unsound mind. Well, we can pretty much deduct that Jesus was not of unsound mind because, may I remind you that children brought their, mothers brought their children to Jesus for him to bless them. And people brought their sick for him to heal them. Am I right? And even when the Pharisees and the scribes sent people to entrap him to hear if he would say anything that's out of order, they came back with one report. Never a man spoke like this man. That is not the report that you will give on a lunatic. Am I right about it? So we can basically conclude that he's not a lunatic. Now, is he a legend? A legend is someone who, you know, his followers may make up some things about him and make him larger than life himself. And they call him legend. And he becomes legendary based on fictional stories. But just about almost every scholar from wherever you go in the world, no matter what religion you are, whether you're Christian, Jewish, Hindu, or Muslim, all of them conclude that there was a Jewish teacher from Nazareth named Yeshua, who history records lived in Judea of Galilee around 4 BC to 30 AD. It also records that this same Jesus was crucified under the reign of Pontius Pilate between 30 and 33 AD. So certainly, if all of these, no matter what religion you are, can testify that he lived, he walked, he worked, he was a real person, he's certainly not a legend. Are you with me? So there only remain one consideration. Is he Lord? Today I want to remind you why we have conclusively believed and confessed that Yeshua is Lord. Lord of our lives, Lord of the church, and I want to make a case for Christ. Matthew, Mark, and Luke, when presenting Jesus, presented Jesus from an earthly perspective. By that I mean, they told us, they wrote about his birth, his childhood a little bit, his ministry, his death, his burial, his resurrection, and his ascension. We call those the what? Synoptic gospel. When we get to the gospel of John, John presents Jesus from a heavenly perspective, an eternal perspective. So John opens up his writing of the gospel, and from John chapter 1 verse 1, this is how John approached Jesus. The others approached Jesus's genealogy, who his mother was, how he came to be, but John didn't do that. There's no genealogy, there's no Mary and Joseph in John. John started by saying, in the beginning, whenever the beginning began, was the Word. And the word was with God, and the Word was God. He was in the beginning with God. All things were made through him, and without him was nothing made that was made. In him was life, and the life was the light of men. John entered his story presenting

a heavenly Jesus. Amen. You with me? So John at the very beginning established the eternal pre-existence of Jesus. I'm making a case for Christ. Are y'all with me? He suggests that there was never a time that Jesus did not exist because he was before time was. John suggests that he existed in the spirit and he referred to him as the Word. We just read that. And the Word was in the beginning with the Father, Yahweh. The Father and Son, Yahweh and Yeshua, shared the same divine DNA, perfect in communion, infinite in power, bountiful in love, yet distinct in personality, but the same in essence. Y'all stay with me. Jesus, John says, Jesus is not a created being, rather he is creator. Everything that exists, time, matter, atom, galaxies, heaven, earth, came about through him and by him and because of him. Because of him, stars were hung in the heavens. Because of him, mountains and valleys were carved in the earth. Because of him, rivers flows to the sea. This is the Jesus, the Lord of the church that we confess, and he is the redeemer of our souls. Jesus is not or was not an afterthought in the mind of God. And sometimes we would like to think that he was a backup plan because when Adam messed up, God had to have another plan. Jesus was not God's backup plan. Jesus existed in eternity, Pastor Cyril would say, in eternity past. Yes. His beginning was not in a manger in Bethlehem. That was his revealing. That was his manifestation. The Bible says the Word became flesh and it dwelt among us. We beheld his glory, his power, his wisdom, his love, full of grace and truth. May I remind you that at his coming, heaven shone its brightest star and guide wise men, astrologers from their mythological kingdom in search of a king. May I remind you that when Jesus was born, shepherds left their sheep and their pasture in search of the Christ child. Isaiah wrote long before, thousands of years before he even came, for unto us a child is born, for unto us a son is given, and the government shall be upon his shoulder. His name shall be called Wonderful and Counselor and Mighty God. Can I get a witness up in here today? It's the reason why we are here. I just come to strengthen your faith today as to why we sing and why we call on the name of Jesus. It doesn't tell much about his life as he grew up in Africa. He grew up in North Africa in a country called Egypt at the time. But the Bible does says he grew in wisdom and stature and strength. Strong in the spirit. He was full of grace and truth, and the grace of the Lord was upon him. All this time he's growing, he's waiting for the appointed time when he would come out of obscurity into public ministry. Stay with me a little while longer. The day, one day came, when you heard a cry out of the wilderness from the prophet John the Baptist. And his words were, repent, for the kingdom of heaven is at hand. Shortly after that announcement, Jesus stepped into the Jordan River.
This is my

baptized by John. The heavens opened, the Spirit of the Lord descended, and with a resounding approval, God the Father himself spoke and said, "This is my beloved Son, in whom I am well pleased." Church, I'm saying to us today that Jesus was not just a teacher, he was not just a prophet, but he is the full manifestation of God in the flesh, the one sent to redeem the world back to him. 2 Corinthians 5:19 says, God was in Christ reconciling the world back to himself. God did not wait for someone else to come and fix the broken relationship between him and man. God stepped into the world himself, wrapped himself in a garment of flesh, came down through 42 generations in the person of Jesus to Christ to mend the divide. Aren't you glad about it? The baptism of Jesus marked the beginning of his ministry. After Jesus is baptized, he went into a time of seclusion and consecration. And after he's prayed for 40 days and 40 nights, because he knew what was ahead of him. Rosie, he knew what was ahead of him. And you don't approach ministry lightly, because ministry can be daunting. Let me challenge those of you who are in ministry. Heard Pastor Joe calling you to a leader's training. Even before you get there, be prayed up in your mind. Take 24 hours. Even if you can't do 24, take 18 hours. And do a little fasting. Because what's ahead of you, God wants you to be prepared. Consecrate yourself in prayer and fasting. Amen. 40 days and 40 nights, Jesus fasted, because what is to be done can't be accomplished, Tom, just with flesh and blood. So Jesus prayed and fasted. But we have a saying here at New Life that after the consecration comes the temptation. He had to be tested. He had to be tempted. But you know what I like about God? God did not test Jesus himself. He hired an independent examiner to test Jesus. His name is Satan. Can I get a witness? He didn't do it himself. He had an independent examiner. And he said, take him in and try him and see what he's made of. Well, as we know, Satan tested him in three ways. One, the first one was with hunger. The second one was with pride. If you think you're bad, jump off this cliff. And the third one was with power and prosperity. Everything here, I'll give to you. You'll own it all. Don't ever underestimate the power of Satan. Satan got power and he got possession. Amen. I was telling some people many years ago, I told you about this, but I told you about this many, many, many years ago. Don't underestimate when people tell you they sell their soul. Many, many years ago, I got this big black book come to my mailbox. And this book was basically saying to me, you can be whatever you want to be, and you will be in the upper echelon of the world, around leaders. The book said, we can't call their names, but here are some of the corporations and television shows they are on and lead. And all you have to do is fill out this application thingy that they had in the book and send it back to us, and we will take it from there. And God knows I was tempted. Amen. I kept that book quite a long time. Because I'm going to have some stuff. I wouldn't be here talking. I might be here talking to you, but, you know, I might be double-minded.

Satan got stuff, and he gives good gifts. He gives nice earthly gifts. He does. He tempted Jesus in three ways. Jesus resisted every test with the words, "It is written." Written scripture. Jesus resisted Satan until Satan backed off. And it says, but it only left him for a season. One of the reasons why I believe God told me to tell you this morning that the situation, the affliction will not repeat itself, because oftentimes Satan will come back and try the same thing that he tried. He knew it worked before. God delivered you from it, but he only leaves for a season. Where Adam failed, Jesus prevailed. Jesus is now ministry ready. He's mission focused. He's battle tested. And so we can be assured, church, whenever we face our wilderness, whenever we face our temptation and testing and our Satans, don't panic. Don't be alarmed. God is preparing you for something greater. But look at somebody and tell them, but you got to pass the test. Many persons are not in church today because they didn't pass a test. Many persons have not reached the spiritual level that they're supposed to be because they didn't pass the test. Look at them and tell them, pass the test. Gotta pass the test. In 1 John 4 and 1, it says, little children, you have overcome the world because why? Greater is he that is in you than he that is what? In the world. So from silence and struggle of the wilderness, Jesus emerges resolute and ready to begin his public ministry. He began to walk the streets of Galilee. He went by the shores. He caused fishermen and others to leave their nets and trade, abandon their livelihood. The life that they knew, the familiar routines that they were accustomed to, just to say, follow him. And his words to them was, come, follow me, and I'll make you fishers of men. He lived among the people, the Jews and the Gentiles alike. It is now being fulfilled by the prophet Isaiah. The people who have walked in darkness have seen a great light. Arise and shine, the prophet say, for your light has come and the glory of the Lord is risen upon you. And Jesus enters ministry and his first message was, repent, for the kingdom of heaven has come. He spoke as one having authority, inspiring hope, bringing light to their darkened and hopeless hearts. His miracles further affirm his divine authority. He defied the laws of chemistry. Sister Maggie, when he turned water into wine, he defied the laws of physics when he turned the Sea of Galilee into a highway for his feet. He defied the laws of death by his bodily resurrection. He exercised power over sickness and disease. He spoke to winds raging as the word. He spoke to roaring seas angry as the word. And they got quiet upon his general command. He said to them, peace, be still. He cast an impure spirit out of a demonic man, demon-possessed man, by one simple command. Be quiet and come out of him. I am not just speaking about anybody. I'm just not speaking about a prophet. I am speaking about the Lord of the church. He healed the mother-in-law of Peter, who was sick with a deadly fever, with one single touch. He is our Lord. He is the Lord of the church. And under his ministry, the lame walked. The eyes of the blind were open. He gave life

back to those who were dead. His fame spread. Thousands followed him. When the crowd got too much and they were hungry, he fed them with 5 loaves and 2 fish. This is not the work of a liar. This is not the work of a lunatic. This is not the work of a legend. There's only one conclusion. That he is Lord, King on the throne, sitting on the right hand of the Father. He is Lord. The Bible says, for this cause was the Son of God manifest, that he might destroy the works of the devil. I'm trying to build your faith. I tell you, there's nothing you haven't heard here before. But the Lord sent me to tell you today, you can stand on the fact that Jesus Christ is Lord. For 3 years, he was with his disciples. He loved them. He believed in them. He taught them. He forgave them. He served them. He gave them authority. And as time drew nigh for his ministry to reach to an end, he called them together around a meal. And he said to them, I am the new Passover lamb. I'm sent to take away the sins of the world. I must suffer and be offered up. So take this bread and take this wine. The bread represents my body, which will be broken for you. The wine represents a new covenant in my blood, which will be poured out for you. He blessed it and he served them. It is why today, glory, hallelujah, we can sing the song, there is a fountain filled with blood drawn from Emmanuel's vein. And sinners plunge beneath the flood, lose all their guilty stain. I feel like preaching. He left that room. He walked towards Gethsemane. Oh, glory, help me. Where he was faced his most agonizing moments. A moment of total surrender, because he knew what lied ahead. He must face betrayal, denial. He must face beating and suffering and a horrific death by crucifixion. The one who walked on water, Tom. The one who healed the sick, the one who cast out demons, the one who raised the dead now must first face death himself. But he's still Lord. So in his humility, knowing what's ahead of him, went down on his knees in that garden. And he prayed in his agony, Father, Father, if it be possible, let this cup pass from me. But here comes the surrender where he says, but whatever it is, nevertheless, not my will, but let your will be done. The truth is, when he asked God, God did not respond. Because there's a saying that goes, when the student is taking the test, the teacher remains silent. Jesus was on test, so Jesus just remained silent. He realized that there was no escaping the mission, so he got up, he got his disciples, he said, wake up, my hour is come. The Son of Man must be delivered into the hands of sinners. Now, soldiers are approaching. Judas is leading the pack. Whew. He's just washed Judas' feet. He's just had supper with Judas. They dip their hand in the same

Judas approached him and greet him and say, Rabbi, called him teacher. Then he kissed him. Pastor Joe, you got to be careful. That's all I'll say to that. You know what I'm getting at? Not every kiss. Leave that alone. Y'all get it. But Jesus said this to him. He said to Judas, he said, do what you came to do, my friend. Even in the face of betrayal, Jesus showed love and grace and called Judas friend. The soldiers are about to seize Jesus. Peter sprung into action, pulled his sword. He went for the kill and just got an ear. And Jesus said to Peter, stand down. I got this. Took the piece of ear, put it back on the man's head. And he said, let it be. Be for now. So even in the face of danger and arrest, false arrest, may I say, he showed forgiveness and compassion. He is the Lord of the church. Yes. John 3:16 says, for God so loved the world, gave his only begotten Son, that whosoever believes in him should not perish but have everlasting life. For God sent not the Son into the world to condemn the world, but that the world through him might be saved. He is brought before a Jewish council headed by Caiaphas, the high priest. And there he's asked one question. Are you the Messiah? Because the Jews are looking for a Messiah. Jesus said, it is as you have said. Caiaphas replied, this is just simply blasphemy. This man must be crazy. Let's take him. So after that, Tom, they spat in his face. They beat him. The Bible says they opened their hands and slapped him. This is what it says. They said it beat them with the palm of his hand. That's a slap. He's brought before Pilate. And Pilate said, I got no business with y'all. But since you bring him here and they're the law, are you the king of the Jews? Jesus said to Pilate, it is as you have said. Pilate said, I don't see no problem with that. I find no fault in the man. I found no guilt in the man. What has he done? But yet, the Jewish crowd cried out, crucify him. So outside of the city, place called Calvary, Jesus is put to death by crucifixion between two criminals. He is mocked and is beaten and he's tortured and he's told, come down from the cross. You save others. Save yourself. Even the thief on the cross said, you save others. Save yourself and us. What's wrong with you? What's wrong with you, dude? Like, we don't have to go through this. You could do this. I gave the example that I learned from Bishop Noel Jones. Come here. Come, the three of you. Three men on the cross. This wasn't part of the sermon. It just came to mind, so I just thought I'd throw it in. I'm finished soon. Amen. You look like Jesus. I mean, Jesus was sharp and Jesus had money. Don't ever think Jesus was poor. Jesus wasn't poor. He had good clothes. He had a nice clothes.

men are in the same situation. They're on a cross. This man is on, is it left? Is on the left. And he has a revelation. And he said to Jesus, remember me when you come into your kingdom. He had a revelation of who Jesus was. This man was trying to recognize Jesus because of his condition. God is not often recognized. God is revealed. He doesn't have a revelation. He is looking for recognition of Jesus. And he's trying to identify him by what he could do. So this man end up dying in sin. This man end up dying from sin. And this man end up dying for sin. That is Jesus. Thank you, guys. That is the power. That is the power. He's there, mocked, beaten, slapped, about to be crucified. He looked at those who were crucifying him. He said to them, Father, forgive them. Look at Jesus. There's a reason why there is a name. Oh, God, love to hear. He said, Father, forgive them, for they know not what they do. Even in his agony, love flowed and his mercy showed. And then a strange darkness covered the land for about 3 hours. It's like creation was mourning its creator. And Jesus then cries out one of his more agonizing cry, my God, why hast thou forsaken me? We learned from Pastor Joe in Easter time, he was really singing the praise song unto the Lord of suffering, but in suffering there is praise, from Psalms 22. The veil at the temple is split into the barrier between God and man. I'm almost there. Is removed. Jesus then bowed his head and died. So I've come to testify. And I've come to remind you. He died. He died until death died. And graves were opened and give up their dead. He died until justice was satisfied. Oh, happy day that fixed my choice. Y'all ain't praying with me. He died until it was well with my soul. He died until hell got tired. He is our Lord and our Redeemer. Yes, he died and was buried. But, Doc, Maestros, what's the next thing? Help me preach. That is not how the story ends. 3 days later. That's what he said. He rose again. The women got to the tomb with spice to embalm the body, Tom. The tomb, that the rock that was supposed to seal the grave, is rolled to the side. An angel appears and says, I know who you're looking for.

up on the hill on Friday. They put him here, but he's not here. He is risen. That's what he said. He is not here. He has risen, and he put this on the end. Just as he has said, I serve a risen Savior that's in the world today. I know that he is with me. Whatever men may say, I see his hand of mercy. I hear his voice of cheer. And the rest of it. Hallelujah. That's Jesus. That's Jesus. The angels say he's not here. He's risen. The woman is trembling with fear, but of joy. What powerful, victorious words. He's not here. He is risen. O death, where is thy sting? O grave, where is thy victory? The songwriter wrote, up from the grave, he arose with a mighty triumph. All his foes, he arose a victor from the dark domain, and he lives forever. Clap your hands for the risen Lord. He arose. He arose. Hallelujah. Christ arose. That's why, to be true to preaching, that's why, and this is the text, and I'm done. Paul could write with such confidence that at the name of Jesus, every knee shall bow and every tongue shall confess. Whether you're on the earth, above the earth, or under the earth, that Jesus Christ is Lord. He's not a liar. He's not a lunatic. He's not a legend. He is Lord to the glory of God the Father. He's the Lord of the church. Mac King Carter would say, he's the Vios Theos. He is the Son of God. He is the Vios Anthropos. He is the Son of Man. He is our light. He is our light. He is our life. He is our doctor in the sick room. He

on Christ. Help me preach. The solid rock. I stand. Jesus. Jesus. How I trust him. How I prove him. Jesus. A friend to the friendless. A savior to the sinner. Don't you love him? If you love him, stand to your feet. Shout Jesus. How I love him.

Hallelujah. Hallelujah. Thank you, Jesus. Amen. I need you to clap your hands too, okay?

Tonight, Guyana urges Venezuela to abide by the forthcoming International Court of Justice ruling on their border controversy. Venezuela's president promises elections will be held at the right moment. The U.S. says it is open to talks with Cuba on government change. And Ghana's president calls for an end to the U.S. economic embargo imposed on Cuba. A production of the Carib Update News Service, this is Primetime Caribbean, and all the details of the major stories from across the

0: Caribbean and beyond coming right up. I am Tahira Burke.
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0: Big tonight. Guyana has urged Venezuela to abide by the forthcoming International Court of Justice ruling on their border controversy in keeping with obligations under the UN Charter. President Dr. Irfan Ali made the appeal while addressing the 81st session of the UN General Assembly on Thursday.
2: Now that we have both participated in the hearings, which were completed in May 2026, we urge Venezuela to abide by the forthcoming ruling in accordance with their obligation under the UN Charter, as Guyana will do.
0: Venezuela has laid claim to the Essequibo region, an area of 159,500 square kilometers, making up about two-thirds of Guyana's total landmass, which was awarded to then-British Guyana under the 1899 Paris Arbitral Award. Ali said Guyana has consistently pursued a peaceful settlement of the controversy, describing the 1899 award as the full, perfect, and final settlement of the border, despite long and repeated provocations and aggression from Venezuela. The matter was referred to the ICJ by the UN Secretary General under the Geneva Agreement after decades of bilateral efforts, including a mixed commission and the Secretary General's good offices. And the court twice affirmed its jurisdiction to hear the case.
2: In full respect for international law, Guyana participated and encouraged Venezuela to participate in the proceedings of the ICJ.
0: He added that Guyana looks forward to a new era of neighborly relations for the benefit of both peoples and the stability and prosperity of the region. And Guyana's President Irfan Ali on Thursday issued a stirring appeal to the permanent members of the United Nations Security Council and other member states of the United Nations to support Guyana's nominee, Ambassador Caroline Rodriguez Burkett, to become the next Secretary General of that global body.
2: Not because she comes from Guyana, but because I know personally, and many of you know this too, the permanent representatives sitting here in New York, you know her character. You know her integrity. You know her will. You know her commitment. You know her love for humanity. You know her love for this world. And I know that this world will be a better place with Caroline Rodriguez as the Secretary General of the United Nations. In the humblest of ways, I call on the P5, the Security Council, and every member here, to look beyond the small country that nominated her.
0: The Guyanese leader made no reference to the United States' reported veto of Rodriguez Burkett, currently Guyana's permanent representative to the UN, because she described the situation in Palestine as genocide. However, he appealed to the P5, China, France, Russia, United Kingdom, and the United States, the permanent members of the UN Security Council, to support her to become the next UN chief.
2: The responsibility for recommending the next Secretary General rests in the first instance with the Security Council. And we therefore respectfully place before its members the candidature of Caroline Rodriguez Burkett, endorsed by the Caribbean community. We invite all to consider her candidacy on its merits and to judge whether her vision, experience, expertise, and record can help restore confidence.

0: confidence in the United Nations at this critical moment.
1: Venezuela's acting president, Delcy Rodriguez, promised elections will be held in the South American country, saying the nation's people will determine the right moment. She made the comments late on Wednesday while delivering her first address to the UN General Assembly since coming to power.
2: I wish to say the following loud and clear at this General Assembly. In Venezuela, there will be elections. And in that vein, we have begun a political dialogue with sectors of the opposition, which will lead to a process where everyone will compete on an equal footing.
1: Rodriguez said the Venezuelan people will determine the best time to get elections moving.
2: Venezuelan people, with its age-old wisdom, will determine when the correct time for these elections is, and Venezuelan's institutions will be prepared to guarantee this inclusive and transparent process takes place.
1: The Venezuelan leader also added that there needs to be the responsible exercise of politics in the country.
2: Venezuela will guarantee that there can be real participation of all political forces in the country in political life. Democracy is not measured by the very existence of elections. Democracy is measured by the quality of the competition which occurs before the election. An election must serve as a solution, not a generator of irreconcilable conflicts.
1: Rodriguez took over in Venezuela after a surprise U.S. military raid in January that captured then-leader Nicolas Maduro and brought him to the United States to face drug trafficking charges. Trinidad and Tobago's Prime Minister Camila Passad Bisesa is to pay an official visit to Venezuela after she held what was described as cordial working meeting on Wednesday with acting Venezuelan President Delcy Rodriguez. The meeting took place on the sidelines of the ongoing 81st session of the United Nations General Assembly and, according to a joint statement issued afterwards, the two leaders reaffirmed the historical bonds of friendship and cooperation that unite Venezuela and Trinidad and Tobago. However, no date has been announced for the visits. In October last year, the Venezuelan National Assembly declared Passad Bisesa persona non grata, banning her from entering the country. Caracas has accused her of supporting the United States' military aggression against the Bolivarian Republic that led to the removal of President Nicolas Maduro from office. The United States says it is open to speaking with Havana on a political transition towards new leadership if Cuba is willing to pursue reforms. Secretary of State Marco Rubio said on Wednesday that Washington was ready to help Cuba move towards political and economic change and end a decades-old trade embargo imposed since former leader Fidel Castro's communist revolution in 1959 and the U.S.'s recent blockade of the country. Rubio said Washington was willing to work with some Cuban leaders, those whose hands are not stained with blood, he said, but also acknowledged that some were at least publicly quite recalcitrant. His comments come as Washington continues to pressure Havana, with the U.S. imposing measures that Cuba says have worsened fuel shortages, blackouts, and difficulties providing basic necessities. John Dramani Mahama, president of the Republic of Ghana, on Thursday again called for the immediate lifting of the decades-long economic, commercial, and financial embargo that has been imposed on Cuba by the United States. He made the appeal while addressing the United Nations General Assembly.
3: The world must support Cuba's new economic and social program. Measures that inflict collective economic hardship on ordinary citizens run counter to our shared commitment to human dignity and international law.
1: China has delivered 5,000 solar power systems to Cuba for isolated homes and public facilities, expanding Beijing's energy assistance as the island struggles with repeated nationwide blackouts, scarce fuel, and deteriorating electricity infrastructure. Hua Xing, China's ambassador to Cuba, announced the shipment in a post on social media. The equipment arrived in 200 containers for a project intended primarily to electrify homes in remote areas and selected public centers. This is Primetime Caribbean. More news coming up after the break.
4: 13.

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1: Also big tonight, a U.S. federal court has blocked a Trump administration policy that would have expanded immigration status checks for access to federally funded health, education, and social service programs. The ruling followed a lawsuit led by New York Attorney General Letitia James and 20 other states, which challenged the administration's 2025 interpretation of the Personal Responsibility and Work Opportunity Reconciliation Act. The policy sought to classify as federal public benefits, potentially requiring providers to verify the immigration status of people seeking services. The programs include family planning clinics, food banks, domestic violence shelters, adult education, and community health centers. James said the policy threatened low-income families, including Caribbean immigrants, and welcomed the court's decision. The court declared the federal notices unlawful under the Administrative Procedure Act and ordered them vacated. The Belize government on Wednesday said that it has filed its written observations with the International Court of Justice, ICJ, in response to the written statements submitted by Guatemala. On September 21, the government submitted two volumes of written observations responding directly to Guatemala's claim over the Southern Island Group. One volume contains Belize's formal legal arguments, while the second includes the evidence and supporting documents behind its position. The filing moves the sovereignty dispute into another critical stage as both countries seek to convince the court where the Sopo de la Keys rightfully belong. A statement from the Ministry of Foreign Affairs and Foreign Trade said that the written observations of Honduras on Guatemala's written statement were also filed in the registry on the same day. Belize and Guatemala have a long-standing territorial dispute, with Guatemala claiming more than 11,000 square kilometers of Belizean land, islands, and maritime areas. The dispute is now before the International Court of Justice. Antigua and Barbuda's ambassador, Sir Ronald Saunders, on Wednesday joined Haiti's ambassador to the Organization of American States, Jean-Josu Pierre, in urging OAS member states to join in issuing a joint statement calling for the renewal and full deployment of the gang suppression force in Haiti. The appeal was made at a meeting of the OAS Permanent Council as the United Nations Security Council prepares to consider renewal of the force's mandate before the end of September. Sir Ronald, who is Dean of the OAS Corps of Ambassadors, said the central purpose of the proposed joint statement was clear and urgent.
2: We call upon the United Nations Security Council to renew the mandate of the gang suppression force and upon the international community to ensure its full and consistent deployment. By itself, however, will not be enough. A force authorized on paper, but deprived of the personnel, financing, equipment, and logistical support necessary to fulfill its mandate, cannot deliver the security that the Haitian people desperately need. Commitments already made must therefore be honored without delay. Further voluntary contributions are required according to national capabilities. Words of support must now be matched by the resources and results and in turn solidarity

0: into security.
1: The proposed joint statement calls for the force to support the Haitian National Police and the Armed Forces of Haiti in restoring lawful state authority in gang-controlled areas, securing the airport and port, reopening vital transport routes, and protecting the population. It also calls for stronger international action to stop the illicit flow of arms and ammunition into Haiti, disrupt the financial and supply networks sustaining the gangs, and identify, expose, and bring to justice those who finance, arm, or otherwise enable them. Sir Ronald stressed that security must create the space in which constitutional and democratic government can be restored.
0: It must also permit humanitarian assistance, economic recovery, and opportunity for Haiti's young people. Colleagues, Haiti is not asking this hemisphere to assume responsibility for its future. It is asking us to help create the conditions in which the Haitian people can reclaim that future for themselves. As Dean of the OAS Corps of Ambassadors, and as one who has worked for 11 years in the OAS's continuing efforts to stabilize Haiti and help its people realize this country's great potential, I know the difficulty of this undertaking. But the difficulty of the undertaking cannot be an excuse for insufficient action. Antigua and Barbuda has associated itself with this joint statement. We urge every member state to do likewise. Let us call with one voice for renewal of the mandate, full deployment of the force, and fulfillment of the commitments made to Haiti.
1: Antigua and Barbuda's Prime Minister Gaston Brown has again defended plans to increase minimum sentences for serious crimes, including gun offenses, as the government prepares to take the measures to Parliament next week. His comments, posted on social media on Wednesday, coincided with a protest in Jamaica by lawyers against mandatory sentences under the country's firearms law. Prime Minister Brown says while the human and constitutional rights of all and the independence of the judiciary will be respected, the constitutional rights of criminals cannot take precedence over the safety of the citizenry. Former Miss Universe Jamaica Dr. Gabriel Henry has filed a lawsuit against the Miss Universe organization over the serious injuries she suffered after falling through an unmarked hole during the 2025 competition in Thailand. Henry alleges that she was following rehearsed choreography and instructions from pageant organizers when she fell on November 19, 2025. Speaking publicly about the incident for the first time in an interview with Good Morning America, Henry said she followed the instructions as directed by pageant organizers.
2: I looked at the cameras as we were instructed to do. I was following what we had rehearsed. I stopped when I was told to stop. I looked at the cameras. And then when I was told to go or instructed to go, I turned to the left, which I was told to do. And in that moment is when those dreams shattered.
1: She said she has no memory of the fall and later learned she had suffered an intracranial hemorrhage along with facial and back injuries.
2: I lost consciousness. I have no recollection of the fall. I just know that the bottom of that hole was a concrete base. Mm. The first memory I have is that of waking up to my mother, who was looking down on me. It was the first time I have ever seen my mother look so concerned. As soon as I saw my mom, I blacked out again.
1: Henry maintains that she did not trip and that the incident could have been prevented with proper safety measures around the stage.
2: I know for a fact I did not trip. I do think it could have been avoided. I think that proper measures could have and should have been put in place. It was the responsibility of those who had organized the stage, who had put in the lighting, to ensure that the protective mechanisms were also there, that the hole was barricaded or covered.
1: The Miss Universe organization has said it covered Henry's medical expenses in Thailand and stood by her. However, Henry said the support became limited after she returned to Jamaica, while her medical expenses remain ongoing. This is Primetime Caribbean.

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0: In global news, scores of delegates walked out of the United Nations General Assembly as Israeli Prime Minister Benjamin Netanyahu took the podium on Thursday, leaving large sections of the hall empty during his address. Netanyahu responded by calling those who left moral cowards before rejecting allegations that Israel is committing genocide in Gaza, describing the accusations as the biggest lie of the century.
2: If there are any other moral cowards who haven't yet left this hall, please do so now.
0: The mass walkout followed a call by the Palestinian Mission for UN member states to leave the chamber in protest against Israel's military campaign and occupation. Netanyahu also defended Israel's war in Gaza and its military strikes against Iran, saying attacking Iran was one of the easiest decisions he had made. He accused the foreign governments of privately supporting Israel's actions while publicly criticizing them, claiming some leaders had thanked Israel for targeting Iran's nuclear program.
2: In defending itself, Israel is also defending many of the countries whose delegates just left this hall. In fact, I want you to know that many of their leaders even thank us privately for taking out Iran's nukes.
0: And a federal judge temporarily blocked President Donald Trump's ban of three news outlets from the White House grounds, ordering early Thursday that CNN, MS Now, and Politico must have their access restored.
3: Nothing in the record suggests that the revocation of the plaintiff's hard passes was motivated by national security concerns. The court is skeptical that defendants' interest in safeguarding national security is the actual motivation for, or is even advanced by, the revocation of plaintiff's hard passes.
4: On Friday, the president announced he was barring CNN, MS Now, and Politico from the White House grounds without mention of any national security issues.
5: Because they're fake news. You get so tired of reading and seeing fake news.
4: It's not Trump's first attempt to cut off access for outlets he sees as critical of his administration. In 2018, the same judge, himself a Trump appointee, ordered a CNN journalist's credentials restored after a White House ban. In both instances, the ruling cite a violation of due process rights by banning journalists without advance notice or the chance to respond. The news outlets arguing that the bans are an unconstitutional violation of First Amendment protections on freedom of speech and a free press. Other media organizations, including Fox News, CBS, and NBC, suspended their participation in the White House press pool in solidarity with the ousted journalists, who continued their coverage from public sidewalks nearby. Thursday's restraining order against the ban is temporary, good for 14 days, while litigation continues.
0: This is Primetime Caribbean. We'll take a break here. When we come back, we'll look at the sports highlights.
6: That's it!

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1: Enough of sports. Sports is brought to you through the kind compliments of the Grenada National Lotteries Authority. We begin with cricket. Hayley Matthews smashed a record-breaking 182 to lead West Indies to a 99-run victory over Zimbabwe in their women's ODI on Thursday. Matthews struck 28 boundaries, including two sixes from 156 balls, before falling to in the 50th over. Her innings was the highest individual score by a West Indies batter in women's ODIs, the sixth highest overall, and the fourth best by a captain. West Indies finished on 299 for 8 after late wickets restricted them from reaching 300. Zimbabwe's Francisca Chapare was the pick of the bowlers with 2 for 57. Zimbabwe made a steady start to the chase with Modesta Mapachikwa scoring 86 and Sharnay Myers adding 21. Matthews was unable to bowl initially after serving camps, but West Indies soon regained control. Janilla Glasgow removed Myers before Ashmini Munasar and Afi Fletcher struck twice each. Zimbabwe slipped to 4 down by the 30th over as the required run rate climbed above 8 and over. Alia Alain finished with 3 for 44, taking the final wicket in the 44th over to seal a convincing West Indies win. That's a look at your sports highlights for tonight. This is where we end another edition of Primetime Caribbean, a production of the Carib Update News Service, the Caribbean's newsroom. On behalf of all our producers and writers, I am Tahira Burke at the Carib Update News Service News Center. Thank you for viewing, and do enjoy the rest of your evening.

0: Welcome to the Nevis Newscast for Wednesday, September 23rd, 2026. I'm Donis Wilkinson-Keynes. A notice from the Office of the Premier says the Honourable Mark Brantley will be away on official duties as an invited speaker at Outbound Summit USA 2026 to be held in the United States. Outbound Summit USA 2026 is an exclusive gathering designed for investors, entrepreneurs, and professionals across finance, immigration, wealth management, consulting, legal, real estate, and more. Premier Brantley departed the Federation on Wednesday, September 23rd, and is expected to return on Sunday, September 27th, 2026. During this period, the Honorable Spencer Brand will act as Premier. Please be guided accordingly. The government of St. Kitts and Nevis has officially launched its inaugural household and non-governmental organization retail bond, opening a new avenue for citizens, residents, and eligible organizations to participate directly in the country's investment landscape while earning a fixed return on their savings. Speaking at the launch ceremony on Tuesday, September 22nd, at the Eastern Caribbean Central Bank, Carlton Paxson, Financial Secretary in the Federal Ministry of Finance, described the initiative as an important step in strengthening the financial culture of St. Kitts and Nevis and expanding participation in the formal investment landscape. The two-year bond is issued through the regional government securities market and carries a fixed interest rate of 4.5% per annum, with interest payments made semi-annually. The principal will be repaid at maturity on October 26, 2028. With a minimum investment of just $500, the bond has been deliberately structured to make participation in the formal investment market more accessible to ordinary people. Investments can be made in increments of $100 up to a maximum of $125,000 per investor. Paxson noted that the bond can provide households with an additional option when considering how to manage and diversify their savings, while giving non-governmental and community organizations an opportunity to build financial reserves that can support their respective missions. Still to come.
1: Every award recipient, you have earned this moment. We see your hard work. We are proud of you. And today, the entire Lion Pride celebrates with you.
0: We'll give you the details after this break.
2: I am Kevin Barrett, Permanent Secretary in the Ministry of Human Resources in the Nevis Island Administration. I am grateful to the architects of the Nevis International Financial Services industry. This industry has created significant opportunities for our people to develop skills and competencies that allow them to efficiently and effectively deal with our international clients. We are proud of the great strides that our island has made in banking, insurance, trust services, and regulatory administration. We now look forward to our thought leaders of the next generation who are pursuing qualifications in this very vital industry on Nevis.
0: Welcome back.

0: Back. Reverend Mark Christmas delivered the feature address at the Charleston Secondary School's Patriotic and Excellence Award program on Friday, September 18th. He highlighted an important aspect of this year's independence theme, One People, One Vision, Endless Possibility, Independence 43.
1: Our foreparents saw the possibility of us becoming independent and to put things in place, so that 43 years later, we are actually working through our independence. It is a work in progress.
0: The program included the presentation of awards to students who excelled in the academics during the past school year.
1: As we celebrate awards today, persons saw the potential, the possibility for them to succeed, to pass their subjects, to do well. And so they studied, they put in the work. And not only studied books, but they learned to interact with one another. Because learning from books is one thing, to interact with others is another thing. So you're building as you go the possibilities that lie within us. And now we celebrate you this morning, the actualities of passing those subjects, the sleepless nights, and all that came with it. The hugging of parents to spend more, to do more, is now actuality, and we celebrate you. So congratulations to those who have done well during the last academic year, including those who wrote overseas exams. Promise, potential, possibility, that's what we are. And we're working with God's grace to accomplish and be actual. May God in Christ then bless us as we celebrate 43 years, and may we celebrate what you have accomplished thus far.
0: Principal Nicola Huggins Parris delivered these remarks as the students received their awards.
2: These students, they have demonstrated discipline, perseverance, and consistent effort. To every award recipient, you have earned this moment. We see your hard work. We are proud of you. And today, the entire Lion Pride celebrates with you. To all those who are not receiving an award today, your story is still being written. Do not allow someone else's success to discourage you. Instead, let it inspire you. Work harder and go higher, and believe that your moment can and will come. Parents, guardians, thank you for your partnership and sacrifice. Teachers and staff, thank you for continuing to invest in the lives and the futures of our young people. These achievements are not just a reflection of the students' hard work, but also a reflection of the partnership between the school, the teachers, the students, the parents, the community members. And so to all of you, we say thank you.
0: The Patriotic Program featured several performances by the students and staff of the Charleston Secondary School.

Let's paint St. Kitts and Nevis in our national colors. Show your national pride and unleash your creativity as we celebrate Independence 43. The Independence Committee is inviting all nationals of St. Kitts and Nevis to proudly incorporate the colors of our national flag into our wardrobes as we celebrate our nation and what it means to be Kittitian and Nevisian. On Friday, September 25th, the color of the day will be black. Whether it's a shirt, a dress, shoes, accessories, or a creative combination, wear it and show your national pride. Let's turn our workplaces, schools, communities, and streets into a vibrant display of national unity, pride, and patriotism. That's it for this edition of the Nevis Newscast. On behalf of all of us here at the Department of Information, thank you for viewing. I'm Donna Wilkinson-Keynes.

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1: Ahead in this week's lengthy presentation, stories from Jamaica, Trinidad and Tobago, and the USA. Carlton Watson's four-year-old colt, Gervano, predictably aces the Kenny Mattis Memorial feature for leading trainer Jason DaCosta and leading jockey Tevin Foster at Jamaica's Caymanas Park, where the Garish Sobraty-trained Lexi Liu displays her sprinting ability in the Titania Trophy. A flurry of stakes wins, four of them in Pennsylvania, USA, for Barbadian trainer Safi Joseph Jr., including the $1 million Cotillion Stakes with Barbadian rising star Micah Husbands riding at Parks Racing, and the $300,000 Masters Stakes at Presque Isle Downs. Stake success too for Barbadian jockey Rocco the Jocko Bowen at Belterra Park in Cincinnati, Ohio. And after a $550 million upgrade, New York's famous Belmont Park reopens with weekend wins for Guyanese trainers Lolita Shivmangal on Saturday and Roshan Samson Dar on Sunday's card. Plus our weekly update on Caribbean victories overseas, our opening story coming from Jamaica. Nine horses were entered for Saturday's Kenneth Mattis OD Memorial Cup, honoring the great eight-time champion trainer and Jamaican horse racing's only dual Hall of Famer, inducted both as a jockey and a trainer. The betting public heavily backing the five-horse Gervano, with leading jockey Tevin Foster aboard for leading and champion trainer Jason DaCosta. Coming off a runner-up finish to Phenomenal Power Stakes record win in July's Diamond Mile, Gervano installed a 2-5 favorite, the odds suggesting his main challengers would have been number 3 Miss Grove at 7-1, and the 7-horse Interesting Times Ahead, the 5-2 second favorite. Let's get Kevin Burnside's commentary now, with the favorite taking control on the far turn.
2: They've got just about 3 furlongs to travel, and Gervano now assumes the lead from Interesting Times Ahead. These two are about 4 lengths in front of Whiskey the Chasing. Coming on the outside, that Oil Machine, Miss Grove, is right there too, fading back a bit. Teflon Don and Gervano now turns on the power. It's Gervano in front, left back against the rail. Interesting Times Ahead, a furlong and a half to travel in the Kenneth Mattis OD Memorial Cup. It's Gervano sprinting away. Gervano looks to have this one all won. A furlong, less than a furlong to travel, and Gervano is creaking away. Gervano impressed.

0: impressive indeed. Interesting times ahead is only second best. Gravano and terrific Tevin Foster. Two on the day. Gravano by about 8 lengths.
1: The consistent Gravano snaps an 8-race winless run for his first victory in almost 9 months. But it was no surprise with a 4-year-old colt clearly on top of his game right now.
2: This horse has been training extremely well. Much sharper at exercise, much sharper in the work, even in the races. Like if it was a diamond man, it was a quick earlier than his normal regular.

0: being healthy, and you know, we'll have a good rest of the year with you.
1: Obviously better than the overnight allowance level, champion owner Carlton Watson's Gurbano dominates in an 11-length win as a 2-5 favourite for his 8th career victory. The Cold Clunks, 1 minute 54.59 for 9 furlongs and 25 yards. The fastest Kenneth Mattis Cup win in 6 years since Roy Rogers went 154.40 in 2020. Da Costa also had a win Wednesday at Thistledown in Ohio with Jamaican jock Jerome Innes riding for him. Saturday's co-feature Louis Hitchens Memorial Cup, honouring the first tote manager at Caymanas Park, served up a thrilling finish. A Derby runner-up Maverick with Robert Halladine, a narrow leader in deep stretch, but cannot hold off the veteran jock Paul Country Francis aboard the fast-finishing US shipper Always Bourbon. After two winless starts at Tampa Bay Downs in Florida, the 3-year-old colt Always Bourbon gets the narrow win on Caymanas Park debut for trainer Ian Alexander and Guyanese owner Jeremy Ratchpaw.
2: You work really well, prepare well coming to this race. So all we want was for him to go there and just do his best, and then we take it from there.
3: All the praise go to the rider, man, Country, and the whole team, from the groom. You know, we worked since he landed on the island and bring him to this point.
4: Give thanks to my victorious win today, you know? And I put out some real work and dedication for this one. So I give thanks again.
1: Excitement too in Saturday's richest race, the 7th, the Mare Desert of Malibu, with a fighting victory in the $1.4 million open allowance 5-furlong sprint over Rainsville and California Crown. But after a steward's inquiry, Desert of Malibu with Dane Dawkins aboard here in the Blue Six is disqualified for impeding the horse in the middle, California Crown. Victory awarded to the grey horse Rainsville on the outside, with champion jockey Radish Roman riding for trainer Rowan Crichton, who also had a win at Belterra Park in Cincinnati on Friday, using Jamaican jockey Richard Mitchell. 24 hours later on Sunday's card, Dawkins and trainer Gary Sabrati would rebound from Desert of Malibu's disqualification with victory in the Titania Trophy, a race named after the 1974 Derby and Oaks winner. Having taken control early, the 3-year-old filly Lexi Lou much the best in the end.
5: They're all staring at the back end of Lexi Lou and devastating Dane Dawkins. He still has a 3 or 4 length lead coming to the furlong pole and doesn't seem to be stopping. It's Lexi Lou going away from them in the Titania Trophy. The battle is clearly on for second. Midnight Traveller coming out wide and also coming down into it. That's Mini Haha, but Lexi Lou not for catching today. Lexi Lou.
1: After a third place finishes in the Thornbird and Portmore, then on placed efforts in the Phyllis Guinness and the Oaks, Lexi Lou shows sprinting quality here under 2022 champion jockey Dane Dawkins. For her second win in 11 lifetime starts, Lexi Lou takes the Titania by 4 1/4 lengths as the 9-5 favorite. Mini Haha closing well for second. The winning time for 5 1/2 furlongs, 1 minute 8.61 for trainer Sabrati and owner Philip Azar. Another highlight of Sunday's card, retired legendary jockey Winston Griffith securing his maiden win as a racehorse trainer. His 4-year-old colt Aladdin with Carlos Blake riding in the maiden special weight second race over 4 furlongs straight.
5: Less than 1.5 furlongs to travel, Aladdin Hoofidi, time and patience dropping out a bit. Aladdin Hoofidi, Aladdin Hoofidi, these two fighting for it. Aladdin just the leader, Hoofidi putting in a challenge, Aladdin in front, and Aladdin and Winston Fanner Griffith will get his first win as a trainer.
1: Just 2 days after celebrating his 58th birthday, Winston Griffiths off the mark as a trainer. His record as a jockey unmatched. The jockey's leader in Caracom countries with 1,663 wins. He also has, by far, the most classic victories at 44, most Derby triumphs, and most Triple Crown winners. And after securing a trainer's license in May 2023, a first win as a trainer, the 1-2 favorite Aladdin for this icon, a Hall of Famer and Order of Distinction National Awardee.
6: Congrats, Fanner Griffiths, and all the best in your training career. To Trinidad and Tobago now, where the Derby, the final leg of their Triple Crown series there, is being run this Thursday afternoon at Santa Rosa Park.
1: The Colt, Band of the Year, coming off this good win in the Midsummer Classic on turf in early August with champion jockey Dylan Kellewan eyeing another win now in the Triple Crown Series closer. There can be no Triple Crown winner this year, by the way. King Jumbie, because of injury, has not raced since his Guinness victory and misses the Derby as well. Band of the Year is in post position 7th as a 2-1 second favourite in the morning line odds. Party at 6-1 and 7-5 favourite Siamanda, who were 2nd and 3rd in the Midsummer, are in the 2 and 8 boxes respectively. Number 3, Sweet Bird, the beaten Midsummer favorite, is at 5-1 for champion trainer John O'Brien, who is on a 6-year Derby winning streak at Santa Rosa Park. O'Brien also starts the 10-horse Stockbroker, a 4-1 bet, who is undefeated in her last 3 races.
6: Meanwhile, the Barbadian Sapit Joseph Jr. is back as the stakes-winning leader among trainers in all of North America after four stakes wins over the

0: weekend, all coming at Pennsylvania racetracks.
1: Kicking off the weekend with a pair of big money wins at Presque Isle Downs on Friday, Safi landed the Presque Isle Master Stakes and the Presque Isle Mile. Here in the $300,000 Master Stakes, jockey Edgar Zass in the green silks finishes fast on the outside aboard the even money favorite Regan's Flame to get the win by 3/4 of a length. While earning the third graded stakes win of her career, the 5-year-old mare Regan's Flame clocks 1:14.62 for the 6.5 furlong win. Safi's win in the Presque Isle Mile with Neo Equos was a lot easier. Paco Lopez, lying second here in the blue and orange silks after patiently stalking the lead, roused the cold for his winning move after entering the home stretch, and the challenge was brief.
2: They're in mid-stretch, and it's Neo Equos who pulls away. It's Neo Equos who's going to capture the 17th running of the Presque Isle Mile.
1: Neo Equos, as the 8-5 second favorite, takes the mile and 16th Presque Isle Mile by 4 3/4 lengths, clocking a fast 1:41.56. That's only 0.33 seconds off the track record. Safi's pair of stakes wins at Parks Racing Now. The bigger of the two, the $1 million cotillion stakes for 3-year-old fillies. Bodacious Bay with Micah Husbands riding second here on the far turn, closing the gap on Safi's other entry, My Miss Mo.
3: Opening up just a little bit, My Miss Mo. Bodacious Bay not letting her stablemate get loose. She comes up a little bit closer in second. Iron Orchard to the inside. Zany, Miss Sophistication. She's advancing in between horses. She's now into that third spot. It's tapped to open to the inside. Always a runner. Measure, Savor It. She is at the back. Bodacious Bay takes over from My Miss Mo. Stablemate still 1-2 around the far turn. On the inside, My Miss Mo fights back, but Bodacious Bay, she has the lead. Miss Sophistication, and there's Always a Runner. She has found her stride late, trying to catch Bodacious Bay, who's built a cushion. Always a Runner on the far outside. Measure on the scene, a 16th left, but Bodacious Bay wins the cotillion. Bodacious Bay, Always a Runner, Measure third.
1: I see this and I think of Kelly Clarkson's 2002 hit song with the line, some people wait a lifetime for a moment like this. And I consider riders who wait decades sometimes never winning a Grade 1 event. And this Barbadian, Micah Husbands, early in his career, now has 4 Grade 1 wins in the last 5 months. Of course, the super trainer, Safi Joseph, is no stranger to winning them. And he has an upbeat report card on the 23-year-old nephew of the retired great Patrick Husbands.
4: Micah, I can't speak enough of him. He hasn't even ridden 1,000 races. And he stepped up in these big moments and showed composure. And he takes criticism well. I'm hard on him, but I believe in him. I believe he's going to be an elite rider. And once he stays focused, he has it in his hands to make the most of it.
1: The cotillion stakes to Bodacious Bay, only a couple of months in Safi's barn, and cops a Grade 1 event at 5-1 odds. Upsetting the big favorite, Always a Runner, with Kentucky Derby winning jockey Jose Ortiz. The victory margin 3 1/4 lengths, the time 1:43.60. A few hours earlier on that Parks Racing card, Safi in another stakes triumph, the $150,000 filly special. Paco Lopez aboard his 5-year-old mare, You Light Up My Life, in control down the home stretch.
3: You Light Up My Life, opening up and scalable. She's unleashing a move as well. They're all trying to catch You Light Up My Life. There's a 16th left. You Light Up My Life, Sugarfish, scalable closing, but not getting to You Light Up My Life in the filly special.
1: At 5-1 odds, You Light Up My Life wins the filly special by 2 1/4 lengths, beating the second favorite, scalable Sugarfish, third for a 1-3 Safi finish. The winning time 1:41.24 for a mile and 70 yards. Safi leads all trainers in stakes wins in North America at the moment with 51. He also had 3 weekend wins at his home track, Gulfstream Park, where he is a champion trainer.
0: Now the Barbadian Rocco the Jocko Boyan is battling for the jockey's title at Thistledown, but his latest stakes triumph has come at another Ohio racetrack, Belterra Park in Cincinnati.
1: Aboard the odds-on favorite Parlay in the Miss Southern Ohio Stakes on turf, Boyan, going gate to wire, was in full control coming off the final bend.
5: As they round the far turn and come spinning for home in the Miss Southern Ohio Stakes, it's Parlay showing the way. Rocco Boyan yet to draw the stick, and Parlay's on top by 3 and said, catch me if you can. It's Parlay roused to the weed, and Parlay's going to be tough to catch from there. 16th pole rise, and this race is her place. It's all Parlay winning the Miss Southern Ohio Stakes.
1: Parlay takes the Miss Southern Ohio Stakes by 4¾ lengths for trainer Timothy Ham as a 1-9 favorite. Her fifth career stakes win this, four of them with Rocco aboard, stopping the clock for 8.5 furlongs at 142.16.
0: Finally, the world-famous Belmont Park in New York reopened last Friday after a three-year closure for a $550 million US dollar upgrade. And the Guyanese trainers Lolita Shivmangal and Roshan Samsundar were among the early winners at the spanking new ultra-modern complex.
1: In Saturday's claiming fourth race over six furlongs, a fast finish on the outside by the Shivmangal-trained 8-1 bet Big Hat Willie, scoring a surprise win with jockey Ricardo Santana by 3/4 of a length. A big celebration in the winner's enclosure with co-owner Marjorie Crone high in praise for trainer Shivmangal.
6: He did great. He ran up in Saratoga twice, ran third and fifth up there, came back here, won today. Lolita Shivmangal, our trainer, did an exceptional job with him, as she does with all the horses.
1: More Guyanese success the following day, Sunday. Forry Fox, trained by Roshan Samsundar, in a gate-to-wire win in the starter allowance third race over 7.5 furlongs. Kendrick Carmouche, the winning rider, and he also advanced some good words for Samsundar's stable.
7: I just had to go a little nice and easy, coach him home. What a wonderful job by him and his team. I'm just glad to be part of it.
0: Great to see Belmont Park up and running again. Our weekly talent of Caribbean wins in the USA and Canada before we go. I've counted 93 victories in the past week. Among the headliners, the Barbadian trainer Devon Gittins with a Friday triple at Woodbine. Barbadian jockey Antonio Whitehall had four wins this week, including a Tuesday hat-trick to retain the lead at Assiniboia Downs. The Barbadian jockey Juan Crawford also had four wins this week, including a Tuesday triple. He remains leading rider at Fort Erie. And at Lethbridge, Andre Paul with five wins, Laris Allen with four, and Trevor Simpson with a Saturday triple maintained the Jamaican dominance there. Ending on a sad note because the Canada-based Barbadian trainer Nathan Squires, who trained the Canadian two-year-old champion horse Cairo Consort in 2022, he lost his long battle with cancer on Wednesday. He had 144 victories, including four stakes triumphs. He was 62 years old and well-loved by the Woodbine Racing fraternity. Condolences to his family and friends. This is Lance at the Track, covering top stories and exciting races in the sport of kings. Remember to like, share, and click the subscribe button for this channel. And check us out again next week.

0: You're back. You were away for a while. It's a bit warm in here.
1: You missed me?
0: Yes, I did.
1: As much as you missed me after you dumped me.
0: Eldred, come on, please. Please don't create another scene. Please, just please stop it.
1: Why not? I love scenes. I mean, I've lived with it and developed a taste for it. I just can't do without it.
0: Mildred, you can just forget about everything and just start all over. I mean, make it work.

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1: What is that?
0: You know, you weren't around, and
1: Oh no, poor Tyrone. 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
1: Mildred, your compliments give me bad luck. I'd rather you don't say them at all.
0: Please, how do you want your tea? Piping hot or lukewarm?
1: Since when did you start asking me how I wanted my tea? Since when? You know what? I'm not going to drink the tea anymore. And I don't want to see you cooking in this house anymore. The next time I see you cooking, you'll be in trouble. After all, you're not good at it. Why don't you go back to your first job? Waiting tables.
0: Tyrone, I was never a waiter. I was a dancer in the nightclub. I only served you that drink because there were no waiters around.

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0: Baby, you're welcome.
1: In a typical Akan tradition, you wait to be greeted, then you respond. Do you understand?
0: I'm sorry.
1: Your slogan. Where is my food?
0: Honey, you specifically told me not to cook.
1: Who the hell do you think you're still talking to you?
0: I'm going to bring your food.
1: And you expect me to eat it after wasting my time?
0: I'm sorry.
1: Next time I hear you say I'm sorry again, you will be sorry. Go get my food.

0: Huh?
1: Music is strong.
0: Why? Tyrone, why are you doing this to me? Since when did I start sleeping in the guest room?
1: Look, I'm really, really tired and I need to sleep. I need long hours of sleep. I can't stand you waking me up every 3 minutes and asking me to stop snoring.
0: I'm not calling.
2: I'm still talking.
1: Enough of it. Use a guest room.
0: Why not rather go there?

0: I'm on a roller coaster ride. That's what happened. You put something slippery on the floor, so I fall, didn't you?
1: Tyrone, I just finished mopping here. Why would I intentionally pour water on the floor just to make you fall to hell?
0: Oh, shut up! Get my bag. Get my bag. Take your filthy hands off my bag. Don't utter a word of yours. Lose my temper.

0: Mildred! Mildred!
1: Hold up, please.
2: Where do you think you're going?
1: Please hold up, please. Mildred! Mildred! Mildred! Baby! Mildred!
2: Oh my God, you're describing the neighborhood. What is wrong with
1: Baby,
2: you?
1: I'm sorry, please.
2: Haven't I warned you not to come to this house
1: again? I'm sorry.
2: Oh, yeah.

0: get out of my sight.
1: Babe, I'm sorry, please.
0: Get out of my sight. So get out of this house.
1: Oh, gosh. Babe, I'm sorry. Baby, I'm sorry, please. Baby, no jet. Baby, please, I'm sorry.
2: Are you going to the salon today?
3: I don't know, but I'm extremely tired.
1: Yeah, I know. That's why I'm here, to pick you home. Just for you to have some rest.
4: Let me get this straight. Mm. The last time I read about guys like you, I realized that you never say never until you're buried in the pit, right?
1: Well, and even in the pit, you know, we still struggle until the bones are rotten.
4: Oh. Mm. I see.
1: Yeah. Oh my God.
4: See you later.
1: You know, I shot a whistle.
4: Why not?
1: Yeah.

0: I want to have a talk with you.
1: Okay. I'm ready.
0: No, in my room.
1: Why? Can't it be here?
0: Hey, this place is a bit too stuffy for me, okay?
1: Tyron, you better say it here.
0: Hey. Look, I'm not here to have an argument with you. I'm here to call you to my room to have a serious discussion. And it's really important to have this talk with you. Can you please go to my room?
1: If you have anything for us to discuss, it better be here and now.

0: sex you wanted, why didn't you do it in the guest room?
1: You know, when I'm in the mood, I don't like talking a lot because it puts me out of the mood. So I'd really appreciate it if we did this in peace.

0: This is the shirt I'm supposed to be wearing today. Why are you not washing it? Since when did you start washing my clothes with your bare hands?
1: The laundry is not functioning.
0: Since when?
1: I told you last week, but you just refused to listen to.
0: But you told me? The machine? I can't believe this.
1: So... Tyron, if it's not food or sex, you don't even talk to me in this house. So how could I remind you of something that I told you, but you just refused to listen to?
0: What has food or sex got to do with the price of eggs on the market? I'm talking about my blue shirt. I'm supposed to put this on today. You wash it and iron it and bring it to me now.

0: glad today is birthday. Ta-da!
1: Ah! Oh my god! I don't remember telling you about that.
0: Well, you never told me about it. I read it in your diary.
1: No, you didn't.
0: Yes, I did.
1: That's why.
0: I just thought I'll do it at home because it's more appropriate and we'll get the chance to be together instead of somewhere else. Your love, it's bittersweet. I really don't know how to describe it. Makes my limbs weak.
1: I love you, Tyre.
0: I love you.

0: I sort of thought all these ones are over there to take the car.
1: Something.
0: That's exactly my point, you see? So you're too timing.
1: I'm not too timing with you, Tyrone. I'm not cheating on you. I love you.
0: Oh, spare me all that. I saw the guy give you a goodbye kiss.
1: Well, there's a difference between a kiss and a peck, Tyrone. If you ask me.
0: Well, I will never ask you. You know why? Because night after night at that godforsaken bar, every Tom, Dick, and Harry touches you, feels you, and kisses you at will.
1: Tyrone, I'm a subtle pole dancer, and the least I can do is to be nice to the customers.
0: Subtle pole dancer? More subtle prostitution.
1: What do you want me to do? I mean, what do you expect me to do? I don't cheat on you. I mean, that doesn't make me lose, Tyrone. I'm not cheating on you. I've never cheated on you before, Tyrone. I love you, for God's sake. I do.
0: You can deny it all you want. I'm not taking that. I just can take the fact that my girl is walking at some bar. Now, if you cherish this relationship every inch as much as you say you do, then you will quit the bloody job. Excuse me, I'm using the bathroom.
1: Fine. If that makes you happy. Unless you tell me. All right. I miss you too, boo-boo. I love you. I love you so, so much. Okay, bye.
2: Who made the call?
1: I did.
2: I don't get it. Is that what you use your money for? I mean, how could you stay on the phone for that long? You use your money to buy credits and call your boyfriend in abroad?
1: He bought the credits for me and I made a call.
2: Wow. How is that possible?
1: It's very simple. The person abroad only needs to log on to www.ghanaairtime.com. chooses any amount of credit he or she wishes to buy, then pay with credit cards or PayPal.
2: Really?
1: Like that simple. So from now, you can ask your friends or family living abroad to get you mobile units of all networks. And girl, I mean all networks.
2: That sounds cool. Anyway, that's not why I'm here. I'm just here that I just wanted to tell you that I'm quitting my job, that's all.
1: Is that supposed to be a joke or something?
2: I'm damn serious, girl. Tyrone.

0: what? Mildred, I can't believe you're ready to do this.
1: You heard me. Tywin doesn't really like this job of mine. And I'm gradually losing him because of this very job.
0: See, Tywin met you doing this job, had an affair with you, and fell in love with you. If he genuinely loves you, he won't ask you to quit your job.
1: My dear, Tywin genuinely loves me. And I'm so ready to trade my love for everything.
0: Your friend, you're making a big mistake.

0: Mildred? How are you?
1: I'm fine.
2: Good. That's your report. Congratulations. You are 4 weeks pregnant. Madeline, is there anything the problem? Look, you can't confide in me.
1: I don't think he will allow me to keep this child.
2: You mean your husband is not going to take full responsibility of the pregnancy?
1: He doesn't like babies.
2: Does he suspect you are cheating on him?
1: No. I mean, for the past 1 year that I've known him, I've not even spoken to any other man on phone.
2: And for how long have you been married?
1: Not yet. We are cohabiting. But I don't want to lose him or lose my baby.
2: You see, madam, sometimes some men seem not to like children, but when it is theirs, the result is always the opposite. Let's give it a try.
1: No, I'm tired.
2: Okay. Do you mind if I can arrange a counselor for him? I mean, to talk to him.
1: No. He doesn't like big parties. I mean, that'll be the end of us, and I can't just afford to lose him. No.
2: Let's talk to him in a polite manner. Let's speak to the heart. Madeline, I'm very sure he'll understand.

0: I'll give it a try.
1: That's good. Thank you very much. See you another time.
0: You are here.
2: How are you feeling?
0: Better. I love you.
2: I love you too. Why are you crying?
0: I've missed you.
2: Hold on. I brought something for you to see. It's just for you. I had this already planned and I want you to swipe through these pictures.
0: Okay.
2: Hold on, I have to probably swipe them for you because of your hand. I want you to pick a place of your choice. Wherever you want. All over the world. Just pick a place and picture just the two of us. Being together in a blissful mood. Not for days or months or years. Till infinity.
0: Like we were before. Like the rainbow piercing through the pulse of the glittering blue skies.
2: Yes. I love you too.
3: Mr. Nian Anda Lego.

0: From a club dancer to a housewife was a total transformation in your life, and I hope you'll appreciate me for that. However, the cohabitation I had with you was the worst moment in my life, which I intend not to experience again, not even in hell. So the best thing to do is to leave this place for you, since I don't want you to feel bad that I've ejected you from my house. I'd rather choose to eject myself. I've had a dream come through by leaving this apartment, and I know yours has also been fulfilled as well, since all you expected was to inherit it in my absence in future if I died. Don't bother looking for me again, because you will never find me anywhere in this city.
1: Good morning, Mr. Atta.
2: Oh, good morning, this is Mr.
1: How are you doing?
2: Fine, thank you. How are you too?
1: I'm okay.
2: Thank God.
1: How was your first night in here?
2: Oh, splendid. I loved it.
1: And how is Mrs. Atta?
2: She's still enjoying her sleep. Still in bed.
1: Oh, okay. All right. You look good.
2: Thank you.
1: I can see you're already off to work.
2: Yeah, I'll see you in the evening.
1: All right. Bye.

0: will you stop behaving like a U-turn driver? Always looking at the wrong direction.
1: Why? Are you jealous? Is it because I never looked at you?
0: Stop it. You never will. Because you've had what you wanted in me.

0: What is the meaning of that?
1: Why are you wearing this?
0: Arthur, stop it! I said stop! Arthur, stop it!
1: Oh, good morning, Mrs. Nata.
2: How are you?
1: Fine, thank you. How are you?
3: I'm okay, I'm fine. Oh, Mr. Atta.
1: Yeah.
3: Last night, I overheard a crack in your room.
1: Oh, yes, everything is fine. Actually, my wife and I were playing poker.
3: Oh, okay.
1: And she won.
2: I see.
1: And that was the excitement. Right. Yes.
3: Have a nice day.
1: So I'll see you.
2: All right. Bye.
1: Bye.

0: Good morning, Mrs. Mazza.
1: Good morning, Mrs. Mensa.
0: How are you?
1: I'm doing good.
0: Mrs. Mazza.
1: Mrs. Mensa. What happened to you?
0: Let me look. What happened? You have bruises all over your temple.
1: It's nothing, Mrs. Mensa. I just hit my face in the bed last night. It's nothing really. I'm fine.
0: No, Mrs. Atta, this doesn't look like hitting your face on the bed. Huh? What happened? Talk to me.
1: It's nothing. I'm fine. I just hit my face in the bed last night.
0: All right. See you around.

0: I finished it. How can I finish a bottle of whiskey in one night?
1: So what are you insinuating, Arthur? You know I don't drink alcohol.
0: I remember very well leaving almost half a bottle of whiskey on this dining table before going to bed. Now get me my whiskey.
1: Arthur, look at yourself. You've already had enough alcohol already.
0: What did you just say? No, did I hear you right? Are you the one to tell me how to drink?
2: Huh? Oh, my God. Don't press me. Oh, my God. Oh, my God.
1: You're hurting me! Oh my god!
3: Mr. Arthur, what is happening here? Why are you beaten here? Can someone talk to me?
1: Mrs. Mensah, there's nothing wrong. We're just playing Milana.
0: Yes.
3: What?
0: Yeah.
3: Milana? What kind of game is that? That makes you scream on top of your voice. What's that? Look at how the whole place is in a mess. Clothes here, glasses here, hats here. And you claim you are playing Milana. Continue with your game.
1: Don't you dare touch me again.

0: Why do you want him to kill you? Don't you love your life?
1: Miss Mesa, there's nothing wrong. I'm fine.
0: You insist there is nothing wrong. And yet, you have bruises all over your face. You look terrified.
1: Miss Mesa, I'm fine.
2: Well, are you leaving?
3: Yeah, I'm off. Okay. So,
2: you have a nice evening, yeah?

0: welcome.
1: Good morning.
2: Good morning, Mrs. Meza.
1: How are you?
2: Fine, thank you. How are you too?
1: I'm okay. How is your wife?
2: Oh, she's fine.
1: Yeah, this for you.
2: This, what is this?
1: I want you and your wife to vacate this apartment. I can't stay with you anymore. I can't.
2: Mrs. Meza, have we done anything contrary to the rules and regulations in this house?
1: Mr. Atta, I can't continue to watch you beat your wife every night under the influence of alcohol. I won't allow you kill her in my house and pretend nothing is going on.
2: Please, I promise. I'm very sorry for the inconvenience caused. Please, I'm very, very sorry. I'm very sorry. It will never happen again. I'm very sorry it will never happen again. Please.
1: Please, what happened last night should be the very last straw.
2: Oh, okay.
1: The next time you fight your wife, I'll make sure you spend the rest of the day outside the house.
2: Yes, ma'am. I'm very sorry.
1: It's okay. Yeah. You may go.
2: Thank you very much.
1: Have a nice day.
2: Okay.
3: My friend, better mop this place very well. If that can use less than we are singing this morning.
2: What was once mine will always be mine. You dare not flout the respect that you once had for me. You hear?
4: You are crazy.
2: Yes, you're right. That got you close to me. That enticed you. In fact, that it was the bait that got you into my web.

0: Ne, what is the meaning of this?
1: Oh, Akata, I'm fine. Come on.
0: Ne, how many times have I warned you not to trim my flowers in this house?
1: Oh, what is it?
0: My friend, shut up! You don't talk when I talk. Look at the mess you've created in my house in the name of trimming flowers. Look, the next time you repeat this in my house again, I'll deal with it.
2: Good day, Mrs. Mensah.
3: Good day, Mr. and Mrs. Salter.
0: How are you doing?
2: You're fine. How are you? Hello, gentlemen. How are you?
1: Hi.
0: Are you both traveling?
2: No, we are going on a picnic with our friends.
0: You both look good.
2: Thank you.
0: All right. Have a safe trip then.
2: Thank you. Right. So you have a nice day. Bye.
0: Look, don't repeat this nonsense in my house anymore. Do you get it? Fool.
2: I don't know why Mr. Mensah will send me another letter insisting that we vacate this premise. Because I remember talking to Mrs. Mensah that we weren't going to fight anymore. And she said, okay, fine. We should stay.
4: You know, seriously, I'm really confused. Are you sure you spoke to her?
2: I did. I remember when I was going to work and when she handed the letter to me, I told her that we weren't going to fight anymore. And she said, okay, fine.
4: You have to talk to her because it's not easy getting an apartment. Please.
2: I know. All right, I'll be back. Me? Good morning.
1: Morning. Mona. Hey, good morning.
2: How are you?
1: I'm fine. Yeah, how are you?
2: Yeah, I'm fine.
1: You good?
2: Yeah, I'm fine.
1: Me too, I'm good. So we are good together, good.
2: Yeah. Can I see Mrs. Mensah?
1: Oh, okay. See ya.
2: Me? I want to talk to Mrs. Mensah.
1: Hey, but you go back. You talk to one.
2: Me?
1: Ah. Oblani, Mama.
2: Can you call Mrs. Mensah? I want to talk to her. Can you call her for me?
1: Where
2: call
1: you? You know how they talk. Can I trust you? Can I trust you?
2: Like seriously?
1: Oh, Oblano, come on, like dog.

0: Good morning, Mr. Alton.
1: Oh, good morning, Mrs. Mensah.
0: How are you?
1: I hope I'm not inconvenient.
0: It's okay. It's okay.
1: Please, I would like to have a word with you.
0: Sure. Go ahead.
1: I just got another letter from your husband insisting we vacate this house. Is anything the problem?
0: Well, Mr. Atta, I spoke to my husband the other day concerning what has been happening in the house. And he insists I shouldn't stay in the house with you anymore.
1: But Mrs. Mensah, everything has been going on all right with us. I mean, everything has been fine for the past week. And I promise it will continue like this. Please.
0: Mr. Atta, he won't understand. He will not. He's already given me reasons why I shouldn't stay in the house with you. I'm sorry.
1: Well, Mrs. Mensah, well, all right. I guess it's time to let the cat out of the bag.
0: What's that?
1: Actually...
0: What?
1: Felicia and I are not married. Actually, we are not couples. We are not husband and wife.
0: What?
1: Yes, she's the cause of all this troubles.
0: Mr. Atta, why are you denouncing your wife just because you want to maintain the apartment? Why?
1: I'm not, but, well, I have my wife and kids back in the village in Brongahafo.
0: So why then did you tell me she is your wife when you came for the apartment?
1: Well, I guess I lied to you. But I promise I'll let her go by next week. By next week she will go. She's the cause of all this trouble. And I'll let her go. In fact, I'll let her go by tomorrow evening. By tomorrow evening, I'll let her go.
0: I'm really disappointed in you. Seriously. Well, if you say so, I'll be looking forward to that.
1: Thank you.
0: But please keep to your promise.
1: I will. I promise. I'll let her go by tomorrow evening.
0: That's all right.
1: Thank you very much. Enjoy your day.

0: That is iron. If you saw where man they treat woman, you this girl no be your girl. Oh yeah, wolo fella pumeme pumeme. That's why girls talk say men are wicked. Men, vampire. Me, ma solely. Then God will make me man and woman. That's why me have been man for here. Woman for here.
1: How are you?
2: I'm fine.
1: You are fine?
2: Yeah, how are you doing?
1: I'm doing
2: fine. What's wrong with you? You have something on your mind, right?
1: Me? A lot of things in my mind, sir. A lot. But yours, it be here, they can't tell you.
2: Uh-huh.
1: Mrs. Sata. Yes. Mrs. Sata, he won't cast you out. Mrs. Sata, they tell Mrs. Mensah, say, you go tomorrow. Oh, yeah.
2: Wait, are you sure he told Mrs. Mensah that?
1: Ah, you doubt him. Yes. Is it true that you are not legally married to that man? Hey, where if you go any? You don't know, can't start one on the pumeme. Oh, wow. That's it. If they tell the woman for this, you'll be the cause of all the problems that happen for this house. He say you'll be low class. You'll be villager, you'll be poorest. Ah, see, he talk worse something than this. But I'm telling you the shallow ones. Shallow ones say look up where. Come on, find girl. See, that guy, he get 3 children. He get wife. Well, the second day matter. I'm telling you. Come on, find girl. Oh. Wow. Oh, why? You're full. Huh?
2: You know what, just go.
1: Yeah.
2: I said go!
1: Oh, okay. See, I feel like we're going to go. It's probably now. See? You know, we meet at you.
3: And the agent told us that you only rent the apartment out to couples. That is why he insisted we live together.
4: And I really thought wedlock could keep a couple together. Cohabiting is not good for both of you, and you know it.
3: You know, Mrs. Mensah, I have always wished you'd change.
4: But he's not your husband. He's another woman's. So why don't you leave him and move on with your life? Felicia, you're still a very young, pretty lady. And I believe there are 1,001 men out there who would do anything to have you as a wife. So please, let him go.
3: I can't leave Adam, Mrs. Mensah.
4: Why not?
3: I love him. He's my life.
4: Are you listening to yourself? For how long do you hope for a better life with him? Just look at yourself. Bruises all over your face. Unless, of course, you want to tell me you enjoy the beatings he's been giving to you. Arthur is not worth it. Let him go. Please.
3: You know what? I can sacrifice something else for his love. But I can't leave Adam.

0: unlucky. Life is unfair. I love Tyrone.
1: And I still do.
0: I know. You're really a true replica of your mother. After all that your father did to her, she never stopped loving him. Even when she killed him, she still said, "Arthur, my husband." Though she was not married to him.
1: I can't share the same fate with my mom. I can't kill Tyrone. I can't.
0: I'm not asking you to kill Tyrone, Mildred. I'm not. All I need from you is to move on with your life. You need to move forward.
1: I wish I could.
0: You can. You know, there is only one thing that can create a scar in a woman's heart. The sting from a deceitful mouth, very poisonous than that of a cobra. It kills slowly, Mildred, and painfully too. After all, you did not vow a love of fealty to him. So please, let him go and move on with your life. You need to.
1: I did. I know it's madness to say, but that's all I can do for now. I love him.
0: Yeah. You know, that is what you can say for now. But until you put the pieces together and stitch the wound in your heart, and perhaps smoothing the scars, it's going to live in your brain. Is it not the same man who asked you not to look for him? The young man is gone, moving on with his life. You need to do the same, Mildred. As you can see, I'm not growing any more younger. Age is really catching up on me. You can stay here for some time. Distance, they say, heal wounds.
1: Posterity has nothing for me here. I can't stay here.
0: It does, my dear. Of all this time, the words I remember most from your mother, when my Arthur still lives, that was when she threw up in the court. Felicia hoped you were a boy. She really, really hoped you were a boy. But what can she do? That is faith. You all miss her. You do.
1: She died because I was a girl. Oh. The love she had for my dad killed her.
0: Oh. But she breastfed you. Once. That was the same day Felicia joined your father. Arthur. Ancestral world. She loved you, Mildred. She loved you. And I became the weak guardian. A bad old woman.
1: No. You're not, Auntie. You did your best by making me.

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She was such a pretty young lady, full of life.

0: Affectious woman,
1: but I was blinded by love.
0: It's all right, my dear. It's okay, you don't have to cry.
1: He's gone, and you need to go on with your life.

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0: Mildred. 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
1: Jay. You still look good.
0: Yeah, I'm coping, but you don't look like your old self. Is anything the matter?
1: I mean, you don't expect the Mildred you cheated on to still look good, right?
0: Well, I wanted a second chance, but you never allowed me.
1: It's okay. That's not a topic for now. Anyway, I'll see you some other time, okay?
0: Come on, you don't say a weak goodbye to our next lover. At least let me just drop you wherever you're going.
1: Jay, I'll be fine.
0: Come on, I insist. Oh, your mom is gonna worry about you.

0: Yeah, so please make sure you give me a call. Yeah.
1: I don't have enough credits to call you.
0: Don't worry, I'll buy you some credits through Ghana at a time. Yeah, when I get to London. Okay.
1: Okay. I'll be expecting your call.
0: Alright. Take care, baby.
1: I'm not your baby. Yeah.

0: Hello?
1: Hello?
0: Peace out.
1: Hello?
0: Yo, Tyron, Charlie.
2: Yo, what happened, bro?
1: I'm okay, long time, what's going on?
0: Long time, Charlie. Are they set safe?
2: Why did you shoot my video?
0: You will be come around?
1: Sorry, I can't make it.
0: Alright, no problem. What's going on?
1: I'm at the bar, man. I started early today.
0: Okay, you know what? Make I just finish with my video, eh? Then go home, take my shower, and then meet you up, yeah?
1: Alright, you're shooting now. Can you come around? Can go for around 8?
0: Shall I be there on time, or? Look, I'll be there on time as well.
1: Look, man, there's nothing like being late, okay? I'm already here. This place is interesting. I just need a little company.
0: Alright, cool. Alright, see ya. Alright, Charlie. Young Kwe.
1: Drake.

Daryl. 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Get up. James.

0: Hello.
1: No, Jen. This is Akeda, Tyrone's friend. I'm so sorry to tell you, Tyrone has been in an accident.
0: Accident?
1: Please calm down. He's all right. He's at the hospital right now. He wasn't even the one driving. Yeah, but the driver's gone. I'm so sorry about that.
0: Accident. Hey. Hey.
2: What in heavens? You didn't kill yourself.
0: What for? I was dead already.
2: I'm sure you were. You look great anyway.
0: Thank you. I'm feeling great.
2: So, what have you been up to?
0: Working in the pub.
2: Waiting tables.
0: Yeah. So the manager saw me and placed me back on the floor show.
2: That was very kind of him.
0: Yeah. Very, very kind of him, you know. He almost restored my faith in human nature.
2: Almost?
0: Yeah. He did. Until I remembered you.
2: So what? You came to visit someone in the hospital?
0: Nope. Well, I heard about your country town and I decided to pay you a visit, you know. Maybe if you needed something.
2: I don't think you can be leaning on that. It's connected, yeah.
0: I'm sorry.
2: And about what I need. Hey. I need you to get the hell out of my life. I don't want to ever see you again anywhere close to me. Did you get that?
0: I can see you still haven't lost your charisma.
2: The tiger never loses his charisma, even in the midst of chaos. Get that through your head. I don't even want to see you in the next life.
0: I hear. I'm very sorry. I'm very sorry to bother you.
2: That's okay. I'll pray for you. Just stay safe.
0: All right. Sorry to bother you.
2: Take care of yourself.
0: Okay. Do you remember my strip dance?
2: What?
0: My strip dance. Do you?
2: What are you doing? What are you doing? Are you out of your mind?
0: Just shut up.
2: You're going mad.
0: Shut up! I thought I forgot to lunch. Hey.
2: I hope I'm not contemplating your presence here.
0: Why? Do you see me in your dreams?
2: Seeing you in my dreams is a nightmare, Mildred. What do you want here?
0: Well, you're discharged.
2: I know that.
0: But I've got news for you. A good one and a bad one. You're paralyzed from your waist down.
2: I already know that. So what's the good news?
0: That's the good news.
2: And what's the bad news?
0: I am going to take care of you.
2: You're going to stay with me? Thank you.
0: Get up.
3: Glory be to God the Almighty for this amazing day. Blessed is a man who finds a virtuous wife. For this day, he brings to this home.

0: the joy that God put into the Garden of Eden.
1: Beautiful.
2: Thank you.
0: Tyron, you may take her hand and say these words after me.
3: I, Tyron Efa,
0: take
3: you, Mildred Champon, as my lovely wedded wife, to love and to cherish in sickness and in health, for richer, for poorer, till death do us part.
0: You may put the ring on her finger. Mildred.
2: Man of God, in all things.
0: Mildred, you have to say this.
2: In all things, I will take Tyron as my husband. Till death do us part. Tyron, I love you. I love you so much. I love you with all my heart. I love you with everything in me. I really do.

0: Funny.
1: You would have been good with kids, you know?
2: Well, who knows?
1: Sure, you never will.
2: It's not like I don't like children. I've always loved kids. I mean, I always wanted to have kids on my own. I just didn't feel worthy of it at the time. I thought I. It's not too late. You can always have children.
1: Anyway, I'm sex-free these days.
2: What did you say?
1: You heard me, Tyron. That worthy abortion you kindly paid for left me with an infection.
2: You never told me.
1: Yeah?
2: Look, I hate myself so much right now. I despise everything I did. I hate myself more than you can ever hate.
1: Don't widow yourself, Tyron. No one could ever hate you as much as I do.
2: So what are you doing here? Why are you staying with me?
1: You don't know? You really don't know? Because you are more precious to me. More precious to me than ever before.

0: Mildred!
1: Hello? Yeah, are you there? Okay. Yeah.
0: Mildred!
1: BK is sleeping in my couch. Can you imagine? I'm good, I'm fine.

0: see the doctor.
1: What for?
0: I thought you said the injection was finished.
1: The injection is having no effect on your condition, Tyrone.
0: But that was the doctor's instruction.
1: Well, your present condition is permanent. You aren't going to walk again.
0: Mildred, what are you doing? Where are you going?
1: I'm going to the living room.
0: Well, I thought you were taking me out.
2: You want to come? Find your way.
0: Mildred!

0: You want to eat?
1: Why are you shedding tears? Hey. Okay. There's no food for you, Dad.
2: I'm not shedding tears. My eyes are just watery, that's all.
1: There's no difference. Tyrone, I want to see a smile on your face. Else I'll take the food back to the kitchen.
2: See? Tears of joy.
1: Tears of what? Don't fool me, Tyrone.
2: Come on, I can't fool you.
1: Then what brought that smile on your face then?
2: It's your love, Mildred.
1: My love? Do you think I love you?
2: Of course you do.
1: I only hate you with passion.
2: You're trying to be a good wife with that. It's no problem.
1: Am I? Am I a good wife?
2: There's no good wife than you, Mildred.
1: Okay. Can I have the food? Oh, just have it.

0: はい。
1: Okay, let me get you a drink.
2: All right, baby. Bye. I got you this day.
1: Oh, thank you.
2: Cool money, man.
1: Oh, thank you so much. You can use it.
2: Oh, it's fishy. Fishy.
1: Hello.
2: Where are you?
1: I'm in the pub.
2: You're still in the

0: pub.
1: I'm in front of the pub.
0: I see you in a man's car and right beside you, and you're still in the pub, aren't you? Keep the rules.
1: Just lock the door. I know my guy. He's going to get very, very violent. He's going to get very, very, very violent. Oh, lock the door. Yeah. I know him. He's crazy.
2: It's locked, baby.
1: Oh, my God. Open the door.
2: Hey, what's up?
1: I told you, this guy is violent. Close the door. He's about to do something crazy. Yes.
2: Relax, relax.
1: Ah! Oh,
0: are you sleeping with her?
2: Yes.
0: Do you know that is my wife?
2: Yes. I know there are certain things you are not capable of doing, so that's why I'm here to enter the net.
0: What?
3: What's this about?
4: Don't worry.

0: I come and eat?
1: Aren't you eating?
0: No, I'm going out.
1: Mildred.
2: Mm-hmm.
1: Is that all?
2: What?
1: Oh, I mean, it's plain rice. No stew or meat or vegetables or something.
2: You would like some vegetables? Okay, go to the kitchen. There are a lot in the fridge.

0: Oh yeah, I'm his nurse. He's not available at the moment. I know. Very sad. He's completely incapacitated. Yeah, I'll let him know. You're welcome. Goodbye.
1: I am available.
0: Oh.
1: Who is it?
0: You heard? Get it like it's hot.
1: Clement is in town? Milton, you should have given me the phone to talk to him. I've been wanting to talk to him. What did he say?

0: He say,
1: How would I know?
0: how do you know? You just spoke to him. Come on, Mildred. I've been wanting to talk to him. You should have just given me
1: I
0: the
1: heard you.
0: phone call. Look, I never get to talk to anyone or even see anyone again. I feel like I'm in solitary.
1: Isn't.
0: Mildred, don't you have sympathy? I mean, can't you? Look, I'm really sorry for everything I did. Please forgive me for everything. I treated you like a monster, I know, but
1: Tyrone, you don't have the right to criticize yourself. It is my privilege.
0: I
1: I earned it.
0: Mildred, I promise you. I promise you, I promise heavens, I'm never gonna hurt you again.
1: Oh my God, this guy, you're making my day today. No, don't make me laugh, please. What did you just say? You won't hurt me? I mean, how? Very funny. How are you going to do that? Like you can walk? You run away like you used to? Oh my.
0: I didn't mean it that way.
1: Because if you do, I would rather hurt you. Do you understand?
0: I'm sorry. I'm really, really sorry.
1: And don't leave the plate on the washed while I'm gone. There's no point.

It's raining. 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It's raining.

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1: 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Always.

0: You're paralyzed from your waist down. 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That worthy abortion you kindly paid for left me perfection.
1: You never told me.
0: Yeah, because you were not around. You left me. You run away.
1: Yeah, I hate myself so much right now. I despise everything. I hate myself more than anything.

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0: this boy? Eh? Where is this boy? Mercy, where's my son?
1: Morning,
0: morning, where's my son?
1: He's at the dining room.
0: Hey! Olumide! Olumide! What is the meaning of this? Eh? Why do you do this? Look at the time. 11:05 and you're still here, fully clothed, in yesterday's outfit, reeking of alcohol when you should be at the office at 10:55 a.m. Is this how to effectively run a company?

0: thing on Monday morning. My son in the newspapers having been involved in a club fight. How do you explain this?
1: Mom, this is nothing really. They always want to make a big deal out of everything I do. Don't sweat it.
0: You obviously have a hole where any sense of morality should be. Olumide, why do you do this? Eh? Looks to me like you're determined to go exactly the way your father went. And you know what that did to this family if I had allowed it. But thank God that I did not allow it then and I will not start now. Olumide, if I were you, I'll be very careful. I'll be very, very careful. And I have been very clear.
1: There you go again.
0: Excuse me?
1: Okay, I see today is your speech-giving day. So go ahead. Go ahead with your usual talk of how if I don't put my acts together, you're going to take me off the company, blah, blah, blah, like I'm a child. Mom, I am a man. Oh, a grown man, Mom, and I want to be treated as such. Oh, maybe today you're going in a different direction.
0: It is the same direction. Olumide Sidney Akitola, Badmus. I am going the same direction and I cannot stress it enough. This has got to stop. I will kill you with my bare hands rather than watch you go the same way your father did. Now get yourself off that chair this minute. Your meeting is in 3 hours and your flight in one.
1: A meeting? Flight?
0: You're a grown man. I'm sure you can figure that out while you get ready.
2: Hey, Mom.
3: So, how was your trip? What did the Williams say about coming on board the project?
2: Trip? What trip?
3: Is that a joke?
4: Mom! Okay, Mom. Don't give me that look. Well, outside the fact that it brings lines to your face, I don't like it. All right, Mom. Here's what.
5: Good night, ma'am.
4: All right. Good night. I'll call you. Mom, what were we talking about again? Yes, the trip. Yes, Mom. I'll call them to let them know when I'm free. If they really want in on this project, they have to work with my schedule. Don't sweat it, Mom. Don't sweat it. Mom, are you all right?
5: I'm fine. I'm okay.
4: Are you okay? Mom, you work too hard. What are you still doing here? I mean,
5: honey, coming from a man who hardly comes to the office or attends his meetings. If you were more responsible or were more in the office
3: more often,
5: then I probably wouldn't have to come here at all. There you are kissing that stupid wannabe upstart girl in my office hallway. Stupid boy.
6: Good evening, ladies and gentlemen.
7: Good evening.
6: My name is Mrs.
8: Solomon Kalu.
6: Wang Hong from China. 25 years ago, I had a lump on my left breast. So I went to the hospital and the doctor told me I had
8: prostate cancer.
9: Ovarian cancer. Thank you. Sorry, my English is not too good. Very poor. Abby?
6: My husband left me because of too much problems. But I thank God today I can survive it. Look at me, I'm very healthy. I thank God.
8: I was shocked because I thought prostate cancer is for old people only. I got support from friends and family that helps me to survive it.
9: Now I'm free.
6: Cancer does not kill if only you detect it on time. I am proud to stand here today to tell you that for the past 25 years, I am cancer free.
9: 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Thank you.
8: Thank you.
6: Thank you.
3: I'd like to reiterate by saying early detection is the best for cancer survival. 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

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Thank you. Thank you. Would also like to beseech and employ family members and friends to continue to love and care for the individuals who have cancer. Love always conquers all. Thank you very much.

0: on. I'm sure you moving around, you talking to your guests. I will just sneak out. I wanted my bench.
1: Paul, would you still like to do something in the region of finance?
0: If I'm lucky to get one, yes.
1: Well, you drop by at my office on Monday morning and then you can have an interview. And see if you're as good as you say you are.
0: This is not a joke.
1: Would I be joking with such a thing?
0: Oh my god. I'll see you Monday. Okay. Thank you.
1: Okay, bye.
2: Look, Mr. Rodney, I'm meeting the client in 2 hours. So drop the act and give me the money. I seriously don't have time for games right now.
3: I'm afraid, Ms. Wachuku, any money above 400,000 naira has to be approved by the finance director.
4: I can only raise a voucher for it.
2: Finance director?
5: That's right.
2: Since when?
3: Well, since she resumed work 3 days ago.
2: And why am I hearing about this now?
3: We just came back from that business trip with the
5: and
2: I know I've been busy doing well.
6: Hi. I hear you're the one to make that happen. Tick tack, tick tack, clock is ticking. You don't want to keep clients waiting, do you? I'm sorry, did you say something?
7: I said hi. It would be nice to know who I am addressing.
6: BMS Communication, MA News Media, University of Leicester, best graduating student, 20 awards in 5 years. No one's ever beaten their record. And Public Relations Manager of DaCosta Holding. The name is Sabina Wachuku. Would you need some more insight into my impeccable resume?
7: That would do for now. Sorry, how can I be of help?
6: I want to believe you know how to read. It's stated there.
7: ₦500,000 is quite a lot. For client servicing? Except I don't know what that means. Down here you wrote.
6: I know what I wrote. And you don't have to read it back to me. Let me make one thing clear to you. I do not answer to you, and it is not my problem if you have difficulties with the English language. But from my standpoint, servicing clients is what big companies do. Meaning it's my job to make clients happy. And when they're happy, they spend more money on projects. And when they do that, you get paid. For doing what again? Certainly not for stopping me from making clients happy. Now, do we understand each other here?
7: Miss Wachuku, I am very sure that you are good at what you do. But I'm also good at what I do, which is exactly why I cannot sign off on that.
6: You're missing the point, Missy. I am not asking either of my pleading with you. I'm telling you what to do. You may be new around here and everything, but there's a system on grounds here. And the way things work around here, I'll advise.

asks you to catch up, or your days over here are numbered. You're not gonna minute on it, are you? Fine. If I were you, I wouldn't get too comfortable around here.

0: problem. Someone would think I was actually asking for 10 million naira when this is what I was asking for, and she actually refused to sign it.
1: Wait, hold it. You lost me there. Account lady. What new lady?
0: The new finance director.
1: The new finance what? The new finance what?
2: Oh yes, mom. That's so you. That's so you, mom. You're always trying to control everything.
3: You never cease to amaze me, Olumide. How have I been controlling everything? I made that decision solely for the benefit of the company. I just didn't like the way Mr. Rotimi was handling the accounts department. A lot of our accounts are in deficit. Paying money for things that I don't even, only God knows what. That's why I had to get that girl Hope to become the new finance director.
2: Well, how can you? A finance director? You might as well have taken a gun and shot me right in the head.

0: when you're presented with change, setting goals will make the unfamiliar terrain a lot easier to deal with. It's very important that you remain flexible within your plans, because
1: I'm sorry, so sorry. Sorry to be late.
0: Bear in mind, people, that there will be changes within that change. I am very receptive to ideas. But do not let anyone fool you. It must be good ideas. Okay, you were saying?
1: Actually, sir, I was trying to explain my lateness. I didn't mean to...
0: The reason for you to cut in on my speech. Mrs...
1: Miss Johnson. Hope Johnson, sir.
0: Miss Johnson, the way we run things around here, I talk. All you do is listen. I ask, you answer. I've not asked you why you came late, and you see, there really isn't any reason for you to answer the question that hasn't been asked. Quite frankly, I am disappointed, given the reason that you got here. If I were you, I'll try to get into my good books instead of...
1: Sir, the reason I'm trying
0: to... Is it so difficult for you to follow the rules, Miss Johnson? I ask you...
1: Answer.
0: Good. I don't know what you've been told, but make no mistakes about who is in charge here. I am not particularly a very easy person to work with if you disappoint me. Understood? All right, that'll be all, ladies and gentlemen. Mr. Isioma.
2: Sir.
0: Can I see you for a moment, please?

0: and total.
1: I checked it and double checked it. It just doesn't add up.
2: So you're not going for it?
1: Not at all.
3: No, thank you.
4: You like my food?
2: No, I'm fine.
0: Is Mr. Badmore here yet?
4: I'm not yet.
0: Okay.
2: So what we got?

0: seems to be the problem.
1: The MD is nowhere near here, and his phone suddenly went off. You need to put a call across to Mrs. Badmoss right away.
0: How long have they been here?
1: The meeting was for 11 a.m. and they've been here since 10:45, and it's almost 1 p.m.
2: It's actually 1:15.
0: Oh. So, my mother, I wish you had brought this to my attention earlier. Good morning, Mrs. B.
2: Now, I am not saying you did not. Can you calm down and just go through it again? I am asking you because I have been through it. In fact, I have been on this since morning. So I will appreciate it if you just make.
3: Is that company phone call?
2: Look, go through it again, and then we...
3: She'll call you back, Laval. The next time you feel the need to impress, to leave your job and do mine, you're out of here.
0: If this is about yesterday, I'm truly sorry. Personally, I thought Byron Gas was important to this company. I couldn't find you. I did everything I could to save that account, and I did save that account.
3: Mrs. Badmoss does not run this company. I do. And I do have a problem with you trying to give me a very bad name. What exactly is your game plan? What are you doing here? What hold do you have on my mother? I've made it very clear to you, I do not want you here.
0: Sir, I don't have hold on anyone. Good night. Thank you. I'm just doing my job, sir. Part of that job is to help, which was what I thought I was doing yesterday. So I would apologize again. I am truly sorry you thought I was trying to do your job in Neville.
3: Scrupulously polite. Nobody's that nice. I want you to stop signing documents I am supposed to sign and start signing vouchers that I put across to you, starting with this. I want it on my table in 5 minutes.
4: You know your job very well. Not yet 5 minutes, but I'm yet to be impressed.
0: Sir, I can't approve this.
4: Excuse me.
0: Actually, I don't have the right. Because when looking at this,
4: stay right there. Just turn around and leave my office right now.
5: I said, get the fuck out of my office! Get out!
6: Hey, which way are you going, woman? Baby, are you okay? What's going on? I could hear you all the way from my office. Are you okay?
4: You know what? I need to take it up with my mom. I don't know what deal she has with that girl. She gotta go. She's leaving.
6: Well, it's about time.
4: What? Can you just leave her?

0: Look, I really don't know what the problem is here.
1: The problem is you're not giving me straight answers. Okay, you employ a girl from God knows where, and now I have to seek her permission before I get my money?
0: Don't you mean company's money?
1: Oh yes, I forgot. Mm. It must always come down to that. It must come down to that, Mom. What wouldn't it? Huh? The great Dacosta Empire.
0: Oh, Lumi, there! Look, sometimes when we cannot see the right path, we need somebody that loves us to nudge us in the right direction. You have to sit and think what you will do with the great Dacosta Empire after I've gone tomorrow.
2: If wishes were horses.
0: Olumide, stop the make them serious! What will happen to you tomorrow when I'm not here?
1: Mom, please just stop this drama, okay? Just stop. Because you and I know you are not going anywhere. You are too busy trying to choke me to death like you choked my father. That girl has got to go. Period. I don't care if she's dad's love child or some child you give birth to.
0: I am dying.
1: What did you say?
0: It's cancer. I have a few more months and I have to fight to ensure that my company, my father's company, stays on the business map and ensure that after everything that I have fought for, closed my eyes to everything, lived with the most selfish, self-involved, self-obsessed, self-centered man, your father. Oh, I must ensure that this company stays on top, stays in the business map. It's my father's legacy. It's still his company. And I am still the CEO. Olumide, she stays. Because you're going to need her around after I'm gone.
1: Mom. How did it happen? I know you fall ill every now and then, but cancer? Cancer? How? When? Why? How come you never told me?
0: Olumide, how much time were you ever around enough for us to have a meaningful conversation? You were always frolicking with that girl, running from one club to the other. Besides, I didn't want to bother you.
1: Are you sure? Are you sure about this? The doctors could be wrong, you know. They make mistakes sometimes. I'm so sorry. Oh, Mom, I'm so sorry. Oh, God. Sabina, what are you doing? Oh.
3: What?
1: Christ.
4: Hey. Listen, this affects me as much as it affects you. Do you understand? All right? I gotta do what my mother says because if I don't do it, I'll lose.
5: Then bloody well do it. What do you want from me, huh? Validation? Why don't you go ahead and marry her? I'm sure she'll make you a better wife. Stupid idiot. You know why I wasn't saying anything in there? It's because I am mad. Good, I'm so mad. You don't know the half of it. I've been together with you for 5 years, living together for that stupid company. And now your mother wants you to dump me and marry some freak, all because what? If you don't do it, you're gonna lose your fucking inheritance. Jesus, what's up with that? Why does your mother have to play God in everyone's life? Huh?
6: Why are you laughing? Listen. I'm really not cut out for that hormonal bullshit today, okay? What's up with you? What's up with you? Are you okay? Huh?
5: I can't believe you, man. Jesus.

0: and an S2. Is this something you need?
1: Oh, yes, actually. I was going to ask you out to lunch.
0: Lunch?
1: Oh, yes.
0: Is there a business lunch today?
1: No, not really. It's actually a private lunch. I'd love to take you out to get to know you better.
0: And you flirting with me?
1: I don't know. What do you think?
0: Where's the balance? What exactly is the game plan here?
1: That is supposed to be my eyeliner. Okay, so don't steal it from me. Huh? Now listen, I just want us to go out to lunch so I can get to know you better, get to know what makes you tick, what makes you smile, what makes you laugh, you know, all of that. So what do you say?
0: Mr. Barnes, if this is not a business lunch, I will say no, thank you.
1: Hey, it's part of company policy, all right? That the employer gets to know the employee, so as to forge a good relationship. So what do you say? Don't be tedious, Miss Johnson. Like I said, it's company policy. Okay, if you're not gonna have lunch outside, you might as well have it inside. Yes. Bookie. Yeah, I need you to get to the Chinese restaurant. Yeah, get me my favorite and for two. Yes. Oh, 1 second. What drink do you want? Yeah. Okay. White wine would be nice. Okay then. All right, bye. Hello? Bookie? Bring it straight to Miss Johnson's office.

0: was just a reminder of where you were.
1: As if you ever let me out of your sight.
0: I hope you're still in the game.
1: Of course. It's your game. I'm just a player.
0: That's good. Oh. Always remember that. I'm gonna go back to my meeting. Mm-hmm. So let Mr. Bad Boy here stay for a while.
1: All right.

0: Oh, Mom.
1: This is me. Thank you for having me.
2: Oh, my pleasure.
3: She's kidding me with the family tree.
0: No, but I didn't say much, though, did I? Okay. Okay, Mom, why are you smiling like a cat who just ate a canary?
1: I'm just so happy to see my two favorite people.
0: Mom, come on.
3: Okay, this is me.
1: Thank you for having me.
3: My pleasure.
0: What about me? I deserve a hug, don't I?
4: Thank you.
0: Okay.
3: So,
0: no, I'm coming right out.
1: No, it's okay.
0: I'm coming right out, okay?
1: Bye-bye.
0: Okay.
1: Bye. Oh, I'm so happy to see two favorite people together. Didn't I tell you?
0: Yes, Mom. You said it. Mom is always right, isn't she?
1: She's such a wonderful girl.
0: Oh, yes. Mom, she's the best.
1: Yeah, I know. Mommy's always right.
0: Okay, okay, I'm coming. Bye.
5: Oh, I will get it for you, I think. Because I'm just working to the office. Hold on, I'm going to get it there. It's in this.

0: Where do you see yourself in, say, 20 years from now? No. Before you answer, let me tell you where I see myself.
1: Oh, correction. Where I see us. Yes, where I see us. Because there is an us.
0: I had a vision of us sitting together watching our two children.
2: Yeah, two. But if you want three or more, we can always discuss that.
0: Sweetness, if you share this vision, pick up the ring right in front of you.

0: Oh no. You two have made me so very proud. Now I can go to the grave a happy woman.
1: Okay.
0: Oh no, no, no, no. I'd rather stay here. I lie down all the time. I'm going to be lying down forever.
1: Mom, please stop talking about vets. Please. Okay? Anything can happen. I mean, I survived it. So can you.
0: It's better we face reality, sister. Let's not live in denial.
1: Okay.
0: But let's enjoy the time that we have together.
1: If only you would go for more treatment.
0: Even the doctors have said that there is no more that they can do.
1: Wait. Okay.
0: Thanks, Sweeney. The sooner we face reality, the better. Let's just enjoy the time that we have left. I thought we agreed there'll be no more tears.
1: I'm sorry.

0: and the same newspaper is carrying his wedding to another person. And you are telling me, instead of me to sympathize with you, eh? Is this not a shame? Tell me if it is not a shame, what is it? And I've been asking you, did I not ask you, Sabina? I asked you. I said if there was any problem in that relationship, you should tell me. If you had told me, I would have found a solution. But you said no. You said no, there was no problem. Now look at me. Look at me. Look at the disgrace. Oh my God. All the Adeze people that, all the Adeze group that bought the Ashebi. Do you know how many people that have paid for that Ashebi? Eh? Eh? Our classy women's society, they have all paid. On my way coming here, the chairperson of our society had already ordered for 30 pieces. What will I do? Me, Sabina, what am I going to do?
1: Mama, can you please calm down? Okay, let me think right now. Okay,
0: what are you
1: let
0: thinking?
1: Me calm down, relax. I've got everything under control.
0: Oh, yes, I should calm down, relax. You have everything under control, and yet he slipped off your finger. Oh, how can you have a big fish in your hand and you let it slip away? As a matter of fact, I am beginning to think if you are indeed the daughter that a lion gave birth to, and you are behaving like a goat. No. Don't upset me. Don't upset me. Do you understand?
1: Okay, get into your car right now and drive off, okay?
0: Oh.
1: I really can't.
0: Come here. I will not sit in that car. Oh yeah. Look at it. Take a look. Come back here. What is this? Is it not for sale? Sabina. On my way coming here, a buyer came to buy this car, and I sold it. I sold it believing I was going to get Infinity that my in-law promised me. Now look at what you've done to me. Infinity Mule! Chineke! Oh, this girl has ruined me. What am I going to do?

0: This is it, Sid.
1: I mean, your mother is dead. So I need to know where we are with the plan.
2: Plan? Are you insane? My mother just died. And there you are standing, talking about some plan? What kind of person are you?
1: Well, I don't freaking know because you wouldn't talk to me. Sydney, you're no longer playing according to my rules. And there's no place in where we planned that we're supposed to be having this conversation right now, but here we are.
0: Baby.
3: I seriously need to know what's going on. Honey, I need to know when she's leaving.
2: Go home.
4: Where the hell do you think you're going?
3: Sydney Badmoss, you dare not walk out on me. What is wrong with you? What is wrong with you? Are you mad?
2: Thanks for coming, huh? Get out.
4: No.
2: No, listen, you better go home.
3: No, listen, we're gonna finish talking about this.
2: We are done.
3: No, we're not
2: finished.
3: Done.
2: Sabina, you need to go home, okay?
3: I need answers, okay? You need to tell me what's going on.
2: The answer you're getting right now is you need to go home.

0: Mama, I don't know what to do. I feel so stupid. The guy was so cold, Mama. Mama, what do I do?
1: I don't know why you are asking me what do you do now. Eh? When you destroyed everything. Oh my God. Imagine landing a bad mouse in this town. And you losing to a nobody. As if the insult was not enough.
2: You off and lost your cool in a classy burial ceremony. Chai! Oh, this is not the classy daughter I got. Because I think you should know better. Planning with a man.
1: Which of the men did you plan it with? Because I hope you know that there are two types of men in a man.
2: So which of them promised you marriage and to leave the girl for you?
1: The man up here or the man down here? Which one? I'm asking you, which one?
0: Mama, why you dey shout? Why you dey shout?
1: Why won't I shout? Why won't I shout?
2: Ewa, now I am shouting. You don't want me to shout and you came to my shop to cry. Eh?
1: Why won't I shout? Let me tell you. I am the lion and I call the shots. That was why I got your father and I had a beautiful daughter like you. Please excuse me. Ah, saying I should not shout.
3: Sydney and Hope. It does not end here. However, should Sydney and Hope divorce, then everything will go to Hope. Because sometimes when we can't see the right path, those who love us must not just in the way we should go.
4: Signed, sealed, published, and declared by the above named, Shola Badmus to be a condeceal to her last will and testament in the presence of us, Shola Badmus, Thomas Useni, Bola Salako.
5: When you are done joking, can you read the real will?
3: I'm sorry, sir. This is the real will.

0: just couldn't stop even in death. She has found the perfect tool to torture me. Right from the grave. Still controlling my life. Mom. You just can't stop. What did I ever do to her? Auntie? What did I ever do to that woman? Because I did everything. Everything she ever wanted. I did it. And now this. Now that sorry excuse of a wheel had better be gone and replaced with a new one. The real wheel by tomorrow morning. The Dacosta Empire is mine. Sydney Olumide Patmos. You better fix it, or you'll be sorry.
1: Hey, baby.
2: What the hell are you doing here?
1: Can we talk inside? How you doing?
2: If you actually think that I have anything to say to you, then you're so wrong.
1: Hey, listen, baby girl. Hey, listen, okay? I can explain, you know? Trust me. It was all an act with Hope. I didn't want to leave any room for suspicion. I swear, I never deviated from the plan. I never touched her. Baby, you're the only one I ever wanted. And I need you now. I really, really need you right now.
2: Are you for real? You know, if you actually think that after all the bullshit you put me through, I would welcome you back into my arms, then you're so wrong.
1: Listen, baby, Sabina, baby, listen. I was just playing according to the rules.
2: And you violated the rules.
1: Listen, hey, baby girl, listen. Don't do this to me. I need you now more than ever. I do.
2: You know, Sydney, you forget that I know you way too well to know that you're still acting. When you've reached the end of the script, please let me know.
1: Sabina.
2: Good day, Mr. Batman.

0: Mike, I was worried about you. Who were you?
1: Like, anyone cares about what I think. No one gives a shit whether I'm alive or dead. See, when people want me to do things for them, as the good man that I am, I do it. But do they care about me? No. Do they give one hoot about what I think? No. When it's time to torture me, they do. Even from the grave. I am being made to pay for the sins of the world.

0: What are you doing?
1: I'm leaving. It's obvious you don't want me here.
0: I never wanted you here. You've been staying for months, and you'll continue to stay for as long as it takes those lawyers to sort out the mess my mother left.
1: I am not interested in your money. I already told you that. I don't want it.
0: Too bad. You already have it. You have it all. And not until I get everything back. You're going nowhere. Capisce?
2: I said you are going nowhere!

0: You're back.
1: Yeah, what were you expecting? That I run my car over a bridge and die?
0: Oh, no, that's totally uncalled for.
1: Well, one cannot tell of the capabilities of a person. Especially one that's come into a lot of wealth.
0: Olumide, the dinner is ready.
1: I'm not blind.
0: Olumide.
1: What?
0: I made it specially for you. It's your favorite.
1: If you think you're gonna skim me into eating that food that has flavor equivalent of sandpaper, then you must be out of your mind.
0: That's totally unfair.
1: Well, life isn't fair. Nothing is fair. If it was, I will not be shackled to the sham of a marriage. Not fair. Not fair at all.

0: If it's pregnancy, get rid of it. Trust me, not even a child can make you stay here longer than necessary.
1: Yes, please. I need water, please. Just help me. Get me water, please. Just.
0: Call your maid. I have a party this evening. Get things ready. Piano.

0: I'm dressing up.
1: Sydney, I don't think I want Sabrina to spend the night here ever again. It's very rude. And there are hotels all over town.
0: Oh, are you trying to tell me how to run my own life?
1: I'm your wife.
0: For a while. A very, very short while. Huh? Get out. Get out.

0: Are you not happy to see me?
1: I'm just very surprised. Uche, it's not as if you gave me any notice. I mean, my phone still works.
0: Oh, my dear, I'm so sorry. It was a last minute decision. There I was thinking about how much I miss my favorite cousin so much. So, I thought to myself, why don't you surprise her with a visit? And here I am.
1: Quite,
0: in flesh and blood.
1: Quite surprising.
0: There was just no time, but oh my God, that's so hot.
2: I see.

You know, it would be nice, Uche, if you just learn the art of calling people, even if you want to pay them surprise visits. It's nice.

my God.

0: Thank you. Hello. 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
1: He said he doesn't want to use that one today, so I should put that.

0: Olumide, what happened?
1: You must think I'm psychic to imagine I would know off the top of my head what you're talking about.
0: The car. I need to go out with it.
1: I'm using it today, sorry.
0: Fine, I'll just use the other one.
1: You know that is out of bounds for everybody in this house. And that includes you.
0: Olumide, I have a doctor's appointment. I need the car.
1: Then take a taxi. That's not rocket science now, is it?

0: Come on, go call a taxi for us.
1: Taxi.
2: Yeah, just grab a taxi.
1: Taxi, I don't get it. Why can't you use any of the cars?
0: Olumide doesn't want to use his personal car, and that's his dead mother's car. Nobody uses it.
1: Oh.
0: Uche is not here. Just grab a taxi. We won't take it. We won't be here.
1: Wait. Just a bus. Just 1 minute. You have 3 cars in front, and there are 3 cars here at the back. And we have to go grab the taxi? I don't get it.
0: Uche is nothing.
1: Okay.
0: It's okay. Sunday with us.
2: Sunday!
1: Okay, Sunday!
3: Madam!
1: Yeah. Take it. Hold this one. Take it. I'm coming.
0: Uche, where are you going to?
1: I said I'd come.

Stop that car! Sandy, don't let him go! Stop that car! Stop the car, Sandy! Don't give him that!

이런 게 있어요.

0: to me.
1: How many times have I told you to stop waiting up for me?
0: Actually, dinner is served. But if you want fruits, I can probably pop something.
1: You must have the thickest soul on the surface of this earth. Why are you doing this crap? Stop cooking for me. I had dinner where someone who knows how to cook did the cooking.

0: I just don't understand you. I don't understand you at all.
1: How
0: can you just keep quiet and allow that man you call your husband walk all over you?
1: Look, you, what am I to do?
0: Kill him?
1: Hey, hey!
0: Who said anything about killing anyone? All I'm saying is that you should learn to stand up for yourself and stop allowing him walk all over you. You be carpet.
1: Alex, what do you think I will accomplish with that? Going back and forth with Olumide will not solve any problem. And besides, my Bible is my guide. I am a born again Christian.
0: So wait till me come be now. Born before. Shall I go church?
1: I didn't say that, Jim. The Bible says, blessed are the peacemakers, for they shall be called the sons of God.
0: The kingdom of God suffereth violence, and the violence shall take it by force. It takes a lot of Bible.

0: to the police station.
1: Ah, where did they find them now? Okay, I don't hear. I will show tomorrow. I don't say I will show tomorrow now. See me see local wahala now. Eh? I know if you arrange flight today. I get private jet. I be having wish. I will show tomorrow, though, my guy. I bet, free me.
2: We're going back to Portugal tomorrow.
0: My sister. It's not that foolish Francis and his plenty wahala. I swear, when I get back, I'm giving him sack letter. One time.
3: So much! Oh my God, it's been so long. I miss you so much.
0: So, when

0: finally get in?
1: 2 days ago, and I called you as soon as I got
2: at the airport.
0: Oh, okay, okay, that was when you called me.
1: This country is really, really hot.
0: It's not in London.
1: Of course not. Not as bad as this one. No, it's not as bad as this one. I feel like I'm about to catch on fire.
0: I don't hear what I'm saying. Make yourself comfortable, okay? Okay, so.
1: I'm so excited.
0: But wait. Okay, okay, okay. What's up with all this plenty fun that you've been doing?
1: I told you that's not my name. My name is Candy.
0: Candy. Candy.
1: So what's
0: happening? Ah, Daddy, we're gonna be partying right now.
1: Party. Cheers. Let's get this started. Iche, it's been too long. Please, more drinks.
0: You're home early. Candy, this is my brother-in-law, Olumide. Olumide, this is my friend, Candy.
1: Hello.
3: Being the owner of this house, I would have expected some decent manners. But then, birds of a feather.
1: Uche, what's the meaning of that? Seriously, what is that?
0: Oh, let's drink up, let's have fun.

0: So you want me to throw you a send-off party?
1: You know what? I will not indulge your foolishness. Not today. Because only a foolish man will marry a good woman like her and treat her like trash.

0: You're a lucky bastard, you know. Because if the same and me marry, come begin to do anyhow. Hey, Afo don't kill you, Tete. Come carry your body. Cut them into pieces. Tiny, tiny, tiny little pieces. I go come begin throwing out for express. They no go find you. No trace go remain.
1: I'm lucky for you. You married my cousin. A good woman with a beautiful soul. But you know the unfortunate thing? Such people only come once in a lifetime. And once they go, they're gone. Just like that.
2: Let's use our phones this time.

0: Where is your madame?
1: Excuse me, sir.
0: Do you need hearing aid? I said, where is your boss?
1: Well, she hasn't been here for 3 days now. When I called her yesterday, she said she was in the hospital.

0: No, what's the meaning of this? You're locking me out in my own house? Is that it? Listen to me. I'm not dead yet. Are you gonna take over everything? Everything I worked for? Everything I own? Now you listen to me. You just lost. Okay? It's not gonna work.
1: Sydney, I only locked the door because you haven't been home for 4 days. And I didn't know you were coming home.
0: So? Does that give you a reason to just take everything?

What are you doing here? What are you doing in this room? Is the other room not enough for you? No, I left the other room so that I can have my own peace here. So what are you doing here? Get out. Hey, get out. Just go. Go!

0: We're not talking magic hands. All right. After I will tell you what you can get from my stable. Something really nice. Hmm?
1: Please don't be like that.
2: Very nice.
1: Don't be like that.
2: Very nice.
1: It is nice.
2: Oh God. We tell you something good, okay? What the heck is this? Let me get you a real meal. Are you okay?
1: Yeah, I'm fine. I'm fine. Thank you.
2: All right. Okay.

0: me.
1: Did you say that?
0: Eric!
1: Yeah.
0: My God, you're bleeding.
1: No, no.
0: I have to take you to the hospital. Come, let's go.
1: Hey.
0: What?
1: Just, I've been feeling this and this. I had that like I was drowsy.
0: Oh my God.
1: I'm okay, it's just headache.
0: No, it's not just, you almost drowned there. Huh? Listen, let me take you, okay?
1: It's just headache, okay, trust me.
0: Baby, listen, I need to take you to the hospital, all right? I have to take you, come, let's go. Oh, baby, I almost lost you.
1: Okay.
0: God. Oh my God, I almost lost you. Huh? What?
1: We'll be here, we'll
0: what are you talking about? No, baby, listen.

0: this charm is going to make you a good meal, okay? But on one condition. I'll ask a doctor to come see you. Okay? Okay?
1: Oh, God.
2: What?
0: I love you. Hope. I'm so sorry. I know you must hate me now for all the things I did to you, how brutal I was, but Hope, I'm sorry. I love you. I love you for real. All I'm asking for is a chance to be the best man in your life. I'm sorry for all the things I did, okay? I apologize, all right? And I just need that chance to make it up to you, okay? Oh, my God. Oh, it's Sabina, isn't it?
3: Is it Sabina? I'm sorry, baby. She was just like bad habit. I won't just go away. All right, I try, but now I promise you, I'm gonna try my best. All right, I'm gonna make it. Please.
0: Oh, you don't want me to mention her name anymore. I won't. I will not mention her name. Is there someone else? There's someone else, isn't it? I don't understand. I don't understand. What do you mean you're dying? What do you mean you're dying?
4: I have leukemia.
0: What?
4: You can't love me. I'm sorry.

0: no one listening to me. I can't go through this again. No, I can't.
1: Calm down. Just calm down, okay?
0: See, it's like a circle that I will just keep repeating.
1: But that's why I'm here. This time is going to be different. I'll be here every single moment. You will not be alone. You've been cleared before. You'll be cleared again.
0: I relapse and I can relapse again.
1: Oh, where is your faith, Hope? Why are you talking like this? Why? I just discovered you. And I will not let you go. Okay? Not in 100 years. The God who brought you into my life, who made you stay with me in spite of my brutality, can't he heal you?
0: Yes, he can.
1: Then why do
0: you see? There's absolutely nothing that God cannot do. But let his will be done. Okay? I mean, instead of sitting around and worrying about this leukemia, we can just spend time with each other. I mean, be with each other. Please. Okay. I really need to

actually in Nigeria right now.

0: You can't just sit down here and wait for the end. You have to get up and do something.
1: I can't go through it again. Not the chemo, not the drugs, not the wahala. Chioma, I mean, the end is gonna come eventually. It might as well be now.
0: Don't talk like that, Hope. Look, you've always been a good Christian girl. You can't just accept the sickness like that.
1: I am not accepting it. Gigi, let God's will be done. That's all I'm saying.
0: Hope, this is not his will for you. This can't be his will for you, no.
1: I don't think so. But maybe God wants me home for something better, something big. Remember Enoch? God simply called him home. And that's it.
0: Who is Enoch? Look, just please tell God you're not going anywhere, okay? Tell him you don't want to go anywhere, just...
1: Please. Gio, I am really tired. I am really, really okay.
2: Okay? I need you people to know that. And I need you people to stop worrying.
0: You can't give up now.
1: No, I'm not giving up.
0: You have to keep fighting. You can't accept this.
1: Gigi, you know I have been through this. I'm

0: Maybe I needed to be here. Sorry. Maybe. Hope, you can't give up now. Seriously, you can't. You can't accept this. No. Hope, we have to keep fighting. Please.
1: I'm okay. We have to keep fighting. Please. Be okay. Okay?
0: Just tell them. Please. Just need you.

0: He lives in us.
1: And tell him to act. Tell him to take away this sickness from us. This sickness. Isn't he the God that can do everything?
0: Yes, he is.
1: Sickness in his own time, so there is time for sickness. Huh? Is he happy seeing you like this? Because I'm not. Look at your eyes. Look at your lips. Please, tell him to do something.
0: Sydney,
1: tell him to do something.
0: God has reason for everything. I need you to stop being angry. I need you to stop questioning him. Because sometimes in life, someone has to die for someone greater to be alive. Look at the story of Lazarus. I believe Jesus could have gotten there to save him, but he got there after he died to give for the miracle of resurrection, because that is far more greater than the miracle of healing. So I need you to please stop being angry, okay? And stop questioning God.
1: What are you saying?

Yes, me and my colleague, Dr. Fala, have, we went over the results. Unfortunately, the cancer is not in remission as we thought it would be. At this time, it's terminal. You have very little time left. I'm sorry to announce that. But what we have to stay focused on is the baby. The baby's life is threatening at this point due to the cancer that's running in through your system. You have to make a decision what you want to do. And right now at this point, I suggest you get your life in order, the things that you want to do, and think about the things that's going to make you happy. Because there's a short period of time, and I'm sorry.

0: What? Same meals? What happened?
1: Do you have the link? The link to the doctor in Germany?
0: Oh, come on. No, no, no. It's obvious to say the same thing, okay? The doctors in Nigeria and 10 other doctors said already. Why don't you just let it go?
1: No!
0: Enjoy the little time.
1: No, stop, just stop. I am sick and tired of hearing little. Why can't she just leave? Why can't she just leave? Why can't she just leave? That's what I'm asking. I'm asking for too much. I'm asking for too freaking much.

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Just let it go. Come on, just let it go.

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But in your word, which I am discovering every day, you said, though my sins be as scarlet, you will make it as white as snow. Forgive me, Lord. Heal my wife. God, heal mine. You did it in your word. Lord, you did it in your word. You healed Daniel. You saved him from the lion's den. Shadrach, Meshach, and Abednego. Lord of the burning furnace. You healed a woman with an issue of blood. God, surely you can heal hope. You can! Yes, God! God, you can! Yes!

0: Hey, baby. Have you missed me? I'm pretty sure you have. I was just around, and then I thought that I would come by to give you something that would get you through the day. Tell me you've missed me. Save it. Don't say it. 'Cause I know you have. I know you have. Hey. Come here.
1: No, Sabina, stop. Stop, please. Sabina, stop. Sabina, stop.
0: What?
1: No, I'm sorry, but...
0: What?
1: I've decided to make things up with my wife. I'm sorry.
0: You know, Sydney, your jokes are never funny, so quit trying.
1: No, it's... No. It's not a joke. I'm really serious about...
0: Save it.

0: You know what, Sydney? You are not sorry, but you will be sorry if you think that I beg you to be in my life because I am too damn sexy to beg for any man's love. Okay? You'll always be a jerk, just like your father. And?
1: Just so we're clear,
0: I do not want to see you near my front door if you ever wake up from this stupid sexless dream.

0: Don't get me wrong. I mean, I know you're not that naive to see past Sydney's act. You don't mean anything to him. He's only playing you just as long as he gets his inheritance, and girl, you'd be out of his life for good.
1: Is that all you came to say?
0: I actually came here to warn you, as a favor from one woman to another. Sydney does not love you. He can never love you. Girl, if you hear the kind of things he says about you, trust me, you would hate him forever. I mean, just last week he was telling me about how difficult it is trying to get it out for you. You know, I was so shocked. Because with me, all it takes is just a look and he's up and ready. He's not attracted to you. You do know that, don't you?
2: Oh, my bad. I forgot. You already know.
0: Everything is about money. You and I both know how far Sydney can go because of money. He's only pretending with you. He got married to you, didn't he? Listen to me. I think you should show yourself some respect by leaving him.
1: Do you know anything about the scripture? Is it somewhere Paul said lots of people preach the gospel of Christ for the wrong reasons

But to him, it really didn't matter. Because the gospel of Christ was being preached. Whether it was for money or for selfish reason. What I'm trying to say is, Sabina, it really doesn't matter to me if Sydney is pretending or not. What matters is he's here and he's really showing me love. So thank you for your advice and for your warning. Now, if you would like to stay for lunch, be my guest.

0: tell me anything you want this night. And as long as it's possible, you have it. It will happen.
1: Anything?
0: Anything.
1: I want to have a baby.

0: But a doctor says...
1: Baby. Please. I would feel better if I thought that if I'm not here, when I'm not here, that a part of me will still be with you. I will be so happy.
0: No. No. Don't say that.
2: Nothing is gonna happen to you. You will leave. For many years, and we will be together.
0: Forget the baby. Take the doctor's advice. Please.
1: Yes, yes. You know, I'm a dreamer. And as a little girl, I dreamt of marrying a good man. You know, it was always in my head.
0: And have children?
1: I knew it would happen. I dreamt of the man and my children. It was wonderful. I loved it. At some point, I thought it would not happen, but it did. Is it a good man I've got now? The children, maybe not, but a child. I want, baby, please.

0: Mr. Badmus, I think you need to make up your mind. Because, you know, the situation is kind of critical.
1: But what would have...
0: We'd have to take out the baby. She's getting really, really weak. Okay, and I'm quite afraid that if we don't do anything at this point, she may not make it.
1: Is the baby strong enough?
0: Well, yes. At about 34 weeks, the chances of survival are pretty good.
1: Okay. Then go ahead. Do it.
0: Okay, fine. Just stay right here, okay? I'm gonna get one of my nurses to attend to you. Okay, you have some documentation you need to sign, and once you're done with that, we'll start the procedure, okay?
1: Okay.
0: No problem. Thank you.

0: Congratulations. Congratulations.
1: What about Hope? What about Hope? How is she doing?

0: take it easy. Take it easy. Sit down. Okay. Relax. Okay. Just take it easy. Okay. I'm truly sorry. The surgeons did everything they could. I'm sorry we lost her. I'm sorry. Be strong. Be strong. Be strong.
1: In life, when we're about to lose a loved one, we plead. We beg. We offer everything in exchange for one last time. One more day. We offer everything, our own very soul. But if it happens, the pain is so unbearable, and we cannot imagine going on living without our loved one. Yeah.

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0: My parents loved him and didn't oppose to us getting married. I just couldn't wait to be his wife, to have his kids, to be Mrs. Bolu Nothing. That sounds weird, right? But yeah, Mrs. Nothing. Everything was just troubles. I remember it like it was yesterday.
1: Beautiful.
2: Oh my God.
1: Thank you.

0: Yeah, I mean, just because good. Tell me about you.
1: All right, see ya.
0: Hi, bye. Hi, thank you. How's it coming? Yeah, what do you think? I like it.
2: Nice. Mm-hmm. I love it. The brightness.
0: Yeah, okay. Look at this. What do you think? Isn't it cute?
2: What's wrong?
0: Are you okay? I asked about my ring. Isn't it cute?
2: What's wrong?
3: Babes, you're beginning to scare me.
4: Are you okay?
3: What's the problem?
2: What's wrong with the earring?
0: You're having an accident.
2: You're
0: joking,
2: right?
0: I'm so sorry.
2: Wait,
3: I second or less, my whole world changed.

my life. Stop. Before it was even mine. Who loses her husband on the wedding day? What do I tell those at the church? How am I meant to even love again? How am I meant to... I was pregnant. My parents were disappointed in me, obviously. They tried not to show it. But it showed. I could see it. I could hear it. I actually thought of an abortion.

0: Hi there.
1: I will.
0: So, what did you tell him?
1: Nothing. What's my business?
0: That's not nice.
1: Okay. Be nice in there. It's okay. You know how these guys are. Yodo.
0: No. You meant to say YOLO.
1: Mm-mm. No. Yodo. You only doll once.
0: Are you kidding? What am I going to actually do to you?
1: Love me?
0: Oh my days. So where are you headed from here?
1: I'm actually going to Bolo's place.
0: Oh, how is she?
1: She's okay.
0: You know, she hasn't been picking my calls and she never returned my messages.
1: I know, it's the wedding thing.
0: No. Well, say hi to her for me, okay?
1: I would.
0: Take care of yourself. Mwah. Good night.
1: You too.

0: because of the stigma. I thought of aborting you. I just couldn't. I couldn't lose Ihere and lose you. The only good thing that will remind me of him.
1: Please, I will cooperate with you, whatever you want. Okay, please. I don't have anything in this house. Please, I don't. Take anything you want. Yeah, please, take anything.

0: the ATM. I can give my ATM card, please. No, please.
1: The room!
0: No, please. Please, I beg you, just a child.

Please, just have a human heart.

Please, please, please, your heart to me, please. Please! No, no, no, no, no, no!

But what's wrong with you? I've been calling you no answer and then you left the door open. Bolu? Bolu, are you okay? Bolu? Bolu, are you okay? Bolu, what's wrong?

0: Terry's no good.
1: What happened?

0: You know I don't have to. I can stay.
1: You have to go to work.

God, if you did exist, all these things would never have happened to me. No, they would not. How have I wronged you? I might have stolen, but I didn't steal a country's fortune. I might have lied to a man, but never to you, never.

0: that I was coming with a new flow, hip hop.
1: Hello, Amira.
2: Hey, I'm in front of your door. Please open.
1: I'm not home.
2: Where are you?
1: I have a date, remember? You set it up.
2: I know. I just thought...
1: Amira, I'm fine. See, I'm driving. I'm going to fill you in on everything.
2: Wait, what if I do?
1: He's here with me. Sissy, I can't talk for long. I can see last month people in front. I don't have money for them. I'll talk to you later, okay?
2: Okay. Have fun.
1: Today, Mom is going on a date. She hopes to have fun. I hope you do too.

0: Yeah. Please, let's leave it for one day, okay? Madam, we're not magicians. Yes. No, please, let's leave it for one day. Of course, I will deliver. I've never disappointed you. Yes. Okay. Please, let me call you back. Let me call you back. My client is here. Strong. I wouldn't want to offend you.
1: Damn, don't.
0: Are you okay? Okay, let me make a guess. Lagos traffic and the driving can really be some big pain. I understand. You said you liked white wine, so I ordered it. I'll wait.

0: questo. Questo è.
1: Oh, sorry. Just one of those things that I shouldn't say, but I say them anyways. So, that makes this place a cheap place.
0: Affordable. Besides, you made a choice.
1: I did? Oh, what does that make me? A cheap girl? Wow. Thank you very much.
0: You're welcome. Please allow me to say that you're pretty. Prettier than the pictures.
1: Please allow me to say that. I know. Does that make me self-glorifying?
0: No, not at all. I would say too honest. I get you something to eat.
1: Let's see. Let's see what being too honest is like. My husband, I'm sorry, my fiance, died on the day of our wedding. I'm sure Amira told you that, right? We have this beautiful boy. His name is IJ. And he means the world to me. I'm sure I must have mentioned that to you, right? I've not been on a date since my fiancé died. Until last night. I was actually going to stand you up. Until some silly idiot that the government had frustrated came into my house. Robbed me. I don't need your pizza party. If you actually want to do that, I'm going to take my baby and walk out of here and leave you to have dinner all by yourself.
0: No,
1: never mind. I'm just going to the restroom. When I return, let's change the topic.

0: Do you have spaghetti and chicken, please?
1: Yeah.
0: All right. I'll have that. Thank you. So what's up? How's work?
2: My wife is late. I never felt so humiliated. I don't know what pained me more, that she was raped or that I couldn't help her.
0: This has to be the most romantic dinner ever.

0: So why are you guys together?
1: Are you liking me, Greg?
0: Please answer the question.
1: Didn't Amira tell you? No, I'm not married anymore. We got divorced. Felt it was the best option.
0: Thank you. Poo-poo. Let's go back in here. You know what? I think we should start a vigilante group. I mean, who do these thieves think they are? That they can just walk into people's homes and just change their lives?
1: Yeah. I know. Are you busy tomorrow evening? I want to show you something.
0: Well, depends on how tonight.

0: there? Who's there?
1: Amira.
0: Come in, the door is open.
2: Hey,
3: hey. Girls, right?
0: Ooh. What did you get?
2: Some pizza.
0: Pizza.
2: Juice.
4: He's a good guy, Abby.
2: Oh well.
0: Yeah.
5: I mean,
0: actually had fun. He didn't tell me what happened to his marriage.
4: Oh no, he didn't tell me. He said something about irreconcilable differences. Did he tell you what? Are you okay?
0: Mm-hmm.
4: You know, I think...
0: I'm fine. I'm okay.
4: Mama, did you speak to your parents?
0: Like a month ago or two. I can't remember.
4: A month? Or two?
0: Or three. It's been a couple of months.
4: They miss you, you know what? Always been 18 months.

Dear God, I'm trying to love you. I really am. I'm trying to understand, okay?

0: Maybe I let you down sometimes. Not any more than other people. Bad things happening to good people. That's not the way it should be. Not that I'm telling you how to run your ship, but I'm not evil and don't deserve these things. I don't. Where is the love?
1: God is love.
0: Where are you? Where are you?
2: Well, it actually depends on the client you get to meet, really. I mean, sometimes you could meet a client and they turn out to be very sweet. Like, so sweet, you practically want to move into their house and live with them. Meanwhile, if you meet the wrong client, oh my God, you hate your life. When I say something is bitter, it is so bitter that you dread the day you're going to meet them, even though they're the ones paying you. In fact, I don't even know how to explain it, but it's so true. But I mean, what can I do? They pay the bills, and they pay the bills. The money is pretty good. Plus, it gives me time for my baby.
3: Thank you.
2: For
3: having my time.
2: Oh my God. Are you for real? You must be one hell of a clown, seriously. Whatever, man. So, do you ever get to think about a baby?
3: Yeah, of course. All the time.
2: And your wife?
3: Ex.
2: And your wife?
3: Like, how did she take it? How's she doing? Peace.

0: craft guitar.
1: Mm. Trust us to cloak the world. I'm talking about world. Who's really looking out for one win?
2: Oh,
1: we
2: and
1: you.
2: Yeah. So, how did the date go?
1: It went well. I think we bonded.
2: How?
1: We just did. Has she said anything about me?
2: No. I think she likes you.
1: Yippee dee dee.
2: Look, don't break her heart.
1: Oh, come on, Amisha.
2: I'm serious. She's going through a lot. So if you're not interested, don't take the ride, please.

0: Tá hot sim.
1: I don't think this is such a great idea.
2: Oh my god, bring him here.
3: I don't want to leave him.
1: Bring him here, Joe. Hey, boo boo. Hey, boo boo. Hey, boo boo.
3: Hey.
0: So the baby is moving back very soon again. I'll be back soon. Take your time.
1: There's no better way to spend the weekend. Is there, Ajay?

0: What are you doing?
1: What does it look like? Hey, a gentleman, a proper gentleman, comes to get the door for the lady. Besides, it's just a bad sex. Not a big deal.
0: All right, ma'am. So, where are we going?
1: Well, I'm actually feeling this weather. So I'm thinking, how about we drive around, ladies? Yeah, enjoy the weather.
0: And, madam, who is going to pay for the fuel?
1: You.
0: Where in this world have you seen the driver paying for the boss's fuel?
1: Let's see. How about we start with now?
0: All right, madam. Do you want something to eat?
1: You know, I could actually offer to cook in my house, but you're not my husband, so I'll suggest a drive-thru.
0: Okay, a drive-thru sounds good, madam.
1: Yeah.

Daddy, boy,

0: was actually nice, you know?
1: I'm sure you wish you could cook like that.
0: Oh, please. That thing had nothing on my cooking. I'm serious.
1: Really?
0: Yeah, really. Really.
1: We can make one for you. Someday.
0: Okay. Someday. When you deserve it.
1: You didn't come with your bodyguard.
0: Let's just say they kind of trust you with me nowadays.
1: Do you?
0: No.
1: But you see.
0: Look at the weather. Isn't it so serene? So perfect. Brings out the right feelings, you know?
1: Yeah.
0: Alright, thank you.
1: Take care of you.
2: Oh, okay. So how did it go?
3: Fine.
2: Hello. Just fine. Give me details, Jerry.
3: I
2: come. Hi, Apollo. Yes. Come now.

0: Is it all right? Etienne.
1: And he's so handsome.
0: Who?
1: Aiji, of course, our grandson.
0: You want that to see why? So what did Bolu say?
1: She wasn't home.
0: You didn't see them. And how did you know that he was handsome?
1: She wasn't home. Amira was babysitting him.

0: Paul, we need to talk to her.
1: She doesn't want to be talked to.
0: No, but we have to. She's our daughter and our only daughter.
1: She worked out on us. She did.
0: So we leave her and let her be?
1: Today is Sunday. I don't want to compromise with my fate. With me in the car.
0: But your fate doesn't deny your daughter.

0: oh my god. It's just like the guy came out, and then all of a sudden it just went boom. I was shocked. Like, I held my breath, like, no.
1: No, no, like, this can't be happening.
0: Seriously, you didn't want to see that. You didn't want to see, like, it was crazy. Everybody just, you know, that kind of thing, like, everybody just hold your breath, like, no, that didn't just happen. It was crazy like that, man.
1: Is that?
0: No.

0: number you are trying to call is not reachable at the moment. Please try again later. Thank you.
1: Alright, home alone?
2: That's what she said.
1: I'm serious. I just want to pick up my laundry. I'll be right back.
2: And she forgets her keys.
3: I love you. You love me. We are a big family with a great big hug from me to you. Mwah. Won't you say you love me too?
1: Who's that?
4: It's Bolu. Open the door.
5: Mommy.

0: I think you should stop coming to see IJ for a while.
1: Why? Is it because of the other day?
0: Yes.
1: I mean, I don't worry about it.
0: It's just that if she should see you, she'll be very angry with me. And she's in a very delicate position because of all the things that have happened to her.
1: All the things?
0: I mean the Yuri thing.
1: What when you said all the things, I assumed there was more.
0: Oh no, that's what I meant.
1: Okay, continue.
0: She'll shut me out completely. I don't think she's in a position to handle things all by herself.

0: I called Balu.
1: And?
0: As usual, she didn't pick up.
1: Oh, maybe she was busy.
0: But she should have called back.
1: Please give her some time. I'm sure she will.
0: That was sometime last week.
1: Oh, we can't give up on her. We need to do something. Even though I know I've been praying for her lately.
2: You try on your own. Maybe she'll be curious. As far as I'm concerned, I have tried my best.
1: I will. I'll call her. I'll call her first thing in the morning.
0: Go closer now.
1: Oh. But Daddy, what happened? You had a change of mind.
0: She's my daughter.
1: God has answered my prayers. Hallelujah. Oh, I'm so happy. Thank you.
0: Let me be praised.
1: Amen. Thank you so much.
3: No. Not exactly. The alert has to come in. Yes, exactly. No. If we don't get the alert, we will get the supplies. It's just as plain as that. Okay, definitely. I'll look out for you. Sandra, please, not now. Something to drink?
4: I'm fine, thank you.
3: Okay, you look quite different now.
4: Oh, please.
3: Don't mind me, I'm just a little, you know, trying to...
4: It's okay. I'm good.
3: I guess I haven't changed. I'm sure that's what you'll say.
4: You're still the same. After all this while, you haven't changed. And you're not doing badly for yourself, too.
3: Oh, come on. What can I say then? A lot has happened.
4: Of course. It's not like that. Do you remember the day it was raining? That you had to...
3: Don't tell me you still remember.
4: Of course I do. I do.
3: Like me.
4: Of course I do.
3: So you still remember?
4: I do.
3: Wow.
4: I could tell the car was bad. And
3: I was busy just jumping up and down and all that stuff.
4: Exactly.
3: How time flies. How things change.

0: Thank you very much.
1: You're welcome.
0: It was nice seeing you again.
1: Same here. Sorry, why did you come?

looks different. In a good way. He's not stuck up like some guys. Gosh, so full of himself. You. He doesn't try to communicate like he's trying to prove a point. Nah. He's just himself. He's just himself. And I like him. I like him. I like him. I like him. I like you. Mommy likes to go. What do you think about that? Do you think you'll make a good daddy?

0: good.
1: All right, wait, let me just be clean.
0: Melvin, I have something to tell you. There's something I need to tell you. Where's IJ?
1: He's sleeping.
0: Okay. Didi came to see me. She came to the office to see me, to my office, and she had this idea that we should give it another try. We should give our marriage another try. She didn't sign the papers after all.
1: So, what do you want to do? Wait.
0: I didn't tell her I wasn't signing the papers.
1: Please, don't go. See, if you don't make your marriage work, then you're not the man that I think you are. I truly hope that this works out well for you guys. And I'm sure he can't wait to taste mommy.

0: that meal was worth the wait.
1: You are one hell of a lucky guy. Mm-hmm.
0: Thank you.
1: You're welcome.
0: I mean a four.
1: You're welcome. You better take care of her, okay? Take care of her. Alright then, so drive safe.
0: Sure will.
1: Alright. Be good.
0: You too.

The moon is beautiful. The clouds. Butterflies. Beautiful. Everything you created is beautiful. Everything but me. Happiness has finally become an illusion. Everyone else finds happiness, not me. Well done, you. Well done. You were partial for David. Now you're partial against me? I hope someday I'll get to find out what wrong I did you. You're a former friend.

0: Pouquinho, né?
1: Oh my God, he's my mom.

0: Yes, we miss you. Please come home. Please, my daughter, come home. Yes. You guys were ashamed of me.
1: Ashamed? No!
0: Well, disappointed?
1: Yes, of course. Of course we're disappointed. But it's not as if we said anything before you left home.
0: You didn't have to say anything.
1: I don't know what you really expect, but listen. Who wouldn't be? I mean, tell me, who wouldn't be? Which parent do you think enjoy seeing their daughter have a baby out of wedlock?
2: Mom, if Iyer was still be alive, would he have been out of wedlock?
1: My daughter, I know. You're very right, you're very correct. Sorry about it. Look, but the point is this. I want you to know that I didn't come here to fight. No, I just want us to be a family again. You know, the way we used to be. I really miss you. Please, please come home. And, you know, I want your father to meet IG.
0: You want Dad to meet IJ?
1: Yes. Exactly.
0: Have you met IJ?
1: Yes, I've met him. See, my heart was yearning for my grandson. I needed to see him. So I begged Amira to let me see him while she was babysitting him. And to say the truth, she really didn't want to. But I pressurized her.
0: That's my worry. I'll think about it.
1: My baby, what is there to think about? What is there to think about? What is there to think about? You know, you really can't deny us our grandson.
0: No, it's okay. I'll bring him to the house, I promise you. I will. Okay? I promise.
1: Will you please don't have a change of mind?
0: It's okay.
1: And I'll be expecting you.
0: Is inside. Can you hear
1: me? I'll be expecting you, okay?
0: No, no, no.
1: I can explain.

0: you leave. I only did what I thought was best.
1: By letting a stranger into my house?
0: You mean wanted to see her grandchild?
1: Of course. She did. Amira, the counselor. Amira, who knows it all, right? Now you want to live my life for me? Huh? You want to tell me how to live my life?
0: I only did what I thought was best.
1: Of course you did. Why don't you do what is best and just leave my house?
0: Bolu,

life. There has to be more. 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Everybody dies, but not everybody leaves.

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Just for you.

0: Wow! 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Wow!
1: How you know, Ma?
0: Where have you been?
1: Well, I've been around here and there. How are you? How is your wife?
0: Good, good. We can't complain. Right. So, what about Bolu?
1: Bolu.
0: Okay, just send my regards to her, okay?
1: You have a number back. I'm sure you can call her yourself.
0: Okay, let me just open up. She's not taking my calls. The last time we talked was like 3 months.
1: Same here.
0: You? I thought both of you were like, come on, what's going on? Are you fighting?
1: Nothing serious, so.
0: Oh.
2: Tony, I got it.
0: Okay, hey. I don't know if I've, this is Amira. Amira, meet Ndidi.
3: Oh, hi.
1: Nice to meet you.
3: Nice to meet you too.
2: You've mentioned her name before.
0: Yes. Remember the front page of the calendar? She's a model.
2: Oh, how can I forget that face?
0: Yeah.
1: All right, nice to meet you.
3: Nice to meet you too.
1: All right, so I have to go. Thank you.
0: All right.
1: All right, go.
0: Take care. Bye. All right.

0: like this.
1: How do you mean?
0: It's been 6 months. Are you not bothered? Don't you want to see your grandson? You know you're not getting a grandchild from elsewhere.
1: Has she been picking your calls?
0: No.
1: Exactly. So what do you want me to do?
0: Something, anything. Darling, please. Have you forgotten that we are pastors? I mean, we can't just let go of our daughter because of what has happened. You know, I know I've been praying about this thing, but we have to take steps towards her to draw her closer. We can't leave her by herself. You know, she's gone through a hard time. Please, she's our only daughter. Please, please, I'm begging you.
2: Where is the place? You have not reached there still.
3: I will soon be there. Daddy, that's the place. That's the house.
2: Okay. Is it finally?

0: What did we do to you?
1: We didn't do anything. It's just that I just need to be alone. I need a while. The while became too long and I just got sucked in it.
0: Hababolo. I know you've been through a hard time. But don't you think that we're equally hot? You know, we really liked Yere. And even if we didn't.
1: Mom, I'm sorry. I'm very sorry. It's all right. That's all right.
0: And him, what's his middle name?
1: Yere Junior. That's it. Just that. No surname.

0: Vamos ver aqui. Polícia, Mr. Carlson.
1: Daddy, I'm sorry.
2: It's okay. You have it.
1: I was ashamed. I was pregnant. And you're a pastor, and this is what you preach against. Fornication. And there I was, pregnant.

0: ashamed of me, Daddy. And you were ashamed of
1: me. I actually was. You didn't expect me to be happy, would you? I'm sorry you went through a lot of hard times. Sorry about that.
0: Is that why you couldn't tell me how you felt?
1: Bolu, you're my daughter. My only child. You don't expect me to ostracize you because of the fault of people. I wouldn't.
0: I know, I shouldn't.
1: It's okay.
0: Yes, I was stupid.
2: No, you weren't.
1: No,
2: we all make our decisions.
1: You were not. Sorry still.
0: I was raped.
2: What? Where? By who? Bolu, talk to me.
0: Some of us came to the house and...
2: And Amira, she didn't tell me. Did she know about it?
0: I told her not to.
2: But why? She told her not to. Why?
1: I hope you were not hurt so much.
2: Oh my God, my baby has so bad.
1: Please, I'll take you to the hospital.
2: Oh my God, my God. I think this has happened to me.
0: I'm okay, I'm taking care of everything, I'm okay.
2: Don't think of it that you went through all this by yourself. Jesus.
0: I'm sorry, Mom.
1: It's okay, Bolu. It's okay. It's not your fault. It's not your fault.
2: I'm so sorry about this.

0: So, how was today?
1: It was okay.
0: That's good.
1: Daddy.
0: Yes.
1: I don't know what to do. People don't seem interested.
0: You see, for such a sensitive issue, it's not easy that people rush into it immediately. You know, it is part of the country. People don't like to talk about it. But don't worry, it will smoothen up, eh?
1: Maybe I can introduce it through your church.
0: No. You see, bringing such a sensitive issue into the church may seclude people. Don't worry. Don't worry. People will come. I know what I'm talking about.
1: But nobody's coming.
0: Only 3 weeks. You see, when I was in the university, for 3 months when we started the campus fellowship, nobody was coming. Only 4 of us were involved. But today, look at the amazing crowd we are pulling. So things like this will take some time, but after a while, don't worry, people will come.
1: But Daddy, what do I do?
0: Be patient. Be consistent. And prayerful. Don't worry.
1: I missed you, Daddy.
0: I miss you too. I love you. Don't worry. You are a G.O. Pico, right? And one more thing. You see, sometimes good friends don't always do what you want. Amira is a good friend. That's my daughter.

0: बोलो। That looks really nice.
1: What are you doing here? Nothing, honey. I came to see you.
0: Are you okay?
1: Yeah, I... I want to read this to you, and please, I don't want you to interrupt me.
0: Okay.
1: Terrible things have happened to me that have made me question my existence. Every time I try to see some positive in the situation, you are always there. For my wedding. That never happened. Even though I know it is difficult for you financially. Your mom was not very pleased. When he ever died, you were my house every day too.

travel back the way you did. You called me every day. I got roped in. You were there for me. Helped me meet IJ on numerous occasions. You almost got suspended at work because you took IJ to work. You introduced me to my two highest paying clients. You paid half of my rent. I was struggling. No, I said thank you all those times. What? Thank you. Thank you. I'm very sorry.

0: Hello, you're welcome.
1: Good evening. This is the support group, right?
0: Oh, yeah, yeah. Oh, please come in, come in. Please have a seat. I'm sure more people will join us soon. Yeah, do you care for a drink?
1: I'm fine, thank you.
0: All right, I'm Bolu.
1: Call me Andy.
0: Right. I don't know how you feel about it, but we could start if you don't mind. I'm sure other people will join us.
1: Okay.
0: Right. I think I should start by introducing myself. My name is Bolu Kamson, and I'm a victim of rape. Though I've decided that I don't want to be a victim anymore. It's not so easy, you know. I mean, I've actually considered suicide. I'm a single mom. I have a son. He's my only semblance to life, I mean, to hope. You know, he gives me a channel to just ease out the pain, the troubles, the struggles. He's my only ray of hope. Though a lot of people don't know. That's why I decided to start this support group, you know. More like FUBU, for us, by us, you know. And I would say, you're my first attendee, and it makes me super excited, if you know what I mean. Yeah, that's my little story. So, would you like to share or not?

0: I'm Ndidi Obata. I was raped in front of my husband. That one night practically ruined our marriage. We tried to redeem it, but I can't. I was too damaged.
1: That's why we're here, right?
2: So we can help each other heal. We don't have to allow them to take our lives, you know, control our lives the way we think, no.
0: I divorced him. Sometimes it's best to start afresh. How is IJ?
1: I didn't try to wreck your marriage.
0: I know.
1: I totally lost contact with him ever since you guys got back together.
0: I know.
1: Seriously, I thought you guys were divorced. When he told me everything, I actually advised him to go back and make his marriage work.
0: I equally knew that. I'm not here to lay blames at your feet. I'm here because I am broken and I need support. That's all.
1: I'm sorry.
0: You didn't do anything. Yes, I think the support group is an amazing thing. And come on, that's so brave of you.
1: Thank you.
0: That'll be all for now. I'll see you next week.
3: Yourself, Andy.
0: I'll be back next week. And I'll do everything possible to spread the news. We can't live like victims.
3: Okay?
0: Be strong.

0: Are you going to come in or are you just going to stand there? I'm thinking that's for me.
1: Yeah.
0: Thank you.
1: Don't mind me. I must say you look amazing.
0: What can I say? I mean, someone has been doing great without you. Do you care for a drink? I need you to share your drink.
1: No.
0: You sure?
1: I'm fine.
0: Great.
1: So, how have you been? I tried calling you several times.
0: I've been super busy, like, very busy.
1: Doing what?
0: You know, trying to put on the light on this and that. How is Ndidi?
1: Fine.
0: Fine?
1: Yeah, she's fine.
0: Okay. Okay.
1: We tried all we could. It didn't work out between Ndidi and I. We couldn't go past that night. I guess I could do with a whole lot of help from your support group.
0: How did you find out about that?
1: Shouldn't I know?
0: Of course. I want the whole Lagos to know about it. I mean, I want them trooping down with their stories.
1: I actually saw a fly randomly, and I must say that's a good job. Well done.

0: next thing you... Well, you know, these things take time. I mean, they really take time. You should actually take it slow.
1: Well, look, we tried our best. I guess it was too much for us. Just too much.
0: What can I say?
1: No, no. No pity party. Remember, it was our role.
0: Of course, of course. Of course.
1: I missed you. I miss you.
0: Can we talk about your marriage?
1: You're not a therapist.
0: What do you want?
1: I don't know. That we go back to what, where?
0: Just like that. You know, right here, I made you a meal. Something I hardly do. But I was just hoping that you'd be the one. And then you looked me in the eyes and told me you were back with your wife. The same wife you told me you guys had divorced.
1: I thought she signed the papers.
0: But it hurt me! See, don't get me wrong, okay? The last thing I want to do is break your home or ruin your marriage. Okay, but it hurts. I mean, I have feelings. As crazy as it sounds. It actually helped me heal. So I guess it wasn't such a bad thing. I mean, maybe it came into my life for a purpose.
1: Then I'm not asking for much if I'm asking you to help me.
0: I think anyway.

0: Yeah, you're not asking for too much. I need to remind you, we back to us. We were just friends, okay? Okay.
1: Yeah. Okay. What about your bodyguard?
0: He's been assigned to someone else.
1: Oh.

0: soul. Cause music stole my heart a long time ago. You can't see my visions. You can't stop my goals. Birthline of kings, you never see me fall to my knees in defeat. Cause everything I am was predetermined for me. So you try and stop me. People wanna shoot your dreams down, but you was born to soar and not to hit the ground. Try and stop it, but I keep my wings in the clouds. Cause I'm the only pilot in my cockpit. So you can say I won't sell, it takes nothing from me. I'm working under orders from my higher.
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0: 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Its length should be approximately 10 times the depth of the deepest area where you expect to anchor.
1: Place the anchor, chain, and line, called road when used with an anchor, neatly coiled and ready for use in your boat's anchor locker or bow pulpit. Permanently attach the end of the road to a fitting in the locker or a cleat on the bow of your boat before you start the anchoring process so you don't lose your anchor. Plan to anchor in an area that is clear of boat traffic and other environmental hazards. If unfamiliar with the area, consult a chart that will show the type of seabed, such as sand, mud, or rocks. Carefully inspect the anchorage for sufficient space to drift a full 360 degrees with a radius 10 times the depth of the water where you intend to drop anchor and conduct a proper lookout. Plan the correct scope or length of road, depending on conditions, as a multiple of the water depth plus boat height to bow connection point. 7 times that distance for normal conditions, 5 times for light conditions, or 10 for windy conditions. Use a depth finder or chart to determine how deep the water is. Measure your properly scoped road using line marks or arm spans, which are approximately 6 feet for adults. Then tie off the anchor road after measuring at the predetermined point. Brief your onboard guests on the anchoring plan and their individual responsibilities. Slow your boat to minimum control speed and bring it to a stop at the intended anchor point. Maintain your position and start to lower the anchor, ensuring that the road does not become tangled until the anchor strikes bottom. Then use a slow, smooth backwards maneuver to set the anchor. Continue slowly backing up and putting out the full length of road, usually 7 times the distance from the attachment point on your bow to the seabed. Confirm that the road is securely attached to its bow cleat and use a small short burst of power in reverse to set the anchor. Turn off the engine. Periodically, about once an hour, check to ensure your anchor is holding. Compare your location to stationary objects on land.
0: When your period at anchor is complete, as the first step in getting underway, complete a full circle lookout. Brief your passengers and crew on your retrieval plan and their individual responsibilities. Start the engine and advance forward slowly until directly over the anchor. Be sure the person on the bow retrieves the road as the boat moves toward the anchor. Take special care not to allow the road to become tangled in the propulsion unit. It may be difficult for the boat operator to see the anchor line, so the person on the bow may need to use hand signals to help. Left, right, slow down, or stop. Hold in place directly over the anchor as it's unset, and then retrieve it. If needed, take a few turns of the road over the cleat, and then make a small short forward burst of power to free the anchor. After ensuring that everyone on board, and especially anyone on the bow, knows what you're doing, coil the line and chain during retrieval to facilitate ease of use for your next anchoring. Clean mud and debris from the anchor by raising and lowering it at the surface of the water before bringing it on board. Use care to ensure that neither the anchor nor chain strikes the boat.

0: Detach the line from your bow cleat and secure the anchor, chain, and line in the anchor locker or bow pulpit. Before departing, conduct a 360-degree lookout and throttle up smoothly from the anchorage and maintain minimal speed until clear of surrounding boats.
1: With practice, you'll be able to set your properly selected anchor in various conditions, taking into account wind and current, other boats, and hazards in your environment. You'll systematically use effective planning and communications techniques with your passengers or crew, and you'll safely and smoothly depart from your point of anchorage.

0: The place to be on Sundays is right here on the Signal 284 from 7 p.m. to 9 p.m. with your lovely crew, Lola, Hennessy, and your boy T to the E to the J. Juicy topics on all things love and relationships. 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
0: The place to be on Sundays is right here on the Signal 284 from 7 p.m. to 9 p.m. with your lovely crew, Lola, Hennessy, and your boy T to the E to the J. Juicy topics on all things love and relationships. 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

0: Good night.
1: That's how we end though.
2: No, that's okay.
3: It's too early.
1: Hey, she want everybody tonight.
2: My singing buddy is back.
1: All right, guys. This
2: oh, you
1: is
2: were always
1: your
2: here.
1: Week-
2: you always here. Come on.
1: This is your weekly show. The Loveling Show. This is your girl, Lola, alongside.
2: So which way are we going now? Are we going this way? Or we're going to leave her for last? We should leave her for last?
1: Yeah, we can leave her for last. Way.
2: Okay. So this is your girl, Hennessy, alongside.
4: Your boy, T to the E to the J. Finally alongside. Really?
3: Of course, the one, the only delicious D in the house. Good night, everybody.
2: It's been so long.
1: Welcome.
2: Yes, welcome back. Welcome back.
1: Sorry.
2: No, you're not.
3: What's happening? I bring all this energy back.
2: You no, sure did.
1: It's not that. She just trained sliding a song.
3: Okay.
1: That she knows she's not allowed to sing. You know, we can
2: it's okay.
1: Move
2: the way. That's why I ain't looking at her face. You know?
1: But it is, we are complete tonight. We're just missing our youngin'.
2: The youngin'. Mr. Arif
1: yes.
2: Hefner.
1: Mr. Hefner, we are missed, but we understand why you're not here.
2: Definitely. Hello, make sure you come back. You come next, you can.
1: But it would have been nice to have him
2: it
1: on.
2: It would
1: this,
2: have.
1: This
2: to hear his side of things.
1: Yeah, it would have been nice.
2: Yes.
1: So we're actually doing part two just to bring Des Delicious D. Sorry.
2: Up to speed.
1: Just to bring Delicious D up to speed. And everybody else, if you're listening to us for the first time, we welcome you. But please remember, we are not experts. I am not an expert at all. I think I'm probably the lead anyway. So I'm not an expert at all. And I just basically wanted persons to know we're still involving the public so you can call in.
2: You sure can. That's 284-544-6677. That's 284-544-6677. And you do all the I stuff. Whoever have iPhones, do all the I stuff other than the FaceTime call itself. Like the face, yeah. But yes, Androids, we know what's going on, right? Androids?
4: Right.
2: Good. Yes.
1: And all of that good stuff.
2: You're being welcomed back from our Facebook peoples.
1: Ah.
2: So we have good night and welcome, Des.
3: Yes, thank you.
2: We have good night, guys.
3: You.
2: And Des, come for action.
1: I'm telling you. All right. But before we begin, I just want to say a very happy birthday to my cousin, who is an avid listener. So we're going to say
0: happy birthday.
2: Oh, I thought we were singing. Sorry.

0: Right. Oh, Rachel sings for cousin. Okay, like, hold on. Version? You know what I'm saying? Which version? Okay.
1: Well, happy birthday, Wendy.
0: Happy birthday. Happy birthday. The Loveling crew. Right. And it's the Latinos, uh-huh. Latin mothers. It's Mother's Day.
1: Oh,
0: so happy Mother's Day
1: happy
0: to you.
1: Mother's Day.
0: Yes, happy Mother's Day.
1: I don't
0: Mother's
1: know what to say in Spanish. Día de Madre. I don't know.
0: What is,
1: I don't know.
0: Oh, you go say it again. Say it again. Say it again.
2: No,
1: Día de Madre.
0: I can't help you.
1: Anyway,
0: I really can't help you. Yes, but happy Mother's Day to you, lady.
1: But yes, mm-hmm. So definitely we're going to get straight back into it. Remember, we are not experts. I have to keep stressing that because please don't come for us. Please don't come for us. But we're going to get straight into it. If you missed last week's show, which was part one, they can find us. But we need to know, what are we part two of? What's the name of tonight's topic?
2: Bedroom Myths.
1: And listen,
2: myth.
0: Yeah.
2: Myth. Listen.
0: You won't remember.
2: Listen, all I know is the bedroom path. And this myths. Yes.
0: Listen, path one is on Facebook, the Signal Twin 4 page. You can find it there or on Lola. It's Lola Link, right?
1: Yeah,
0: share it to your page.
1: I sure did.
0: I didn't share it to Hennessy page. I share it to my personal Facebook page. Right? So I know which way is on the Signal to a 4 page.
1: Yes.
0: Okay? Good watch.
2: All right.
1: Yes. And these you would myths. See that last week TJ did not behave. He was super duper excited.
0: And passionate at that.
1: Don't do that.
0: Not me. You. What you mean?
1: He was really excited. So we'll see if it continues. Mm-hmm. So we did general. We started the women. We're going to finish with the women and go to the men. Of course, believe it or not, men have more myths.
0: Imagine that.
1: Than anything else.
0: Imagine that.
1: So we're going to have fun tonight. That's why I wanted Hefner to behave.
0: TJ can hold his own.
2: Yeah.
0: And then he might get some car to help him.
1: Oh, yes.
0: For usual.
1: So please call in and assist.
0: Again, the number is 284-544-6677. If not, you could just leave a comment under the Facebook Live. We'll see it there as well.
1: Mm-hmm. Yes, that is correct.
0: If you don't want your voice to be heard over the radio, the waves, or the Facebook Live, we got you.
1: All right. Mm-hmm. So just to remind you what we're going to do, I will say the myth.
0: Yes.
1: And then you will say if you've heard it mm-hmm. and if you believe if it's a myth.
0: Yes.
1: Okay. Because some of the things that we discussed last week, they're not myths. They're actually true.
0: Yes.
1: So they will be removed from the myth list.
0: This. Right.
1: Okay. All right. So once that is understood mm-hmm. that it might be a myth, mm-hmm. before the show, mm-hmm. but after the show, we would have separated and stated. Yes.
0: I have a question.
1: Sure.
0: So TJ still going first?
1: Yes.
2: Listen to me.
0: Mm-hmm.
2: We're going according to the feeling. Let's go.
1: So that means he going first.
0: Yeah. You're going first.
1: Just to let you know, TJ used to piggyback off of all answers and answer.
2: Okay. Hello, don't be nodding your head.
0: So... No,
1: so we're making him come first.
0: Okay? Tell him no.
1: All right, so let's go straight into it. The one myth, mm-hmm. the we have three more myths on the women, mm-hmm. and it's saying that squirting is fake. Have you heard it? And do you believe it's a myth?
0: Sir.
2: They're literally pointing it out at me.
0: Yes, sir. Go right ahead.
2: I heard it.
0: Is it a myth?
2: It is not a myth.
0: Okay.
1: It is not a myth. Okay.
0: Oh, I'm next? Oh, my bad. I have not heard that it's fake, but it's not a myth.
1: Okay.
3: It's not a myth.
1: You've heard it before?
3: I've heard about it before.
0: I've never heard that.
1: I have never heard that in my life.
0: I've heard other things.
1: That it's fake? I've never heard that.
0: I've heard other things.
1: Yeah. So we're going to get there.
3: How could you fake that?
1: But they're saying that it is very much real. And 10 to 54%. Of women have experienced squirting.
0: Must be nice.
2: Tend to home.

0: many?
1: 54.
2: Must be real nice.
1: Percent.
0: You need to stop it.
2: I'm sorry. It must be nice.
1: Now, to be honest with you, these are conversations, as Henny loves to say, we have off air, but we're having them on A. So we might be a little candid tonight, and we...
2: Not a little. We're going to be candid, and we're not apologizing. Okay. So if you have your children around you, this is not a conversation for them to listen to.
1: The kids.
2: Of course, we're always promoting safe sex here on the Love Link crew, the Love Link show. We're promoting safe sex no matter what.
1: No matter what.
2: Right? But sex is a topic, as we mentioned last week. It's taboo. It's not spoken about anywhere. It's not spoken in public, often. Yeah.
0: Correct.
2: You know, it's looked at like, ew, that's cat back in the bedroom. Like, just
1: that's very personal.
2: We always be shushed about it. And it's time to have a conversation. We're in 2024, you know. Yeah.
3: And that it is a learning process for
2: it
3: some.
2: It is.
1: I just wanted to piggyback because, you know, since I've shifted a little bit and I'm now on a certain floor where things are more vocal.
2: Oh, yes. Took some time, but she's here. She has arrived at least on the same page.
1: On Friday at work, we were having a conversation and we pulled in a young man. Mm-hmm. Well, he's not young. He's younger than me. But and I asked the question. I was like, be honest with me. Who taught you about sex? And he laughed. Because, of course, no, you know, I'm at work. What kind of
2: question you really asking in the workplace? Like, what?
1: What is what? You know, so, you know, after he got over that, he indicated, like, well, not my father for sure. Mm-hmm. That was his first response.
2: Mm-hmm. And that's sad.
1: And that is sad.
2: It is.
1: You know, and then I said, so who teach you how to treat a woman?
2: Right.
1: You know, who teach you what? And he's like, experience. You know, and I know that I'm saying all of that to piggyback off of what Henny said earlier. We really and truly, we have to stop pretending like this doesn't exist.
2: Exactly. Yeah.
1: We have to talk to our children.
2: Yep.
1: We have to talk to our loved ones because we want them to know what to do, what to expect, what not to do.
3: Exactly.
1: Sure. You know, so we have to, and if it's going to involve Lola coming out of her shell to do it, then so be it.
2: So be it.
1: You know, just please note that some of the things that we're discussing, it's general. It's textbookish. Mm-hmm. It does not reflect the views and opinions of the person on the panel, the people on the panel. But we are going to be stating facts, data, and as we say, textbook information. Mm-hmm. Not that we, you know, there's going to be exceptions to the rule. We know that that will happen. But at the end of the day, guys, we do need to stop pretending like this doesn't exist.
2: It's about time.
1: All right. I say all of that to say, now I'm going to treat this like me and Henny and Des and TJ just at my house and we're chilling, we're having a conversation.
2: No facts.
1: But I want to know. Wouldn't this want you to find out what squirting is as a woman? Like, if you hear your friends talking about girl.
2: Yes.
1: Girl.
2: Right.
1: You know, and then persons are going to tell you crap like, oh, it's actually fake. So it's like, what do you believe? Like, what do you believe and what you don't believe? Should we experiment and see if it's fake? Is that what we're saying?
2: That is what we're saying. Experiment. No. Please bear in mind, not all females have the ability.
1: Correct.
2: Some people will disagree with me, I promise you, but not all females can achieve a squat. Okay? All right.
1: But you could have fun trying.
2: You can have fun trying safely, but not all of us can achieve.
3: Okay. And that's okay.
2: And that is fine. Yeah. And that is fine.
1: That's fine.
2: Yes.
3: It is.
1: All right. So the other myth they're saying is that squirting orgasms are always high volume.
2: Well, sister, no. I can't. Oh, you answering? I forget.
0: It's not always high volume.
2: Oh, shoo. You would know. And do you? So it's not a myth?

0: Girl, I forget what the Smith thing is. No, it's not always high volume.
1: That's it's not always high volume. Because when you actually see the score, then it'll just be this thing gushing out, and that's not true.
2: All the time.
1: All the time.
0: All the time.
2: You have to say all the time. Because they have people who could all the time.
1: I think.
3: But it depends on how aroused you are. Mm-hmm. It would be the level of. Correct?
2: I think it's how hydrated you are as well. Because you have to be hydrated for to get a. Yeah, so yes, we have to drink water.
1: So it can actually be a small trickle.
2: Yes.
1: Mm-hmm. It doesn't have to be coming out with this force. So you might have actually been squatting and don't even know.
0: The thing about it is, persons just have to let go. A lot of people hold back when that intensity, that real flood of emotions hit you, and they're like, stopping everything, but you just gotta let go.
3: Let it flow.
2: According to T, I'm gonna piggyback off of TJ and Dez, right? And what happened is,
3: I let it flow.
2: The feeling that you feel, you don't feel like you want to pee. So this is what he's saying, let go.
0: Let go.
2: Let it go. Do not hold it because you feel as though you want to pee. Don't hold on to it.
1: And that actually is the last myth for the women. It says squirting is pee.
2: Partially. Pee. Piece of. So a little bit of.
1: Is it a myth?
2: Partially?
3: I would like having it.
2: Kinda sola? In between?
3: TJ.
2: Tell for TJ. Because.
0: I don't know everything, but. I mean. There are juices. I'm not saying that in the experiences you won't have a release, a drip or two of some urine, but other than that, you know.
2: It does contain urea. It does.
1: Yes, it's a small percentage.
2: A little bit, a little tiny bit.
1: Because the fluid, they're saying, does come from the bladder. Mm-hmm. So that's right. Why persons feel that it's pee. But right. When you actually, you know, speak to persons who have experienced squirting, they're saying it doesn't look or taste.
0: Right.
1: Don't ask me why they taste it. But it doesn't look or taste like pee.
2: They probably have to taste to be answer the question. I don't know.
0: Listen, all I'm going to say to that is explore. There's nothing wrong in exploring your body.
3: Mm-hmm. Agreed.
2: With your partner safely. I have to make sure. Tack it on. With your partner safely.
3: Correct.
2: Okay, good.
1: All right. Mm-hmm. So that's it for the females, believe it or not. We're done with the females. Mm-hmm. We're going to go into the men now. Mm-hmm. I know everybody under the face of this.
2: The sound?
1: The face of the sun, everything.
2: Everything, okay.
1: They have heard this myth. It says, mm-hmm. Men don't like going down on women.
0: You know what? Let me hear this on that first.
3: What?
1: Why you said this?
3: Why you said this?
0: I could have called anybody else name.
2: But okay, remember, so the rule is you have to answer.
1: You got to answer first.
0: That's a rule?
3: Yeah. Yes.
0: That's a rule.
3: You're trying to run away.
2: That's protocol, that's actually. Rule. That's protocol. You answer first.
3: Is that a myth?
2: And then we go from there.
0: Look, all I'm going to say is that mm-hmm. some people like and some people don't.
2: All right.
1: So then it's not a myth.
3: It's not a myth. I think it's culturally.
1: Oh, did I say it right? I'm confusing myself.
2: No. Yeah, is it a myth or is it not a myth? It's confusing, but anyways.
0: If you're generalizing the answer,
3: yes. Some right. Men would prefer, I mean, guess based on whoever upbringing they have. Mm-hmm. And no, it's not enough for them.
0: Mm-hmm, mm-hmm,
2: but then
0: mm-hmm.
2: I also have some men that do and lie about it because of their culture.
3: Correct.
0: And because for some, it's none of your business. But, yeah, some people don't.
3: That's none of your business.
0: What's it, kiss and tell? Some of us don't kiss and tell, but some of us are real, you know?
1: No, but there's some people, as we're saying, that will tell you they don't do it, and they do.
2: I yeah. have so much comments for you, but I refuse, Jesus. I refuse this day to, but
0: give
2: yes.
0: Give me a break.
2: A lot of, you have men, I'm sure you have some men who love to. And yep. they have some men who probably just do it because
1: you say
2: you want me to do it, and then they have some men that playing up like, nah, I pass. We could do any of that, not that. I'm not what doing that.
0: Do you have stats on this?
2: That would be interesting.
1: I actually do, to be honest.
0: I,

0: you.
1: Is it?
2: We should have known.
1: I sensed it.
2: We should have known. She's a staff lady.
1: Because I'm thinking that there are more men who engage in doing that versus those who don't.
2: I doubt that. Is it?
3: I think so.
2: Okay.
0: Yeah. So they're saying that the survey of 900 heterosexual college students stated that 93% of the men said that giving oral sex was somewhat very pleasurable.
1: Mike drops.
2: Lashing dog wow. say, you got to eat, even though you don't like it.
0: So that means they don't like it.
3: Well, for some people.
2: They say, you're more, you're eating.
3: Because again, at the end of the day, you might be faced with them or something, you know, I'll do it to pleasure, but it's not that I really care to do it.
1: I hear you on that, but this is just my perspective.
2: Yeah, but it's a difference, though.
1: For me, I think if a man recognizes that his woman loves it, and that...
0: You have to drink this. You have to drink.
3: I know, but...
1: We haven't done it just a while, right? If a man recognizes that, you know...
2: TJ.
1: Look, he's going to do it.
0: He gonna do it.
2: So if you're new to this, to us, right? Whenever you hear TJ say recognize,
3: you drink some water.
2: You have to drink some water.
0: Yeah, because he overkills.
2: Yes, he does.
0: Oh my God.
2: So you'll hydrate easily within that. But I think there is a difference though. There's a difference for, you know, men who love to do it and then some who just do it because and then don't.
0: It's not true. And I don't think that it's fair to make it a blanket statement.
2: It's not fair to make it
0: a blanket statement because unfortunately it's just, I don't know. It's like, I feel like when men were their friends, it's different. They're different. They would say, oh, I want to do this.
3: You know you're lying.
2: Yeah. Especially if the girl there, you can just keep elbowing the girl like, shh. That's nothing. That between me
0: How
2: and
0: about
2: you.
0: Not saying anything,
1: we
0: period?
1: We ain't saying nothing at all.
0: That's what I'm saying.
1: Especially if she there.
0: How about not saying anything? You know, but it goes back to what I said at the beginning of the show. Who teaches you these things?
2: Yeah, probably your friends, the internet.
0: Because I'm hoping it's not Pornhub.
1: Partially.
2: Well, what had happened was a hell of a lot of people who think that Pornhub is real life, so...
0: They can't think that that's
2: could
0: real.
2: Be. Yes!
3: Don't say that.
2: Yes!
1: You want to put in a question? Myth or not?
2: You know what I'm saying? Especially duration and stuff. Like, people really think that that's a thing. Yep. I mean, I'm not saying that persons cannot achieve these things, but it's not regular.
3: It's not practical.
2: Sad to say.
0: All right. Yes. So that's not true. So we are not. Wait, am I saying it right? Men don't like going down on women. Myth or not a myth?
2: Myth. It's
0: that's
2: a myth.
0: That's a myth, correct. Because yes. That's not true.
2: Right.
0: All right. The next one. Men who like or fantasize about anal sex must be gay.
2: Jesus. Come, TJ, where is that?
1: Read that one again.
2: Oh, Lord.
0: Men.
2: Who?
0: Like or fantasize about anal sex must be gay.
3: What's happening?
2: Where the crickets, Miss On? Crickets?
1: I put it up.
0: Britain and TTTT to JJJ?
3: The crickets there.
2: Is it a myth or not? And have you heard it?
3: I've never heard it.
0: You've never heard that?
1: I've never heard that.
3: I've never heard it. I'll be honest.
2: I've heard it partially.
1: Okay, I'm just going to say that is a myth.
0: Okay.
2: Yeah. Excuse me, what's your name? I've heard it. I have heard piece of it. I've heard it. But my darling, I can't help it if it's a myth or not.
1: What I can tell you
2: I
1: that on the street,
2: that.
1: On the street,

0: everybody gonna say that's gay. It's on the street.
1: If you
0: without just, even self blinking, thinking about it on the street,
1: you're right.
2: That's what it
0: you
2: is.
0: You got to be gay.
1: You're right.
2: And that is not true. I'm just putting that out there. That is not true.
0: Right. But a lot of people ain't gonna confess to that or open up to that.
1: That is very true too.
2: Yeah.
1: You make a good point. You do make a good point. Well, yeah. On the streets, people, because I don't know, it's like we saw
0: No.
1: We homophobic bad.
0: No, I'll tell you. There was this one guy on the block.
1: On the block?
0: Said that he really and truly, you know, he didn't go for that.
1: Mm-hmm.
0: But his girl did something around that area.
1: Mm-hmm.
0: And when he said that, blew him out of his mind. And then hearing another guy say, that happened to me too.
1: Mm.
0: You know, the whole thing about cunnilingus, you know, it was like, never did it before, but when it happened, blew his mind, their minds. I'm like, okay, fine, cool.
1: I get.
0: But a lot of people are not going to be open,
1: it's true,
0: honest, and dirty about it.
1: Mm-hmm. It's true. Not okay, that you said so, that, that's true.
2: It's so funny because I come from... My friends are very vocal, unfortunately. Maybe a little too vocal.
1: It's not unfortunate.
2: It's unfortunate.
1: For you? Why? That your friend's so open?
0: Can her like, mind just be like, what?
2: No, I mean like, listen, I really G. Me ain't even PG. Like, what the what? You know, but anyway, Trey, so they say stuff, and I remember specifically when that conversation actually came up, right? One of the my male teacher friends, he was like, who, me? Nah, never that. I don't hear that going on. The other male friend, my other male friend who was there, he was like, I really support... my partner man saying, my issue is, I can tell you, I cannot get an erection from a man. But you see a woman, her nose hold her ass.
1: Okay, friend.
2: Listen.
1: Tell them.
2: I
1: every hole is available.
2: I can't promise.
1: Every hole is available, okay?
0: It does happen sometimes. It does happen sometimes.
1: Sure.
2: So I think what makes it, you know, why people feel a way is that they just associate it as gay, period.
1: Mm-hmm. Yeah.
2: But what makes it gay is that it's with the same sex.
1: Right. You know? So I mean, it's good to try stuff, you know. Good to try stuff safely with your partner. If you don't like it, you don't like it, but it's good to try stuff with your partner.
0: The physiological part of it is just like the glands, penis or the, you know, clitoris, back there has a lot of sensitive nerves. And you know, so really and truly, that's why when the good doc was talking about it. We were talking when he was online last week, you know, he spoke about, listen, the thing about sex is that you just got to explore because you never know where those triggers are
2: for you.
0: Yeah. You never know. Everybody's different.
1: Everybody's different. That's true. That's very true.
3: With experimenting, you will know what will work for you, what you're comfortable with.
1: Right.
3: But you say, okay, no, this is not for me. Let's try something else.
0: Right.
3: And again, once you're with your one partner safely doing and exploring,
1: safely,
3: then you go from there.
1: Right.
0: I wouldn't say it's a documentary or anything, but there was this one time I was watching something. And, you know, it was hard for this guy to ejaculate. You understand?
1: Mm-hmm.
0: But through experimenting, you know, around his anus part, that is something, and the ejaculation was more powerful.
1: Oh,
0: you know, okay. So stuff happens.
2: I don't know if I was going there. I thought it was the male that was doing.
1: But anyone
2: was getting.
1: Mm-hmm.
2: The male was doing, not getting.
0: Anyone.
3: I take it. Yeah.
0: Anyone. I mean.
3: Whatever floats your boat.
1: At this point,
3: correct.
1: It's 2024. Some
0: which
1: things
0: means what?
1: Are there.
0: I like it.
1: They have some things.

0: means what?
1: Oh, you think you G?
0: Whew. No, I G.
1: Open yourself to the wall and you'll see how G you are actually are. Because I don't know, we could be G if you open this wall.
0: But yeah, I'm not going to. I have to speak from a host of a show. Mm-hmm. I cannot, you know, put on my personal feelings pertaining to that. Mm-hmm. So I just feel that, you know, you shouldn't really judge individuals.
1: Oh, no, if we're not judging. No,
0: I'm not talking about you. I'm just speaking in general, you know, because a lot of persons do not want to be under that label. Mm-hmm. And I'm not going to, you know, make it seem as though, oh my God, that label is so hard, you know. So I just wanted to put that.
1: What you mean, being gay?
0: Yes.
1: Oh.
0: Being, you know, because persons are like, oh, me, not, I would never want to do, you know. And, you know, I just had to interject that part.
1: Definitely.
0: At the end of the day.
1: You have to respect persons and their feelings and their thoughts.
0: I'm definitely going to put that. Very clear.
1: Yeah. We do have our feelings and our thoughts, but that don't mean we have to judge anybody. So
0: correct.
1: I agree with you, Lola. We're not judging anyone. Please.
0: Yeah. No, because we don't like the persons who would attack because once they hear the word gay, they're already on a defensive mode and they want to kill anybody, you know, who wants to label them as being gay or anything along that line. I think that's where it actually, you know, and because people are afraid to be labeled, they will not want to even experiment with that.
1: Yes.
0: So
1: that's true.
0: It still comes back to society.
1: Listen,
0: unfortunately.
1: Whatever you do
0: in your bedroom,
1: your closed doors, darling, you do your thing. Just be safe about what you're doing.
0: Agreed.
1: That's all we're saying.
2: Just
1: be safe about what you're doing.
2: I'm gonna drink my water and
1: mind your business.
0: Yeah, but once it's your business, you know, leave it as your business. Everybody don't have to know what you out there
1: doing,
0: experimenting. You know, so it's okay. As my friends say, once it is what you're into, you do your thing
1: safely.
0: Safely
1: behind your closed door.
0: All right, we comfortable with that?
3: Yes.
1: Yeah.
0: Mm-hmm. All right. So moving on. The next myth, the longer and wider the chocolate, the better a man can please a woman.
1: It depends.
2: Hold on.
0: The better a man can please a woman.
2: The love muscle we're talking about.
1: Yeah, yeah, yeah.
2: Chocolate, okay.
1: Yeah. It's a face for me.
2: Myth. All a myth. Half the time that thing that takes so long to get up, it's a myth.
1: First of all, it depends.
2: But for some people, that's what they love.
1: Exactly.
2: That's what they get.
1: Exactly.
2: You know, and what I have learned is that what's more pleasurable for some is the girth versus the length.
1: Yes.
2: So, thanks. Hey, I can just leave it there.
1: Well, I lie. I'm lying. I'm sorry. I'm lying.
2: What's happening?
4: What is it? You just couldn't let her go?
2: No,
1: I'm lying. I couldn't let go.
2: Some people wanted 12 inches and 7 inches wrong.
1: We want a whole foot instead of there. We just need to have decent enough length.
2: From there to
1: and
2: there.
1: And decent enough girth. You understand?
2: Yeah.
1: So, what the question was, if it's a myth or not?
4: The longer and wider
2: is better.
4: Yeah.
1: I don't think it's a, no.
0: Okay.
1: Not it's necessarily. It is a myth.
0: Of course it's a myth.
1: It's a myth.
0: I mean,
1: but it also
0: I'm not
1: going
0: to even read what we have here, but I just want persons to understand that since I've started this show, I've overkilled this term, but I believe that things should be Goldilocks. Too big is a problem.
4: Too small is a problem.
0: It has to be
4: just
0: right.
1: Oh, because when it's just
2: and
1: right,
2: that
1: it
2: just
1: hits
2: right
1: perfectly.
2: Is based on a woman's preference.
0: And that is based
1: it's
0: on
1: true.
0: A woman's
1: Correct.
0: Preference.
1: It's true.
0: So I'm sorry, but too big is a problem.
1: For
0: I don't
1: some,
0: need to feel you in my brain.
1: For some people, Big. Some people like

0: Some people like that big, that dong.
1: That dong?
0: You know, the dong. They like that dong. It's like, listen to me, if I can't, well, if I'm not limping.
2: Friend. I'm going to say something. Yeah, Lord Jesus me. Will life. People will life too. Facebook life too. Everybody see my face.
3: Yeah, I'm Facebook life. So.
0: Yes, man, you cannot hide now.
2: But I'm just saying for those who talk about the extras, mm-hmm. and how deep y'all.
0: Oh, deep how and deep.
1: It's a well. It's a well.
0: Deep and wide.
2: How deep is your well?
0: There's a fountain.
2: What?
1: You hear what I say? Mm-mm. She won't explain.
0: Some people just like it how they like it. But yeah. Too big is,
3: I mean,
0: definitely.
3: Physiologically, we know an 11-pound baby comes out for a bit there.
0: Right.
3: So we know that much you could do to really mash up in there. But
2: I'm not to that because your body adjusts and readjusts for this.
0: We're saying, and then you're adding in the
2: child to come out, you know? And then it comes back.
3: It's fine. I'll accept that.
0: But
3: everybody does has
1: pay for it, right?
3: Everybody has their preference, and it's whatever. Because what you may consider, some people are different. Mm-hmm. That's the word I would use. Mm-hmm. But some people are different. They like pain. I may not be into
1: have a high threshold
3: the
1: for that.
3: Pain.
0: That's true.
3: Situation.
0: That's true.
3: So that's why I say I would stick with being Goldilocks.
0: Yeah, and
3: I agree with you.
0: Yeah, because
3: it should be a wonderful experience.
0: Listen, hey, if you like too big, you go right ahead, darling.
1: That's for you.
0: That is all you. But I don't know. I don't have one out there. We walk and I'm talking about, oh, yes, it have to be this size. Okay, friend, go right ahead. God bless you. But no, sir.
3: All right, so they're basically saying that, longer can also mean flaccid.
0: Mm-hmm. Correct is right.
3: Correct. So TJ was basically talking about the girth is still what actually kind of comes in.
0: Correct is right.
3: Comes in clutch. Mm-hmm. The girth would make it, you know, so it's about the circumference at the end of the day. But I don't know. I don't know how to answer these kind of questions, honey, because for me, I always think, and again, I'm G-minded, but I always think like sex is more mental
0: it is.
3: Than anything else.
0: Doctor, you have heard doctors have said that.
3: I don't care. Once that connection is there, I mm-hmm. think
2: the everything else.
3: Goes yeah, I.
1: But you're right.
2: I agree.
1: You're right. It is because when you look at the physiology of a woman, mm-hmm. and you look at most times where those erotic zones are, mm-hmm. it's not really the long shaft that gets those zones. You know,
3: but you don't need it.
1: Exactly.
3: That is why when you're finding the G spot and they're talking about just doing the
1: right.
3: that motion, so your finger small, so your finger short.
1: If you know how short your finger goes in there,
3: yeah.
1: versus this 2x4, you understand? I mean, the reality
0: 2x4. I just wanted to repeat what he said. 2.
3: But there's really no need.
1: There's no need.
3: Because if you are going to be, I don't want to say tickling the clitoris, but you don't have to go far to do that.
1: It's literally not that.
3: But, you know.
0: There is statistics that not all spots are right day.
1: True. True.
2: And that's exactly what we said.
1: And that's why we always tell people, the reality is, you know, shift up your position. Mm-hmm. You know, touch those spots. If certain things don't work, there is the tongue, there are the fingers, there's those erogenous zones. You know, be explorative.
0: See?
1: My God,
0: we tell you, TJ has been passionate, very about passionate this about these topics.
3: I agree.
0: But yes,
1: when you tell me one thing topic. don't work, you sure bet I can
2: try something else.
0: But it does have spots that fair in there. So I just saying.
1: And guess what? We could get there.
0: You need to have the two
1: we
0: together.
1: We could get there. Listen. You know, I'm going to say this. For those individuals who don't have that tool to get there.
2: That's happening.
1: Right? For those individuals who don't have that tool to get there, there are add-ons.
0: See? So I tell her, you know, passionate. Let's go.
1: Mm-hmm. Add-ons.
3: Add-ons. What's an add-on? Educate the ignorant.
0: Educate the G-minded persons
3: you know,
0: out there.
3: Add-on means you're adding on.
1: Yes, yes. You can buy a product. You can
0: purchase.

0: And put onto the
1: and
0: end.
1: And put onto the, to your...
0: Of the shaft.
1: To your shaft. That and will either give it more girth or give it more length.
0: I know. And then it have textures as well.
1: Varying textures.
0: Different textures.
2: How is it latch you could even sell
0: silicone-y.
1: Yes.
0: So it
1: you're doing a great job, my dear.
0: Sorry. It goes...
1: It could be, it is silicone, and it can be fastened to your testicles.
0: Oh,

0: harness, the whole nine yards. Listen.
1: Well, clearly, I've been out of the game a long time.
0: The reality is,
1: yo, listen.
0: This whole thing about he ain't got this and he ain't got that. Listen, it got a thing called magazine. Go and look at them, sort it out.
1: It's 2024. Tell them so.
0: It's 2024.
1: Mm-hmm.
0: You ain't got going away.
1: Well,
0: these stories on the internet.
2: Shop
0: for that bar. Wait, bar.
1: Google it.
0: Google it. GTS. Google that. Mm-hmm.
1: Lola.
0: So if you did not know,
1: now you know.
0: Then why me talk first?
1: Well, it's the big show. No, that's I don't know about all of that stuff, but I just know you have a one. That's all I know.
0: Yeah, with plenty of varieties now.
1: Textures.
0: Plenty.
1: Yeah, that's all I know. Oh, plenty. Back when I
3: where you would play, like, would you play with your chocolate like that?
0: If you would what?
3: Play, like, I thought that you wouldn't want anything added on that.
0: Hello.
1: Anything
0: explore, my dear. Anything to please.
3: I'm not.
0: I understand.
3: A man.
0: Anything to please.
3: I think we have people scared.
0: You want to talk in America a little bit?
3: The number to call.
1: Nobody ain't scared. I think it's just. It's reality. They have a lot of things up there on the market.
0: Mm-hmm.
1: Real
0: plenty
1: talk.
0: Things.
1: I mean, I don't know a lot of it, but I'm just saying, I'm sure
2: having
1: common sense, there's always
2: right.
1: a fix for something, especially now we're
0: right.
1: in 2024.
0: When you talk about erectile dysfunctions and you talk about all these things,
1: mm-hmm.
0: you know, listen, there are products on the market.
1: Mm-hmm.
3: That's if you're into that stuff.
1: There you go. But you don't have. But you have to. You have to try things every now and again, safely with your partner.
0: Mm-hmm.
1: Safely well, with your partner. But I'm sure you know. I'm sure.
0: I remember this one thing where you know people were relationships. You know, talking about divorce and stuff like that.
1: Mm-hmm.
0: This thing just too big. You understand? It's just too big. You know, you can't handle this thing at all. The doctor tell them straight up. Have you tried using KY? Have you tried using? And they're like, huh? What is? Well, let me show you this product. And then you just sort it out, you know? Take your time.
1: So
0: we're going to move on to the next myth.
1: That's interesting. It's good to know
3: they
1: have
3: a life. And people really running scared of this topic.
1: It's interesting to know you have things that can help, you
0: sure
1: know?
0: Bet.
1: Since that's good.
0: Stock room.
1: That's if you're willing to, you know, I guess, explore and experiment.
0: Mm-hmm.
1: But, hey.
3: All right.
0: You see, sometimes you got to just walk into the dark side a little bit.
1: Oh, Lord. All right, Uncle.
3: Let's move on. They're saying that a proper erection is a straight one.
1: Myth.
0: Erection is an erection.
2: Correct.
1: Myth. Right. So it's a myth.
0: Yeah.
1: That's a myth.
0: A proper erection?
2: It's a straight. I try to.
3: That's the myth. That's what
2: it's
3: I'm reading here.
0: And they got
3: the myth.
1: Basically, if
3: a
1: it's not straight,
3: erection.
1: It's not proper. It don't work.
3: Some
1: right.
3: might move to the left. Some might move to the right. Some might curve at a 90 degree angle.
2: Lean this way.
3: I don't like how you're.
2: Just lean.
0: Listen. Just lift up the hip a little bit.
2: How you walk a curved one?
1: Like what? Listen.
0: It gonna walk.
1: I'm not saying it wouldn't work.
0: That's why
2: she just got to lean.
0: She gonna get
2: lift.
1: Lean and lift.
2: Yeah.
1: Okay. Lean and lift, ladies. Lean and lift.
0: Okay.
3: But we know that they have different angles.
0: So definitely.
3: You know, and that, it doesn't
0: shapes,
3: necessarily
0: ripples.
3: Require medical
1: ripples.
3: Attention.
0: Facts.
3: You know, but some persons, again, who teaches you? So people feel as though that it's supposed to be this particular way. Mm-mm. And if it's not that particular way, you're not considered to be proper.
2: Proper.
1: Well.
3: That's what they're stating here.
0: What I will say is God made us all unique.
1: There you go.
2: There you go.
0: Everyone
1: there
0: unique.
1: You go. Everybody's made unique.
0: Mm-hmm.
3: All right. So that
1: that was a quick one.
3: It says, no. it actually, no, I'm

0: coming to, I'm continuing. It says that chocolates come in
1: love
0: all
1: muscles.
0: Size sorts of fun shapes and sizes,
1: mm-hmm.
0: and a curved chocolate mm-hmm. is generally no big deal.
2: Nope.
0: Okay. But they're saying some even say the curve is more effective in hitting the G-spot during sex.
2: According to where that curve is.
0: That's what I hear reading what people them say.
1: Are you listening to TJ?
2: Yeah.
1: Okay.
2: According to where that curve is.
1: All right. Lean and lift. Listen, just lean and lift. Lean That's and all. Lean and lift.
3: Lean and lift.
1: No, I got to walk.
2: Stretching
1: okay.
2: my neck.
1: To see what's next, right? Yeah. We can do hair. What next coming? Because she's taking a long time.
0: No, because this one had a good long
1: message.
0: Explanation.
1: Oh,
0: and
1: about the curve, the lean and lift.
0: Because a lot of people feel that, you know, this can make sex difficult or impossible, but they're saying that no.
2: I mean, it's the same thing, again, you know, certain things, certain people
0: but
2: you know,
0: impossible?
2: Are uncomfortable, but not impossible. But just like how... you know, there could be an upside down uterus. You know, mm-hmm. people might think that pregnancy can't happen, but
1: Correct.
2: It can.
1: Correct.
2: You know, so inverted. So all of these things are myths. Yes, there are some science behind of it, but long run, potato.
1: Potato, tomato.
3: Point is, it's gonna work.
0: All right. So the last one we're gonna do before we take our break. It says the myth. The chocolate size correlates with the foot size.
1: Myth. Truth. I remember back in the day when I had take that foot.
2: I had that back in school.
1: I had really think about it. I really thought that foot. I was like, what? You have big feet? Okay, cool. And yeah. then, that definitely don't match. You know, so you say, what?
3: Wait a second. That's cool, but not that.
1: That? What is that?
2: Listen. As well as you might look at the foot and say, and then
1: right.
2: when you see it, whoa!
1: Yes! It's like, oh, friend, okay. Well, I've had how much.
2: And then you say,
1: I have had older women tell me some stories. Like, listen, they be like, I don't know what you're supposed to do with that, where you're going to put that, but not. I have to leave.
2: A hard pass.
1: Yeah, it's like, and it's like,
3: And no.
1: Ooh, I have to leave.
2: However, you know, for those of you, don't be afraid. You might end up with a guy who knows how to take his time. Who knows how
1: listen
2: to
1: listen to the pro, please. Listen to the pro.
2: You know, ease that bad boy in. You know, no pressure.
1: Well, if that's
2: and
1: your
2: one
1: pattern,
2: of the, one
1: yes.
2: of the best things to do in situations like that
1: mm-hmm.
2: is cowgirl, you know, you get up on top, you know, you take control.
1: Jesus.
2: I'm just
0: listen,
2: saying.
0: That also is a myth. That also is a misconception because if they have to hold you by your shoulders,
2: like I say,
0: they bringing you down on all of it.
2: Like I say.
0: I'm just letting you know.
1: Well, that's if you can feel it.
2: The young fellow, see you. The man who gonna take his time. If mm-hmm. you want to be in control and he allows you to be in control, take control.
1: It depends on the partner you have. Depends on who you're dealing with, and depends on what you like.
2: Mm-hmm. You know,
1: because people like it slow.
2: Yeah.
1: Some people like it rough.
2: Some people like it
1: in between. Goldilocks.
2: 9 days old. Yeah.
1: 9 days old. But yes,
0: I wouldn't know.
1: It depends.
0: This one I don't know. I mean, this one I've heard it. They've spoken about hands and feet, but I can't say.
3: It's a myth.
1: You could read that anyway on the internet. It won't tell you it's a myth because it's not true.
0: So there's been no research that indicated there's a correlation between shoe size.
1: Exactly.
0: And there's none. Because we know it still comes down to...
2: As well as...
0: jeans.
1: Right.
2: Different shirts.
1: Correct. Right. Correct is right.
3: Correct.
0: Okay. It comes down to jeans.
1: Correct.
0: But we're going to take a quick...
1: Right.
2: You know, some people could skip a generation or two, you know.
1: Well, I wouldn't know.
0: We're going to take a quick little break. We're going to hear from Voice It and probably some... Morning devotions ad or something, but we're not going to be gone for 1 minute. which is 30 sec- 60 seconds.

0: seconds. Oh my god, we're just 60 seconds. So please stick and stay. We will
1: yes,
0: be
1: if you're on Facebook,
0: right.
1: Don't go. Just share the link.
0: We will be right
1: like and share. Thank you.
0: All right.

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0: We'll say that at the end of the show. All right. Thank you guys for staying with us. We are back. This is your girl Lola alongside
1: your girl Hennessy alongside
2: your boy T to the E to the J alongside
3: Delicious D.
2: Finally,
1: she is back.
0: We are missing Mr. Hefner.
1: Arif Hefner.
0: So, good night to you, Mr. Hefner.
1: Good night to all persons on the Facebook Live.
0: Yes.
1: Please like and share.
0: Share
1: like
0: up.
1: And
0: awesome, share.
2: Awesome.
1: Share it up. Like up the page and thing. Like up the post. Share up the post.
0: But we do have persons that still listen to us on the radio.
1: Definitely, yes.
0: So the topic for tonight, if you're just tuning in.
2: Bedroom myths.
0: Myths. All right, so we ended off with the women. We're now talking to the men, talking about the men's myths. So we're going to go straight into them. They're saying also, let me come down. They're saying here, and I guess this one will be a quick one. You need an erection to orgasm.
2: Nope. Myth.
1: Oh, well, I wouldn't know.
3: I look at me over here like...
1: Correct. Because I have no idea. But TJ said nope, so.
0: Okay, so TJ, you have to be the one.
1: Yeah.
0: I don't have nothing on that one. That literally, see? One line.
1: Yeah.
0: One line, wrong.
1: Well, I guess. Well. That's interesting, though.
0: So that's
1: interesting
0: not
1: to
0: a
1: know.
0: Myth. So just in case, that's a little education here going on, that you do not need an erection to orgasm.
1: That's
0: for
1: very,
0: the men.
2: All you need
1: that's
2: is
1: very
2: a
1: interesting
2: process.
1: To know. Thought
0: for the men.
1: Yep. Process.
3: A good one, too.
2: A good one, too.
0: All right. Let's now speak about race. And the chocolate size.
1: Geez.
2: Love muscle size. All right.
0: Myth.
2: Well, there's only one race. There's a human race.
0: Yeah, it's one.
2: But if you want to talk about, you know, brothers and sisters of different hues.
0: It's very stereotypical.
1: Of different hues.
2: Yes. Myth.
1: Jeez, you want to have finish?
2: I'll tell you a myth.
1: Okay. All right, my sister.
3: Carry on.
1: What?
0: Yeah, it's basically saying that scientific research has shown no significant correlation between, and it's so sad because that's the thing that they have about black men versus, as you say, different hues, and that's not true.
2: Far from it.
0: Because we do have some black men out there who can't.
1: They lack in certain areas.
0: Let me just state to you, because remember now, I pretended the camera ain't there. So the camera ain't there. So I'm just saying, and maybe that's why some people are really just good at nibbling on the cookie.
1: Nibbling.
0: Because they can't
3: do it.
0: They have to

0: compensate and
1: correct
0: one.
2: Sometimes I don't have either. Mm.
3: If so, I don't have either, teach me, my love. Teach me.
2: So then what happened if you don't have either? Like,
3: I said, teach me.
2: Some men don't like to be taught.
3: Guide me.
2: Some men don't like to be guided.
3: Guide me.
2: Stop it.
1: You have to be coachable. You know that's my word.
2: Correct. Yes.
1: You have to be coachable to be able to receive. Because some people, and I say this a million times on this show, just because Tina had like it, that don't mean Lola ain't like it.
2: No, facts. I don't know why men think that. And voice versa. I don't know why women think it's the same
1: women
2: thing.
1: Why
3: so
1: women think
3: so.
2: Women think the same thing.
4: Come up my head, TJ, because I was just about to say that.
3: Yeah. Yeah. That's why
4: you
3: we think it.
4: You have to speak.
3: If we don't, if we are silent in how we are feeling, we won't know. So once we know, we might know how to adjust.
4: All right.
2: You know what my stance is? Unfortunately, it's bad. If you're not my partner, I'm not telling you. I'm not telling you if it was good or not. You could assume what you want to assume. I don't have to communicate with you because I don't have to see you again.
4: So what?
2: That's just my stance.
1: I tell you, G, you know. I really rated G.
3: I think I need something harder than this.
1: I'm rated G. Because I clear. Are different. I can't see you again because you use my people.
2: Yeah, I mean,
1: so use my people.
2: But you could assume what you want to ask. You could go along with what you're assuming. It doesn't mean that
1: but
2: I enjoy.
1: But if use my people, I can't tell you.
2: No. I'm saying if you're not my partner,
4: if you're not
2: my partner, and I don't have to see you again in that kind of intimate role, I don't care to tell you. If you feel that like you were a man and you conquer it all, yes. You conquered it, boo. I ain't up with who, but you conquered it. I don't know. I'm just saying, that's just my stance. I don't have to tell you if you conquered it or not.
3: I wouldn't say that I'm a Tanya Stevens fan.
2: You are.
1: But
2: don't even lie on her.
3: For sure. She gonna make it vocal. I gonna make it vocal.
2: It is a pity.
3: Because at the end of the day, you know, I mean, you and the guy might hook up after, but dude, girl, can't let you go ahead thinking that what you're doing, you know,
2: no,
3: is a standard.
2: Okay, let me change. Let me fix my mouth, buddy, because I'm going to jail. You know, you have these humans, and it's just not men enough. Because woman too, you know, we the free right. Like, listen, you can't touch me.
3: Right.
2: So you have humans that think that they're doing the thing regardless. They know what I'm doing. Don't tell them nothing. They have it all.
3: Mm-hmm.
2: Okay, cool. So then where am I correcting you?
3: I hear you.
2: I'm not correcting you. So if that's how you want to feel, then that's how you feel.
3: Right.
2: You know what I'm saying? But like TJ and Des were saying, communicate with your partner.
3: Yeah.
2: To get it clear and, you know, make sure everything is going smoothly. With your partner, safely. Please don't let us forget. With your partner, safely.
1: All right.
2: I know we have to be clear. We don't want to promote
1: the incorrect. You see, that's why people telling me we were brave to have this conversation. Because you notice nobody brave to even comment
4: or call
1: or message.
2: I'm surprised. I'm surprised the Facebook folk ain't come true because I know a lot of them in that little section, they're real vocal. So I confused.
1: Yeah, I don't have.
2: I don't want
1: even
2: to call
1: on my
2: names.
1: Personal phone. I normally would get stuff on my personal phone, but I'm not getting anything right now.
2: That's fine.
1: So maybe we are a little too.
4: We'll run along. See, this is why we're having this conversation.
2: Exactly.
1: And this is why people don't like to have this conversation because people are afraid to be judged or be like.
2: But somebody have to do it. Somebody have to have the conversation regardless.
3: Right.
2: You know, you won't expect to have like a whole community like, oh yeah.
3: So naive about it, right?
2: You know, but you have to be, we have to be willing to spread the word, open up about having this conversation.
3: So I'm even going to say this. I mean, people don't even say no. I didn't say the word. Someone said
4: they're learning. So
3: yeah, you're right.
4: Go ahead.
3: Good.
4: Keep it going.
2: Thank you so much.
3: So even this... If we are saying that this is taboo right now, imagine the church.
2: Yes.
3: It's so taboo in a church.
2: Yes.
0: I didn't even think about that.
3: And then it's like, we ain't talking about that. And then you have people

0: people who are suffering, who may be on the brink of divorce or frustration.
1: Right.
0: And there is no outlet.
1: Right.
0: You know, so imagine how some people in the church are.
2: Yeah. We are the sacrificial lambs.
1: We sure is.
2: Because
1: no, for sure.
3: I mean, it's important too, because
1: it is.
3: If we as mothers have our teenage daughters, teenage sons coming up, we need to talk about it because they're gonna learn it from their parents.
1: So we need to tell them
2: stupidness.
1: Yeah.
3: So, from Google, see, everybody else.
1: Tell them the correcting before they go into, you know,
3: it's our responsibility to educate.
0: Yeah. Bishop said that today. Mm-hmm. One of the things that we fail to do as parents is teach. Teach our children to help them navigate their path.
3: Yeah,
1: you know? True.
0: They're going to choose their path, but we got to help them navigate it sometimes.
1: Yeah, it's true. Because it's like when I was growing up, all you hear is don't have sex.
0: Yeah.
1: You never heard why not to have sex.
0: So,
1: you never heard, okay, the most they do tell you, you're going to get like a STD or whatever the case, you get AIDS and die. Quick. Fast and simple. They don't even tell you, well, the pleasures and, you know, as you get older, you have to learn these things from your peers.
0: But some people, I'll say this. Some people, some parents are, I wouldn't say afraid. Some parents are ashamed of their past. So they can't sit and have a conversation about some of these things because, you know, their life for them maybe wasn't a good example. And there is always this thing where some people say, use your child, you don't need to know about my past.
1: There you go. Or you they do not know what to tell you because they wasn't taught either.
0: Right, especially in those cases parents. Where you have teenage moms. Now you're going to have some who are going to be vocal and say, look, I was there. This is the kind of crap that happened to me. These are the good and the bad. It's like, it's a no holds bar in some homes.
1: Yeah.
0: But at the end of the day, we really have a job to do when it comes to educating our children.
1: Right.
0: The best set of advice should be from us. And say on that note, sometimes we have the wrong information.
1: True.
0: We need to get the information right.
2: Right. Mm-hmm.
0: So we can advise our children. Right.
2: So hence why we are here.
1: Right. And be willing to have an open conversation. So if you say something to your children, it doesn't mean that you won't allow them to say back something. You have to be. It's not going to be an easy thing. Because like, oh my God. You know? But you have to be willing for them to sit back, ask you questions, say their experiences once they're too. Because every child going to be like, mommy, this is what happened. Daddy, this is what happened. But if you get to that point with your children, then hey, have to come as open as and raw as possible, you know, be as vulnerable, because vulnerable don't just go for relationships romantically, it goes for any ship whatsoever. You know, so
0: my boy could tell you, let us have some conversation, and he might not say something, he might not say much,
1: right?
0: You know, he may no comment, but I am going to be, well, not so candid, but I'll be candid. Yeah.
1: Well, and if you candid, no.
3: And you know, too, with what you know, your little catchphrase and that you've been saying for the whole night about doing it safely.
1: Yes.
3: In your head, you might want your child to abstain, but let's be real about it.
1: Yep.
3: Let's be real about it.
1: Yep.
3: That's not going to happen. It might happen. It might not happen. So it's all responsibility as their parents, guidance, whatever, to educate them and speak about even doing it responsibly and being safe.
0: Right.
1: And equip them with the stuff as
3: correct.
1: Well.
0: For me, growing up.
1: I think we have all
0: the more you tell me no, is the more inquisitive I was.
1: Yes.
0: The more you tell me no,
3: that's it.
0: More inquisitive.
1: Yes.
0: Why you keep telling me
1: don't
0: no for
1: just
0: everything?
1: Tell me no. Okay. Tell me why no.
2: So,
1: you know?
2: Lola, Link is here to bring y'all back into the topic.
1: Okay, good. Sorry. But, we got away. We got away for 2 seconds.
2: I give you about 2 minutes, but I'm like, okay, this coming into 3 minutes now. let's come back. But it clearly shows that we need to have another conversation. About this topic.
1: Yes.
2: Because TJ is very passionate about it.
1: Yes.
2: TJ, you really mean say nothing? You talking?
1: We have a comment.
3: No, yeah, we do have a comment. Mm-hmm. And it said, it's important for us as parents to have open and real dialogue with our children.
0: Real.
3: We were once there. If we don't speak with them, we may have to deal with other consequences. Facts. And that is so true.
2: Yep. Right.

0: But I think we still have to go off of what, I don't know if it was Henny or TJ said it. You we have the conversations, but we're going to be talking about these same myths. So that's why we are here. We throwing ourselves under the bus so that you can not be spreading wrong information to your children. Mm-hmm. So the next topic is, and this one I learned, penis length remains the same forever.
1: TJ, help us because I can't answer.
2: Okay, so let's put it this way. There's always a growth spurt.
0: Oh, you have a growth spurt. Okay.
2: At certain ages.
0: Okay.
2: So the reason why I'm gonna say it's a myth is because it's a general statement that doesn't have context to the age. Mm-hmm. So from a babe to a teenage, mm-hmm. you know, obviously it's gonna grow. You understand? Now, once you reach a certain age,
0: that's what I'm saying. Does that length remain the same after you have reached that age?
2: Yeah.
1: Oh, so it stops?
2: No, if you want to mechanically.
1: We're not going there. So it stops?
2: It stops.
1: It stops. Okay. Interesting.
0: All right. So
1: that's very interesting.
0: Research has shown.
2: No, according to the blood in your
1: the statistics,
2: tissue.
1: No.
0: Research has shown that throughout the ages 30 to 60, you might lose 2 centimeters in size.
2: Okay.
1: Yeah?
2: The older you get.
1: Interesting. Mm-hmm. So that's like,
0: and they're also saying that the testicles too start to shrink at the age of 40 and onwards.
1: Oh.
2: That's why it's for some. Okay. There's less production of sperm, right? So just like how some women are afraid of, well, you know, there's not an infinite number of eggs. There's menopause. There's not, you know, so even though a man can get a woman pregnant, mm-hmm. way up, mm-hmm. the volume sometimes, you know,
1: Okay.
2: Potency, you got more, yeah.
1: Okay.
3: All right.
0: Yeah, so that's something that I actually learned preparing for the show. So that you can actually, you may not be the size. And I have thrown another myth in here that I actually want to know. Because most of these myths we got from the internet, right? But I can throw in a myth here. So is it true that all men measure themselves?
1: Oh, I would like to know that.
0: Is it true? Because how would you know that you are shorter 1 or 2 centimeters? That gives the impression that you're keeping tabs.
1: I have a colleague that says yes, men do have a discussion. They all measure themselves separately, you know, when I'm home, and then they come together and discuss it. And I was like, what? That's a thing.
2: So I'll say this. That might be in his case,
1: right?
2: But in some cases, it's a group thing.
1: Help me, that group thing in measuring together.
2: It happens. There's nothing homophobic about it, but it happens. So the reality is, well, that's my assumption, but the reality is, I would say all measure. Some might not measure with a ruler. Right, but
0: oh yes, I remember we had a show. The person had used a universal remote. Remember?
2: Or a Coke can?
1: Some of them use this too.
2: You understand? No, or a banana.
0: I remember that conversation, and they say that your aim is to go to a universal remote, not an Amazon remote.
1: Oh. it have some of them are bigger than this too. So they don't measure against this. So they'd be like, see, it up here. So. And they must send a picture. And they must send a picture too, you know.
2: So I'll say this. University. In the Virgin Islands.
0: University?
2: Hold on. In the Virgin Islands, after physical education, what do? We put back on our clothes on top of us when this

0: skin, right? There's no shower for us. Well, I can't talk about private schools, mm-hmm. right? When I reached the university, gymming, and you go to the day after, you know, you're lifting weights and stuff, and you go, listen, I took a hard U-turn when I went to the shower. Because everybody in there and everybody exposed. You just have the valves and everybody just naked.
1: Naked.
0: Everybody. So you go in, you keep your head straight, but obviously you don't see things. So, and that's one way how some people measure.
2: By sight?
1: My thing by is, sight. It's just very interesting to know that men have these conversations together. Like, they come together and be like, listen, but my thing bigger than you.
2: Yeah, it seems a bit odd. Yeah.
0: No.
2: And then what happened
0: if
2: I do find out that I am an Amazon stick thing, and then somebody else is a
1: past
0: that's life. That's
2: how
0: God made us
2: you
0: different.
2: Would be remembered as the Amazon stick.
1: That's gonna be your nickname, Amazon. What you say, Amazon?
3: Nah, I universal.
2: No. Yeah, I wouldn't do that. I wouldn't set up myself like that. I'm sorry.
0: No. Some people are private. Some people are in a group.
1: I have some men who don't measure and they really don't know them size until they meet a lady and it's like, so, what is that?
2: Oh yeah, some of them might actually go off of the reaction from the females.
1: Yeah,
2: right.
1: And they don't really know that they have something walking wrong with us hefty.
0: But there are some of us who got one experience from one woman and got a total different experience from another woman.
1: Ooh, that's interesting. So what the next myth is, you say?
2: So the other myth that is connected to that is circumcision can also decrease chocolate size.
1: Oh, I've heard that.
3: Never heard that.
1: People consider a piece of flesh extra, so I've heard that.
3: But how that go is?
1: How that go is?
3: Because it's making no sense. No.
0: I ain't even self-answering that verbally.
1: How that could is? Yeah. I have to grab that.
0: Surgical procedure might have went wrong.
3: Well, and cut it off. The Lord is with it. Skin? No.
1: What did it include the skin?
0: You know what?
3: I know.
0: I like how you say in silent, teach us something that we don't know.
1: No, I just think that she...
2: Yeah, I just come to my mind. But I know... I know of situations because normally when I went to UVI, all teachers were very... We could ask them anything. And I remember they were talking about circumcisions because most people actually get them or have them done when they're babies.
1: Mm-hmm. In the U.S.
2: Right. Mm-hmm. However, we do know we have certain situations where you might have to do it because of whatever reason when you're an adult.
1: Right.
2: And persons did indicate that they have lost a couple centimeters.
1: Well, I don't have the artillery, so I cannot, cannot comment.
3: My point, and I'm not even going to say
1: right, because I don't have the artillery, so okay. I cannot comment at all. So,
2: okay. I got a message that stated just now. This one is for Des.
1: As you come back.
2: I'm saying. Let me tell you what they say. They say, hold on. Come in. Tell Des, stop using my slang. How that could is.
3: That's not true.
2: Oh,
3: I know that. Stop it.
1: Well, whoever friend is, I finna steal it too.
2: But yes, so there we do have. It doesn't remain the same forever, and it can shrink a little bit.
1: Okay. Julie noted.
2: It also, the other one, because we're wrapping up soon, the others are, there are growers and there are showers.
1: That is not a myth. That's true.
0: Explain
1: that
0: to me.
1: That is very true.
3: Growers.
1: So there are men who are pale when they're in their relaxed mode, very small.

0: as they grow and get their, what do you call it?
1: Erection.
0: The erection.
1: Mm-hmm. Okay, now I understand.
0: It becomes a monster.
1: Okay. So they are growers.
0: And then the showers are those who just look monstrous from relaxation.
2: And don't grow.
0: And then they just. Okay.
1: So.
0: Would you have wanted those monsters to become monstrous?
3: Well,
0: some of them do, even though they are showers. Because if you show it,
2: so then you're not a shower. They may grow us too.
0: No, man, they may show us.
3: Show us meaning in relaxation mode,
0: it looks like this.
3: Yes.
0: Uh-huh. But it gets bigger as it wakes up. But the growers is the ones that kind of fool you because it look really tiny when they relax. But then when it come alive, it's like, ooh, oh, child, where was that? Where you hide that? Where you hide that as? Because how that could be.
1: Diana.
3: But us even saying that.
1: That's true.
3: I don't know if it may be off topic, but which one would we have more appreciation for?
0: Showers. Let's be real. The gray pantsuits. Let's be honest. We're gonna be honest.
3: The crisp pants. What?
0: We want to see the
3: pants.
4: No, the bulge. The bulge.
0: We want to see the bulge. Because honestly, a woman to look to see is like, oh, but he cannot turn there, and then have like, oh, you see that?
1: Listen to me. You might see a lot, right? But a lot of them might be just testicles and.
0: No, friend, we just see.
3: So
0: we
3: just see. Why you behaving like that? Your gray pants don't show. Why you have to say like that?
0: So Lola.
1: I don't tell.
3: You don't kiss and tell, and that's fine.
0: I just want you to know that you're singing it. Just want you to know that you just sang OMG. Thanks. Honestly, if you on the outside, women do usually look to see if there's a bulge in the pants. We cannot lie. But if I ever to meet a grower, then I could appreciate you in the bedroom if you're my partner safely. Yes.
2: Oh, so you want
3: can we
2: them?
3: Say too that, you, can we say to Auntie Jack? I have to ask
5: you. Can you talk? Mm-hmm.
3: I have to ask you. Even for the shores, it doesn't necessarily mean it operational properly. That makes sense.
1: Yeah, what you're saying, thing. Because like, but Henny said it correct. Sometimes you what you see is this, and then what you get is just a stiffer version of this.
0: Right.
1: Right. And there's sometimes you see something else,
0: mm-hmm,
1: and within seconds you see this.
0: Mm-hmm.
1: You understand? So
2: just let the record show this is not that big.
3: Mm-hmm. Oh,
2: just putting that out there.
0: I want you to realize that you're talking about the girth and length of this bottle, but anyway, she is moving on.
2: Oh, so it's the girth you're talking about?
0: We're talking about both.
2: All right,
0: okay. Both of them. Both. So be both careful what you're saying, because again, it have.
1: So we're gonna have a show that tells us the average depth of a woman.
0: It has, because they have men who just go past.
3: Why are you this like that?
1: Statement.
0: But I'm saying, but honestly, just as we appreciate, we like to see bulge, and we just be honest. Cause if I look, I'm like, ooh.
2: So you'd be looking?
1: Should've been looking, yeah.
0: I'd be looking.
2: Honestly. I am G. First of all,
0: when a woman walking around, we can't hide our boobs. Can we hide our boobs?
2: So no. Why can a woman again look at a dude and be looking at his pants?
1: It does happen.
3: If a dude
1: is paying attention,
0: when we
1: can see those eyes shift.
0: Can we hide our boobs and our butt? Can we hide them? They're out there for the man to see. So why can't
1: and we look in? We look in.
0: I look in. Just how them look in. I ain't touching.
2: Yeah, but
0: I ain't talking to you. I just admiring what you have. Your artillery. I'm like, ooh.
1: You hear what you say?
0: Your artillery is beautiful, sir. Kind sir.
1: Bang, bang, baby.
0: Lord, I'm glad I'm single. God, I get beat
1: bang,
0: up.
1: Bang, bang.
0: I'm glad I'm single.
3: But yeah. Well, my peace. Peace, my well.
2: I'm telling you. Listen, I don't even know how to respond to what's happening here.
1: So you talk about artillery too, eh? But peace.
0: Anyways.
1: Back to the DA.
0: I do appreciate a nice artillery. Just to look at it. Just to see when they walk by.
2: All right.
0: I'm sorry.
2: Next. We have a remaining two.
0: Mm-hmm.
2: And this one is talking about, and I'm sure that we've all heard this one.
0: Mm-hmm.
2: It states that, trying to find it back. All right.
0: Oh, Lord.
2: Blue balls happen when a man endures prolonged periods of sexual arousal without an orgasm, and it's very painful.
1: So we're going to talk about epididymitis.
3: Take it away.
1: So that is the, you know, epididymitis, blue balls, you know. Yeah.
0: Not the common scientific name.
2: Epididymis.
1: Epididymis.
0: Is it true?
1: You fascinate about that thing.
2: It's not a
1: myth. Too long, that ain't a myth.
2: It's not a myth. Okay.
1: So is it painful? Pressure.
2: No, but is it painful?
0: Painful, yes.
1: As hell. Painful.
0: Oh, jeez. Whoa. I've known some men will throw up as well from it too.
2: Ow.
1: A whole throw up?
0: People will throw up from it. The kind of pain. Belly pain and vomiting and stuff like that. I've heard. So that's not a myth. That's true.
1: Hello. Sometimes they can't say walk.
0: Yes, I've seen that. But that'll be your fault. Anyways, go moving on.
1: Wait, well, is that doing something?
0: You don't get enough. Stop teasing, woman. Simple as that.
1: It's the other way around.
0: No. The woman said no.
2: So it's saying here, mm-hmm. I'm going to read it because I don't want to miss
0: Right.
2: Since the semen gets loaded up during the act, if it's not released, the blue ball's sensation may occur.
0: Mm.
2: It's not overly painful, but mostly bothersome or unpleasant in nature.
0: So I'm meant to be lying.
2: Lies.
0: I feel for you again.
1: Are you hearing what they're saying?
0: Mm-hmm.
1: Nobody can take away the experience of a man.
0: No, that's true.
1: So.
2: Yeah, but I stomp a big toe is the end of the world.
1: Well, now
2: so
1: that
2: your level of pain.
1: Now that you know that. Understand that for us it might be the end of the world, so sort us out.
0: You know what?
1: Simple.
0: If the woman said no, she said no. Stop harassing.
1: Well, then don't get in the freezer when you go to the resi.
0: No.
1: Sort ourselves out.
0: Don't touch her. And then when she stare at you and walk away, your vex, I must stop it.
2: Stop it.
0: Mm-hmm.
2: Right now. All right. So it's, they're saying that blue balls is definitely a thing, mm-hmm. but it's not very painful. Sorry, TJ.
1: Who knows and feeds it knows mm-hmm. it. You know, we can't generalize it for everybody because everybody is different.
2: I think it came on the myths list because men use it as a clutch to try to sway
1: you. Some?
0: Yes.
2: Yeah. To say, Lord, have mercy on
3: you're
2: me, no matter I'm paid.
0: You're hell fast, you say? Because you know.
1: Well, I'm going to tell you, Scott, and let's be honest. Sometimes we put ourselves in a situation
0: mm-hmm.
1: where we don't read the female right.
0: Mm.
1: And we have conversations
0: mm-hmm.
1: that arouses us. But the one thing I can tell you, it subsides. Whether you let off or you don't, whether you go and do private time or you don't, after a while, you know, we get back to normal. And that's okay. But the reality of the reality is, for some of us, it'll be painful.
0: I have comments inside of here.
1: Lord.
2: This is Facebook?
0: One, yes, uh-huh. Facebook. One young lady said, I appreciate the artillery too, Hennessy. See? We appreciate it. It also says, I'm glad to hear another woman say that men are big babies.
3: They are.
0: That goes for you.
2: But they are.
3: They are.
2: Yeah, y'all stump your toes at the end of the world.
1: Listen. Of the world. Yeah. Like, my wife knows when I cry, it just means I want her company. That's all. You understand?
3: See how careful are the people in?
2: And the last one, last but by no means least, it's the last myth of the night is Men can't get multiple orgasms. Only women can.
0: Oh,
1: that is a lie from the pit of every hell they got.

0: some men could get multiple orgasms.
1: What?
2: Oh. Yeah.
1: Yeah.
0: You know you sound like that.
3: What his name?
0: What his name? Say yeah, Lil Jon. Yeah, just sang Lil Jon. Yeah, I didn't know that for you. Honestly, I didn't know that. I'm learning that.
1: Hello.
0: Oh.
1: Stop there.
0: That is rather interesting.
1: That's why sometimes some men gonna ask, you know, politely, you done? And you might be off like, oh, but 10 minutes, we done.
0: Yeah, but multiple don't mean like back to back. But I was like, okay. Oh.
3: What's happening? You have a pain?
1: No, I ain't
0: on
1: a pain.
0: My brother,
1: I'm just, you know.
0: That's my brother right there.
1: It's facts.
0: I never knew that.
1: We, you know, because if a man knows his body, mm-hmm. you know, sometimes, you know, you hit that one. Mm-hmm. It doesn't mean that, you know, it's the end of the world. Sometimes it is. Mm-hmm. And then you just sometimes just have to ride a little bit different. You understand?
0: Mm-hmm.
1: And, you know, and then you back up and then you go again.
3: The reason why I'm learning, and I'm not cutting you, TJ, but the reason why I'm learning this is new is because I always thought, I ain't no man, but I always thought that men would have had to get, they got to catch themselves, regroup, and then come back.
1: You, there's a process. Some men don't need to catch themselves and start back. Some men.
0: No, that's true.
1: No, some men might say, take it down a notch. They know their body. Take it down a notch. Do this, do that. And then they back up again. Take, for instance, there are some.
3: No, listen, I'm stopping you because that's, I don't know, maybe I'm ignorant. That's not what I interpret multiple orgasm to mean.
0: Right,
3: multiple orgasm mean a hitting wave. Not again, take not a time to catch myself.
0: Yeah.
1: No, it's not about. Okay, I might be saying it wrong.
0: You probably are.
1: So, it's like the motions really ain't stop nowhere, right? And there's one release,
0: mm-hmm.
1: and through different things that the man knows his body,
0: mm-hmm.
1: he might slow down,
0: mm-hmm.
1: right, and keep going. And then another release hit. So that does happen.
0: But that's not what I'm thinking.
3: Yeah,
0: I'm thinking. Okay, so a woman could get multiple orgasms in one orgasm. If you understand what I'm saying, one orgasm moment, she have 3 and 4 and 5 and 6 and 7 correct. And 8 and 9.
1: Yes,
0: one
1: same thing
0: time.
1: With a man. Mm-hmm. Same thing with a man.
0: So that's what we asking because you saying stop and go, stop and go.
1: We
0: mean
1: stop.
0: Like when you're in that one orgasmic yeah. session, that one moment you
1: it
0: get.
1: Happens,
0: whoop,
1: it happens.
0: Whoop,
1: it happens.
0: Whoop,
1: it happens.
0: Whoop, whoop.
1: It happens.
0: Oh, that's
1: interesting. And that's why some men are going to be more assertive in that around that time.
0: Oh.
1: It's like, and they start it out.
3: My gosh.
0: Well, the more you know.
1: And some aren't, but they're gonna keep flowing.
0: The more you know. I never knew that. That's interesting to know.
1: Mm-hmm.
0: It's rather interesting. Because that's just like saying a man could have an orgasm without being erect.
1: Yeah.
3: I didn't know that.
0: That's
3: either.
0: Interesting.
1: Yep.
0: So orgasms for men always come with
3: ejaculation?
1: Not all.
0: Okay. That's what I want you to know. Oh.
3: Okay. Again,
1: you know. And sometimes it might
3: why
1: be dribbling.
3: Like, teach
1: but
3: me, I will learn because.
0: No, for true, I didn't know that.
3: Mm-mm.
1: You know, so.
0: I didn't know that.
1: You got,
0: oh,
1: you,
0: sorry.
1: It's just
0: that
1: about
0: all.
1: The body, you know,
0: okay.
1: your glands and stuff like that. And, you know,
0: interesting.
1: Just let it go.
3: I do have a message here. This looks like Mr. Canada. I'll let Henny read that one.
0: Why Hennessy got to read it? You see what I'm going to just put me on the spot? But anyway, she is. The message says, an anal is even better.
3: I rest my phone down. Well, it's in my phone. It's the studio phone, by the way.
4: What's happening?
1: No, I just don't know the context. That's all.
3: But
0: so we said all that to say. That was a wonderful conversation. I don't know if we still going because.
3: But I know we did it pertaining to gender, but I'm going to ask now.
0: Mm-hmm.
3: I mean, this is not a myth,
0: mm-hmm.
3: but I would like to ask just because.

0: I am being Lola.
1: Mm-hmm.
0: Can a woman get 13 orgasms in one sexual encounter?
1: Me, no, no.
2: A myth? Yeah, I think it was a myth.
0: No, no, no. I'm throwing out a
1: conversation. I'm quite sure you have women who can. Sure he has women who can. Because again, remember, TJ keeps saying you have to know your body and know what, yeah. I'm sure women have women 13? Who can do that. 13.
2: You said 13 enough.
3: I am sure one or two women have done more than 13.
1: Well.
2: Good for
1: must be nice. Whoa.
2: I know.
0: I remember the reason I'm bringing it up, and the show is ending, but this is just a little education out there. But there are persons who can. I mean, I still ain't 100% sure if they're counting properly, if they know what they're counting.
1: Mm-hmm.
0: But, you know, when I'm having a conversation with the individual and they're saying these things, the first thing that comes to my mind is, why are you even counting? If I'm enjoying myself,
1: it should be counting as a man.
0: Oh,
1: I promise you that.
3: But
1: it's a man.
3: But there's a case on that, and she was hooked up to leads to actually see the spikes, right? And yeah, that is possible.
1: Oh yeah, that is true. We have a comment under the Facebook live. It says there is a sexual disorder where women can have multiple orgasms throughout the day.
0: Mm-hmm.
1: I know that. Yeah,
0: there's a sexual disorder.
1: There's a sexual disorder where women can have multiple orgasms throughout the day without doing anything sexual.
3: Mm-hmm.
1: I know that.
2: I was about to say, yeah.
0: We have a caller.
1: I do know that.
0: We do have a caller, guys.
1: Good night, Sharon Love Link.
4: Good night, London, please.
1: Good night.
3: Good night. Good night, bro.
1: What's going on?
4: Not much. Both are talking about race hats or bunny rabbit?
1: Bye. Could be both.
4: I ain't got no need for comment on that. I'd like to try for the 13. So I just kind of just hail y'all up and say good night. Hope y'all had a good weekend. And I'll talk to y'all soon.
2: So
4: Katina is a number.
1: I got this message.
4: I go and do some push up and some squats.
1: All right, Some plank.
4: They say plank. Good for that.
2: All right then.
4: Yeah.
2: You get prepared.
4: All right. Later.
2: All right. Later.
4: Yeah, go ahead.
0: AI, like,
2: yeah,
3: we sure do.
2: We approve that message.
3: We approve,
2: definitely.
0: Hot mess,
2: hot mess.
5: And we have a comment that said, I've seen a special on TV where a woman ended up in a hospital because she couldn't stop having an orgasm. Yeah. I think I saw that too.
2: Yeah.
5: So I was coming back to that.
3: Yeah.
5: I know something tripped.
1: Listen, that would be frustrating to me. You can't.
5: Yeah, and she was exhausted. Yeah. She was exhausted.
1: You can't really get through your day. Just keep having these glasses. I'm sure in the beginning it's like, yes, okay. Woo.
0: But you see, but then, my thing about it is that's not because of the sexual encounter.
1: Yeah, we know. We know.
0: So my question was,
1: It can happen.
0: Can it happen
1: yes.
0: In one sexual encounter?
1: Yes.
0: All right.
1: I'm sure there are women.
0: Not
1: who
0: a
1: can.
0: Disorder. Not you
1: we
0: know.
1: Have women who can.
0: Okay.
1: You have women who really sensitive like that. Must
0: you
1: be
0: know,
1: nice.
0: And the thing about it is, the reason why I chuckle when that particular friend says that is, it's not that I don't believe. Like, I really don't believe. Like,
1: I want to comment, but I will leave that
0: I
1: comment
0: for
1: my...
0: I don't believe. I think that is a myth. It's not.
1: Listen, because remember, the doc spoke last week that everybody's body is set up
3: different.
1: So you cannot say that you it's not
3: because her experience is different from
0: the reason why I say that, and I'm speaking again, you know, just based off of
1: science.
0: Mm-hmm.
1: I know.
0: I think after number 5. Your neurons ready to shut down.
1: Neurons.
0: Your everything ready to shut down.
1: Mm-hmm.
0: This is overkill.
1: Mm-hmm.
0: Because that's why I think, you remember that movie by Boomerang? When what's his name?

0: oh my gosh.
1: Eddie Murphy?
0: Eddie Murphy, uh-huh. Thank you. Was like, don't move, don't move, don't move, don't move.
1: Uh-huh.
0: You remember that scene? Uh-huh. He's like, don't move, don't move. I think a lot of women get in that phase after an orgasm. Don't move, don't touch, don't do nothing because everything is super duper sensitive. How the
2: Some women.
0: You can go back 12 more. Like, I can see five. And five is...
2: No, but
0: pushing
2: you
0: it.
2: Understand
0: it.
2: What you're saying, though.
0: So you, physiologically, wouldn't you shut down after a while?
2: What you're saying is, my brain don't match what you're matching. When you say multiple, I thought you meant in one orgasmic time. Not one sex session, enough.
0: No, I said sexual encounter.
3: Yeah.
0: I was very clear. I said sexual encounter.
2: So, but then people could have multiple in one orgasm.
0: Right.
2: Right. So it could happen like that. 13 could come. So within that one.
0: But what about that before? One, okay, what about before his income, his release?
2: Mm-hmm.
0: So he gets one, but mm-hmm. you get 13.
2: In your one.
0: In that sexual encounter.
2: Mm-mm. In your one orgasm.
0: Okay, you're talking about the one orgasm. I'm talking about 13 different times.
2: You go in. We mean having sex 13 different times?
0: No. No. So if we are, let's say for instance, intimate for an hour,
2: mm-hmm.
0: in that hour, it would have been 13 times. So even if I went at 20 minutes, 27 minutes, 30 minutes, 40 minutes, 45 minutes, like, it doesn't matter. I would have done it 13 times.
2: Oh yeah, I know somebody who told me they had it. They, so a man, I think it's a man who was counting. A man told me he counted, what, 35? 33? Yeah, 35 of them.
3: How that could is?
2: In one session.
3: That amazing.
0: What his name is? what his name is?
2: I can't tell you.
3: It
2: didn't happen with me. I'm just saying he was. Let me clear it up. Let me clear.
0: What Jesus, let me clear
2: it
0: up.
2: It wasn't with me. He said to me.
3: You know
2: he said, right. So that's why I tell you it's a man that counted, not the woman. Because at some point, the woman going like, listen, she's going to probably black out at some point.
0: I thought you were going to give me some make-believe name. That's why I asked you what his name is.
2: Oh, no.
0: This is real.
2: He's a real person.
0: Okay.
2: I've had a conversation with. Yeah. Mm-hmm.
0: So I have learned so much after tonight. And I just want to basically, we're wrapping up now. Out of all that we discussed last Sunday and this Sunday, which one stands out the most to you? Like, which ones can you say that you realize is not a myth? Any of them?
2: Oh, wait.
0: Tell me.
2: There's like a random comment under all live. It says centimeters lives matter. See, now that's who I was thinking would have tell me something special. Oh, is you are waiting on, you know, you. I was waiting on you. You take real long to comment, you know, it was you. But anyways, centimeters lives matter. But let me try to remember. Because tonight just been...
3: I don't know.
1: Like, you can't ask me that question.
2: I don't know. Because I really don't know. It's a lot.
0: You know, and I just want you to know that LoveLink is a safe space. We do have comments. We don't want anybody to feel ridiculed in any way. We don't want anybody to walk away feeling as though we're targeting anything or anyone with your beliefs, mm-mm. with your practices, mm-hmm. you know, anything along that line. This is supposed to be a safe place that we learn from.
2: Yep.
0: We discuss a lot of hard topics. That's one thing I love about this show. We discuss a lot of hard topics. And topics that we're free to talk about. And I hope that we were able to shed some light somehow. I know I learned a lot.
2: I have my answer.
0: But I was asking my panel, I was kind of stalling.
2: No, I have
0: so
2: an answer.
0: I was kind of asking my panel, like, I know I learned a lot. What did you learn?
2: What about a man having an orgasm without having an erection? That was very interesting to me.
0: Okay.
2: And that you could have an orgasm without having an ejaculation.
0: Okay.
2: That was very interesting. And having multiple orgasms as a man. That is very interesting to me. I learned that.

0: know that. So that's interesting to me.
1: That one was interesting to me too. I never knew that a man can have multiple orgasms. And I also learned, I think from the previous show, I always thought that, and don't come for me, but this is what I thought. I always thought that a vaginal orgasm was more powerful than a clitoral orgasm.
2: Definitely not. Well, I wasn't in for that.
0: Oh, so you don't think that's true? No,

0: I agree. You think the clitoral is more? Uh-huh. Oh, okay.
1: Yeah.
0: Okay, okay.
1: So we learned that
2: everybody's different.
1: The vagina actually has less nerve endings.
0: That's real interesting,
1: than
0: though.
1: The clitoris. So I learned that. I did not know that, but I learned that because I always felt like, yeah, the clitoris one may be like, ah, but then the vagina would be like, ah. You know,
0: but that's why I'm saying, because
1: that's what I thought the vaginal one
0: right,
1: would be.
0: Right, essentially that's the goal.
1: And
0: like,
1: that's not true.
0: You want to be, you know what I'm saying?
3: I think
0: clearly
3: that opening is more so for the men to cater more, because that's where that's their entry.
1: Well, we learned.
0: Well, we learned yeah. Last week.
1: Yeah, we learned last week. So I learned a lot. Those are the two things that stood out for me. Mm-hmm. TJ?
2: And you're gonna skip me. No, because I honestly speaking,
0: no, but he had no.
2: I don't remember much from last week.
1: Okay, but forget that. What about this week?
2: You know, I don't forget half them thing, long thing. I'm so sorry, but that's.
0: Did
2: just
0: you learn anything tonight?
1: So
0: about
1: that mean, he
0: a
1: didn't
0: woman.
1: Learn anything because he said
0: did you
1: get?
0: Learn anything about a woman at all tonight? Within the last couple of things. I forgot he would have said
2: that. Stuff.
0: Yeah.
2: Yeah. So it's like.
3: It's a multiple orgasm for me too.
0: Yeah. That's crazy to me in my brain.
1: Men have
3: to Google last time.
0: No facts.
3: I think I'll Google last time.
0: While we have our Facebook people and our persons who are online via the website, we're asking that if you have a topic that you want us to discuss, mm-hmm. please inbox us. You either inbox the single 284 or Lola Link or Hennessy. That's HENNE CEE. Okay? So inbox us about any topics that you would like to hear. Somebody was stopping me on the road and asking me to talk about a particular topic, but he couldn't get it correct.
1: Explain.
0: He couldn't get it explained, because I think he was trying to explain, you know, what do men do who are very timid? What do they do about dating? You know, like, you know, how do they approach a woman being so timid? You know, they're so timid, they want to go on dates, they want to take women out, but then how do they go about, you know, as a timid person, how do they do that? And he couldn't get figure out, he said, okay, I can get back to you.
1: But
0: I think that's the gist of it, mm-hmm. I think.
1: So what Henny is asking, guys, is that we've been here now, what, 3 years?
0: Yep.
1: And everything has always been about what this panel wants to talk about. So we're trying to do things a little different. We mm-hmm. want to know, what do you want to talk about? What are some of the things, what are some of the topics mm-hmm. that, you know, is burning that you would want us to discuss? So just drop us a little.
0: You could put it in a Facebook Live as well. You could comment it there.
1: That's there.
0: Let us know.
1: And we can work towards mm-hmm. that. Because we do have a lot of shows. We have a lot of ideas for things that's coming up.
0: Yeah, but then, yeah.
1: But we want to move a little way. Because
0: like, what you would like for us to, because we're so open about having conversation that would have off air, on air, and you know, a lot of taboo conversations. So if you think of a taboo conversation that you think we could handle, because remember, we're not experts,
1: right?
0: You know, shoot us up if you see us on the road, because people will see me and like, listen, I have this topic, or you could inbox us these topics, and we will try our best to tackle the topics at hand that you suggest. So if you have those, let us know. We want to hear what you want to hear, what you thinking,
1: and
0: you know,
1: don't
0: what your mind is saying.
1: Share up
0: and share the live, press like,
1: yes,
0: you know, subscribe to the page,
1: know that we are here. We're gonna start posting them up on YouTube as well, because we have a lot of persons who don't have Facebook.
0: Yes.
1: So all of our shows, we're gonna put them over on YouTube as well.
3: And we had some comments that came in.
0: We did. Oh, go ahead.
3: Yes. And the person said, half of those that show don't have a clue what to do with it after it show up.
0: Another commenter said,
3: I am still struggling with TJ's response about men having multiple.
1: Yeah, I don't know. I was trying to call Dr. Pickering, but he
3: have to Google that.
0: He not available to.
1: Yeah, he didn't.
0: That's fine. But yeah, so I think that's about it for us tonight.
3: Yeah.
0: Unless we are still waiting for something else. Jesus. Oh, jeez. Hold that to yourself.
1: Yes.
0: Hold that. Oh, that's commentary.
1: So we end with Henny.

0: I have a quote here from Sue Johansson. Mm-hmm. It says, sex is perfectly natural. It's something that's pleasurable, it's enjoyable, and it enhances a relationship. So why don't we learn as much as we can about it and become comfortable with it or with ourselves as sexual human beings, because we are all sexual. Why don't we become comfortable? Yeah, so
1: I agree.
0: It's natural, man. But same thing we're trying to say. Natural.
1: I just would just like to safe. Thank my panel for being safe with me. Sorry, brave. Being brave with me and tackling this topic, exposing ourselves, exposing our thoughts, exposing our opinions on certain things. So thank you guys. Can't have LoveLink without you.
2: Aww. You know, I will MIA for a while. I mean, life, but hey.
1: Understood.
2: It is what it is.
0: Life is surely life in, man.
1: So, with that, we say
0: good night.
1: Happy birthday.

0: Tonight, Guyana urges Venezuela to abide by the forthcoming International Court of Justice ruling on their border controversy. Venezuela's president promises elections will be held at the right moment. The U.S. says it is open to talks with Cuba on government change. And Ghana's president calls for an end to the U.S. economic embargo imposed on Cuba. A production of the Carib Update News Service, this is Primetime Caribbean. And all the details of the major stories from across the Caribbean and beyond coming right up. I am Tahira Burke.
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0: Big tonight. Guyana has urged Venezuela to abide by the forthcoming International Court of Justice ruling on their border controversy in keeping with obligations under the UN Charter. President Dr. Irfan Ali made the appeal while addressing the 81st session of the UN General Assembly on Thursday.
2: Now that we have both participated in the hearings, which were completed in May 2026, we urge Venezuela to abide by the forthcoming ruling in accordance with their obligation under the UN Charter, as Guyana will do.
0: Venezuela has laid claim to the Essequibo region, an area of 159,500 square kilometers, making up about two-thirds of Guyana's total landmass, which was awarded to then-British Guyana under the 1899 Paris Arbitral Award. Ali said Guyana has consistently pursued a peaceful settlement of the controversy, describing the 1899 award as the full, perfect, and final settlement of the border, despite long and repeated provocations and aggression from Venezuela. The matter was referred to the ICJ by the UN Secretary General under the Geneva Agreement after decades of bilateral efforts, including a mixed commission and the Secretary General's good offices. And the court twice affirmed its jurisdiction to hear the case.

0: full respect for international law, Guyana participated and encouraged Venezuela to participate in the proceedings of the ICJ.
1: He added that Guyana looks forward to a new era of neighborly relations for the benefit of both peoples and the stability and prosperity of the region. And Guyana's President Irfan Ali on Thursday issued a stirring appeal to the permanent members of the United Nations Security Council and other member states of the United Nations to support Guyana's nominee, Ambassador Caroline Rodriguez Burkett, to become the next Secretary General of that global body.
0: Not because she comes from Guyana, but because I know personally, and many of you know this too, the permanent representatives sitting here in New York, you know her character, you know her integrity, you know her will, you know her commitment, you know her love for humanity, you know her love for this world. And I know that this world will be a better place with Caroline Rodriguez as the Secretary General of the United Nations. In the humblest of ways, I call on the P5, the Security Council, and every member here, to look beyond the small country that nominated her.
1: The Guyanese leader made no reference to the United States' reported veto of Rodriguez Burkett, currently Guyana's permanent representative to the UN, because she described the situation in Palestine as genocide. However, he appealed to the P5, China, France, Russia, United Kingdom, and the United States, the permanent members of the UN Security Council, to support her to become the next UN chief.
0: The responsibility for recommending the next Secretary General rests in the first instance with the Security Council. And we therefore respectfully place before its members the candidature of Caroline Rodriguez Burkett, endorsed by the Caribbean community. We invite all to consider her candidacy on its merits and to judge whether her vision, experience, expertise, and record can help restore confidence in the United Nations at this critical moment.
1: Venezuela's acting president, Delcy Rodriguez, promised elections will be held in the South American country, saying the nation's people will determine the right moment. She made the comments late on Wednesday while delivering her first address to the UN General Assembly since coming to power.
2: I wish to say the following loud and clear at this General Assembly. In Venezuela, there will be elections. And in that vein, we have begun a political dialogue with sectors of the opposition, which will lead to a process where everyone will compete on an equal footing.
1: Rodriguez said the Venezuelan people will determine the best time to get elections moving.
2: Venezuelan people, with its age-old wisdom, will determine when the correct time for these elections is, and Venezuelan's institutions will be prepared to guarantee this inclusive and transparent process takes place.
1: The Venezuelan leader also added that there needs to be the responsible exercise of politics in the country.
2: Venezuela will guarantee that there can be real participation of all political forces in the country in political life. Democracy is not measured by the very existence of elections. Democracy is measured by the quality of the competition which occurs before the election. An election must serve as a solution, not a generator of irreconcilable conflicts.
1: Rodriguez took over in Venezuela after a surprise U.S. military raid in January that captured then-leader Nicolas Maduro and brought him to the United States to face drug trafficking charges. Trinidad and Tobago's Prime Minister Camila Passad Bisesa is to pay an official visit to Venezuela after she held what was described as cordial working meeting on Wednesday with acting Venezuelan President Delcy Rodriguez. The meeting took place on the sidelines of the ongoing 81st session of the United Nations General Assembly and, according to a joint statement issued afterwards, The two leaders reaffirmed the historical bonds of

0: friendship and cooperation that unites Venezuela and Trinidad and Tobago. However, no date has been announced for the visits. In October last year, the Venezuelan National Assembly declared Posada Bisesa persona non grata, banning her from entering the country. Caracas has accused her of supporting the United States' military aggression against the Bolivarian Republic that led to the removal of President Nicolas Maduro from office. The United States says it is open to speaking with Havana on a political transition towards new leadership if Cuba is willing to pursue reforms. Secretary of State Marco Rubio said on Wednesday that Washington was ready to help Cuba move towards political and economic change and end a decades-old trade embargo imposed since former leader Fidel Castro's communist revolution in 1959 and the U.S.'s recent blockade of the country. Rubio said Washington was willing to work with some Cuban leaders, those whose hands are not stained with blood, he said, but also acknowledged that some were at least publicly quite recalcitrant. His comments come as Washington continues to pressure Havana, with the U.S. imposing measures that Cuba says have worsened fuel shortages, blackouts, and difficulties providing basic necessities. John Dramani Mahama, president of the Republic of Ghana, on Thursday again called for the immediate lifting of the decades-long economic, commercial, and financial embargo that has been imposed on Cuba by the United States. He made the appeal while addressing the United Nations General Assembly.
1: The world must support Cuba's new economic and social program. Measures that inflict collective economic hardship on ordinary citizens run counter to our shared commitment to human dignity and international law.
0: China has delivered 5,000 solar power systems to Cuba for isolated homes and public facilities, expanding Beijing's energy assistance as the island struggles with repeated nationwide blackouts, scarce fuel, and deteriorating electricity infrastructure. Hua Xing, China's ambassador to Cuba, announced the shipment in a post on social media. The equipment arrived in 200 containers for a project intended primarily to electrify homes in remote areas and selected public centers. This is Primetime Caribbean. More news coming up after the break.

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2: Also big tonight, a U.S. federal court has blocked a Trump administration policy that would have expanded immigration status checks for access to federally funded health, education, and social service programs. The ruling followed a lawsuit led by New York Attorney General Letitia James and 20 other states, which challenged the administration's 2025 interpretation of the Personal Responsibility and Work Opportunity Reconciliation Act. The policy sought to classify a wider range of programs as federal public benefits, potentially requiring providers to verify the immigration status of people seeking services. The programs include family planning clinics, food banks, domestic violence shelters, adult education.

0: education and community health centers. James said the policy threatened low-income families, including Caribbean immigrants, and welcomed the court's decision. The court declared the federal notices unlawful under the Administrative Procedure Act and ordered them vacated. The Belize government on Wednesday said that it has filed its written observations with the International Court of Justice, ICJ, in response to the written statements submitted by Guatemala. On September 21, the government submitted two volumes of written observations responding directly to Guatemala's claim over the Southern Island Group. One volume contains Belize's formal legal arguments, while the second includes the evidence and supporting documents behind its position. The filing moves the sovereignty dispute into another critical stage as both countries seek to convince the court where the Sopo de la Keys rightfully belong. A statement from the Ministry of Foreign Affairs and Foreign Trade said that the written observations of Honduras on Guatemala's written statement were also filed in the registry on the same day. Belize and Guatemala have a long-standing territorial dispute, with Guatemala claiming more than 11,000 square kilometers of Belizean land, islands, and maritime areas. The dispute is now before the International Court of Justice. Antigua and Barbuda's ambassador, Sir Ronald Saunders, on Wednesday joined Haiti's ambassador to the Organization of American States, Jean-Josu Pierre, in urging OAS member states to join in issuing a joint statement calling for the renewal and full deployment of the gang suppression force in Haiti. The appeal was made at a meeting of the OAS Permanent Council as the United Nations Security Council prepares to consider renewal of the force's mandate before the end of September. Sir Ronald, who is Dean of the OAS Corps of Ambassadors, said the central purpose of the proposed joint statement was clear and urgent.
1: We call upon the United Nations Security Council to renew the mandate of the gang suppression force and upon the international community to ensure its full and consistent deployment. Renewal of the mandate by itself, however, will not be enough. A force authorized on paper, but deprived of the personnel, financing, equipment, and logistical support necessary to fulfill its mandate, cannot deliver the security that the Haitian people desperately need. Commitments already made must therefore be honored without delay. Further voluntary contributions are required according to national capabilities. Words of support must now be matched by the resources and resolve that can turn solidarity into security.
0: The proposed joint statement calls for the force to support the Haitian National Police and the Armed Forces of Haiti in restoring lawful state authority in gang-controlled areas, securing the airport and port, reopening vital transport routes, and protecting the population. It also calls for stronger international action to stop the illicit flow of arms and ammunition into Haiti, disrupt the financial and supply networks sustaining the gangs, and identify, expose, and bring to justice those who finance, arm, or otherwise enable them. Sir Ronald stressed that security must create the space in which constitutional and democratic government can be restored.
1: It must also permit humanitarian assistance, economic recovery, and opportunity for Haiti's young people. Colleagues, Haiti is not asking this hemisphere to assume responsibility for its future. It is asking us to help create the conditions in which the Haitian people can reclaim that future for themselves. As Dean of the OAS Corps of Ambassadors, and as one who has worked for 11 years in the OAS's continuing efforts to stabilize Haiti and help its people realize this country's great potential, I know the difficulty of this undertaking. But the difficulty of the undertaking cannot be an excuse for insufficient action. Antigua and Barbuda has associated itself with this joint statement. We urge

0: every member state to do likewise. Let us call with one voice for renewal of the mandate, full deployment of the force, and fulfillment of the commitments made to Haiti.
1: Antigua and Barbuda's Prime Minister Gaston Brown has again defended plans to increase minimum sentences for serious crimes, including gun offenses, as the government prepares to take the measures to Parliament next week. His comments, posted on social media on Wednesday, coincided with a protest in Jamaica by lawyers against mandatory sentences under the country's firearms law. Prime Minister Brown says while the human and constitutional rights of all and the independence of the judiciary will be respected, the constitutional rights of criminals cannot take precedence over the safety of the citizenry. Former Miss Universe Jamaica Dr. Gabriel Henry has filed a lawsuit against the Miss Universe organization over the serious injuries she suffered after falling through an unmarked hole during the 2025 competition in Thailand. Henry alleges that she was following rehearsed choreography and instructions from pageant organizers when she fell on November 19, 2025. Speaking publicly about the incident for the first time in an interview with Good Morning America, Henry said she followed the instructions as directed by pageant organizers.
2: I looked at the cameras as we were instructed to do. I was following what we had rehearsed. I stopped when I was told to stop. I looked at the cameras. And then when I was told to go or instructed to go, I turned to the left, which I was told to do. And in that moment is when those dreams shattered.
1: She said she has no memory of the fall and later learned she had suffered an intracranial hemorrhage along with facial and back injuries.
2: I lost consciousness. I have no recollection of the fall. I just know that the bottom of that hole was a concrete base. Mm. The first memory I have is that of waking up to my mother, who was looking down on me. It was the first time I have ever seen my mother look so concerned. As soon as I saw my mom, I blacked out again.
1: Henry maintains that she did not trip and that the incident could have been prevented with proper safety measures around the stage.
2: I know for a fact I did not trip. I do think it could have been avoided. I think that proper measures could have and should have been put in place. It was the responsibility of those who had organized the stage, who had put in the lighting, to ensure that the protective mechanisms were also there, that the hole was barricaded or covered.
1: The Miss Universe organization has said it covered Henry's medical expenses in Thailand and stood by her. However, Henry said the support became limited after she returned to Jamaica while her medical expenses remain ongoing. This is Primetime Caribbean. Global news is coming up next.
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1: In global news, scores of delegates walked out of the United Nations General Assembly as Israeli Prime Minister Benjamin Netanyahu took the podium on Thursday, leaving large sections of the hall empty during his address. Netanyahu responded by calling those who left moral cowards before rejecting allegations that Israel is committing genocide in Gaza, describing the accusations as the biggest lie of the century.
4: If there are any other moral cowards who haven't yet left this hall, please do so now.
1: The mass walkout followed a call by the Palestinian Mission for UN member states to leave the chamber in protest against Israel's military campaign and occupation. Netanyahu also defended Israel's war in Gaza and its military strikes against Iran, saying attacking Iran was one of the easiest decisions he had made. He accused foreign governments of privately supporting Israel's actions while publicly criticizing them, claiming some leaders had thanked Israel for targeting Iran's nuclear program.
4: In defending itself, Israel is also defending

0: of the countries whose delegates just left this hall. In fact, I want you to know that many of their leaders even thank us privately for taking out Iran's nukes.
1: And a federal judge temporarily blocked President Donald Trump's ban of 3 news outlets from the White House grounds, ordering early Thursday that CNN, MS Now, and Politico must have their access restored.
2: Nothing in the record suggests that the revocation of the plaintiff's hard passes was motivated by national security concerns. The court is skeptical that defendants' interest in safeguarding national security is the actual motivation for, or is even advanced by, the revocation of plaintiff's hard passes.
3: On Friday, the president announced he was barring CNN, MS Now, and Politico from the White House grounds without mention of any national security issues.
4: Because they're fake news. You get so tired of reading and seeing fake news.
3: It's not Trump's first attempt to cut off access for outlets he sees as critical of his administration. In 2018, the same judge, himself a Trump appointee, ordered a CNN journalist's credentials restored after a White House ban. In both instances, the rulings cite a violation of due process rights by banning journalists without advance notice or the chance to respond. The news outlets arguing that the bans are an unconstitutional violation of First Amendment protections on freedom of speech and a free press. Other media organizations, including Fox News, CBS, and NBC, suspended their participation in the White House press pool in solidarity with the ousted journalists, who continued their coverage from public sidewalks nearby. Thursday's restraining order against the ban is temporary, good for 14 days, while litigation continues.
1: This is Primetime Caribbean. We'll take a break here. When we come back, we'll look at the sports highlights.
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1: Enough of sports. Sports is brought to you through the kind compliments of the Grenada National Lotteries Authority. We begin with cricket. Hayley Matthews smashed a record-breaking 182 to lead West Indies to a 99-run victory over Zimbabwe in their women's ODI on Thursday. Matthews struck 28 boundaries, including two sixes from 156 balls, before falling to in the 50th over. Her innings was the highest individual score by a West Indies batter in women's ODIs, the sixth highest overall, and the fourth best by a captain. West Indies finished on 299 for 8 after late wickets restricted them from reaching 300. Zimbabwe's Francisca Chaparri was the pick of the bowlers with 2 for 57. Zimbabwe made a steady start to the chase with Modesta Mapachikwa scoring 86 and Sharnay Myers adding 21. Matthews was unable to bowl initially after serving camps, but West Indies soon regained control. Janila Glasgow removed Myers before Ashmini Munasar and Afi Fletcher struck twice each. Zimbabwe slipped to 4 down by the 30th over as the required run rate climbed above 8 and over. Aliyah Alain finished with 3 for 44, taking the final wicket in the 44th over to seal a convincing West Indies win. That's a look at your sports highlights for tonight. This is where we end another edition of Primetime Caribbean, a production of the Carib Update News Service, the Caribbean's newsroom. On behalf of all our producers and writers, I am Tahira Burke at the Carib Update News Service News Center. Thank you for viewing, and do enjoy the rest of your evening.

0: Welcome to the Nevis Newscast for Wednesday, September 23rd, 2026. I'm Donis Wilkinson-Keynes. A notice from the Office of the Premier says the Honourable Mark Brantley will be away on official duties as an invited speaker at Outbound Summit USA 2026 to be held in the United States. Outbound Summit USA 2026 is an exclusive gathering designed for investors, entrepreneurs, and professionals across finance, immigration, wealth management, consulting, legal, real estate, and more. Premier Brantley departed the Federation on Wednesday, September 23rd, and is expected to return on Sunday, September 27th, 2026. During this period, the Honorable Spencer Brand will act as Premier. Please be guided accordingly. The government of St. Kitts and Nevis has officially launched its inaugural household and non-governmental organization retail bond, opening a new avenue for citizens, residents, and eligible organizations to participate directly in the country's investment landscape while earning a fixed return on their savings. Speaking at the launch ceremony on Tuesday, September 22nd, at the Eastern Caribbean Central Bank, Carlton Poxon, Financial Secretary in the Federal Ministry of Finance, described the initiative as an important step in strengthening the financial culture of St. Kitts and Nevis and expanding participation in the formal investment landscape. The two-year bond is issued through the regional government securities market and carries a fixed interest rate of 4.5% per annum, with interest payments made semi-annually. The principal will be repaid at maturity on October 26, 2028. With a minimum investment of just $500, the bond has been deliberately structured to make participation in the formal investment market more accessible to ordinary people. Investments can be made in increments of $100 up to a maximum of $125,000 per investor. Poxon noted that the bond can provide households with an additional option when considering how to manage and diversify their savings, while giving non-governmental and community organizations an opportunity to build financial reserves that can support their respective missions. Still to come.
1: Every award recipient, you have earned this moment. We see your hard work. We are proud of you. And today, the entire Lion Pride celebrates with you.
0: We'll give you the details after this break.
2: I am Kevin Barrett, Permanent Secretary in the Ministry of Human Resources in the Nevis Island Administration. I am grateful to the architects of the Nevis International Financial Services industry. This industry has created significant opportunities for our people to develop skills and competencies that allow them to efficiently and

0: effectively deal with our international clients. We are proud of the great strides that our island has made in banking, insurance, trust services, and regulatory administration. We now look forward to our thought leaders of the next generation who are pursuing qualifications in this very vital industry on Nevis.
1: Welcome back. Reverend Mark Christmas delivered the feature address at the Charleston Secondary School's Patriotic and Excellence Award program on Friday, September 18th. He highlighted an important aspect of this year's independence theme, One People, One Vision, Endless Possibility, Independence 43.
2: Our foreparents saw the possibility of us becoming independent and to put things in place, so that 43 years later, we are actually working through our independence. It is a work in progress.
1: The program included the presentation of awards to students who excelled in the academics during the past school year.
2: As we celebrate awards today, persons saw the potential, the possibility for them to succeed, to pass their subjects, to do well. And so they studied, they put in the work. And not only studied books, but they learned to interact with one another. Because learning from books is one thing, to interact with others is another thing. So you're building as you go the possibilities that lie within us. And now we celebrate this morning the actualities of passing those subjects, the sleepless nights, and all that came with it. The hugging of parents to spend more, to do more, is now actuality, and we celebrate you. So congratulations to those who have done well during the last academic year, including those who wrote overseas exams. Promise, potential, possibility, that's what we are. And we're working with God's grace to accomplish and be actual. May God in Christ then bless us as we celebrate 43 years. And may we celebrate what you have accomplished thus far.
1: Principal Nicola Huggins Paris delivered these remarks as the students received their awards.
3: These students, they have demonstrated discipline, perseverance, and consistent effort. To every award recipient, you have earned this moment. We see your hard work. We are proud of you. And today, the entire Lion Pride celebrates with you. To all those who are not receiving an award today, your story is still being written. Do not allow someone else's success to discourage you. Instead, let it inspire you. Work harder and go higher and believe that your moment can and will come. Parents, guardians, thank you for your partnership and sacrifice. Teachers and staff, thank you for continuing to invest in the lives and the futures of our young people. These achievements are not just a reflection of the students' hard work, but also a reflection of the partnership between the school, the teachers, the students, the parents, the community members. And so to all of you, we say thank you.
1: The Patriotic Program featured several performances by the students and staff of the Charleston Secondary School.

0: 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The Independence Committee is inviting all nationals of St. Kitts and Nevis to proudly incorporate the colors of our national flag into our wardrobes as we celebrate our nation and what it means to be Kittitian and Nevisian. On Friday, September 25th, the color of the day will be black. 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That's it for this edition of the Nevis Newscast. On behalf of all of us here at the Department of Information, thank you for viewing. I'm Donna Wilkinson-Keynes.
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0: What are those mascots are you?
1: Just a mascot for yourself, so I don't want to
0: shoot. Man, we should leave the boy alone. Right. Tell me I can't lick you.
1: All right, yeah, man. She alright.
0: Yeah, good.
1: She has one big mascot for him.
0: Yeah, but them lucky. Right.
1: I don't know, she just a mascot for
0: that me, I said to him, I can't take it.
2: Mother sent pictures, I saw a tell.
0: Biggie! Biggie! I'm not telling them, I forgot to work for my own car, I never sell everything except my soul.

0: something is sudden, if you stick to the word, you will come back with a testimony. What God wants to give you in your life is not a healing. What God wants to give you in your life is not a job. What God wants to give you in your life is not money. What God wants to give you is the word of God in your spirit. It'll make you what it talks about. And you are shining. And you are shining by the power of the Holy Ghost. You are shining by the power of the Holy Ghost. You are shining and nothing can stop you. It is your season. It is your time. Nothing can hinder you. This is your time. This is your hour. Favor is yours.
1: Be blessed as we bring you an excerpt of one of the

0: Teachings from the Healing Streams Live Healing Services with the man of God, Pastor Chris. In this episode,
1: it's important for you to know that God has a plan for you. He has a perfect will for you, and His will for you is an excellent life. What's God's plan for you? Does He have a plan for you today? What's His expectation? What does He want you to know? What does He want you to think? What does He want you to have in your mind? How does He want you to live? I'm going to read you just three scriptures. The first one is from Visions chapter 2 and verse number 10. Listen to what he says. Everyone who believes in Jesus Christ, everyone who has received the salvation of Jesus Christ, hear what he tells you now. This is God's plan, and I'm reading it to you. It says, for we are God's own handiwork, His workmanship, recreated in Christ Jesus. I want you to see how God thinks. What is on His mind about you? And you better think as God thinks. Think as God thinks. It says, for we are God's own handiwork, His workmanship. That means that God has His brand on you. For example, if you have a telephone, your mobile phone, if it's from Samsung, they have their brand name on it. You'd see Samsung on it. If it's some other manufacturer, their name will be on it. What God is saying is, He has His brand on you. So you would say, this phone is the workmanship of Samsung. In the same way, God is saying that you are His workmanship. If that's true, then God, in His mind, doesn't expect you to succumb to disease. He made you greater than disease, stronger than every infirmity. You're not supposed to be subject to them. That's why Jesus said, these signs shall follow those who believe in me. One of the signs, he says, if they shall drink any deadly thing, it shall not hurt them. Doesn't matter how you drink it, whether it's through your mouth or through your veins, doesn't matter how it got into you. Jesus said, it shall have no power over you. Why do people succumb to disease? Because they don't know Jesus. That's why. They don't know the truth. What about those who have heard something like this and yet they succumb to it? Because they don't truly believe it. They don't truly believe it. When you believe it, he says, and you shall know the truth, and the truth shall make you free. Jesus never lied to anybody. Never. When you say, I have tuberculosis, how did you know? Number one, you felt somehow. Number two, you had certain symptoms that were described as the result of tuberculosis. That's why you believe that. So why don't you also look at God's report? What did God say about you? What are the signs of God's presence in your life? The one you believe is the one you're going to act. When you believe this other one, you say, oh, now that I have tuberculosis, I think this thing's going to kill me. You start thinking differently. But if you look at God's word, you say, oh, Now that I know that Christ is in me, my blood is purified. Can you see it? I said to a gentleman one day, he was diagnosed with tuberculosis. So I said, you went to the hospital? He said, yes. What was the diagnosis? He brought out the documents. He had pains around his sides. He would cough out blood. I said, but do you believe in Jesus? He said, yes. I said, that means you no longer have tuberculosis. As far as you know, you believe in Jesus, and you can say it with your mouth, no more tuberculosis. He says, thank you. I said, no, it's not enough. Because it's a kind of disease that others are going to be moving away from you. And in fact, he was already isolated. So I said, because others are going to be moving away from you because they said, you got it. Until you come back with something from the hospital and then say, you don't have it anymore. Go back to the doctors. He went back. They didn't see why he should come. But they sent him to the lab anyway to get tested. He came back. No tuberculosis. Nothing. Now he comes shouting, praise God, praise God. I said, you should have praised God from the beginning because, you see, Jesus already did that for you. Put the scripture back there. I want us to see it. For we are God's own handiwork, his workmanship, recreated in Christ Jesus, born anew, that we may do those good works. See, he wants us to do those good works which God predestined, planned beforehand for us, taking parts which he prepared ahead of time that we should walk in them, living the good life which he prearranged and made ready for us to live. Did you know that that was in the Bible? He prearranged our lives. He prearranged a good life. Look at it. Living the good life. He wants you living the good life which he prearranged and made ready for us to live. Here, not in heaven. He has a plan for you right now, today, while you're still here. But if you don't know it, how can you live it? You have to know it to live it. But that's why he sent us to tell you. Look at it. Several important things there. He wants us to do those good works which he predestined, which he planned beforehand. There are good things that God has planned that you are the one to do them. You are predestinated for good works. God's already lined up good things for you to do, but you may never do them until you know that God had such a plan for you. He has a great plan for you. The next thing, taking parts. You see, he prepared your parts, the paths in life that you should follow. Did you know there are people who live in the wrong place? They live in the wrong city. They went to the wrong school. They have friends, the wrong friends. Some are doing the wrong job, the wrong business. They have the wrong associates in life. Why? They took a path that's different from the path that God prearranged for them. Look at it right there. He says, taking paths which he, God, prepared ahead of time that we should walk in them. The paths that he prepared ahead of time. Did you know that God had a special path prepared for you? If you don't know that path, you'll never walk in it. And if you don't walk in it, you'll be in the wrong path in life and never know why. You'll not even know. There are people who are hearing for the first time that God prepared a definite path. Oh, sure, he did. Everyone has a definite path that he's supposed to follow. And if you don't know, you would think life is just according to, for example, why did you take a certain course? Why did you study a certain course in school? Maybe because your parents said so. Maybe because your friends made it look like it was the right thing to do. Maybe because you just liked it because some other people did it. Did you ever ask God, You probably didn't have enough knowledge to think like you needed to talk to God. After all, you never talked to him about many things in your life. Of

0: yours because you were never taught. You were never taught that God was interested in the things about your life. Until now, you're just hearing such a thing. Yes, if you want the best from God, if you want to live in God's perfect will, because the Bible tells us about three wills of God, the good, the permissive will, and the perfect will. Outside those three, you can be completely out of the will of God. So, are you in the perfect will of God? Are you in the permissive will of God? Or just in the good will? The good will is the general will. The permissive will is the one you made God allow you to do. God, I want to do this. I want to do this. Give me this. You persisted. He gave it to you. But maybe it was not his perfect will. You say, can God do that? It's in the Bible. There are people that God granted what they were asking for, even though it wasn't God's will for them. That was the permissive will. Very simple. That, let me give you an example. There are many I can give you. But the quick one that will come to your mind, because many of you did BK, Bible knowledge in school. Okay, remember when Israel asked for a king, they said, we want to have a king like other nations. Samuel, the prophet, said, no, you're not supposed to do that. God is your king. What did God say to Samuel? He said, go ahead, give them a king. Don't worry, they have rejected me, not you. Then God helped them get a king. God helped them select a king, even though it was not his will for them to have a king. That's not the only time. I can give you several other examples. Praise God. It's important for you to know that God has a plan for you. He has a perfect will for you. And his will for you is an excellent life. Watch, we're not done yet. Look at it. He says, taking parts which he prepared ahead of time, that which we walk in them, living the good life which he prearranged and made ready for us to live. The next part I want to read to you is 1 Peter chapter 2 from verse 9. Amplified translation still. Make it easier for everybody. Look at what he says. But you are a chosen race. You see, he's talking to you. You who believe in Jesus Christ. He says, you are a chosen race, a royal priesthood, a dedicated nation, God's own purchased special people. Have you heard people say they are not special? Even preachers. A lot of times they say, I'm not special. He says, I'm not trying to say I'm special. But God said we are special people. How can you say you're not special? God said we're special. It's in the book. God's own purchased. You were purchased by the blood of Jesus. That's what the Bible says. You were bought with a price. That's what the Bible says. Look at it. God's own purchased special people. Say, I'm special. And what for? He says, that you may set forth the wonderful deeds, oh God, and display the virtues and perfections of him who called you out of darkness into his marvelous light. He chose you for excellence. He chose you for perfection. He chose you to display his virtues. This is extraordinary. I made up my mind a long time ago that that's what I'm going to do. I'm going to live the life that Jesus gave me. Not in short of it. I'm going to live the life that he gave me. Look at it. He says to set forth the wonderful deeds and display the virtues and perfections of him who called you out of darkness into his marvelous light. That's amazing. That's our calling. That's God's plan. Why would you want to live any lower or lesser life? Why would you want to live below this?
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the third epistle of St. John and verse number 2. Look at it. Beloved, I wish, remember, the scripture is given by inspiration of God. Remember that. Beloved, I wish above all things, more than anything else, he says, I wish that thou may prosper. He says, I want you to prosper. But some people don't like to hear that. They say, no, they even criticize preachers who talk about prosperity. They even criticize them. It's a shame. It's a shame that they prefer those who would tell them it's better to be poor. It's a shame. Look at it. Beloved, I wish above all things that thou mayest prosper and be in health. He wants you to be in health. Did you see that? There's something better than healing. It's health. Divine health. When you don't get sick. Can you see it now? Healing is good when you get healed. But if you don't get sick, you don't need healing. So he says, I wish above all things that you prosper and be in health. So when you're in health, you don't get sick. That's God's plan. He says, even as thy soul prospered, that's spiritual prosperity. So the first prosperity that he talked about was not spiritual. It was material. Because he's dealing with the three aspects of your life. The material aspect of your life, the physical aspect of your life, which is your body. And then he says, according as your spirit prospers. That's what he refers to as your soul there. Which means the prosperity of your soul is number one. And how can your soul prosper? The Bible says, let the word of Christ dwell in you richly. If the word of God is in you richly, you will prosper spiritually. Like if you have a lot of money, that's financial, right? That can lead to what? Material prosperity, because you can get anything you want because you got a lot of money. Well, the Bible says if you prosper spiritually, it's by having the word of Christ dwell in you in abundance. Meditate on the word, hear the word, study the word, learn the word, imbibe the word, keep it inside you until it pours out of your mouth always in any situation. No matter what you face, no matter what you encounter in life, the word of God will come out of you. So you see, your spirit is prospering. And then, look at it. Read it again. Let's read it. Look at it. Beloved, I wish above all things that thou mayest prosper and be in health, even as thy soul prospered. You see, what he's telling you there, he knows there are people who are prospering in their soul, but they are not prospering physically, and they're not prospering materially. He knows. So he says, I wish you would prosper as your spirit is prospering. Can you see that? He says, I wish you would prosper. Above all things, I wish you would prosper as your spirit is

0: Because there are Christians who are doing well. It's not like they're sinning. No, they're living toward God. They're living a righteous life. Yet they are sick. Yet they're financially broke. So you say, what is the problem? Look at it. The Spirit of God says, I wish above all things that you will also prosper and be healthy as your spirit is prosperous. So until they believe those two, they may have the spiritual prosperity and continue to live sick and broke. That's not God's will. I want to pray for you right now. Doesn't matter where you are. If you believe this message that I brought to you, it'll produce results. You see, it's the word of God. And Jesus said the word of God is seed. You see, seed has the power to reproduce when you plant it in the right soil. The question is your heart the right soil today? Have I planted this word in the right soil today? Is your heart the right soil? If it is, this message will produce itself. It will reproduce itself. Like corn reproduces corn. Orange reproduces orange. The same word that I brought to you. A word of love, hope, faith, power, prosperity, truth, strength, health, soundness of mind and body. If you receive this word today, that's what you're going to get. It'll fill your life with joy. The manifestation of Christ. That's what you will have. If you've never received salvation, if you've never received Christ into your heart, if you've never experienced this life of Christ that I'm talking to you about, this is your moment. Say these words. Say, oh Lord God, I believe in Jesus Christ, the Son of God. I believe He died to save me. I believe God raised Him from the dead and He's alive today. I confess with my mouth, Jesus Christ is Lord of my life. From this day, and by my faith in Him, I receive eternal life into my heart, into my spirit. Thank you, Lord, for saving my soul. I have eternal life now. I'm a child of God now. I am born again. Thank you, Lord.
1: If you just said that prayer along with Pastor Chris, congratulations. Welcome to the family of God.
2: The television screen is more than just a source of entertainment. 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A doorway through which a message of hope enters homes. And for three decades, through television broadcasting, millions of lives encountered God's word right where they were. 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A single broadcast carrying a message so powerful, it changed their lives forever. 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A story of someone who found hope in a difficult season. A story of someone whose faith was restored. A story of a family whose home was transformed by the message they received through their television screen. These are not just broadcasts. They are divine encounters that turns a television screen to an altar where hearts are reached, minds are renewed, and lives are changed. From the earliest days of black and white television to today's global broadcast platforms, the vision has remained the same: to take the message of Jesus Christ to every home, every city, and every nation. And for 30 years, Love World Television Ministry has not wavered in this vision. It's been 30 years of reaching lives, 30 years of transforming generations. 30 years of discipling the peoples of the nations of the earth through the broadcast of Pastor Chris teachings on TV.
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0: I have been having this problem with my tummy. It happened for a very long time. We went to so many hospitals to check what the problem was. And at a time, it became so severe that, you know, in a month, I keep having several pains coming from my tummy, and we just go to the hospital. And after everything the doctor will do, they will not be able to find anything. It all happened that particular day I went to visit my brother. On that fateful day, I was watching television in the morning, and behold, pastor came on television. So he started ministering. That was atmosphere for miracle. And while he was ministering, he just mentioned my name. He said, "You are in a so place right now, that there is something that has been troubling you for years, and you have gone to so many doctors and they were not able to say what is wrong with you. That at this moment you are receiving your healing." When he just mentioned, I was now very focused. He now said, "Receive your healing." And I went to the television and touched the television, and I felt that. When I stood up, I felt light. I was like, something has actually happened to me. So when my brother came back, I was telling him that this is what happened. He started laughing at me. He said, "Look at you." He now asked me, I said, "Yes, that the man of God prayed for me. And this is what he said. And something happened." He said, "Okay, let us watch and see what happened." So they were now watching to see whether something will happen. And nothing happened since then. Glory to God.
1: This is Reverend Dr. Anish from the rich and cultural land of India. As our man of God celebrate 30 years of TV ministry, it's not a normal word. I personally blessed by the teaching of our man of God, and because of his teaching, many lives saved, many lives transformed. And specifically, our man of God always teach like this: the Holy Spirit is your greatest assets in your life. And also, man of God teaches, and if you learn to walk with him, your life will be extraordinary. And this all we are learning from his TV ministry. You know, Bible says he sent his word and healed the disease. Same way, through our man of God, many people get delivered. Many people get free from all kind of anxiety. People of God, I would like to tell you, our man of God is celebrating this 30 years of glorious TV ministry time. Beloved people of God, I would like to tell you, please do connect, watch our man of God sermons and be blessed.
2: 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There are still some homes waiting to receive this message. There are still some lives waiting to be touched. There is still the lost man out there in need of the light of God's word to transform his dark world. For the scriptures ask, "How then shall they call on him in whom they have not believed? And how shall they believe in him of whom they have not heard? And how shall they hear without a preacher?" Romans 10, verse 14. Through television broadcasts, we are preaching the gospel to the unreached and the unsaved. And you can join us today as we put the gospel on air nonstop. 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
3: This year, 2026, we're going to be reaching out. Maybe the next person you're leading to Christ might be the last one. Who is that last person to be reached? Because the day of the revelation of the Christ to Israel is at hand. The day of his appearing is at hand. And it says blindness in part is happened to Israel until the full number of the Gentiles has come in. And now that we have taken the message to all the nations, it's person to person now. Who is the last man?
2: In these last days, there is an urgency to preach the gospel faster. And through your partnership, the gospel goes further than your feet can, faster than planes can fly on the tides of the airwaves.
3: One thing is certain. If you stick to the word, you will come back with a testimony. What God wants to give you in your life is not a healing. What God wants to give you in your life is not a job. What God wants to give you in your life is not money. What God wants to give you is the word of God in your spirit. It'll make you what it talks about. And you are shining. And you are shining. By the power of the Holy Ghost, you are shining.

0: shining and nothing can stop you. It is your season. It is your time. Nothing can hinder you. This is your time. This is your hour. 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
5: I want to tell you something important about Jesus. You know, when you read the Bible, I'm talking about the Christian Bible, the Bible used by Christians, the Bible that talks about Jesus Christ. In the Bible, you have a section that's called the Old Testament with several books from Genesis to Malachi, and then the New Testament from Matthew to Revelation. So the first part, which is the Old Testament section, was translated into the English language from the Hebrew language. Now I'm referring to the English Bible because there are several other translations into other languages. But the original text was from the Hebrew language. There's also another text that's translated from the Greek language. That's the Septuagint, from the Greek language into the English. And then you have the New Testament from the Greek also into English. But we have to remember that all the prophets were Jews, except of course some don't like it when we tell them about that one, Elijah. There's no proof that Elijah was a Jew. When you read what the Bible says about Elijah and where he's from. But then all the apostles were Jews. So there's a lot of Jewish heritage that you find in the Bible. So when you read the Bible, it's important to understand it from the Jewish culture from where it was written, so you can understand a number of things. Now, if you read it with a British mind or an American mind, there are many things you will not know. I'll give you an example. When you read in the scriptures about God and the names for God, you open from Genesis, it begins with calling God Elohim, which is plural for gods. But when it is used for an individual, like for God, which means a singular entity, then it means that it is being used as an intensive plural or reverent plural. And that's important, an intensive plural. Now, an intensive plural is something that is found in several cultures, not often in the English, except sometimes in the royal squares. In other words, when monarchs speak and use the what's referred to as the royal we or the royal us. When the king says, "We have decided," you wonder with whom did he decide? You know, it's called the royal we. That is an intensive plural. You have it in many languages, many cultures. For example, in some traditional greetings, when they greet an elder, they use an intensive plural. You see, which means it could be used for several people, but they're addressing one person. Now, because it is being applied to an individual, it tells you something about the person they're talking to, meaning that he's an elder or he's someone of authority. So it's a language of respect. So that's why it's used that way. Now, that's very much in the Hebrew language. Are you in this place? Yes. So that's the way it's used when it says Elohim for God. But there's another one where it is not clearly, not, well, you say it is not given to you in the way it should be pronounced. The Hebrew language doesn't give you the name of God there because it's called the very holy name of God. So instead, they use four letters, which in the English is called the tetragrammaton. Four letters, YHWH. So the Jews don't pronounce it. They don't. They say the name is too holy, so they won't pronounce it. Now, a whole lot of other people who are generally non-Jews don't mind to pronounce it. This is the name of God anyway, try and pronounce it. But they're really, who in the world really knows how to pronounce that? How do you pronounce YHWH? How do you pronounce that? They try, and I tell people, be careful what you say that name is. The many songs that have been written with YHWH pronounced as, some will write Yahweh, some will say Jehovah. And I say, be careful because you don't know the true pronunciation. Those whose language was used in writing it are so careful, they don't want to pronounce it. And so they apply the tetragrammaton. And so it's better to leave it alone, right? And just see it as it is written. In fact, sometimes they apply what they call Hashem, they say the name. They don't want to go into breaking that down at all. They say it's very holy. Now, here's what they have mostly done in their writings and in prayers. In the place of that tetragrammaton, they put another name, Adonai. Adonai. How many of you have heard the name Adonai? Oh, wonderful. Adonai is

an intensive plural for Adon. Adon means master, lord, owner. Imagine that, owner. Adon. So when you say Adonai, instead of Adonim, Adonim will mean several lords. Okay? When you're referring to others, not the Almighty God. But for the Almighty God, they apply the intensive or reverent plural, Adonai. So that name is mostly used for God. They put that name instead of pronouncing the YHWH. You see it? Okay. Now, I'm not giving you a Hebrew lecture at all. I'm driving at something that is in your Bible that many of you have even played with, known for a long time. Maybe you didn't know the implication. And I'm driving there. Right? Okay. So now, when Jesus spoke to the Jews, you know, they didn't believe in him. They didn't believe. They knew that David was great. So Jesus had a question for them. In St. Matthew's Gospel, chapter 22, I want you to go to verse 41. This is really interesting. While I'm speaking, amazing things will be taking place. Yes. Amazing things will be taking place. All just for you. Because the Lord loves you. From verse 41, while the Pharisees were gathered together, Jesus asked them, saying, "What think ye of Christ? Whose son is he?" They say unto him, "The son of David." See, he asks them a question. Oh, who is Christ? Whose son is Christ? So they said, "The son of David." You remember when blind Bartimaeus was calling on Jesus? Remember what he said? "Son of David, have mercy on me." Because he believed in Jesus. What did Jesus say to him? "Your faith has made you whole." But the Pharisees didn't believe. They didn't believe in who he was. Now, it's easy to say, "Son of David." So some believed he was son of David. And then Jesus had this question for them. "Whose son is he?" They said, "What do you think of Christ? Whose son is he?" And they answered, "The son of David." Look at the next verse. He said unto them, "How then doth David in spirit call him Lord?" Well, he says, if he's the son of David, why does David call him Lord? Watch. "The Lord said unto my Lord, sit thou on my right hand till I make thine enemies thy footstool." If David then call him Lord, how is he his son? Jesus is asking them. He says, if David calls him Lord, how then is he his son? If David called him Lord, go back to the scripture. Go back to 44. Now look at it. I want you to observe again. "The Lord said unto my Lord." This was the scripture that Jesus quoted for them from the book of Psalms, all right? "The Lord said unto my Lord." Now, meaning, when you read this, he says, Adonai. And that is the tetragrammaton that is actually there. And they put Adonai. So Adonai said unto my Lord. So David says, Adonai said to my Lord. That means Almighty God said to my Lord.

thou on my right hand, till I make thy enemies thy footstool. Now, those Pharisees there and all the Jews agree that Almighty God said that to Christ. They all agree that when he says, the Lord said to my Lord, David meant that God said to Christ, sit on my right hand till I make your enemies your footstool. Meaning that this was after the resurrection of Christ, which David saw 1,000 years before it happened in spirit. He's prophesying 1,000 years before it happened. Okay. So, next verse. If David then called him Lord, how is he his son? Next verse. And no man was able to answer him a word. When Jesus asked them, they could not answer. No man was able to answer him a word. Neither does any man from that day forth ask him any more questions. That's amazing. Look at the next verse. Then spake Jesus to the multitudes and to his disciples. He warned them, saying, the scribes and the Pharisees sit in Moses' seat. All therefore whatsoever they bid you observe, that observe and do. But do not ye after their works, for they say and do not. Amazing scripture. I'll come back there. But here Jesus explains something very interesting. If the Christ were son of David, why would David call him Lord? So who is Christ? Who is Christ? Glory be to God. Let me show you some interesting scriptures. Go straight to Philippians chapter 2. And let's start reading from verse 6. Well, 5 may be better, just so you enter. It says, let this mind be in you, which was also in Christ Jesus. Christ Jesus, who, being in the form of God, thought it not robbery to be equal with God. Do you remember Jesus was crucified with robbers? 2 robbers. Why? Because they accused him of robbing God of his glory. So they condemned him with robbers. Look at that. But Jesus didn't think it was a robbery to be equal with God, because he was equal with God. I'll show you something interesting now. Who, being in the form of God, thought it not a robbery to be equal with God, but made himself of no reputation, and took upon him the form of a servant, and was made in the likeness of men. He came like an ordinary man. But who was Jesus? Look at the next verse. And being found in fashion as a man, he humbled himself and became obedient unto death, even the death of the cross. Now, let's read this from the CJB, Complete Jewish Bible. Let's read this verse from there. So let's take it again from verse 5. Watch what we get here. Let your attitude toward one another be governed by your being in union with the Messiah, Yeshua. Wow. Messiah, Yeshua. That means Jesus is Christ. Messiah is Christ. Yeshua is Jesus. Right? That's remarkable.

So this is Paul the Apostle writing, and he emphasizes here that Jesus is Christ. Jesus is Christ. Watch. This is remarkable. Though he was in the form of God, he did not regard equality with God something to be possessed by force. Now, that translation wasn't great.

0: And when he appeared as a human being, he humbled himself still more by becoming obedient even to death. Death on a stake as a criminal. He died on the cross like a criminal. He was condemned like a criminal. But look at the next verse. Therefore, God raised him to the highest place because he humbled himself. God raised him to the highest place and gave him the name above every name. Woo! Watch the next thing. That in honor of the name given Yeshua, every knee will bow. Look, it says that in honor of the name given Yeshua, every knee will bow in heaven, on earth, and under the earth. This is amazing. God had said, every knee will bow only to him, to God Almighty. Now he says, that's going to happen with Yeshua. So who is Yeshua then? Look at the next verse. And every... This is too much. Watch. And every tongue will acknowledge that Yeshua the Messiah is Adonai. Do you understand that? He says every tongue will acknowledge that Yeshua the Messiah is Adonai. Who is Adonai? God Almighty! God Almighty, that's Adonai. That's the God who spoke to Moses from the burning bush. That's the God who called Abraham by name. That's why when Jesus said, I am, remember, he was referring to the same name that God spoke when Moses said to him, what is your name? Who shall I say sent me? He said, tell them, I am, has sent you. Because they asked him, they asked Jesus, when he said, before Abraham was, I am. They said, you are not yet 50 years old, and have you seen Abraham? They were laughing at him. So he responded by saying, before Abraham was, I am. He should have said, before Abraham was, I was. No, he said, before Abraham was, I am. They realized he was not playing semantics. And they wanted to kill him. They said, that's blasphemy. You're saying that you're God. So who is Jesus? Jesus is Christ. Who is Christ? Christ is Son of God. What do you mean by Son of God? Son of God means God in human flesh. That is the meaning of Son of God. Son of God doesn't mean someone that was born by God. Son of God means God appearing in human flesh. So that's what the Bible tells us. So when Jesus said, I am the Son of God, he meant I am God in human flesh. Now look at that scripture again. Look at it. That verse 11. Every tongue will acknowledge that Yeshua the Messiah is Adonai.
1: 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Pastor Chris will be right back.
0: I'm sure you were able to see the amazing power of God and, most of all, the love of God. How God loves us. How God loves us and He wants us well. I trust that the Lord will touch you today and bring you healing. I want to pray for you. Father, in the name of the Lord Jesus, I pray for everyone who's under the influence of this program right now. I pray for them to be healed, to be made well, to be restored to health in the name of the Lord Jesus. Be healed in your body. Be healed now. I command the pains to leave you from the crown of your head to the soles of your feet. I command the tumors to die in the

0: name of the Lord Jesus, be healed in your body. I rebuke the tumor in the ear, someone with difficulty hearing because there's a tumor in the ear. I command those devils to come out of your body in the name of the Lord Jesus. Be healed. Put your hands around your body and say, I receive healing into my body in the name of the Lord Jesus. Praise God. Thank you, Lord. Thank you, Lord. Yes, be healed in Jesus' name. Amen. Let us know what the Lord has done for you. Use the address on the screen so you can get back to us. We're so glad to hear from you. Now, before I let you go, we've got materials here to help you grow in your Christian life. This one is titled, How to Receive a Miracle and Retain It. Very simple things you can learn from the Word of God. Let's get yours today. If you will call or send an email or send a message to the details on the screen, we'll get back to you. And you'll know at least how to get the book. Look at this, How to Make Your Faith Work. Another important book just for you. And lastly, How to Pray Effectively. God wants us to pray and receive answers to prayer. Remember the words of Jesus when he said, ask and receive that your joy may be full. So I'm glad that we have been able to share some thoughts with you today and to have your faith stirred and receive healing. I look forward to seeing you again. Until then, keep living in an atmosphere of miracles.
1: If you've never received salvation, if you've never received Christ into your heart, if you've never experienced this life of Christ that I'm talking to you about, this is your moment. Say these words. Say, oh Lord God, I believe in Jesus Christ, the Son of God. I believe he died to save me. I believe God raised him from the dead, and he's alive today. I confess with my mouth, Jesus Christ is Lord of my life from this day. And by my faith in him, I receive eternal life into my heart, into my spirit. Thank you, Lord, for saving my soul. I have eternal life now. I'm a child of God now.

Tonight we have a very important presentation talking about the Decalogue and God's dilemma. Now the word Decalogue is another word. It's more of an older term for the Ten Commandments. Deca means ten. Log, logos, words, the ten words, the ten.

0: commandments and the dilemma. And I like to always start with a little amazing fact. The largest man-made stone that we know of is in Lebanon, and it's actually a series of stones called the Baalbek stones. Now, these stones can be found under what was an ancient temple, a Roman temple, built in the first 100 years AD. It was dedicated at one point to Jupiter and to Bacchus and their different gods. But the foundation stones were bigger than anything else the Romans had ever done. And the Romans used to brag about their architecture and their Colosseum and their aqueducts, but they never in their history mentioned these stones that were the biggest stones. Because it's believed these foundation stones were there and they just used it and built on top of it. And so the question is, who was it could build these enormous stones? One of the stones is the biggest man-made stone in the world, 65 feet long, a rectangle carved, 12 feet wide, 18 feet, estimated at 1,650 tons. It is absolutely massive. And for some reason, the largest of the stones, they carved it, but they never finished moving it to its site. And there's something of a mystery there. And you know, as I travel around the world, I love to go and videotape amazing facts in different locations. They've got some megalith, massive stones that were carved. We don't even know how they did it. You go to South America where the Inca Indians were living, and they have stones that fit together like a jigsaw puzzle, and you can't put a razor blade between them. I've been inside the Great Pyramid, and you see the weather has not worn the stones on the inside. You can see it's all fit together like a jigsaw puzzle. You think, it's like laser cut. How did they do it? How did they move them? I was on an island in the South Pacific called Ponape in Micronesia. Anyone here ever heard of Ponape? And I've made two trips there, and they've got a place called Nanmadol, where they built this, they call it the Venice of the Pacific. It is a stone city that was abandoned before the natives ever got there. And it's made out of these basalt stone logs. Some of them are like, you know, 50 feet long. It's just incredible. And you think about, maybe some of these ancients had wisdom that we don't know about. And maybe when the Bible tells us that people were bigger and stronger and lived longer in ancient times, there's some truth to that. But when I think about a big, strong foundation stone, I don't think about the Baalbek stones. I think about the Word of Christ. And Jesus said, a wise man is the man who digs deep. He gets down to the rock and he builds his house on the rock. And when the storm comes and the wind blows and the water rushes, that house does not fall because it's founded on the rock. And the foolish man builds on the sand. And Christ and his Word is that rock. And friends, you notice in the parable that Jesus tells in Matthew 5 and in Luke, he says there's a storm that comes to a wise man and there's a storm who comes to the fool. Everybody is going to face the storm. The question is, what are you building your life on? First few years of my life, I built on just the typical have fun and then die, the cares of life. And it wasn't until I had my encounter with God, reading a Bible someone left in a cave, that my whole worldview changed and my abundant life began. And you're able to survive the storms of life when you're founded on the rock. Some of you have already been through some storms. The big storm is coming in a tribulation. And we need to make sure our faith is rooted and grounded on the rock of God's Word. And the rock is not just talking about the words of the Lord. The rock is talking about the law, the foundational law. Jesus wrote the Ten Commandments on stone. Now, there is a lot of controversy, believe it or not, in the Christian church about what do we do with the Ten Commandments. Even here in Texas, there's a great debate on whether or not they could put the commandments in the schools. And so what do we do with the law of God? Is that pushing religion on the government and commingling church and state? Well, we went to our people on the street to get some insight on what is their view of the law of God and the commandments.
1: Laws are basically the minimum of morality. Laws are a way of explaining moral concepts.
2: So there's laws to make sure that we don't do anything to get ourselves hurt or get someone else hurt.
3: I think that the importance of laws is mostly to keep people safe from each other, from themselves.

0: themselves and all together just to make sure that everyone is able to coexist.
1: I believe we have them in place just to make sure we can function as a working society, we can function as a cohesive machine, we can function as one organism where we don't try to kill each other, we don't try to harm each other.
2: I think laws give us structure in our daily life. I think we need laws. I mean, I think it'd be total chaos and disorder if we didn't.
3: We need laws. Morality is defunct. So laws help us define morality. And we do need that. We don't need to push it on everyone, but we got to have some morality, and I think the world's showing us that right now.
4: You know, one thing I was wanting someone to address is, if we have law, is there a penalty for breaking the law? And does a law have any force or teeth if there's no penalty for violating that law? You know, the Bible tells us that God has a law and there's a penalty for breaking that law. The wages for sin are what?
5: Death.
4: That's pretty serious. So we're going to talk about this dilemma. All have sinned according to the Bible. We've all broken God's law. We're all under a death sentence, but we're not dead right now because Jesus on the cross purchased us probation to make an eternal decision. So we're going to discuss some of the tension and the understanding between the law and grace and salvation. And really, when you think about it, this topic tonight, it does fit into Revelation, and it is one of the most important subjects we can study. You get to the last chapter of the Bible, Revelation. Blessed are those who do his commandments, that they might have a right to the tree of life and enter through the gates of the city. How many of you want to eat from that tree and enter into the gates of that city? Well, what law is he talking about? You know, there are many different laws in the Bible, so we're going to find out about what is the gospel, what is the problem, and what is the solution. All right, number one, going to Revelation chapter 5, verse 6. Who is symbolized by the lamb that you find in Revelation 5, 6? Let me read this to you. It says, "And I looked, and behold, in the midst of the throne and the four living creatures, and in the midst of the elders," these are the 24 elders, "stood a lamb as though it had been slain, having seven horns and seven eyes, which are the seven spirits of God sent out into all the earth. And he came and he took the scroll out of the right hand of him who sat on the throne," the only one who could open the scroll containing the names in the book of life, we believe, is this lamb. Now, does everyone understand a lamb with, you know, seven eyes and seven horns and seven spirits is symbolic language? The key to understanding these things is found other places in the Bible. That lamb is Christ. John the Baptist pointed to Jesus and said, "Behold the Lamb of God that takes away the sin of the world," the guilt of the world. We are under a death penalty. He's got the seven eyes representing that God is all-knowing. He sees everything. You can read in the Bible where a prophet said, "The eyes of the Lord do run to and fro through the whole earth to show himself mighty in behalf of him whose heart is loyal to him." The eyes of God see everything. You cannot run from God like Jonah tried. What about the seven spirits? People wonder, is there one Holy Spirit or seven Holy Spirits? Well, the Holy Spirit is one. The Bible says one Lord, one faith, one baptism. There's one God, Father, Son, and Spirit. Why does it say seven spirits? These are seven facets or attributes of the Holy Spirit. You can find them listed in Isaiah chapter 11. Remember, the Old Testament has the keys. "The Spirit of the Lord shall rest upon him." Count that as one. "The Spirit of wisdom and understanding, the Spirit of counsel and might, the Spirit of knowledge and the fear of the Lord." Different facets of the Holy Spirit. When Solomon said, "Lord, give me wisdom," well, that's a gift of the Spirit, the Bible tells us. "Blessed be the Lord God." What about the horns? This lamb's got seven horns. "Blessed be the Lord God of Israel, for he has visited and redeemed his people and has raised up a horn of salvation for us in the house of his servant David." A horn of salvation. For the Hebrews, they were largely a nation of shepherds, and they would see that the male goats and the rams, they had horns, and that's where their strength was. The oxen had horns, that's where their power was. You even use the expression, on the horns of a dilemma. And in Texas, you do bull riding. You got to watch for the horns, right? Because that's where the power is. And so it's talking about the power of Christ, the all-knowing of Christ, the facets of the Holy Spirit. And so this is a picture of Jesus, the Lamb of God that takes away the sin of the world. John said, John 1:29, he saw Jesus. He says this twice, by the way. Behold the Lamb of God who takes away the sin of the world. Right there in the Garden of Eden, when Adam and Eve sinned, Adam and Eve were not streaking naked around the garden as many people try to portray. They always have pictures and paintings of Adam and Eve, and you've got strategically positioned leaves to cover things, you know, so you can read the books to the children. Adam and Eve had a garment of light. When Moses was talking to God, he came down the mountain, he was shining so bright they had to veil his face so it wouldn't shine at them so much. Adam and Eve, in their holiness, they had garments, robes of glory. But when they sinned, the light went out and they saw their nakedness. And they tried to cover their nakedness with fig leaves. Now keep in mind, up till then, nothing had died. They probably thought, well, this would last. But once they picked them, they started to wither and they thought, it's not good. By the way, it says they made themselves aprons of fig leaves. Aprons would mean mini skirts. That's the word. It's like a little apron that a butcher might use. And God said, that will not do. And God gave them coats, tunics of skin. Now, up to this point, nothing had ever died. Where did God get the skin? Revelation talks about the lamb that was slain from the foundation of the world. God instituted the sacrificial system there in the Garden of Eden for Adam and Eve, and it took the death of a lamb to cover their nakedness. You remember, Abel brought a lamb. They already knew about the sacrificial system way back in the beginning, and Cain didn't want to do that. God accepted Abel's sacrifice. He did not accept Cain's sacrifice, and so the covering of this lamb, the death of the lamb, they were looking through history for when God's lamb would come, and Jesus is that lamb. I remember hearing a story years ago about a lighthouse keeper in Scotland, and he had this very high lighthouse, 150 feet high, that was on a rocky bluff on a meadow overlooking the sea, green grass and sheep grazing below. And every now and then you've got to clean the lighthouse windows. And so he was out walking around the railing, and he was trying to clean up the windows. And he leaned back against the railing, not knowing that the rust had worn through the rivets, and the railing gave way, and he tumbled 150 feet down and smacked down on the ground. Well, soon he regained consciousness. He was looking up, and he saw the puffy white clouds and the blue sky. He thought, I must be in heaven. And then he thought, but if I'm in heaven, why does my back hurt so much? And then he came to his senses, he got up, and he realized he had landed on top of one of the sheep. It broke his fall. The sheep died, but he lived. And the Lamb of God had to die so that we could live. And whether you accept it or not, you know, Jesus died for your sins. What a shame that he would die for your sins and you would die for your sins too. Talk about a waste. I remember once going out to eat with my father-in-law, and we each wanted to be magnanimous, and so I went up and I gave my credit card to pay for the dinner for the family, and he snuck up and he paid and he gave, and somehow it came out as we were going down the road, we had both paid. And they didn't bother to tell us. Boy, that really hurt. It'd be a shame to have it paid for twice. Jesus has paid for your sins. You need to embrace that and cash the check, friends. Amen? Amen. He is called the Lamb of God. When Abraham, God said, Abraham, Abraham, Exodus chapter 22, here I am, Lord, take your son, your only son, Isaac, whom you love, bring him unto the mountains of Moriah, and there sacrifice him to me. Offer him as a burnt offering. Now this is the child he and Sarah had been waiting for, Abraham, 100 years, and now he's over 100 years old. And God is saying, all of your posterity, a great nation is going to come through this son. I want you to sacrifice him. Abraham probably didn't even wake up Sarah. He took some servants, he took his son,

He took the mules with some wood and supplies, and they went a three-day journey to the mountains of Moriah. At the base of the mountain, they told the servants, stay here. And Abraham said, the lad and I will come to you again. Notice he said, the lad and I will come to you again. He didn't know how God was going to get him out of that, but God had said a nation would come through Isaac, and he believed. Abraham believed God, and it was counted to him for righteousness. And if you read in Hebrews, it says in Hebrews 11, Abraham believed that even if he killed Isaac, God would raise him up, which was a type of Christ. So then they go half a day up the mountain. Notice, 3.5 days. A day in prophecy is a year. Jesus ministered 3.5 years. The wood is put on Isaac's back. The cross was put on Jesus' back. They get to the top. Abraham has to explain to his son. Abraham did not jump Isaac and wrap him up like, you know, a rodeo expert. He said, here's what's going on. God has told me to offer you. He was a willing sacrifice like Jesus. And he put him on the wood, and just before the knife came down, God said, oh, wait, I left out the best part. On the way up the mountain, Isaac is putting two and two together. He's gone to sacrifice with his father, because everywhere Abraham went, he built an altar. And on the way up the mountain, Isaac's looking around. He says, well, we've got the wood, and we've got what it takes to make the fire, but we're missing the sacrifice. And he said, my father? He says, we've got the wood and the fire, but where is the lamb? And Abraham said in those immortal words that have gone down through time, my son, God will provide himself a lamb. God the Son, Jesus, provided himself a lamb. And just before the cross, the knife comes down, symbol of the cross, the angel stops Abraham and says, don't do it. Don't harm your son. Now I know you fear me. Of course, God already knew. This is a demonstration to all of us that he was willing to make the ultimate sacrifice of his child, which is what God did for you, to save us. And then God directed Abraham's attention to a ram that was caught by his horns in a thicket. The word thicket means a thorn bush. You've got a ram with a crown of thorns like Jesus. This whole story is an allegory of the cross, the Father and the Son going to the place of sacrifice together. And this is how much God loves us, and that he would give his son to save us. Number two, why was it necessary for Jesus to suffer and die? I think most of you know this. Romans 3:23, for how many? All have sinned and fallen short of the glory of God. We've all sinned, everyone except Jesus. And what is the penalty? Romans 6:23, for the wages of sin is death. It is the most serious penalty because sin is a terribly contagious, deadly disease that God cannot allow to go unchecked in his universe. Everybody is sort of born into life knowing there is right and wrong. Paul says in Romans chapter 1, even the barbarians, even the pagans have a conscience. Even of them, some of them who don't have the law of God, they have that inward law. They know inherently some things are wrong. And you know, as you travel through the world in the primitive days and they would discover different cultures, people seem to sort of understand that murder was wrong and lying was wrong and stealing was wrong. And the Ten Commandments are the best summary of any national law. That's why when you go to the Supreme Court at the pinnacle of the building, you're going to see Moses holding two tables of stone on his lap. Because the foundation for all earthly law springs back to that great man Moses who received the law from God. The Bible says, 1 Corinthians 15:3, Christ died for our sins according to the scripture. And again, Isaiah 53:6, all we, everybody, like sheep, have gone astray. We've turned everyone to his own way. And the Lord has laid upon him, the Lord placed upon him the iniquity, the sin of us all. Jesus died for the sins of the whole world. Now, it's hard for us to comprehend that somehow the Lord could carry the buckets filled with the sin and the guilt of the whole world when he suffered and then died on the cross. But he didn't suffer as a man suffered. He suffered as a God suffers because he's the creator. And friends, don't forget that. If Christ's sacrifice was adequate to cover the sins of the whole

0: then he has enough for you, doesn't he? Don't think my sins are just too much, Lord. I don't think you can handle it. If he can handle the sins of the whole human race all through history, he can handle yours. Amen? He is a better Savior than you are a sinner. For Christ also suffered once for sins, the just for the unjust. He took our weakness and gives us his strength. He took our death and he gives us his life. He took our impurity and he gives us his holiness. He traded places with us. Number three, what does Revelation call the plan to save people from death? We're going back to Revelation again. Revelation 14:6. By the way, just before the second coming in Revelation 14, it says, I looked and behold, one sat on the cloud like the Son of Man. It pictures Jesus coming. What do you read just before it pictures Jesus coming? These angels have a message that they're being proclaimed from heaven with a loud voice. That's where you get the word megaphone. Megaphone, a Greek word. This loud voice going to the whole world saying they have the everlasting gospel. The gospel is going to the world. Jesus said, then the end will come. This is happening today, friends. The gospel is being proclaimed everywhere through all these incredible communication means right now. Having the everlasting gospel, it's never changed. From the time that Adam sinned and he went out of the garden wearing lambskin to the present day, everybody saved is saved by the Lamb. Please do not miss this. Now, I come from a Jewish background, and I'm amazed sometimes to hear people say, well, yeah, and the Jews were saved by works. No, they weren't. No Jew believes that. I mean, everyone wants to do good works, and there's even some legalistic Christians. But they all trusted in the atonement. The whole sanctuary was built around God's mercy and forgiveness. His mercy endures forever is what the Jews taught. They knew they would never make it with their mercies. They needed to repent and turn and trust in God's mercy. Because if we get God's justice, we're all doomed. They were saved by faith, looking forward to the cross. Abraham believed God. He's the father of the faithful. We are saved by faith, looking back to the cross. The gospel has not changed. Abel was saved by the blood of Christ. Nobody's going to get to heaven and say, I worked my way in. Is that right? There's only one name given among men whereby we must be saved. Number four, according to the Bible, what is sin? And how do we recognize it? Here's like a dictionary definition. 1 John 3:4, sin is, got it on the screen? Sin is what? Lawlessness. If you have the King James Version, it says sin is the transgression of the law, which is lawlessness. And you read in Romans 3:20, for by the law is the knowledge of sin. Friend, God is offering you peace and eternal life. How? Well, it all begins by simply turning towards the Lord. The Bible promises that if we draw near to God, He will draw near to us. You can turn to Him right now and ask for forgiveness in a new heart, and He's ready to forgive and receive you. That's why Jesus came. Whether you know it or not, He's always been your best friend. A new life is only a prayer away. Just ask Him now.
1: How come we don't really see anybody keeping the Sabbath or being told to keep the Sabbath until after Mount Sinai? Because, you know, like, I don't remember any major command to observe the Sabbath with those guys until the Ten Commandments were given. But why is that? I hope I'm wrong.
0: Well, I got good news. You're wrong. Sorry. But, well, first of all, in the very beginning, we can assume Adam kept it because God blessed it. You know, He makes Adam on the sixth day and says God rested. He blessed it and made it holy. Now, He didn't make it holy for him. He made it holy for man. So we can safely assume Adam and Eve kept the Sabbath day. Then you read about Abraham. It says, Abraham kept my commandments, my laws, my statutes, and my judgments. So God had laws even before you get to Mount Sinai. Then if you look in Exodus, when Moses first comes and he goes and he meets with the elders of Israel before he meets with the Pharaoh, and then he goes to the Pharaoh and the Pharaoh said, you are making the people Shabbat. The word there in Hebrew is

0: rest. He says, you have caused him. So when Moses came and met with the elders, he says, look, you guys have drifted from the Lord. He's about to work for you. You need to start keeping the Sabbath again. Why else would the Pharaoh say, you're making them Shabbat, and I'm going to give you more work to do? But then if you get Exodus 16, before you get to Mount Sinai, God said, I'll rain bread down from heaven 6 days a week. On the sixth day, I'll let you collect twice as much so you don't have to gather it on the seventh, because there will be none on the seventh. That's Exodus 16. So they were knowing about the Sabbath, and then when they went out looking for food on the Sabbath day, God says, how long will you refuse to keep my laws? So here God calls the Sabbath a law before they ever get to Mount Sinai. So I think that, you know, it's what you call a self-evident truth that there was a day of rest that God's people were keeping. It was just never questioned. You don't see it being a conflict up until you get to Mount Sinai and after.
1: And of course, the commandment itself says, remember the Sabbath day. So it's as if God is saying, remember something you know or knew about.
0: Yeah.
1: So they would assume that it was there before.
0: The fact he says, keep it holy, means I made it holy. I want you to keep it the way I made it.
1: Mm-hmm.
0: So it's looking back, even in the commandment. Good point.
2: Hello, friends. Thank you so much for watching. If you've been blessed, I hope you'll tell your friends and take advantage of this free offer you see here on your screen that you can share the blessing with others.
3: Don't forget to request today's free offer. 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And thank you for your continued support as we take the gospel of Jesus Christ to the world.

Tonight we have a very important presentation talking about the Decalogue and God's Dilemma. Deca means 10. Log, logos, words, the 10 words, the 10 commandments, and the dilemma. Everybody is sort of born into life knowing there is right and wrong. Even some of them who don't have the law of God, they have that inward law. They know inherently some things are wrong. People seem to sort of understand that murder was wrong, and lying was wrong, and stealing was wrong, and the Ten Commandments are the best summary of any national law. The Ten Commandments are the most perfect summary of God's will you can find in the Bible. The Bible says, Romans 7:7, I would not have known sin except through the law, for I would not have known covetousness unless the law said, thou shalt not covet. Here Paul is quoting from the Ten Commandments, commandment number 10. Now friends, I'm going to say this in as strong a way as I can. I don't mean to be unkind, but I've just got to tell you, there is a false doctrine that I hear repeated over and over, even in Christian churches, that Jesus came and that he nailed the law to the cross, meaning we don't need to keep the Ten Commandments anymore. That is a doctrine of devils. That's not at all what Paul is talking about. Christ died, he kept the law so we don't have to. You ever heard that? I have. I've heard preachers say it on TV, and I think, oh, that's diabolical. The idea that God doesn't care whether or not we obey his law, that is just, it's mind-boggling to me.

That's what Paul would call a doctrine of devils. Of course he wants us to keep his law. We cannot do it without his strength. When Jesus saves us from our sin, we are no longer under the law. What does that mean? We're not under the death penalty anymore. But we're more careful than ever to want to keep God's law because he's shown us mercy. Christians are not just forgiven, we should also be different, right? Romans 4:15 states, where there is no law, there is no transgression, right? The law cannot save anyone, but it shows us God's perfection and our imperfection. And again, you read in Psalm 119, verse 96, any sin that a person commits is condemned by at least one of the Ten Commandments. This is why God's law is called broad and perfect. Psalm 19, verse 7, the law is called perfect. The law covers the whole duty of man. Sin is lawlessness, for by the law is the knowledge of sin. Can God's moral law, or the Ten Commandments, ever be changed or repealed? No. The Bible says it is easier. These are the words of Jesus. It is easier for heaven and earth to pass away than one tittle to pass from the law. A tittle would be like the little crossing of a T. It's the smallest increment of writing in the Hebrew language. Jesus said heaven and earth will have to pass away. Why? You know, God has a copy in heaven of the law. Have you read in Revelation? I saw the temple of God open in heaven. I saw the Ark of the Covenant. What's in the Ark? The law of God. It is the perfect expression of his character. And again, you read in Psalm 89, verse 34, my covenant I will not break, nor alter the word that has gone out of my mouth. It is a covenant. He will not break it. You read in Psalm 111, verse 7 and 8, all of his precepts are sure. They stand fast for how long? Forever and ever. Malachi 3:6, I am the Lord, I change not. Now, I need to hasten to add, what confuses people is there were a number of Jewish ceremonial laws that were nailed to the cross. These are laws that came later. They came after the time of Moses. But follow me, I'm trusting you know your Bible a little bit. When Joseph was tempted to sleep with his master's wife, Potiphar, his master, he said, how can I do this and sin against God? Did Joseph live before the Ten Commandments were spoken or after? Before. Did Joseph know that it was a sin to commit adultery before Moses wrote it down? Yes. When the Bible tells us that God said to Cain, sin lies at your door, he was thinking of murdering his brother, was murder a sin before it was written down? Yes. All Moses did was codify the will of God that's been in existence through eternity. Let me see if I can explain it this way. If you were to sum up God with one word, what's the word the Bible gives us? God is love. The first four commandments deal with our love relationship with God. You might even say the first four and a half commandments, because honor your father and mother. He's also our Father in heaven. The church is sort of like the bride of Christ, the mother. So you could argue that's kind of a halfway commandment, but it transitions then to the last six commandments that deal with our love for our fellow man. By the way, the Lord's Prayer is divided the same way. First three petitions, we're talking about God's will, right? God's name, God's kingdom. The last, feed us, deliver us, right? So it's divided the same way. The first four commandments talk about loving God. If we love God, we're not going to use his name in vain. We're not going to worship other gods. We're not going to break the Sabbath. And we're not going to worship idols and belittle his image. The last six commandments deal with our love for our fellow man, right? We're going to honor our father and mother. We're not going to commit adultery. We're not going to steal. We're not going to lie. We're not going to murder. And we're not going to covet. So, if you love, Paul says, love is the fulfilling of the law. God is love. Jesus said the whole purpose of man is summed up in two commandments. Love the Lord with all your heart, mind, soul, and strength. Love your neighbor as yourself. You know what your purpose in life is? How many of you are breathing right now? Only two or three. I was wondering, some of you look like... How many of your hearts beating right now? You're alive. Right, you want to know why?
So you can learn to love God and love your neighbor. The principal purpose of life, we have love problems. We need to learn to love God. We need to learn to love each other. And it's loving God and sharing his love, loving one another and sharing that love. That's what God tries to teach us. With all that you go through every day, God is trying to teach you to trust and love him and to love each other. It's all about love. So the Ten Commandments are a summary of God's character in his nature of love. Look at this next slide, and this will help bear that out. When you look at the definitions of God in the Bible, and then you look at what the scriptures say about the law of God, you'll find they're the exact same thing. The Bible says, for example, God is good. Luke 18:19, the Bible says the law is good. Romans 7:12. The Bible says God is holy. In Isaiah 5:16, it says the law is holy. God is just. Deuteronomy 32:4, the law is just. I don't have time to read you all the scriptures. They're in your lesson. But let me just go through. God in the law is good, holy, just, perfect love. I'm not done. Truth, pure, spiritual, unchangeable, eternal. When you look at the definitions of God in the Bible, you'll find the same definitions for his law. So if you are trying to get rid of the law, you're trying to get rid of who? The devil hates the law of God. Because the law of God helps us recognize that we are sinners and we need a Savior. And so the devil, even among Christians, is trying to downplay the importance of being obedient. We are not saved by the law, but we need the law because it shows us our need of God. Number six, a Christian is ultimately what? A follower of Christ. You still with me? Did Jesus keep the Ten Commandments? That ought to settle it. He says, I have kept my Father's commandments. That's as clear as it can be. And some people say, well, you know, Jesus kept the Ten Commandments, that was the Father's commandments, but then you've got the laws of Jesus, as though Jesus and the Father have two different laws. Jesus said, I and my Father are one. And all things that were made by him. Who? Jesus. Jesus said, in the beginning was the Word was God, the Word was with God, all things that were made by him. Would that include the Ten Commandments? Of course. Jesus and the Father do not have two opposing laws. They are united. When he said, I've kept my Father's commandments, that includes the ones that he spoke to the whole nation and wrote with his finger in stone. So he wants us to not just be hearers, but doers of his word. The Bible says he committed no sin. Sin is a transgression of the law. Jesus kept all the commandments. But Pastor Doug, his enemies said that he was a wine bibber. That's right, they accused him of that. Jesus was not a drunk. They said he was a glutton. That's true, they did accuse him of that. He was not. They also said he was demon-possessed. Was Jesus demon-possessed? They said he was a Samaritan. He was not. They called him Beelzebub. They called him a false prophet. They said all kinds of things about Jesus that just were not true. He kept his Father's commandments. Jesus did not sin. If he did, how could he be the sacrifice for our sins? He perfectly obeyed all of the Ten Commandments as a model for us. The Bible says he has given us an example that we should walk even as he walked. Can you say amen? If God's law could be changed, it would not have been necessary for Jesus to die on the cross. Because God's law is unchangeable, he prayed in the garden, Father, if there is any other way, let this cup pass from me. Father said, there is no other way. I cannot change my law. You read in the book of Daniel chapter 6, and the king wrote a law according to the Medes and the Persians, which cannot change. King Herod, he spoke and made a promise that if his stepdaughter would dance, he'd give anything she wanted up to half his kingdom. She wanted the head of John the Baptist. He could not change his law. Ahasuerus made a law that all the Jews should be attacked on a certain day. Then he found out Esther, his wife, was a Jew. He could not change his law. He just made another law that gave them permission to preemptively attack their enemies. But kings could not change their law. How much less can the king of the universe change his law? And God did everything he could do to show its permanence. He gathered the whole nation. He said, y'all take a bath. Prepare your hearts. Pray. Come before me. I will speak audibly for the whole nation, my Ten Commandments. And then I'll write it in stone to show with my own finger. I'm not going to have Moses write this part. To prove its unchanging eternal nature. Our New Test

Testament Christians required to keep the Ten Commandments? Here's the big question. What does the Bible say? This is all New Testament, Matthew 19:17. Christ said, if you would enter into life, keep the commandments. If that's clear, say amen. Amen. John 14:15, if you love me, keep my commandments. Revelation 14:12, here is the patience of the saints, speaking of the redeemed. Here are those who keep the commandments of God. I don't have time to read you all the scriptures that say this. The Bible says, James 1:23, for if anyone is a hearer of the word and not a doer, he's like a man observing his natural face in a mirror, for he observes himself and he goes away and immediately forgets what kind of man he was. You ought to consider what you see when you look into God's law. If you look in the law of God and you say, I'm a sinner, then you must go to Christ for repentance, conversion, and forgiveness. But he who looks into the perfect law of liberty, what does it call it? The law is not to restrict us, it's to give us liberty. He who continues in the law of liberty and continues in it is not a forgetful hearer, but a doer of the work. This one will be blessed in what he does. By the way, James then mentions two of the Ten Commandments in the same passage. So no question what he's talking about. Blessed are those who do his commandments. It's not a curse, friends. The reason the Bible calls it a law of liberty is because it is liberating to keep his law. You came here tonight with freedom. Why? Because you're not under arrest. The law that puts criminals in jail gives you freedom, right? How many of you remember Zig Ziglar? He was a great motivational speaker and a good Christian. He said, I don't know why they call red lights stop lights. He said, they're really go lights. He said, if all the red lights stopped working, you'd find out that nobody goes anywhere. We need traffic signals. We need the law of God to keep us free. Psalm 119, verse 44 and 45, so I will walk at liberty forever and ever because I keep your precepts. It's a law of liberty, friends. The Bible speaks of our day by saying it's a time for you to act, O Lord, because they have disregarded your law. If the foundations fail, what shall the righteous do? I can do all things through Christ who strengthens me. One of my favorite stories, Mark chapter 5, tells about this demoniac. He is the most lost man in the Bible. He's filled with a legion of demons. He's running around naked, lives in a cemetery, surrounded by pigs. In the Jewish mind, this man is unclean, unclean, unclean. He's lost. But he comes to Jesus just like he is, with all his sin. Christ forgives him, sets him free, clothes him, gives him a work to do. If he can save that man, he can save anybody here, friends. Amen? Just such a wonderful story in the Bible of God's liberation. Being confident of this thing, that he that began a good work in you, God will finish the work that he started in your life. He will perform it. He will complete it until the day of Jesus Christ. Philippians 1:6. Number 8. What's the difference between the old and the new covenant? All right, very simply, the Bible tells us, Deuteronomy 4:13, so he declared to you his covenant that he commanded you to perform the Ten Commandments. That is the old covenant. And he wrote them on two tables of stone. Are we living now under the old covenant or the new covenant? Don't hesitate, new covenant. This last half of the Bible is called the New Testament. That means the new covenant. So yeah, we're saved by the new covenant. You know what the new covenant is? It's the same law written in a different place. God says, a new covenant I will make with the house of Israel after those days, says the Lord. I will write my law in their hearts. Jeremiah 31. The new covenant is the same law, but it's now written in the heart. People who say, I'm under the new covenant now, I can go steal. That's crazy. Of course not. Jesus said, it's not just the action, it's the attitude. I'll write my law in their hearts. By the way, can you show me a place in the Bible where God makes the new covenant with Gentiles? A new covenant I will make after those days with the house of Israel and the house of Judah. The new covenant is made with the Jews. We are grafted into the stock of Israel. It is the Ten Commandments now written on the heart. And you find it first in the Old Testament. When God spoke the Ten Commandments and the people said, all the Lord has said we will do, that was the old covenant. While Moses is getting the Ten Commandments, they make a golden calf.

and they break all 10 in one wild party. And the Bible says in Hebrews, what was the problem? Finding fault with them. What was the fault with the old covenant? The covenant or the people? Finding fault with them. He said, I will make a new covenant with the house of Israel and the house of Judah. I will put my law in their hearts. That's what God wants for us, friends. Have you ever wondered, where are the Ten Commandments today? Well, I'll give you a little tip, you know. Raiders of the Lost Ark says they're in Egypt, and there's some Ethiopians that say we've got them in, that Solomon sold it to the Queen of Sheba, and it's now in Ethiopia. But if you read your Bible, it tells us the Ten Commandments were still in Israel up until the Babylonian captivity. Jeremiah and the priests knew that Nebuchadnezzar was going to destroy the temple. This is all in the Bible. And they, no doubt, they hid it in one of the many caves that honeycomb Jerusalem, and it has been sealed and hidden from that day to this day. It's still there. Wouldn't it be cool to find the Ark of the Covenant? Well, you know, the cool thing is not the golden box. The cool thing is the rocks in the box. And if you want to know where the treasure is in the Ark of the Covenant, it's in your lap if you have a Bible. Because the Ark of the Covenant contained the Ten Commandments, and the words of the Ten Commandments are in our hands. Moses said, it's not far from you. You don't have to go to heaven or the bottom of the ocean to find it. The word is near you. The law of God is right there in your hands. We don't need to go hunt for a golden box, though that would be a great artifact. The temple of God was open in heaven, and the Ark of his covenant was seen in his temple. This is telling us that before the Lord comes back, there'll be a revival of truth regarding his law and his people having the law in their hearts. Number 9, what is it called when we are converted and given a new heart? You must be born again. God wants us to have his law written in our heart. That is the new birth. I don't want to do anything that displeases him. I not only want to be here, I want to be a doer. You know, if you love the Lord more, it'd be easier to obey. How many of you are aware that there is a law in Texas that you cannot murder your children? How many know that? Some of you never raise your hands, no matter what I say, right? In case you didn't know, there is such a law. How many of you don't kill your children because there's a law? Does the law have anything to do with the reason you don't kill your children? Don't raise your hand. You don't kill your children because you love them. There is a law, but you don't think about the law because you love them. Wouldn't you like to love the Lord so much that you wanted to keep his law? I don't think about committing adultery because I love my wife. And the more that you love, love is the fulfilling of the law, the easier it is to obey. When we're born again, and the more we know about the Lord, the better you love him. The more you love him, the better you'll obey him and you'll share him. Number 10, what must I do to be forgiven and cleansed from sin? Repent and be converted, that your sins might be blotted out. Ask God to give you a new heart. Repent of your sins. If you don't feel like it, say, Lord, help me to choose. Give me a willingness. Whatever it is you're lacking to be saved, God will supply. Even if it's the willingness of the heart. As I live, says the Lord, Ezekiel 33:11, I have no pleasure in the death of the wicked, but that the wicked would turn from his evil way and live. Turn ye, why will you die? If we confess our sins, we repent, get alone with the Lord. Say, Lord, I'm guilty of these things. You know what your sins are. Just look at the Ten Commandments and repent. Your sins have cost the life of the Son of God. It's not a cheap altar call where you say, hey, thanks, Lord, for saving me, and walk away. It ought to be heartfelt. We need to spend some time maybe weeping at the feet of Jesus, knowing he died for our sins. He suffered for our sins because he loves you that much. He will forgive us. Repentance is both a sorrow for sin and a willingness to turn away, and God will give you the power and he will give you the will. Who enters the heart of a born-again Christian, and what does he do? The Spirit of truth, and you know him, for he dwells with you and he will be in you, both to will and to do his good pleasure. He will change his will. It'll go from my way to his way.
Lord, I want to do the things that please you.

Number 12, why did God make such a fantastic sacrifice for us, and how do we accept it? For God so loved the world, he gave his only begotten son. You know, as a pastor, I've done a lot of funerals. And I remember one funeral, 13-year-old boy had a heart problem, died in the shower. And I was there, you know, the pastor after the funeral, you stand.

0: she would not let go. And she was wailing with a broken heart and saying, "We loved you so. We loved you so." And you know, I can't read John 3:16 anymore, that two-letter word, so. I can't read it the same way anymore. "For God so loved the world that he gave his son." He must really love us in that he loves us more than we love our children. Karen and I lost a son 20 years ago. Handsome, healthy, young man, died in a construction accident. I wouldn't wish that on my worst enemy. That losing a child. And then I realized God loves his children infinitely more than I love my children. And he gave his son for you and you who are watching. Believe in the Lord Jesus Christ and you will be saved. Believe it's true, friends. He adopts you into his family. You become his children. Is anyone saved by keeping the law? No, we are saved, the Bible says, by grace, through faith. It's the grace of God through faith. But when we are saved by grace, we want to be doers of his word because we love him. Number 14, isn't it true that once we're saved by grace, it's no longer necessary to keep the law? No. Do we then make void, Paul says, do we then make void the law through faith? God forbid. We establish the law. God came to earth 2,000 years ago in the form of a man. His name was Jesus. He came for three reasons: to show us what God is like, to show us how to live, and finally to die for our sins that we might be forgiven. But this only works if you choose to accept him as your personal Savior, confess you're sorry for your sins, and invite him to be the Lord of your life. His arms are open wide. Why don't you ask him now?
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1: 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So the water of Barracuda Lake is 70% of fresh water and 30% only for the salt water.
2: Barracuda Lake is known for its thermocline, a natural phenomenon where water temperatures changes drastically between layers.
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1: So here we are at Twin Lagoon, so it's good for kayaking. So the water here is a thermocline, so you can feel warm and cold water in here.
2: One thing about Twin Lagoon is that you enter the first lagoon, then you have to kayak under this tunnel to get to the second lagoon. It's a pretty tight fit, but well worth it to see the other side. Another option is to walk over a wooden bridge. Either way, the view is stunning. We're leaving Twin Lagoon. It's nice to see all the different boats and how they're decked out in vibrant colors.
3: We're now going scuba diving at Skeleton Shipwreck.
1: Here in Coron, there's a lot of sunken ship by Japanese during World War II. Here in the Skeleton Shipwreck, it's a cargo ship only of a Japanese during World War II.
2: As you can see, the years have taken its toll on the metal. At some point, this may be owned by the sea forever.
3: Nearby, we go snorkeling and there's tons of fish. This dive spot is known for a variety of coral as well.
2: Okay, looks like we're on our way to another amazing spot on our tour.
5: We're at this white sand beach, doing a little video, then we're gonna get something to eat.
6: 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Where are we?
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6: Okay, let's go.
1: Okay, let's go.
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0: Peaches. 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They are sweeter and better tasting than mature coconuts.
1: We had a fantastic time with Royal Water Sports and would highly recommend taking a tour with them.
0: We're exploring the spectacular water of the Philippines and staying on a small island at the Tag Resort in Coron, Palawan. 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
1: 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Malu, the guest services manager, was so nice to give us a tour of the resort. There are two swimming pools.
0: This is the main pool for all guests. And this is the more private lagoon pool if you're staying in a premium room, which is called the Tahanda Rooms.
1: During our stay, we enjoyed a less crowded atmosphere. This is so relaxing.
0: We feel so fortunate to be staying in one of the Tahanda Rooms. When entering, you see this breathtaking view of the lagoon pool. This is luxury and relaxation at its best. We have a king-size bed, separate marble sinks, and a rain shower.
1: This is a standard room on the third floor. There's a marble sink and rain shower as well.
0: The Tag Resort is fantastic. We're staying in one of their premium rooms, and as you can see, this is pretty luxury.
2: This is the view from our bed.
0: Yeah, so we wake up, open the doors, and this is what you get.
2: This resort, they really care about their guests, and they take such good care. We found that being in the Philippines, everybody is so friendly, and they're so willing to help. And
0: yeah, here at the resort, you'll be eating, and they're just all watching you, waiting to go ahead and take care of if you drop something or if you need something. They just come to your table, and they're ready to serve you.
2: We're in the town of Coron, and it is a very friendly place.
0: Nightlife is pretty crazy. There's people everywhere. They even have the craft brewery here, which there's only one, but it's really good. You'll see these trikes, but they're basically a motorcycle with a sidecar that's a cage that you could ride in. The hotel here has their own transportation, but if you want to experience some real Filipino time, take one of those trikes, you ride in the back and you're bouncing around.
2: It's a real experience.
0: It's an experience.
2: Yeah. This hotel wants to be a sustainable resort. So they have a garden and they have fruit trees and they have goats in the back.
0: And they ask you, instead of using your towel just one time and getting another one, they ask you to go ahead and use it a couple times.
2: Conserve.
0: They want to conserve. They want to make it sustainable, which is a good thing in today's world, you know.
2: I mean, we've traveled quite a bit, but the Philippines,
0: it's very beautiful.
2: It's a must-see, and this place right here is a must-stay.
0: With our stay, breakfast was included. There's so much to choose from. No one will go hungry here.
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0: Another treat is the intimate dinner for two. For a special occasion, you will be pampered with this elegant service. This is an exquisite dinner that may even lead to future plans. 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Well, that's just what happened to this lucky couple. For your pleasure, the pool bar is well stocked for evening swims.
1: Another perk is the Tree of Lights, just a fun place to climb up to the top and get a bird's eye view of the food vendors at night. TAG has a booth, but they invite

0: local food vendors as well. A great venue for sampling native Filipino food. This dessert booth has local favorites like Halo Halo and Mango Whip.
1: There's local musicians that play every night, and I'm enjoying a glass of Tag's own wine while they play. We would highly recommend staying at the Tag Resort when coming to the beautiful waters of the Philippines. We're traveling to the village of Caron on a small island called Bushwanga. Getting to Caron is an adventure in itself. We fly into Bushwanga Airport and then take this motorcycle trike.
0: The town of Caron serves as a gateway to the region's many attractions. Here you can find charming local markets, cozy cafes, and friendly locals.
1: Bushwanga Island is located in the northern part of the Palawan Province in the Philippines. This is a local hardware store. We find these slingshots. Haven't seen that in a while.
0: Next, we hike to one of the main streets and find San Augustine Catholic Church.
1: And no different than the U.S., kids will play with their smartphones. The owner of the Zenvia Hotel we're staying at was kind enough to invite us to lunch. He said this is one of the best places that the locals come to for grilled chicken.
0: Our new friends May and Miguel from Cinco Niños Boat Tour Company wanted us to see a fantastic resort at the north end of the island.
1: On the way, we stopped to see the Melbato Chapel. It's about 200 steps from the bottom to the front of the chapel. Well worth the climb, though, as there's a great panoramic view of the area.
0: Okay, time for the next part of our adventure to El Faro Resort.
1: You could only reach El Faro by boat. We travel with May, Miguel, and their son, along with our driver Wendell, on a small speedboat. We stop to see this abandoned U.S. seaplane. It's a mystery how it got there. One suggestion is that it crash-landed near the lagoon and was too expensive to repair. We arrive at the El Faro dock area, and this place looks amazing!
0: We take a path up to the main lodge.
2: Mabuhay! Welcome to El Faro!
1: This pool view is stunning! Kind of a paradise up here. There are several rooms like this for dining. We climb up the steps to one of the tower bedrooms. Yeah, I think we could stay here. Oh, well, maybe next time.
0: A little down the hill is another type of cottage. This looks pretty nice as well.
1: Here are some aerial views of the El Faro Resort. Just a fantastic place to visit.

0: Our adventure brings us to the stunning waters of the Philippines. It's not every day that you see these vibrant color variations in the water with towering limestone walls behind you. We're in the village of Caran, which is located on the island of Buswaga, and taking a boat tour with Cinco Ninos.
1: I'm Miguel, and this is my wife, May, and we're the proud owners of the trimaran Cinco Ninos.
2: We are heading to our first destination, Cayanga Lake. It's nice to have this comfortable deck to lounge on.
3: Hello everyone, welcome to Cinco Ninos, one of the first luxury trimaran here in Coron, Palawan. 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
0: While on the way, it's a good time to get a drink at the bar and meet one of the owners, May.
4: You know, we're getting guests, tours all over the world, and it's such a privilege and very rewarding that they love the service.
0: This is very relaxing, and the scenery is so full of color, just like eye candy. As we pull into Cayanga Lake, it's hard to believe how beautiful it is here.
5: Our first tour was Cayanga Lake, and it's crystal clear water. You have to hike up this hill and then back down, but it was well worth it. It's probably the most picturesque scene that you will see out of the Philippines.
2: We pull in, and halfway up the hike, you see this fabulous view and this cave at the same spot.
0: Cayanga Lake is known for great swimming and snorkeling. Carrie is having a heavenly swim.
2: We're on a journey to our next location, Barracuda Lake. It's not very far, and we take a tender boat to the dock.
5: What's nice about Barracuda Lake are these massive lime walls. And when you're looking at them, you look way up, and then you look way down, and then if you dive down, you could follow those walls, seems like 30 feet or so. It's just so beautiful.
0: Okay, that was truly amazing. Next thing is really important. It's lunchtime.
4: We offer complimentary drinks for the full day. When the guests arrive, we have the drinks and some freshly baked bread, buffet lunch, and afternoon snacks as well.
5: And our last stop with Cinco Ninos was Twin Lagoon. Now, Twin Lagoon is this perfect place to go swimming.
6: It's not a real salty water when you're swimming in it. It just makes
5: very
6: it so pleasant.
5: Yeah,
6: and the water is warm.
2: Cinco Ninos provides everything you need for your adventure on the water.
0: So the secret about Twin Lagoon is that you enter the first lagoon, then kayak under this tunnel to get to the second lagoon. It's a pretty tight fit, but well worth it to see the other side. Now this is stunning.
4: Now we have a very good crew. Since we started this business, we were blessed that we have our coordinator slash manager slash driver, everything, Wendell.
2: Wendell picked us up when we flew into Buswaga Airport. This service is provided by May and Miguel as part of the tour.
0: The airport is about 15 minutes from downtown Caran. Most vehicles here are these motorcycles with sidecars called trikes.
2: As part of our trip, we're staying at Zenvia. It's a beautiful modern hotel just one street away from the main road in downtown Caran.
0: Our room is spacious with a lot of room for our luggage. The bath fixtures and rain shower are fantastic. Next morning, we're up for breakfast, which is included in our stay.
2: These are potato pancakes, and they look delicious. Scrambled eggs, rice, and of course, garlic rice is everywhere in the Philippines.
0: We will be swimming here later today. Looks so peaceful. There's a bar for afternoon drinks, and what a great place for an evening swim.
2: This evening we're having dinner in the front of the hotel. The cooks are very busy preparing all these dinners. They even have a pizza oven.
0: The food is great, and the staff is so friendly. We would highly recommend using Cinco Ninos for your boat tour in the Philippines. On to our next adventure. Our adventure today is at Nacapan Beach near the village of El Nido. El Nido is a tourist destination located on the small island of Palawan in the Philippines.
2: It's about an hour and a half flight from Manila going south to the South China Sea. The resort and restaurant is absolutely beautiful, and we're renting an umbrella for the day.

0: we come back to the beach in El Nido and taking a boat tour to some popular beaches and lagoons recommended by our hotel manager.
1: We have three crew members who will be taking care of us.

0: Our first stop is Snake Island. You can see how it got its name. Several TV shows and movies have been filmed here, including Survivor.
1: As we are leaving, our tour guide mentioned the crew from Survivor will be filming here tomorrow. The boat tours will not be available during filming, so we're very lucky to see it

0: On the way to our next location, we passed Twin Rocks.
1: And now we're arriving at Big Lagoon. 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

0: As the day goes on, we're approaching sunset and our last beach, Seven Commandos Beach.
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0: Now it's time to get back to El Nido. We're staying at the Mansion Buena Vista Guest House. Just 6 rooms here featuring a lot of local wood floors, steps, and decking. We have a great view from our room.
1: Mansion Buena Vista is within walking distance to the center of the village. Today, there's a lot of street vendors. We're trying some local food like these quail eggs.
0: Many motorcycles here, and the kids love playing basketball. El Nido is the most popular tourist town on Palawan Island, with plenty of restaurants and shopping. Overall, the price of things are lower here than most countries. The nightlife here is very active. Near the beach, there are several barbecue vendors grilling local seafood. Plenty of specialty vendors as well.
1: We run into these little drummer boys. Guess what? There's a big kid, too. What a great time we've had here.
0: Thanks for watching American Travelers.

0: The Coast Guard is amending portable fire extinguisher rules for the more than 11 million U.S. recreational vessels controlled by propulsion machinery, such as outboard, inboard, and stern drive powerboats, sailboats with engines, and personal watercraft.
1: Effective in April 2022, the new rule separates commercial and recreational vessel fire protection requirements. It places the new simplified recreational rules into Title 33 CFR Part 175 Subchapter S, where other recreational boating rules already exist.
2: The new rule does not change the number or types of extinguishers required on board, but does simplify the inspection and record-keeping requirements for portable fire extinguishers.
3: Instead of monthly visual inspections, record-keeping, and annual maintenance, recreational powerboat operators must now ensure that all required portable extinguishers are unexpired, readily accessible, and in good and serviceable condition. Disposable dry chemical extinguishers expire 12 years after their date of manufacture, and rechargeable extinguishers expire annually, unless maintained by a certified technician.
0: Good and serviceable.

0: Possible means that a fire extinguisher aboard a recreational vessel is properly charged and reads charged if it has a pressure gauge reading or charge indicator, that the extinguisher has a pin lock that is firmly in place, that it does not show visible signs of significant corrosion or damage, and has a discharge nozzle that is clean and free from obstructions.
1: With the new rule, the Coast Guard is making it easier and less costly for recreational boat owners to maintain the onboard fire protection equipment they need. Compliance can be managed in the way best suited for each individual boat owner.
2: But the best way to protect your boat, yourself as a vessel operator, and your family and friends as passengers, is to prevent boat fires in the first place.
3: The most likely areas for onboard fires are the galley, electrical panel, engine compartment, and anywhere that bad housekeeping creates a danger with combustible materials. Inspect your electrical and fuel systems frequently. Keep your boat free of fire hazards and get professional help as needed.
0: The most common causes for boat fires are problems with 12-volt DC electrical systems and 120-volt AC appliances. Check that all cords, wiring, outlets, and plugs are in working condition and securely connected, not worn or damaged, and that circuits are not overloaded.
1: Never leave operating electrical equipment, including heaters, unattended. When you leave your boat, turn them off.
2: Ensure the cooling systems are operating properly to prevent the engine from overheating and catching fire.
3: When departing, fueling, or reboarding, check that there is no gasoline odor and ventilate the engine compartment for 4 minutes to clear fuel vapors each time before you start the engine. Clean up spilled fuel immediately.
0: Secure propane and butane cylinders and portable fuel burning appliances so that unexpected movement does not cause a leak, and only use them in well-ventilated areas. Always attend to open flame heating, cooking, or refrigeration systems.
1: And finally, properly dispose of oily rags in a metal container with a tight-fitting lid. Oily rags wrapped only in paper bags will allow chemicals to break down, causing heat and possibly fire.
2: The Coast Guard's primary concern is ensuring the boating public is safe while underway. Always carry the correct number of U.S. Coast Guard approved fire extinguishers on board, unexpired, readily accessible, and in good and serviceable condition.
3: For information on carriage requirements, new classifications and labeling of portable fire extinguishers, and how to use fire extinguishers, please view America's Boating Channel's Fire Extinguisher Standards.

0: The nightlife is great here in Key West, Florida. It's fun to get around town from trains like this to beach cruiser bikes like this. Tons of interesting places to see. It's a party town, so a lot of well-established bars that keep the crowds coming.
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3: So they do key lime pie along with a lot of other cool things. Key lime meringue, key lime cookies, and key lime pecans.

0: Key limes only grow in tropical climates. It's believed that Christopher Columbus brought the key lime seeds to this area in 1493.
1: The key lime tree is a healthy tree that ranges from 6 to 13 feet high. The fruit matures all year round and is a good source of vitamin A and C.
0: Here at the Key Lime Factory, they provide a nice area to sit and enjoy your key lime pie.
2: This is an authentic piece of key lime pie. Notice the yellow color. It's from the egg whites and the condensed milk and then the lime.
0: 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It's the Hogfish Bar and Grill located on Stock Island.
1: Stock Island is north of Key West and separated by a bridge. It's worth a drive from Key West to have this experience.
0: So you know, there really is a fish called hogfish. The menu includes, you guessed it, hogfish, and other fish like tuna and grouper. There's rock shrimp and Cuban food as well. How about the traditional hogfish and chips?
2: So I'm trying hogfish for the first time.
0: There's a dock here, so you'll see many boaters coming in for food and drinks at the bar.

0: When in Key West, you must come to the most southern point of the United States. There's usually a line, but today was very short.
1: We made it, the most southern part of the U.S.
0: And it feels like it too.
2: This is where Highway 1 starts, right here at this intersection.
0: There's a lot of cool attractions to visit here near Mallory Square. This is where the cruise ships come in.
2: After visiting the Keys, we're staying at South Beach, Miami. We're having lunch at the Brickell City Center in downtown Miami. Great architecture here.
0: When going back to our hotel, we see this crazy lightning storm coming in. Off to our next adventure.
1: In 1912, a millionaire built the overseas railway from Miami all the way to Key West. Then in the mid-30s, there was a lot of damage done by a hurricane, and now we have the overseas highway.
0: It's 113 miles long with 42 beautiful bridges, and we're leapfrogging from key to key all the way to Key West. We're staying at this beautiful resort right on the beach.
1: Yvonne, tell me where we're at today.
3: 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And we have our chart room bar, which is a must. Jimmy Buffett's been there.
0: In fact, Jimmy began his tropical career playing for drinks here at the chart room. We take this lush garden path to go to our room and, wow, what a view. This is a slice of paradise.
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0: The ensuite bathroom is well appointed, and it even has a rain shower.
2: 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They are known to be very gentle creatures.
0: Next, we take a look around the resort grounds. There's this tranquil waterfall near the pool area and a lot of turtles and koi fish in this pond.
2: This is a path from our room to the One Duval restaurant where we're having breakfast. Our hostess is very friendly and gets us in right away.
0: Our waitress Linda is serving us an awesome breakfast. We're having eggs benedict with salmon and fresh fruit. Gotta say, this is really a treat.
2: When you arrive, this is the lobby entrance. There's a business center and help with the concierge if you need it.
0: A lot of nice artwork here. This mural has a fish with a mustache as a tribute to the manager, Joe.
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0: 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Our breakfast waitress Linda does double duty and offers guests drinks at the beach during the afternoon. 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
4: 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It's got a view of the ocean. 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
3: The sunset is absolutely extraordinary.
0: We would highly recommend staying at the Pier House Resort and Spa when coming to Key West. We're in Key West, Florida, and staying at the Simonton Court Historic Inn. Manager Tanisha Thompson tells us a little bit about this resort.
1: Tanisha, we're in the heart of it right here.
5: We are located on Simonton Street, and just a street over from Duval Street, which is the main part of town. And we're pretty much three blocks away from Mallory Square, and that's where the sunset celebration is every single night. There's also a street performance, so just a fun area. So our location is key. We're surrounded by many restaurants, and that gives us the opportunity to pretty much cater to our guests. What is it that you desire is my question in terms of food, and from there, we'll take you on a journey.
1: Tell me a little bit about this place and the history, what you know of it.
5: It's from the 1800s. It was a cigar factory, and right behind us here, these were the homes of the workers. We restore them to now being a cottage, actually our largest rooms, which can accommodate up to four. The setup is pretty much a full kitchen, living room area, a bedroom downstairs, and a loft upstairs.
1: I noticed a few swimming pools. How many swimming pools are here?
5: We have a total of four.
0: First, we check out the main pool located near the mansion house. The staff does a great job maintaining the pool, and the water is the perfect temperature.
5: Let me go ahead and show you the black bottom pool on this side.
0: Now that looks pretty relaxing. Next, Tanisha shows us the townhouse pool.
1: Oh, Tanisha, I can't believe there's another pool.
5: Yes, and this is the fourth one, and this is the manor house pool. Each swimming pool is open to all registered guests, so you have an option of enjoying any of them at any point, and they're open 24 hours.
1: And then how large are the grounds? I mean, the grounds, they sprawl, don't they? There's lots of room.
5: Well, yes, there's a total of 30 unique rooms. The setup is very different for each. When a guest calls, what is it you're looking for? You're looking for a full kitchen, or you're looking for a cottage, a little more space, or just a hotel room. It's fun to match, you know, each individual to the right room and see. So that's the, for me, the fun part of things. And when the guests get here, then the work begins in making that experience what we aim to achieve each day for each of our guests.
1: So Tanisha, the owner still lives on the premises, is that correct?
5: Yes, that's Miss Sue Clay Maloney. And in terms of the watercolor painting that is spread in the decor of the rooms, that's all her. And you can see a few of them at the front, still for sale.
0: At Simonton Court, there's this cool walking path that takes you through the cabins area and ends at the main pool. We're staying on the top floor and at the front of this historic mansion house. It's so nice to spend some time here on the veranda.

0: We loved the old-fashioned decor in our room and even was treated to a bottle of champagne when we arrived. All the crown moldings and the bathroom fixtures reminds us of an old plantation home. There's an old-fashioned soaking tub and a full shower. Okay, Elvin says it's time for breakfast. The morning staff is very friendly and brings out our full breakfast, even came with a mimosa. This looks like a good start to the day.
1: Tanisha, tell me a little bit about the perks when you come to stay here.
2: Let's start with happy hour. So we do offer happy hour on Friday and Saturday. That's usually 4 to 6 p.m. And on Fridays, we have the painting coconut with Janine.
1: So tell me about painting a coconut. I mean, like painting a coconut.
2: Yes, yeah. Yes. So you get the opportunity to be creative on painting a coconut. We have a yoga space closer to the main pool here, so that's available to our guests as well.
1: You have thought of everything, anything a customer would want.
2: We love what we do, so.
1: Well, it shows.
2: Thank you.
3: Enough of the showbiz, it's time for a nap.
1: When in Key West, you have to visit the Hemingway home.
0: Hemingway, the man who shaped modern literature. Join us as we look into the life and legacy of this iconic literary figure and explore the Hemingway House.
4: Hemingway was fond of six-toed cats, and to this day, over 40 roam freely on the property. These unique cats have become an integral part of the house's charm.
0: These cats are well taken care of and even have their own version of the Hemingway House.
4: The Hemingway House was a sanctuary where Ernest Hemingway lived and wrote for over a decade. This stunning Spanish colonial-style mansion, built in 1851, served as a backdrop for some of his most famous work.
0: On the backside of the property, we're going to see the pool, which was a gift from his second wife, Pauline. The cost of the pool was $20,000 in 1938. The labor cost of digging through the solid coral was the main reason for the expense. When the pool was about to be completed, Hemingway told his wife, "Pauline, you've spent all but my last penny, so you might as well have that." The penny is now seen here, cemented into the patio.
4: Hemingway's writing style, characterized by its simplicity and its honesty, earned him a Pulitzer Prize and a Nobel Prize in literature. Born in 1899 in Oak Park, Illinois, Hemingway developed his love for the great outdoors from a very young age. At the age of 18, Hemingway joined the Red Cross during World War I and served as an ambulance driver on the Italian front. His experiences in war deeply impacted him, leaving scars that would shape his writing and his outlook on life.
0: Hemingway's literary career took off with the publication of The Sun Also Rises in 1926, which catapulted him into fame. His later books, A Farewell to Arms and For Whom the Bell Tolls, established him as one of the most influential writers of the time. Hemingway's writing was revolutionary, characterized by short, powerful sentences. Hemingway's art imitated his life of daring adventures, from African safaris to deep-sea fishing in the Gulf. Hemingway sought to experience life fully, just as his characters did in his novels.
4: Ernest Hemingway's life was one of brilliance, complexity, and contradiction. His literary contributions and unwavering commitment to the truth of human experiences continues to inspire writers and readers all over the world.
0: Hemingway's legacy lives on, inspiring writers and readers alike to embrace life, live adventurously, and cherish every moment.
3: Well, that's very interesting, but I think it's time for dinner.
0: We're on our way to Key West, Florida, and see this diving museum sign. This looks very interesting, so we're going to check it out.
1: Lisa!
5: Hi! Welcome to the History of Diving Museum. We're so glad you're here.
1: Thank you. So tell me a little bit about where we're at today.
5: You're in Isla Mirada, Florida, in the Florida Keys, and the History of Diving Museum has 4,000 years of the quest to explore under the sea. Whether you're a diver or not, people are amazed at what they see in the exhibits.
1: Let's go.
5: Let's take a tour.
1: Okay, here we go.
5: So visitors usually don't realize that the first dive logs are actually early writings from Aristotle, King Gilgamesh, about trying to escape from the enemy underneath the ocean.

0: So what we're gonna look at is some amazing dive machines that were actually made in the 1800s and people tested out to see if they would have worked. The History of Diving Museum also has a lot of hands-on, like the early diving bell. Pop in and see what you think. Divers would sit inside and use the bellow pumps to get air out to the divers salvaging underwater. We also have a replica Lethbridge barrel, which is actually the first one atmosphere suit. So the diver inside had a certain amount of air. They could only go to about 60 feet because then the external pressure would be too great on their arms. Diving helmets actually evolved from early knights helmets that transitioned into early smoke helmets, shallow water helmets, until the commercial divers came on with the suits. And what you'll see in the commercial diving section is onshore, offshore, military diving, as well as international diving helmets and how they changed over the years.
1: Lisa, what is this contraption here?
0: So what you're looking at is a replica of an early commercial diver. It took about 7 tenders to man the wheel pump, to turn it, to compress the air, to get it down through an umbilical to the diver working below.
1: Lisa, when you think about diving, you think about the adventure, treasure hunting, all the things of undersea, but you tell me more about that.
0: Well, in our commercial diving, it really, any body of water needs a diver. So it's not just about the ocean and the lakes, but rivers and bridge inspections, nuclear power plants. Anywhere there's a body of water, they need divers, commercial divers, to go down, inspect, and do work. There's a strong South Florida connection to early diving. These helmets were made by the Miller Dunn Diving Company that was based out of Miami. And the first dive master used an open bottom diving hood, brought celebrities down, and for a mere $10, you too could be a recreational treasure diver. The Miller Dunn II went to the Galapagos, used by William Beebe, and launched marine biology studies in a new way. The Miller Dunn III was used, again, salvaging and treasure hunting, very popular with our local Art McKee. And the Miller Dunn Company was only one of only 4 manufacturers that made the Mark V diving helmet for the Navy.
1: Lisa, tell me what this is about. It looks like a fun space.
0: So this is homemade helmets. People are so intuitive and inventive. The most fun one in here, the most popular one, is the Rum Runner, which actually was used during Prohibition to bring contraband into the United States.
1: So this looks like a jug.
0: Or your mom's kettle. Welding it together and putting a contraption together to bring in stuff.
1: Okay, Lisa, this looks like a gas tank.
0: And is that your grandma's iron to help weight it and get it down? So one of the other hands-on exhibits that we have is the Atosha Silver Bar. The Silver Bar is really unique because it's from the Atosha wreck, which is the 1622 fleet that went down and has been salvaged by Mel Fisher off of Key West. Try to pick it up.
1: Oh my God. Oh, Lisa, it's really heavy. How did they bring it up?
0: They used ropes, and underwater it's not as heavy. On the surface it's about 70 pounds.
1: Is this a real treasure chest?
0: It is, from the 16th century.
1: Where are we at now?
0: We're walking through 20,000 leagues under the sea. People don't realize that in that story that was written in the 1800s, talks about marine conservation and growing plants and things underwater. It's really amazing.
1: So tell me about where we're at now.
0: We're in the Parade of Nations, which really highlights helmets from all over the world in our international collection. For example, visitors love the John Date helmet, which was made in Canada and is called the Icebreaker. One of the unique helmets that we have is the Russian helmet that was used to train cosmonauts.
1: Okay, Lisa, so I see some helmets with no grate and then some with grates. What is that?
0: So the helmets with a grate are usually more for working divers. They don't want things falling on top of them and obviously breaking the glass. There's other times that they need to observe and salvage, and they don't want the grate because they need to be able to look. And actually the different windows are called lights. So the more windows you have, you could say, I have a 4-light helmet. That means you have 4 windows in it. The diver on the stage has got a Mark V, and you'll see all of the equipment he needs, as well as the weight belt that he has. Other dive systems might have a chest weight, but it helps to hold them down because the units are a couple hundred pounds on the surface, but they're neutrally buoyant underwater.
1: Lisa, now we're heading into scuba.
0: Self-contained underwater breathing apparatus. You'll notice that we're 3/4 of the way through the exhibits before we ever get to actually playing underwater. Fins weren't mass produced until about World War II, and actually in the beginning it was called swim diving, skin diving, before the term scuba diving kind of stuck.
1: Lisa, where are you?
0: The aquarium gives people an opportunity to see what it's like to be underwater.
1: We're in a wild place. Tell me about this.
0: We're in the abyss with our one atmosphere suits. They were made from the 1910s, 20s, 30s. We didn't even have good cars back then, and people are going hundreds of feet underwater to work and salvage.
2: I have to say, this was a very educational tour about diving. This is a must-see when traveling the Keys.
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0: Boating activity increased significantly during the pandemic, and with increased exposure, there is greater risk of accidents, injuries, and deaths.
1: Dealers report 15-year highs in boat sales and a dramatic increase in first-time boaters taking to the waterways.
2: With new boaters on the water, accidents are also increasing, often due to avoidable mistakes. Boating under the influence, failure to pay attention, improper lookouts, and excessive speed.
3: For experienced boaters, it's time to think more defensively at the helm, even if it means changing favorite habits until incident levels normalize. Take a lesson from defensive car drivers. Watch out for the other guy.
0: For new boaters, it's never too early to take similar steps to minimize your risks on the water.
1: 3 out of 4 fatal boating accident victims died from drowning, and most were not wearing life jackets.
2: At least 4 out of 5 deaths occurred on vessels whose operators had not received boating safety instruction.
3: So, how can you become a defensive boater? Priority one is to keep a safe distance from other boats.
0: Practice the rule of threes. Keep at least 3 boat lengths away from other vessels while underway.
1: If you're experienced, plot an out-of-the-way route that new boaters won't likely take. Untrained operators usually aren't comfortable far from their launch ramps or docks. Exploring new destinations can be a stimulating way to increase your own enjoyment of boating and reduce the stress of navigating in crowded waterways.
2: Cruise at times when newer boaters are less likely to be out on the water. New boaters tend to be most comfortable midday in ideal weather, and it can be worthwhile to improve your skills with specialized on-the-water training and additional precautions so that you're more comfortable at off-peak times.
3: Slow down, especially in high-traffic harbors where human-propelled watercraft can emerge suddenly from behind a pier and cut in front of your boat. Keep a distance from docks and be prepared to stop whenever you're turning a corner by slowing down even more.
0: Choose to take angles to the sun. Avoid heading directly into the sun so as not to miss seeing a smaller craft in the glare.
1: If you have passengers, assign a lookout on board. It's a great defensive boating strategy. But keep in mind that as boat operator, you are the one responsible for your vessel's safety.
2: Where possible, keep your boat behind other boats. Regardless of the experience of the boat operator in front of you, this will give you the ability to react to the other boat's changes in course and use your skills to reduce the risk of impact.
3: Make use of the full waterway. Instead of joining a cluster of powerboats in the center of the channel or running too close to the edge of the waterway where there are likely to be paddle craft, choose a course between the two where you will be safer from boat traffic.
0: Finally, advocate for boater education. Casually offer helpful tips to new boaters at the dock or launch ramp and suggest a safe boating course or on-the-water training session. Ask marinas and dealers in your area to host boating education seminars for new boaters.
1: Now for newbies, some easy-to-take additional tips and suggestions.
2: 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Avoid high traffic areas whenever possible, and proceed with caution when you must cross a channel or busy waterway.

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1: Be aware of environmental factors like chop or waves, fog or glare that make your vessel more difficult to spot.
2: When meeting another watercraft head-on, take a moment for a 360-degree look around to ensure no other boats will be impacted. Then make a turn decisive enough to show your intentions to the right or starboard.

0: Navigating in areas with restricted movement, give way to less maneuverable, larger vessels.
1: Learn how to tell if you're on a collision course by watching an approaching boat's movement relative to a fixed object on shore. If the other vessel doesn't move relative to the fixed point, you're on a collision course and should slow down and make a clear and obvious turn out of the path of the other boat to cross behind it. But once again, first, do a 360-degree scan to ensure you won't be turning into the path of yet another boat.
2: There's a lot more to learn to fully and safely enjoy your newfound pastime. 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Together, we can make the waterways safer for everyone.

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1: And good afternoon. 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I'm your host for today, MP Chris Famous of Bermuda. 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And today we have a very special guest. Well, every guest has been special, but someone who has represented Bermuda on the world stage in regards to energy, the climate change, conservation, the oceans, and CARICOM. Someone that I can consider, well, I don't have to consider him a cousin, he is a cousin, but someone I consider a very close friend and someone who has stood in the gap for Bermuda for decades. And I bring you none other than the Honorable Walter H. Ruban, JP. Good afternoon, Honorable Ruban. How are you?
2: 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Happy to be with you once again, with you and your listeners and watchers for Territories Talk. Always a pleasure to be here.
1: Okay. And let me just do a little brief, I don't want to say monologue, right? But over the last, I don't know, 10 years, you and I have represented Bermuda on the world stage at CARICOM. Not just CARICOM, but CREF, which is the Caribbean Renewable Energy Forum. You've been to other forums when it comes to the ocean, which is a big, I would say, passion of yours, and climate change, basically resilience for the people, right? What were some of your original objectives of being part of Bermuda, being part of CARICOM, and so on?
2: Thank you for the question, Mr. Famous. Well, my enthusiasm for Bermuda's relationship with CARICOM goes back further than when I originally had responsibilities for our relationship with CARICOM, which was given to me by the Premier in right after we became a government again in 2017. But my own personal enthusiasm for our relationship obviously comes with the fact that I am a Bermudian